0: Oh, ladies and gentlemen, please, you can do better for Wendy Shay.
1: I go there do the time, and I want nobody bailing me.
2: Hi, I'm Wendy Shay, singer, songwriter, Afrobeat. Afropop is the genre that I do.
3: She's actually someone I'm actually rooting for as well, to give competition to Black Sherif as well as Medical Stone Boy.
4: Agenda Man.
3: Yeah, all on this one. But great performance, would you say?
4: I didn't feel the performance.
3: You didn't enjoy the performance?
4: Yeah. I don't know her to be a pianist.
3: Was needless.
4: Yeah. So, and you could see from how she was playing that
3: she just lent it for the performance.
4: For the performance, because her fingering, the notes.
3: Her what?
4: Fingering.
3: Hey.
4: Oh no! How to play when you are?
3: So how she was playing would be okay.
4: Oh no! No, like for real. So
3: how she plays their fingers.
4: Those who plays keyboard understands what I'm trying to say.
3: So there's a
4: fingering.
3: Okay.
4: So when you are playing keyboard, when you are playing keyboard,
5: it's fingering.
4: Yes. You have to position your fingers. There's a key that you have to place a finger on. So I say, that's how it is. So those who play keyboard understands what.
3: Okay.
4: I play so keyboard her fingering. Yeah. I play keyboard.
3: Okay,
4: myself.
3: So her fingering was wrong.
4: Yes, yeah, it was wrong.
3: Okay.
4: So how she was
3: playing the.
4: You could see it wasn't.
5: What was?
4: VY.
3: What was wrong for you to have said?
5: He has to explain. He's thinking. I don't really understand what he's thinking. Are you? You play,
3: no, but when he said fingering, it was you and I that said.
4: But
3: why are you now putting it all on me? PY. When he said fingering, you and I said, hey. But why now you want to put it all on me? Like, why would you do that?
5: I said nothing.
3: Okay.
4: Yeah, okay. Because you could see she was playing with the two fingers. And
3: okay.
4: If she was actually a pianist, you could have seen the movement.
3: The movement.

0: like yeah, yeah. You know it yeah. was a, it was yeah to, I
1: it was
0: I
1: actually nameless yeah. But so far
0: she wanted I think in her mind she wanted to spice the performance.
1: Her performance, yes, yeah. But so far
0: I didn't feel it.
1: So far, yeah, so far per performances
0: Pace Yester is
1: the one you've enjoyed.
0: Pace Yester.
1: Okay.
0: And her transition from her song to that of Yasapon and back to her song, like the transition, like I really like.
1: You really enjoyed it, yeah.
0: And right. The performance, it wasn't a crowdy stage. It was her and just some few dancers. So you can see the performer. More like the Kofi Kenate's own. There were a lot of people on the stage. Especially the third performance. So you could see a lot of people moving around. So if someone is just entered the room whilst you are watching, the person will be confused
1: on as to what's happening.
0: Who's performing? Yes, do you get it? So that's it. But with her, you could see that she has the stage, she did everything. So far, I think she's done.
1: Her performance is top notch for you.
2: Yeah. And I think it will stand out throughout the awards.
1: No,
0: I know, but
2: trust me.
1: I'm telling you, you should. Samini takes stage right now. It's going to be something else.
0: You should Samini take stage. I've always respected Samini. He's a senior, but the day he earned more than
1: your respect
0: was the day the fight happened. Do you know that? The
1: fight at the TGMs.
0: Do you know that after the misunderstanding and everything, he was the person.
1: The next performer.
0: Charlie, he brought the light. Everybody was like Charlie.
1: No, he is a performer.
0: And he really knows how to do actual live band. I think say
2: he started with it and
0: Charlie.
2: It has been part of him for a very long time.
0: Samini.
2: I think when his performance will be there.
0: I've never met him before. I want to meet him one day.
2: You want to meet him?
0: Yeah, I want to meet him one day. I've never met him before.
2: You definitely meet him. Yeah. When his performance will be, for me, it's one of the worst. It's going to be the worst. Let me put it up.
0: Oh no, not necessarily. I don't agree with you.
3: You should agree with me.
0: So are you trying to say that Morgan's performance is better than when the Shay's one? Okay. I didn't actually feel her performance. She overdid her song. She overdid her song.
1: Who?
0: When the Shay.
1: Yeah.
0: She overdid her song. We know your song. This is what we are expecting from her. But she overdid it like there's version.
1: There's so much modulations, so many add-ups to it. I think she could have left it simple, and it will be done. Yeah. Already, I'm getting a message. So, for those of you listening to us live on radio too, you can send us your messages on the WhatsApp console 055-111-1995. 055-111-1995. And already, I'm getting a message in here that says that the live band performance is very terrible. The sound,
0: okay.
1: Is very, very terrible. Aside Pace Yester and Dinah Hamilton.
0: They've been doing it.
1: I think Enam's performance as an opening performance wasn't bad.
0: It was good.
1: Wasn't bad.
0: Her stage, the craft, how she did her thing, and you know she's unique with her style. She's unique with her style, so it was massive.
1: It was massive. Yeah.
0: See who is there? Mona.
1: Oh, Mona Gucci.
0: I think that's her.
1: Okay, so she's speaking to Giovanni Caleb. Let's go take a listen to it.
0: Okay.

0: A lot of people are already yawning. Yeah, a lot of people are already yawning.
1: That's the reason why I was saying. That's the reason why I was saying. We need comedians on the yes, to run the show.
0: Yeah, a lot of people are already yawning. Yeah. I'm thinking this feed we are watching right now is maybe Samini taking stage. I'm thinking, and it would be a nice spectacle to behold should Samini take stage right now. Let's see who's... Aye!

0: And that was Samini for you with that very nice performance as well. And I don't know, Samini is a senior man, so
1: you weren't feeling the vibe.
0: No, not at all.
1: I like this Samini.
0: You like the Samini.
1: Yeah,
0: Want to buttress the point that when Samini takes the stage.
1: No. But as I was saying it off air, say, like Samini right now, he's not in for the stuff. He has seen everything. He has seen it all. So right now he's just giving to us the music. I think he's trying to speak to us about the continent, Africa. That is how that's the level he has gotten to. I think, yeah, you've seen it also. This performance is nice. It's Charlie. Samini ain't me as idea ni be more. Onjaima he last made mono mun yes idea. To entertain us, yeah. Right now he's that level. He's that level. And I've gotten a message. Dr. Jima says he's listening to us.
0: Oh, Dr. Jima.
1: Yeah.
0: Dr. Jima. Big shout-outs going out to him.
1: He says he's listening.
0: What an amazing man. And so just as I'm saying, I didn't feel the Samini performance.
1: Seriously. Because he wanted to see that.
0: So old, you see, that style. For nights like these, and you made mention of it, at the night when Stoneboy and Shatawale were at it, was the one that came to actually throw the light on the whole event itself. Had it not been for Samini, the show would have been something else. Yeah. You get it.
1: Yeah.
0: But when Samini came on stage that day, he had released new songs too as well. He actually had a new album out there.
1: But he didn't
0: perform. He didn't perform any of the new songs. Yeah. But he did the old hits that we knew Samini for.
1: The song that he used was Mini Mini Wona. Exactly.
0: And he did
1: freestyle style.
0: Exactly.
1: Yeah.
0: So maybe I'm thinking too much, but then I didn't feel Samini on this one. So there's a new Afrobeat song of the year. That is the category we're going into.
2: 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The nominees are Excellent, Kojo Black, featuring Calvin Boy, Gymnastic, Kitty, featuring Olive the Boy and Kojo Black, Crazy Love, Wendy Shay, featuring Olive the Boy, OMG, Mr. Drew, featuring Olive the Boy, No Issues, Last Mid, featuring King Promise.

0: Charlie, I don't know what I would talk say. Charlie, big special thanks, yeah, to Almighty God and to everybody who supports my craft. Charlie, I know say everybody for here, you know my story. Yeah, man, we know the end for here. This be just the beginning. Yeah, hopefully we will come back like you did talk. Charlie, boss, my dragon.
1: Congratulations, best Afrobeat song of the year. And to our next category, best reggae dance hall song of the year. And presenting the award, I'd like to invite my brother from the stage and the screen, Fifi Coleman, coming on with the lovely songstress, Adina.
2: The 27th Telecel Ghana Music Awards. Reggae Dancehall Song of the Year. The nominees are Shake It to the Max, Remix, Molly, Shansia, Skilly Bang, Silent Addy, Torture, Stone Boy, Larger Than Life, LTL, Cine Soul, featuring Stone Boy, Summer King, Samini, Talisman, Ara the J, featuring Stone Boy, Pharaoh, Amirado.

0: Good morning to you. My name is Fifi Coleman.
1: Good morning, ladies and gentlemen. My name is Adina Thembi.
0: And we are presenting for Best Reggae Dancehall Song of the Year. But just before we do that, I want to say rest in peace to my brother who died just this past Tuesday, Pastor Daniel Boatin Kusi. Rest well, rest in power.
1: Shake It to the Max remix by Molly Shafia.

0: the year.
1: Bad man, she love. 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Bad man, she love. Bad man, she love. Bad man, she love. Yeah. 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Bad man, she love. Yeah. Oh, you're so fat in your shot.
2: Good evening, everyone. Sorry, Molly couldn't be here today, but she wanted to say a big thank you, and we hope you guys continue to support us in the music. Thank you. Have a good evening.
0: Thank you, and congratulations. On to our next category. Best Music Video, Best Director. And to present this award, I'd like to invite up on stage the Deputy Presidential Spokesperson, Shamima Muslim. A round of applause for her as she comes. And while she makes her way to the stage, it's Sunday morning, and
3: 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The nominees are Kojo Black, Excellent,

0: 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Welcome to Africa.
1: Cathedrals and shit. 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Constance in this bitch, so I keep it steady. 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
0: Stone Boy.

evening, lovelies. In fact, when I got here and I saw all these big celebrities, I nearly did a U-turn. I was afraid that I was going to be asked to rap to a Black Sheriff's rap song or sing Kofi Kinate's song. And because I'm not an expert, I didn't want to disgrace myself. But I was told to see you all like we're in a campaign rally and shout Eyezu. That's on a lighter note, ladies and gentlemen. On behalf of President John Dramani Mahama, I bring you very warm greetings. And also on behalf of the Deputy Chief of Staff, who was invited to be here, Nana Oye Bampo Addo, and she extends her greetings, and I'm doing this on her behalf. President also invites the creative arts community to work together towards next year's 70th anniversary for Ghana. And now to the winner of the Best Music Video Award. The winner goes to

0: Obin ka chema me sani abenye. Chema me sani abenye. Shall it? On behalf of my brother Ara DJ and the whole Nyamiadom FC, Edamasi Bebre. Crazy Anna!
1: Congratulations. On to the next category. Best Urban Contemporary Song. And to present this award, I'd like to invite the most energetic dance professor you have seen in this country. You might have seen him in trending TikTok videos. He's a head of dance at the University of Ghana. And he's coming on stage with our favorite dancer, Afronita. A round of applause for them as they come.
2: The 27th Telecel Ghana Music Awards. Best Urban Contemporary Gospel Song. The nominees are Ebefa, Irabina, Big God Afro, Kofi Olusupepra, Ahaye, The Good Place, Dinah Hamilton, Ready, Scott Evans, Stamina, Kofi Kakare, Yehoda, Kyle Clotty, featuring Luigi McLean.
3: Okay, so just like Shamima Muslim did, I'd like to give a big shout out to the Vice Chancellor of the University of Ghana, the Pro VC, and then the Dean or Acting Dean of the School of Performing Arts. So the winner is
4: Kofi Owusu-Pepra, Big God Afro.
3: Big God Afro, Kofi Owusu-Pepra.

0: when God turned again the captivity of Zion, we were like them that dreamt, and our mouths were filled with songs. I dedicate this to my team, my management, and to the memory of my father, the composer of my children, the legacy we will continually hold, the legend lives on. Thank you. Good evening, Ghana.
1: Thank you and congratulations. We're going to go on to our next batch of awards in a moment, but I see Giovanni looking rather happy in that corner. Hi, Gio.
2: Oh, nah, stop it.
1: You look happy.
2: Happy Mother's Day, nah.
1: Thank you, Giovanni.
2: But that's not why I'm here. Happy Mother's Day, Mona.
3: Thank you, Giovanni.
2: Say
3: what?
2: That's right. Okay, so we have some other categories I know would interest you guys. But before we do that, though, good to have you here.
3: Thank you.
2: When are we getting that Mona nomination?
3: You know, today I'm just here to have fun and to support my boys and girls. But you know what? Next year I'm coming back hard. Keep loving and supporting me, guys. Say what?
2: All right, wait. For next year, which categories are you likely to get nominated for?
3: You'll see. Don't worry.
2: I love that. Come on, give it up for her, ladies and gentlemen. We wish you well, Mona, in all you're doing. And we'll follow you on social media. Say, don't do it. My wife is watching. Don't do it. Okay, do it again. You do it again for the camera. Allah, me feel it. Thank you. 27 times. Hello. Hey, hi. Sorry, Ditch Rush. Sorry. We're back. All right, so we have some categories to look forward to. We've got the best gospel artist coming up. We have the producer of the year coming up. We have the best Afrobeats, Afropop artist coming up. And then we have the best traditional gospel song coming up as well. And with the hashtag 27th TGMA. And once again, big thanks going out to our sponsors. We salute you, Telly. So please give it up for them again. So we are here again next year for the 28th. Please give it up for them. Give it up for them. That's right. Before our next performance, ladies and gentlemen, those of us in the dance fraternity, we adore her. Hello? You don't believe me? All right, please give it up for Afrinita once again. Hello, Afrinita.
4: Hi, Giovanni.
2: So I think you're the right person to wish a happy Mother's Day to because you have a bunch of children you teach how to dance.
4: Thank you.
2: How many do you have currently in your Afrostar Kids Academy?
4: Over 100, close to 200.
2: Oh, come on, give it up. And these are major players in our music industry as well. Without them, we don't have our challenges. Without them, we don't zomizo, and we don't do all the kakalika. So please, they play such key role. Please, let's support them. Corporate Ghana, let's fund them, okay? And let's stop the frefrekobo. Let's give them money. And give them money, support them. And I, yes, I. Just like I'm speaking your language and you're making me feel shy like I'm. That's right. All right, so do you have a favorite?
4: Oh, my favorite musician is Black Sherry. So.
2: Black O Gang, are you here? Oh, okay. All right, you want him to win the ultimate?
4: Yes. My favorite Black O song is The Homeless Song.
2: The favorite one is what?
4: The Homeless Song. I'm not the best of musicians.
2: Don't worry, you're just like me. Let's go.
4: It's Black O here. Maybe Black O can join me, I'll be able to sing. Where is he? He's performed. The one he's performing, I'll sing with him. I'll sing.
2: You are shy? Okay, you give us the ladies and gentlemen dance, the freestyle with no music, where you're slaying in your heels and, oh, you actually took it off. Okay, all right. Ladies and gentlemen, are you ready? Oh, make sure you follow her, oh, very, very important. Okay. Is the smile for me? Clock it before you go, clock it. Thank you very much. Come on, round of applause, ladies and gentlemen, for Afrinita. Up next. It's a performance You want the fan back? Up next is the man who rules the Stubborn Academy. Very unapologetic about it. He's in contention for the Artist of the Year. A man with such energy. When you see him on, just like the gun sound, poof, poof, swear. Please give it up for Medical!

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When are they come near the open gate? I send these niggas, I don't feel it. When you're bad, I'll be open case. Two strap on from the old days. That's them, fancy fancy. 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Before up and all canchy canchy. Malam empena. That's what the move to king keba. My mom is a bra. Yeah, tonight. That's a

0: But that's it, baby. I love you guys. So.
1: Right, so that is a great performance from Medical, and he took sentence there. I think at the beginning there were too many noise, noise on. I think they were with production. They were unable to mute one side of the song or the sound as well. But then I'm thinking for the night, I will tip Medical's performance as also. A performance for the night.
2: So from the entry, how he started with the entry, bringing that motorbike to stage.
1: Mm.
2: Yes, it was nice.
1: It's top notch, right?
2: He was trying to be creative.
1: Yeah, exactly. Yeah, and for those of you listening to us on radio now, send to us your thoughts so far on the event. 12:50. We are still here. Mind you, we have 26 categories to be awarded. And so far...
2: We are done with about seven... no.
1: Yeah, I think we'll 12. Surpass... That'll be 12, yeah?
2: Yeah, it'll be 12. Okay. I think, yeah.
1: So we have the best urban or contemporary gospel song going out to Kofi Owusu Pepa.
2: Yeah.
1: We also have the best music video of the year going out to RRDJ. We also have the best reggae... and dance hall song going to Molly. We also have the best Afrobeat song of the year going out to Kofi Black and Kelvin Boy with Excellent.
2: Yeah.
1: And for others, which we've actually mentioned, best Afro pop song went to Black Sherif Sacrifice. We also have international collaboration Molly, Shensia, as well as Skilly Bang and all of the. Collaboration of the year, we went to Medical, Shatawale B-Strap KOTM, which you already know about. So we're still here, ready to count it down and also find out exactly. The most popular song of the year is one category, I think, every individual.
2: And then the new artist of the year.
1: Yes.
2: With controversy surrounding Adum Kiki and stuff. So,
1: the 27th... Telesale Ghana Music Awards. It actually features 26 award categories and for 2026, covering a broad range of genres, technical achievements, and artist recognition. Yes. Now, the nominations announced in March 2026 highlights key contests for Artist of the Year alongside categories like Best Hip Life and also Hip Hop. Artist best
2: the one a lot of gospel musicians and gospel lovers want to see, the gospel artist of the year.
1: Oh yeah, gospel artist of the year. That is a category.
2: We are coming to.
1: Yeah? Yeah. Okay.
2: So let's leave. Kofi Owusu Pepra, Mabel Autry, Nana Yao Oforiata.
3: Dinah Hamilton.
4: Congratulations, Dinah Hamilton.
1: And I'm saying, she's actually proven.
2: Yeah.
1: She's actually proven over the years that aside Joe Metal, no disrespect to the other gospel artists as well, one that has actually raised the bar is Dinah Hamilton.
2: Yes,
1: and
2: yes.
1: It wasn't far-fetched with this very category at all.
2: So I was waiting for this category, because if she had not won here, I wouldn't have any confidence that she'll be the artist of the year.
1: You have
2: a pool of artists, like in your genre. You cannot be the best. How can you be the best?
1: Hey, King David.
2: You get it, yeah. So among your group, if you are not the best among them, how can you be the overall best?
1: I think that is also an argument.
2: Yes,
1: we can. If she had not won here, it doesn't guarantee her to win Artist of the year. I think it's a fair.
2: Yeah, people might disagree with me, but personally, that is how I feel.
1: Mm.
2: For instance, we are looking for best journalist, in Ghana,
1: mm-hmm.
2: and we have a category of best journalist in Kumasi. You couldn't win in Kumasi, but you've won the journalist in Ghana. How?
1: Okay.
2: Do you get it?
1: Okay.
2: Do you get it?
1: I think so, that's also. So
2: if she had not won here, and Charlie,
1: she does, it doesn't warrant her to be
2: the artist of the year.
1: The artist of the year. I think that's also something that we can look into. You can also share with us your thoughts since you're listening to It's Live on Radio Love 99.5 FM 0551111995, which is the next category we are getting into, and that is the producer of the year. Let's see who wins it.
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0: And if you're watching us live on TV3 or online or on DSTV Aquaba Magic channel 150, remember to keep your tweets coming in with the hashtag TGMA27. Giovanni is going to be reading some of our tweets very, very soon. So keep them coming in. And it's good to see that a lot of us are still awake and the conversation is still going on very actively online. We appreciate you. Keep the tweets coming in. On TV3, we're live. Also on Aquaba Magic, channel 150, we're live.
1: It's a good morning, yeah, is it? So I'm here to present producer of the year, the nominees.

0: trifle. Mooney Magoo.
1: Producer of the year. Shoulder. And this is the third award for Shoulder tonight.
2: I just want to thank God. It's been a long time coming, you know, from 2012. You know, I've worked so hard being a hip-hop producer, producing Afro music. Yo, it's not been easy. I just want to say a very big thank you to God for bringing me this far. 25 years ago today, 9th May, was a stadium disaster, and I was part. And today, I'm the producer of the year. Can you believe it? I just want to say a very big thank you to my mom, my dad. They've been very supportive. All those who I started working with, I say God bless you. BYK Medical has been a brother. He's been so helpful. I say God bless you. All those who started working with me, I say God bless you. Peace.
1: Congratulations.
2: Ita, we drop another.
1: Dreams to come true. On to the next category for Best Afrobeats Afropop Artist of the Year. And to present the award, I'd like to invite up on stage actor Mauli Gabor and Haley Sumi.
3: 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The nominees are Wendy Shay, Kojo Black, Kitty, Olive the Boy, Jackie, Molly,

0: Good evening, Ghana. It's a pleasure to be here always. It's a beautiful evening. Let's see if we can award someone tonight. I'm here to announce Best Afrobeats Afropop Artist. Amazing. One of my favorite artists. The winner is Wendy Shay.
1: Wendy Shay!

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2: I want to say a very big thank you to my Lord and personal Savior, Jesus Christ. I want to say thank you to TGMA for recognizing me for this category. Thank you to my team, my wonderful team who have been up and down with me, Rough Town Records. Thank you. I'm actually grateful to receive this award as the Afrobeat Artist of the Year because I am one artist who is pushing African music to the world. And Kiryu, you were sitting behind me and you're like, oh, when you share this award, even I want you to take this. I want to say very thank you to all the amazing artists in this category. Yes, oh, really, oh, he said that. Thank you so much. We shine together. Thank you.
3: 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Enter the next category. Best Traditional Gospel Song of the Year. Best Traditional Gospel Song of the Year. And to present this award, I'd like to invite the Honorable Member of Parliament for Bumwa Central, Kwame Asare Obeng.
4: The 27th Telecel Ghana Music Awards. Best Traditional Gospel Song. The nominees are Correct, Joyce Blessing, featuring King Paluta, Nyamiye, PSA Esther, So Far So Good, Maybelle Autry, Masida, Kofi Owusu-Pepra featuring Dinah Hamilton, Akofala, Celestine Donko featuring Dinah Hamilton, Baba God, Matthew 6:26, Paul Enana.
5: When you're busy. Good morning and happy Mother's Day to all the mothers. My name is Kwame Asare Obeng. I'm the Member of Parliament for the most popular constituency in Ghana, Gomua Central. And the winner of this category is my sister. How come? Nyamiye by PCA Esther.

0: thing that life has taught me is that determination is what turns the impossible into possible. God has been so faithful to me. So I would like to say a very big thank you to Almighty God, and also to my team, Ghana, the media houses. You guys have been supporting PAC Esther. Thank you so much. And also the producer of this song, which is our own rock star, Kwame Eugene. You know, 3 years ago, I forgot to mention the producer that make Wayemi Ye, which is Nasi. So I'm here to say thank you to Nasi on Wayemi Ye. Thank you, everyone. Thank you for voting. God bless you.
1: And God bless you, PACA Esther. Congratulations on winning this one for the best gospel song, traditional gospel song of the year. And I see, Giovanni, you've got some tweets up on your screen.
2: Yep. And I'm here to read some messages whilst you ready the stage for the next performance. Is that okay? All right. Okay, so we've got some messages here. Says Giovanni, and now you guys are doing an amazing job. Hashtag 27th TGMA. Now another one says, well, facts, Sir Cordia holds the record as the most awarded artist in the history of the Ghana Music Awards with an impressive 28 awards to his name. That's true. And this one says, Ifya is the most awarded nominee in the Best Female Vocal Performance category, winning 5 times, that's in 2011, 2012, 2013, 2014, and 2019. And another one here says, I can't wait for my favorite Stone Boy to win the Artist of the Year. He is the most awarded reggae dancehall artist of the year with 7 wins. No, it's actually 8. 2015, 2016, 2017, 2018, 2019, 2022, 2023, and I think you forgot 2024. Let's get some messages here. Brilliant Mayor says, best traditional gospel song of the year. Hashtag TGMA. Liwan says, as you talk am, you go do am. Baba God for win that award, sha. Hashtag PSA Esther Nyamiye. Technical Samuel says, beyond control with a photo of, yes, medical on there, I guess. All right. Keep them coming through, and the hashtag is 27th TGMA. Another quick fact before we get in there. Diana Hamilton followed in 2021 as the first female gospel musician to win Artist of the Year. In 2008, Pastor Lenny Akpadi became the first gospel artist to win the Most Popular Song of the Year with his hit single, Most High God. All right. And I'm sure you can get a lot more of this on our page, especially when you follow our music through 1999-2000 as we celebrate 27 years. This other one, yes, in 2003, Akitesia by Kontihini won the Song of the Year, making him the first new artist at the time to receive this prestigious award. All right, so we are ready. We are ready with the next performance, and he needs no introduction. Okay. He needs no introduction. All right. Okay, but before we even get there, ladies and gentlemen, are you ready for the Artist of the Year? Oh, are you ready for the Artist of the Year? Who is it going to be this time? Who's taking promise at this time? Is it? Sorry? All right. Well, this next performer needs no... Well, he says he doesn't want to be introduced, so I'm going to allow you guys to do the thing. Give him a split second whilst he does his thing as well. Right after that, we complete the other set of categories for you, and then we get to the ultimate, if that's okay.

I'm a pop star. He knows I'm a pop star. He must dynamite.

0: Thank you.
1: Right, so that performance was from Black Sherif.
2: Yeah.
1: And it brings us to some 25 minutes after one. I told you we are here till the very last award is given.
2: Yeah. So that's the potential artist of the year.
1: The potential artist of, was that the potential artist of the year performance?
2: So he wanted to now he's the pop star, so he wanted to to act as one. As a pop star. So from his dressing, his stagecraft, dance, everything, like shows like he's a pop star. He's a pop star.
1: Mm. Yeah. So that's a performance of artist of the year for you.
2: So that wasn't the performance I was expecting. Okay, so let me be frank. That wasn't the performance I was expecting. I was expecting much more than this. He did what he did. I don't know the reason why this year all the performers, you know, they bring like choir to the stage.
1: That's the new style.
2: The new style. Right now, no Bianfa kwa Ambra stage, no.
1: That's the new style.
2: No, we should.
1: I think Nipa Bakuna and I will
2: be iPhone.
1: And everyone is wanting.
2: When you watch the Super Bowl, when you watch the Super Bowl, the halftime show, how their stage, how they do their thing, like how Kendrick did his. The stage with all the people, the movement, everything. Like, about any idea, yeah, for near show more black. Medical brought a choir, woman in Asha black. Your friend is a Black Sherif also brought a choir, woman in Asha black. So, I say, choir of Nados. Yes, the gospel artists also. Among the white in a buy. Some of the fans are on the and Amdada.
1: So they are differentiating between the circular and the circular.
2: As a gospel artist.
1: I mean, gospel artists are always with the choristers.
2: The choristers. Yeah. They said they have choristers.
1: Well, that one,
3: that's what they broke up from the group. That's what they normally do. So I was singing in the church, I was part of the choir. These circular artists also, some of them were part of.
1: Was not part of them, but he's still part. Plays a very, very integral role in his church. He's the organist as well. Organist for the church. So
3: everybody is coming from the choir. So let's do a choir TGMA
1: 2020. That's on the lighter side. Hey. So far, for those competing in the artist of the year category, we've seen three of them. We've seen four. We've seen Wendy Shea, we've seen Dinah Hamilton, we've seen Medical
2: and Black Sherif.
1: So it's left with Sarkodie and one individual and Stoneboy, which I doubt Sarkodie will perform.
2: I doubt Stoneboy. Even Stoneboy there. I haven't seen him.
1: Okay, so Sarkodie was in Kumasi for Yao Sapon's funeral. I don't know whether it was yesterday or today, because it was today.
2: It was yesterday.
1: It was yesterday, yeah.
2: It's 1:29.
1: Okay, so it was yesterday. Yeah.
2: It's 1:29. Right. Yeah,
1: so it was yesterday. But then he could fly. He could fly to Accra.
2: He's been given time to perform. So
1: yeah.
2: By that time, he'll be available.
1: But so far, of all of the artists of the air performances, which one cuts for you? Medical. Shenohoha.
2: Oh, sorry. I'm here. Medical. I thought it was about 2 PS yesterday.
4: Oh, no. Someone just said, said Medical came for business.
1: He didn't come to play.
4: Yeah.
2: So basically, I think he's the one, amongst all of them, he's the serious person contesting for as or no na as
4: or fan walk up
2: for PL team near the Abiny now. Now did you see how he was brought on stage at the nominees jam Okoforia?
1: No.
2: You get time and watch how Paradise introduce him.
1: Oh yeah, that thing they do. It wasn't just for that time. Anytime.
2: No, but Paradise said the artist of the year. I know. Say like it's something that we do. You get it. Even Masmelo, when Masmelo was about to perform at Kumasi, he brought someone on stage to introduce him. But when Paradise was introducing Medical. Let's give it up. The artist of the year. You get it. So it means it was something that calculated
1: that
2: time.
1: It was a PR.
2: He has been doing
1: the African Song of the Year category is the one that we are in now, and the nominees are already rolling.
0: Nakupenda, TXC, Davido, Shode, Scott Mapuma, featuring Zlatan and AI Zappo. Nakupenda. Tyler, Chanel. With you, Davido, featuring Omalay. Joy is coming, Fido.
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0: Accra, Ghana, what is this song? Thank you on behalf of Davido Music Worldwide, GMW. I'm receiving this beautiful award. Thank you, TGMAs. Thank you, Ghana. Clear Road.
1: Congratulations. Our next category is the Audio Engineer of the Year. And to present this award, I'm happy to invite up on stage my brother, director, producer, event organizer extraordinaire, Mr. George Quay of Image Bureau, coming up on stage with the one and only Mercury Quay.
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3: 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The nominees are Chana Francis Kwekose, Akuma Kwame Yeboah, For My Good Samuel Laye Otu, Afa KC Beats, Kwame Machu Robo the Beat Scientist, and Sunyamiye Daniel Grau.
4: 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Happy Mother's Day to all the mothers here and those watching across the globe. We're here to present the award for the Audio Engineer of the Year. Mercury.
5: Right, good morning. Who is the winner? Ladies and gentlemen, the winner is Daniel Gru for Ensunyamiye Kwabna Kwabna. Congratulations.
1: Congratulations, sir. Audio Engineer of the Year, Ensunyamiye. Congratulations.

0: Good morning, Ghana.
1: Daniel Gray is not here, but he had asked me to take this for him. And he says I should tell every sound engineer in this room this morning that whatever is happening here is because of them. Every creativity in this room is because of them. Without sound engineers, we are not going to be here. Thank you very much.
2: Thank you so much, and congratulations. The next category is a Songwriter of the Year. And to present this award, I'd like to invite DJ Vairoski coming on with Hajia For Real.
3: The 27th Telecel Ghana Music Awards. Songwriter of the Year. The nominees are Black Sheriff, Sacrifice, but I'm just another guy, I'm just... Kofi Kinata, Have Mercy 2, Kofi Boham, Take Me Home, Kojo Q, Abebrese, work hard, anti-sell rice. Akwaboa, Obinim. Stone Boy, Send Them a Prayer. Me never jealous another man king. All right then, see them
4: ask me. Good morning, Ghana. We are here to present the Songwriter of the Year.
5: And the winner is...
4: Say Swagger. Black Sheriff, Sacrifice.

0: baby.
1: Yeah. Say Swagger one more time. Yes, sir. So this man I have here with me is a co-producer on Sacrifice. He's behind, I'll say, every mixing and mastering for my albums, for my tapes, for my freestyles. This is Sam Snare. Say hi to Sam Snare. Yes, sir. Thank you so much for listening to Sacrifice. And this is my first Songwriter of the Year award. This be very, very heavy, you know? This be very heavy. Thank you so much. God bless you guys for streaming. And I love you. Blessings.
2: And God bless you too. And congratulations on your first Songwriter of the Year award. Up next is a Rap Performance of the Year. And to present this award, I'd like to invite two legends, a music legend and a boxing legend, Obrafwa and Azuma Nelson.
3: 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Best Rap Performance. The nominees are Strongman, Min Seda,

0: Kojo Q, Abebrese. 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Nobody they work past, still she no get house, still she no get car. Woody, motivational. Lyrical Joe, 5th August 9th.
1: This is resurrection, such an Easter. Imitation got these rappers living like 1 year. How they always coming to an end at the same bar. When they said I had a mini present, I pulled up in God mode and made it a mini.
0: Joe K, 4GG, for God's glory.
2: Alexia of life, and I'm giving you your man. It's true that I found it. The crisis, the eyes that are open, but still out of sight. Eternity up, and I'm hitting the heights. Woo! I'm checking the rappers, stress with me. They never near to me. Your heart be palpitating when you near to me.
0: Medical, welcome to Africa.
3: Do the Superman like I'm soldier. Snap my fingers when I'm ready. I might do the Asunto. I might do the Asunto. African boy, I did do the Asunto. 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
0: Sarkodie, violence.

0: Good morning, wonderful people. 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
1: Thank you.
0: We are here to present the best rap performance, and the winner is

0: 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Rhythmic African poetry. Best rap performance. And the winner is
1: Strong Man.
2: When a strong man announces the strong man, congratulations, Jesus strong Christ man, today rap performance of the year.
3: Yes, hey, what's your name? 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

0: Oh, say, Crow, make some noise. Yenana, Yamikasia, or Tunfo, or say to Tunana Nom. Strongman has a new project with the Aqua Vibe. Go check it out. Strong G, Obekomadi, Okumerica's in the building. Thank you, TGM.
1: Congratulations, rap performance of the year, Strong Man. Now, it's time for us to do something very important tonight. I invite you all to join me in a moment of reverence for the many unfortunate losses the music industry suffered last year. They say that death is a

All right. Now I invite you one more time to observe a moment's silence for the many unfortunate deaths that were reported in the music industry last year. While death may be a special key that unlocks eternity, it's comforting to hear, but it doesn't take away the pain that it leaves us. Tonight, we remember the lost souls of the last year in the music space, not because of the pain or the tears that it left us with, but because of the fire in the music they left. May we all observe a moment's silence.

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Amen. Now I have the honor to announce that this next category, the Lifetime Achievement Award, is a category that teaches us and shows us that music lives beyond one's years, and good music lives forever. Ladies and gentlemen, with a very big round of applause, the Lifetime Achievement Award this year goes to none other than Daddy Lumba!

With profound admiration and lasting respect, Charterhouse, the Charterhouse Creative Africa Foundation, and the stewards of the Ghana Music Hall of Fame Museum Legacy come together to celebrate the life and legacy of a true musical luminary, Charles Kwejofusu, lovingly known as Daddy Lumba. Daddy Lumba was not merely a musician. He was a movement, a visionary whose voice became the pulse of a nation, whose lyrics captured the complexities of love, identity, and resilience, and whose presence on stage transformed highlife into a living, breathing art form. In 2000, his genius was recognized in a moment that would forever shape the narrative of Ghanaian music. First to win the coveted Artist of the Year category, most popular song, and album of the year, with his popular hit Abimboha. 3 years later, in 2003, Daddy Lumba returned with renewed vigor, dominating the Contemporary Highlife category with Contemporary Highlife Artist of the Year and Contemporary Highlife Song of the Year for Poison and Contemporary Highlife Album of the Year with Minyampu. In 2015, he once again captured the nation's heart with Yentiobia.

0: year, he was honored with the High Life Artist of the Year and the High Life Song of the Year.
1: I never knew it was so heavy.
2: Daddy, a platinum in Kwan. Any gold, a platinum.
1: So she's forcing me to speak English today. And let me just say one thing. I'm very grateful to the people of Ghana for your support for 30 years in showbiz. Nobody in this country has ever enjoyed that kind of fame, and I'm so grateful. There's one thing I want to tell Ghanaians, that High Life is the only thing, is the only music made by Ghanaians for the people of Ghana. And that represents our pride, our heritage, and our culture. And High Life will never die. Thank you very much. Thank you.
0: Through the work of the Charterhouse Creative Africa Foundation, Daddy Lumba's legacy continues to illuminate the path for emerging artists. His story is a testament to the power of music as a tool for cultural preservation, social transformation, and creative empowerment. As we induct him into the Ghana Music Hall of Fame Museum, we do so with hearts full of gratitude and pride. Rest well, Daddy Lumba. Your voice still sings in our streets. Your legacy lives in our hearts. You are and will always be the soul of Ghanaian High Life. You live on wherever music dares to speak truth.

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Let's show Daddy Lumba some love. I want to see everyone put up all your phone lighters, everyone. If only you're here. Let's show him some love, ladies and gentlemen. Put them up. Sing. Let's do it. Sing. What? Thank you. Show it. 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

0: I go by the name Andy Dusty. Thank you very much, Ghana.
1: And yes, his music still lives on now and forever. May his soul rest in perfect peace. And may I please invite all of us to humbly rise up one more time while we invite his children to come up on stage to receive the Lifetime Achievement Award. A round of applause, a standing ovation as we receive the children of the legendary Daddy Lumba as they receive this Lifetime Achievement Award on their father's side.

0: nanem ne adofo no mu sadia moa munim sadia kojo fosu ya na de no yere ya asante yere be kan asante ye ya kan se ye de obi bia especially GMA sir TTGMA sadia mo ye ya Mojini kojo fosu ho nane no 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
1: All right. Yes, we are done. All right.
2: Thank you so much. I'd like to thank Telesel, Charterhouse. I wish my brother Calvin was here with me today, but I'm proud to represent all my siblings today. From our eldest Calvin, myself, Denise, Darren, Charlene, Sierra, also Junior, Nanama, Ohima, Awo, Katachi, and Kojo, all of us. Thank you so much.
1: And thank you. All right, we may please resume our seats now. Thank you all so much. Thank you. Thank you, Nanahima. And yes, this is a Lifetime Achievement Award to show that good music lives beyond time. We still have a few more categories to go before the big one, the Artist of the Year category. And Giovanni has been bringing us some of your live tweets, and I see there's so many more of them coming through. Giovanni, how's it going over there?
3: Yeah, oh well now, thank you so much. Well, we've got our six set of awards, and this time we want to present for the best reggae dancehall artist category. And I humbly want to invite Kay Ogunyomade, the managing director of Virgin Music West Africa, to help us do the honors.
4: The 27th Telesel Ghana Music Awards Reggae Dancehall Artist of the Year. The nominees are Samini, Ras Kuku, Stonebot,

0: Open in a car. So, I'm here to give the award to the best reggae dancehall artist of the year. Stoneboy.
1: Congratulations going out to you, Stoneboy. Winning it again, the best reggae dancehall artist for the year.

0: Good morning, Ghana. Unfortunately, Stoneboy couldn't make it because he's out of town. He just stepped out tonight. We first of all want to thank God for this. This is the 10th time, back to back, Reggae Dancehall Artists of the Year. And we thank our fans, the BIM Natives, for always voting. On behalf of Burnington Music Group, we also want to thank Telecel and then Charterhouse for always giving us the opportunity to do this. Thank you, Ghana.
1: Congratulations to you. Thank you. And thank you, Ghana. We're moving on to the next. And this is the Best Hip Hop Hip Life Artist of the Year. And to help us do the honors, we want to invite back on stage Ochame Kwame, the rap doctor. Ochame Kwame, to help us do the honors.
2: The 27th Telecel Ghana Music Awards, Hip Life Hip Hop Artist of the Year. The nominees are Black Sheriff, Medical, Kwaku Smoke, Sarkodie, Kojo Q, O Kenneth,

0: I think whoever seals this thing must be promoted, because they seal it with super glue. And the winner is Medical, ladies and gentlemen.
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0: winning. 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Fully active, and it feels like I'm dreaming. Never give a fuck, but to charity I'm giving. I don't grieve for death last year. That's why I'm living.
1: Fully active. Yeah, my son, dad, but I'm fully. Yo, big shouts to all the BYK family. Big shouts to A-Town. Big shouts to all the lovely ladies in the building. I'm dedicating this award to my son, Space, because he inspired me to record this song. Forget everybody. Love you guys.
2: Congratulations going out to you, Team Medica. Please let's hear it for him one more time. Thank you so much. We're moving on to the next, the group of the year. The group of the year will be presented by celebrated actor Van Vicker and, of course, Miss Bell. Please give it up for them as they join us on stage.
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4: 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The nominees are Soul Winners, Lali and Lola, Ketche, Bethel Revival Choir,

0: Hello, everybody. Happy Mother's Day. Yes, it is. And my name is Van Vicker.
1: My name is Nane Kuyamua.
0: And we are here to present a very compelling category. The winner is... for the best group.
1: And the winner is... Who do you think the winner is? The winner is Ketcher.

0: Thank you so much. Let me say this real quick. Everyone out there who has given us anything, even one CD to buy food, to buy water, to be able to do this, and still we're here. I want to say a very big thank you. Be proud of yourself because your support has been fruitful. God bless you, Tim Keche, Andrew.
1: God is good. And all the time.
0: God is good.
1: Listen, we've been making this thing from 2008. And we are in 2026, making 18 years. And we are still here doing it like Charlie Nobody's business. Thank you, TGMA. And you all, you are part of this journey. Akleka, I see you are there. Madasi, let's go.
0: Thank you.
2: Congratulations to you, Team Keche. Ladies and gentlemen, at this point, we're looking at the best high life artists. And to help us do the presentation, please make welcome the reigning beauty queen for Miss Malaika, Queen Akosua Ahin. Please give it up for her.
3: 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The nominees are Famiye, King Paluta, Kwabena Kwabena, Kofi Kenata, Kwame Eugene,

0: Rokwado. Amadimpo, I see. If you come away, I see. Happy Mother's Day to Amami Funina and Tama. By this time, Nada. By this time, Nada, I'm the informant to Baba. I say, me do be as a big shout out to two bars, brother. Woman. Two bars, Abochi, me, Pin Abochi, no mixing in Abochi. Thank you, Loso. Let's say by this analogy, I was in the don't mind, don't see. Okay, thank you all.
1: A round of applause, ladies and gentlemen. Well, we still have a lot more for you, but now for us to introduce you to something that we've embarked on. Of course, in our 27 years, we moved from just giving trophies at the National Theater to seminars and empowering musicians to make money off their hustle. Now we're introducing you to TGMA in schools. This is to introduce students to music business. Now the TGMA team embarks on TGMA in schools, where our teachers of various schools go back to these schools to empower the young ones to make business out of their God-given talent. Let's fix our gaze on the screens and check this out.
2: Active.
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5: 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Today I drive a Range Rover, you understand? 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And then stick to your books. 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I saw so many things and I wanted to send a message across with my lyrics.
6: 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Shoulder.
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1: Let's give a big shout out to Ghana Music Awards for actually bringing this initiative to schools. And know that education is important. So when it comes to music and creativity, I want all of my people over here who are interested to know that this is a new school of musicians who are pushing the envelope to also add to the value that they have, not only as singers, but as people who have the minds to actually develop and add to every narrative of national development. So it gives me a lot of joy to be here myself as an example of a musician who takes education seriously. Of course, you guys know I have a degree in marketing, I have a degree in public administration, and master's in international relations. The whole school knows you, you know. As a man, you are with Stoneboy inside of your school. You have to make it. Yeah, you have to make it. It's a real school. You ever say, yeah?

0: That's right, ladies and gentlemen. Come on, give it up. Give it up for yourself so far. We're finally getting there. But I've got the man, Kofi Okofi, here with us. Do you have haters at all?
1: Come again.
0: Do you have haters? Do you have people who don't like you?
1: Not yet.
0: Because I think he doesn't really have like a visible fan army, but you've got such a massive love out there. Everyone, the president dances to your music. You know, that's great. Kofi, we're proud of you.
1: Thank you.
0: I think you have like a split second to tell me a bit about West Side Music.
1: On the second song, so I don't know how to, I see West Side Music, you know, it's kind of a legacy that we are trying to keep. CK Man, Papa Yansin, they've done a lot and we are here to keep it. We're trying our best. We are not saying we are doing the best. I once told my dad, oh, we are trying to put Takoradi on the map. And Mbappa Okechi, he was like, map, man. Yeah, I heard that the Mukran and Moody AC foam. Monium of phone and motor, no Moody AC foam. You know, I know the oldies will never vibe to our songs, but we are doing our best. We are trying to keep the legacy. On your man, Kakaba, but yeah, Orokoru.
0: That's right. So, you see, this next performer, I think the first time I heard of his works was from you. And you told me, Giovanni, watch out for this young man. I want you to introduce him any way you want before we switch to the stage right now. Is that okay?
1: I see. Orokoru, watch out for Kwesim Timbueno, last minute. Move.
0: Ladies and gentlemen, please give it up for last minute.
2: There are names you hear and there are names that carry weight. Names that do not arrive loudly, yet silence the room when they are spoken. He is not just a voice, he is an intention made audible, a rhythm born from resilience, a presence shaped by pressure. Crowned not just by chance, but by consistency, he understood time and allowed it to shape him. Ladies and gentlemen, I present to you, Lasmit.

0: From the and to the whole we are say, last minute, let's chant them right now. DJ was the key.
1: What's good, DJ Amaze?
2: Your body make a day go wild.
0: Are you ready?

0: right, the single guest, ladies and gentlemen, we have a final category for the awards and the final performance for you before we call it a night. But I'm privileged to have the family head, the Busiapeng of the recipient of the Lifetime Achievement Awards here today. Busiapeng Tupac is here with us. Please, a round of applause for him, a round of applause for him. Thank you so much. I'm Patro of Akwaba.
1: Yeah.
0: Now we mesre mebisa Patro award amwenye. What does it mean for to the family?
1: Oh yeah. My idea. Family no so dam was pa se majine munya kojo fosun. Na my yard kesia tese award amode my and ye bad. Na ne man so so tinem do majiba omunya ni aje. The air can say, Yedamasi, Yame, Ong Shram, no more German and Koso. Next council, M. Rabbi, that is kind of bar near the end of my bar.
0: Before I be my corner, anything else you want to tell Ghanaians in general about the legacy of Daddy Lumba? Anything, any word of advice or any words you want to leave with us concerning Daddy Lumba's legacy?
1: Hey, yo, say, Mohe, Daddy Lumba, na Oyobia. Na oguade na openipa nso so asem ene na djuma obeye ye enwumto ono so so no wa mfendi agro ti de meka che gana fo so obi a wo tonwum ana djuma bi a wo ye no yire ho ye na oye nso ana ma ebu nso so abem sanse se wo ye djuma na na wa ma ebu amamu a nipa kru enhu de wo ye sanse wo ye ade bi na omu obi a wo ye ni ye pa bet nipa mpesi ye beti ye wase. Now here Kojonzo, Ubiya Huna, na openasem, or Kasani Paho Kama, U Diagro, or Sre, into Misragana for some more Musia Jumani Mua, Bibi Papa say be a warm horno, Monya Monya, Celestia Beko, Miminim Zen, Kojon Numa Waye, 100 years a cry, not Ninum in Chem, Sansa Oye Great, Ninum Toso Aya De, Dino.
0: Thank you very much. God bless you. Now say a TGEM and
1: a TGMA.
0: Afa. Thank you. Thank you so much, Afa. Back to you now. Thank you so much.
2: Thank you so much, Giovanni. We're going on to our next batch of awards for the night. And I'd like to invite up on stage award-winning blogger Ameyal Deborah to present the next award for Record of the Year.
3: 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Akuma Isiama. Afa Enam. For My Good, Soul Winners, featuring Joe Metal. Kwame Macho, Rama Black. 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Kwame, yeah. And Sunya Meye, Kwabena

0: morning, ladies and gentlemen. I'm picking this on behalf of Kwabena Kwabena. Unfortunately, there's another show he has to attend, so I'm accepting this on his behalf. Thank you very much.
1: Thank you so much, Andy Dusty. The next category is the Best New Artist of the Year. And this award would be presented by former winner of the category, Best New Artist. A round of applause for Bees Trap.
2: The 27th Telecel Ghana Music Awards. Best New Artist. The nominees are Kojo Black, Gonna Boy, Lalit, Adum Kiki.
3: Yeah, man, good evening, Ghana. Zero awards by Vim. So I'm here to present the award for the best new artist.

0: And the winner is Kojo Black.
1: Back.

0: Charlie, I don't know what I go talk self. Big shout out to everybody in this room here and everybody who has been supporting the whole Kojo Black journey. Yeah, Bible says that he picks a man from the mud and places him in the midst or in the front of princes of this world. Sometimes they may not want you to be there, but that is where God places you. Charlie, thank you. I have a new song featuring King Promise, titled Mon Bebe. Charlie, go check it out. Boss, my dragon.
1: Yes, ma.
2: Congratulations, Kojo Black. For the next category, the winner of this award would also receive 100,000 Ghana cedis as an investment in their next music video from Guinness. Presenting this award is the marketing director of Guinness Ghana. Please help me welcome up on stage Sabina Mainu to present the award for the album of the year.
3: The 27th Telecel Ghana Music Awards Album EP of the Year. The nominees are Iron Boy, Black Sheriff, Torture, Stone Boy, After Midnight, Jackie, Disturbation 2, Medical, Ready Album, Wendy Shay, Walk With Me, Kweku Smoke.
4: Okay, let's all calm down. Good morning, everybody. Happy Mother's Day to all the wonderful mothers, including myself. I'm very proud and very happy to be presenting this award for Guinness Ghana. And this is our third year partnering with the Telecel Ghana Music Awards. And we thought, why not invest even more in the music industry? So our investments in this award, do you want to guess? The winner of this award gets 100,000 Ghana cedis as an investment for their next album and also an album listening party. So we'll be inviting some of you to that. And the winner is... It's like some of you will beat me if I mention a different name. And the winner is... Iron Boy Black Sheriff.

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0: Everybody, I beg, see, the name is Bunch, but I still need to talk about the album again. And I want to tell you guys that we showed up every day, every night, since late 2022. We started making Iron Boy before my first Artist of the Year award. That's how much work that went into Iron Boy. And I'm trying to let you know, this is not by chance. This is not by chance. This is determination. This is hard work. Thank you so much for loving me. I love you guys so much. Thank you.
1: Live it. Give it up, ladies and gentlemen, for Swagger. Congratulations to you once again. Ladies and gentlemen, we have a performance coming up. This young, talented African musician was raised by a single mother in Matogu, Ogun State, where his musical journey began in a local church choir. Today, Mother's Day, it's only proper that we bring one breakout star who got all of Africa and the world singing, Joy is Coming. Ladies and gentlemen, Joy is here. Please make welcome, Fido!
2: Oh, shit. Choo, choo, choo.

0: go smoke that ganja until I go blind. You go no say I take ganja all the time. Pass me the ganja, give me brown rizzler. Pass me the ganja, let me up so high. Take me over the clouds so high. Fly me up, up so high. Till I find myself talking with the most high. Some things in me, I don't demand.
1: Hey, you see the goal, leave on, kiss it, you don't better.
2: Oh shit.

0: We are still here and counting it down to the very last award, and it has been continuous awards being given. Check time in the studio is some 54 minutes after 2.
1: Oh, God.
0: And as it stands now, the award for the artist of the year has not been given. Already, people are already thinking they have an idea of who the artist of the year could actually be.
1: Right now, it's three. Three award for medical, three award for Black Sheriff.
0: Oh, really?
1: Oh, yeah.
0: Okay.
1: So, medical got the hip life, hip hop artist of the year.
0: Mm-hmm.
1: And just now, Black Sheriff also won the best album, album slash EP of the year with the Iron Boy. So, yeah. With them, Medical has the best collaboration. No. Medical has best hip life song of the year. That is true. That
0: you want me to run go through?
1: Yeah.
0: Go through there. Okay.
1: With Medical's own and Black Sherry's own.
0: I just want. I wouldn't be able to do that, but then I can give you a full rundown.
1: Full rundown. Okay. So, give me a full rundown.
0: So album or EP of the year is by Black Sheriff,
1: yeah,
0: with the Iron Boy album. Record of the year went to Kwabena. We also have the best highlife artist of the year going out to Kofi Kenata.
1: Yeah,
0: best group going out to
1: Keche.
0: Best hip life and hip hop artist of the year was
1: Medical.
0: We also had the best reggae and also dancehall artist
1: Stoneboy.
0: This is a category I'm thinking they should hold on to it for some time, for
1: because
0: now.
1: I think there's no competition over
0: there. Yeah, exactly. He's because, one of 10 years.
1: Samimi right now doesn't do reggae. Yes, so it's between him and Ras Kuku, and I don't see any
0: competition
1: over there
0: from Ras Kuku. Yeah, okay, so that is that for you. And what else? The best rap performance of the year.
1: Yeah.
0: And that is one that a lot of people have
1: surprised.
0: It's a surprise to everyone.
1: Yeah, I have two surprises. I have two surprises.
0: With me say that. That is the record of the, or should say, best rap performance. We also have songwriter of the year went to Black Sherry Blue for
1: Sacrifice.
0: The very first time.
1: Yeah.
0: We also have Davido and O'Malley winning the best African song.
1: Oh, yeah, At first, it was like the international something.
0: So the best traditional gospel song is actually won by Pacey Esther. Best Afrobeats and Afropop artist of the year went to Wendy Shea.
1: Yeah.
0: And let's see. The best urban and contemporary gospel song went to Kofi Owusu Pepra. Now, we have a performance from
1: R2Bs
0: as well right now, live at the TGMS.
2: Minor.

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0: What up?
1: Yeah. I'm from back in the days. Us in the tree. So far gone, I think I am Drake.
0: No, I am not.
1: I pay my dues, real, real can relate. All my brothers rich, so when we conversate. All my brothers rich, so when we conversate. I said, all my brothers rich, so when we conversate. We talk about things that you love to hate. The holidays, the Maya Bay.
2: Dubai, they know the hype.
1: I said, Dubai, they know the hype. Nobody like the police. The only hype is sky die, which can hype it is. Hype is sky die, which can hype it is. Hype it is.
0: Way up,
1: way up.
2: Hype is sky die, which can hype it is.
1: Pacho Biaman is also.

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2: Mommy, sing for the beautiful ladies in the house.
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2: The amazing Mugis, ex-Mugis.

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1: Wendy, Blacko. 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
0: Evo nyami dia, ontonko na ondo. On any CCTV, they be on any woman so. 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
0: I said that.
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1: Thank you so, TGMA.
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1: Oh, come on, give it up, ladies and gentlemen. 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
2: 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Thank you, KPMG. Thank you, DSTV, Aquaba Magic Channel 150. To TV3 for always live streaming the TGMAs for everyone across the continent to be able to see on air and online. To the British Council, we say thank you. And this event is always powered by Chatterhouse, the power behind the performance. All right, now we are just about wrapping up. We've got three important categories coming up. And right after the event end tonight, we have an after party. It's happening live in the Red Room, so don't be in a hurry to go home. Now we'll move to our next category for the evening. Now this category is an important one. It's called Music for Good. Music for Good. And to present this award, I'd like to invite up on stage our group CEO, Telesol Global, who's here with us this evening, Mr. Mo Damush. A round of applause for him for making tonight possible. And the many other nights.
3: The 27th Telesol Ghana Music Awards. 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

0: morning, Ghana. Good morning for the mothers of Ghana. Happy Mother's Day. At Telecel, we believe that music, like connectivity, has the power to change lives and inspire people. That's why we created the Music for Good Award to recognize an artist who used their craft to advocate for social cause and to make Ghana a better place in the year under review. Ladies and gentlemen, please join me in celebrating the recipient of the Telecel Music for Good Award, Lali and Lola.
1: Music for Good. Congratulations, our favorite twins.

0: morning, Ghana. We go by Lali Extola, your favorite Ghanaian twins, AAA. This Cross It Out isn't just a song, it's a campaign. We've been to 21 schools across Ghana, and that's five regions. We're still doing this. We're coming to a school near you, and we're gonna continue the journey this month as well. This award isn't just for us, it's for every creative, proving that consistency and strategy and perseverance always pays off. I have to give a shout out to Cross It Out. Shout out to Antoine Mensah. Shout out to our family, our team, our fans. Shout out to you guys for voting for us. We love you guys so much.
1: And then I have to give a shout out to our brother, who's the one who produced the song. Shout out to Rapid. And I would like to use the opportunity to talk about something very serious to us. We put an open letter to the President, His Excellency, about recovering our substantial lost digital revenue. And actually, we may be borrowing money that is in part already ours. And Ghana is bleeding $100 million.
2: Over. Yes.
1: $100 million in digital revenue to foreign tax systems. So we pray that our industry, the media, and the government pay attention to our cause. Thank you, Ghana, so much.
0: Always use your voice. It's never too small. Thank you.
1: Thank you.
3: And thank you. Well done, ladies. Very well done.
4: You. Ladies and gentlemen, we're moving on to the next category. This is the last but one. And I know you want to know this. This is Telisol's most popular song of the year.
3: And this award is presented tonight by Engineer Patricia Obonai, the CEO of Telisol Ghana. And she comes on stage with Aneth Muga, Director, Consumer Business Unit at Telisol Ghana. A round of applause for them, please. They make this happen every year. And it's because of them we're able to bring you Ghana Music's biggest night. And they're presenting the award now for the most popular song of the year.
5: The 27th Telisol Ghana Music Awards. Most popular song of the year. The nominees are Gymnastic, Kitty, featuring Olive the Boy and Kojo Black. Sacrifice, Black Sheriff. Crazy Love, Wendy Shay, featuring Olive the Boy. Excellent, Kojo Black, featuring Kelvin Boy. Shoulder, Medical. Olivia, Last Mid. Shake It to the Max, Remix, Molly, Shansia, Skilly Bang, and Silent Addy. Nyamiye, PSCA Esther. Foco, King Paluta.
6: Good morning, Ghana, and happy Mother's Day to all our mothers. We are here to present the winner for the Telisol Most Popular Song of the Year. And the winner is...
7: Do you want to guess?
6: The winner is... Shoulder!
4: Ladies and gentlemen! Congratulations!

0: song of the year. Congratulations. Let's go, let's go, let's go.
1: One side, shoulder,

0: I want to say something. If you are a creative, right? Anytime you wake up, anything that pops in your head, just do it. Like Nike, just wake up in the morning, think of something and just do it. Show up to work, show up to the beach, go to the studio, take some bikini pictures, post them online, you don't know who's watching. I'm saying this because I woke up randomly one day. I was bored as usual. I drove to the studio, A-Town was playing a beat, and I was like, let me try something on this. I sent this song to B-Strap, my brother, and my other brother, Shatawale, the king. I sent him the song, and he was like, he's gonna do some magic. And we have Shoulder. You see, I did dedicate this song to all the Choco Boys, the Chow Bars, the Bar Stop, Collegono, Sotium, London, anybody will play role. Where today this song be worldwide banger. I didn't get this song to you. Shouts to TGMA. Thank you so much for honoring me with this. I mean, y'all but to the man trend it. Hi, I hear you. Don't forget you. And you see, I want to say, you know, I'm an ambassador for the Red Meat Stop campaign, right? Me pesa boy si jai sheshene ni emana omofifane kakra. I'm touring the 16 regions this year, and I urge each and every one, all the sponsors on this show, Telecel, Charterhouse, Guinness Ghana, come through, let's do this together. Let's do something impactful to the Ghanaian youth, you understand? Let's do something great. Thank you so much. I love you guys. Big up A-Town. Love you. Thank you. Sweat.
1: Congratulations, MDK. Telecel, most popular song of the year, Shoulder.
2: That's right. Well deserved. Well, we're moving on to the very final category now. This is a big one.
1: This is the big one. The one that has filled conversations all week through. The question we've asked over and over again is who will be the artist of the year? Who?
2: Some folks have been giving us different answers hourly. Since we started. So I think it's just our sign to go straight to the point.
1: And here we go. Presenting the award for Artiste of the Year, would like to invite up on stage Mrs. Theresa Ayoade, CEO of Charterhouse, and the Honorable Abla Jifagomashi, Minister of Tourism, Culture, and the Creative Arts.
3: The 27th Telecel Ghana Music Awards. Artist of the Year. The nominees are Black Sheriff,

0: medical.
1: Shoulder,
0: Stone Boy.

0: Dinah Hamilton.
1: Ahayo, ahaye. From my lips to your ears.
0: Sarkodie.
2: Why you for selling it that you for cold feather? You make us a million, I did it. Yeah, what's on that and I live it. Anywhere the money there, I gotta go get it. Quiet the control, sing up in the pump in it. Huh? CD, dollar, pounds, euros. Then you're not spending on cars, son. Shorty, pull up, got it.
3: We're here. Good morning, everybody, and happy Mother's Day.
4: We are here. They want to know what's in this envelope.
3: They want to know. They want to know. Yes. We're here to. Yes, yes, yes. Let's just open it. Let's just open it. Let's just open it.
4: So, hello, hello. Good morning. Good morning. Okay. So at this point in the show, we would like to as the organizers of the event, I would like to use this opportunity to say a big thank you to all of you wonderful fans for continuing to support the scheme. To say thank you to our sponsors who have supported us all the way, especially special mention to Telecel for their advocacy in making it possible for us to host the event in this venue, as well as our Honorable Minister for your advocacy as well. Thank you so much. The creative industry appreciates you. So, we are here, the highlight of the show. Honorable Minister, please. You stayed up so late to be part of this historic moment.
3: Right.
4: So, will you do us the honors? Can we have absolute silence? Otherwise, this envelope isn't going to be opened. Please do us the honors. And the artist of the year, TGMA 27, is
3: Black Sharif!
5: Black Sharif, ladies and gentlemen!
3: Black Sharif!
5: Congratulations! Kweku the Traveler!
6: Better call Jesus.

0: I think it was actually glaring from the beginning, and I've always said that Black Sherif stood tall in that very category.
1: If you look at the work he's done
0: over the years, it actually tells you that this is someone who needed to win that very category. Has it lived up to your expectation, though?
1: Oh, you know this already. Mm. Yes. Since I stepped in, I came, I told you that Black Sherif is going to be the artist.
0: He's going to be the artist because of
1: what he did last year, the year under review. Those who were nominated for the Artist of the Year, he outstood everyone.
0: Mm.
1: Yes.
0: That's amazing.
1: Yes.
0: That's amazing. Well, beautiful.
1: From his album to performances, tour, everything. Like, you have to bring everything that he did. You consider everything that he did.
0: Mm.
1: Black Sherif was amazing.
0: Was top-notch.
1: Yes,
0: yeah.
1: Was amazing.
0: Right. Yeah, amazing. P.Y., I don't know if you can activate the phone lines as well. 0322083596, 83597, 83598. Give us a call if you're listening to us. Anything you want to say as we wrap it up already on today's edition of the show. Yeah, PY.
2: It was evident that Black Sherif was going to win the Artist of the Year 2026. The year under review at 2025. Okay, so it's very evident. But if you want for us to sum up the whole event, I don't know whether we have the opportunity to.
0: Oh, you have the opportunity. Oh, okay. Just wrap it up snappy
2: well,
0: for us.
2: It's about our rated 45%. Looking at production and other elements that went into the award night. It looks as if there are a lot of things that we need to.
0: Just need to still work on.
2: Exactly, especially with the sound. Sound, and then the stage as well. It looks as if so much time is taken for a performer or a performance to be done for the TGMs. And as you can see, Black Sherif has the army, and a lot of people are on the stage.
0: A lot of them.
2: And so, congratulations once again to Black Sherif. He has done a very good job the year under review, and wish him all the best. But to those who didn't win anything, Charlie, next year or just put in the work and then you'll be recognized. Or you want me to repeat it?
0: No. Just put in the work and you will be recognized.
2: Exactly.
0: It has been an amazing time, trust me. And I want to say thank you going out to everyone. We've been doing this for about 3 years now. This year is our third or fourth year.
1: Okay.
0: We're giving you a commentary on the TGMS. So if you missed it out on radio or on TV, we definitely gave you something on radio. I don't know. Finally.
1: Yeah, you didn't ask me about my take on it. The percentage level.
0: Yeah.
1: And any surprises that came up. Yes, one or two surprises. Yes, rap performance
0: of the
1: year. Yeah, I'm a huge
0: strongman fan,
1: but
0: I saw something coming.
1: Yes, yeah. Although I'm happy, but I didn't see it coming. And also the hip life hip hop artist of the year that went to medical. I thought it Black Sherif
0: should have won that one too.
1: It was a great show. As PY said, the gaps for the breaks were too many. Yes, it was too much, and the host was talking too much. I think they should do better next time.
0: Right.
1: As I've already said, we need comedians to come and host the shows, Charlie.
0: Right.
1: Yeah, we are going to do great.
0: Nice one. Yeah. Guys, this is where we draw curtain down on this year's TGMA coverage live right here, Love 99.5 FM. I want to say thank you very much for being a part of the show. It has been amazing. And on behalf of the team, we want to say good morning, good night, and also have the
2: it's
0: best.
2: Mother's Day.
0: Yeah. I know. And I think I've said my Mother's Day celebration to everyone that I need to say. So I'm okay for unless maybe you want to say something.
2: Yeah, I want to say Mother's Day to all mothers, deserving ones as well, and to Madam C. Connie, Mrs. Echana Dakun, Madam Joanna of Kwadaso, and then lastly to my wife, Mrs. Mrs. Enesina and Kobia Wedi. Happy Mother's Day to all of you and to all mothers out there. Thank you very much for joining us, and hopefully we'll see you next year.
0: Nice one.
1: Hey, now me the woman in English will be a
0: no, it's
1: a cash. There will be Melvin. I was a Mrs. Summation, mommy, and yes, sir.
0: Okay,
1: you could roof your nose beside me, sir. May I don't know, man. So I'm wishing my mother a very, very big happy Mother's Day to my mom. I love you, mom. And I know, say, you pray for us. And yes, we are doing great, and we will do great. And also to Mama, she's in the US. I would say a happy Mother's Day to you, Emma Sisi. Also, I just want to say a happy Mother's Day to you and Auntie Emma at Angomaso. Yes, a happy Mother's Day to you. And all mothers, deserving mothers as well. Wife, the yeni binti, yenti mi wish you wife. Anna, wife, the yeni binti, yenti mi wish your wife. Yenti yentu aso.
0: Right.
1: Yeah, yentu
0: right.
1: Aso. Thank you. Thank
0: okay.
1: You.
0: So this is where we draw a curtain down. It's been amazing. Thank you very much for being a part of the show. It has been Love 99.5 FM full coverage of the TGMAs. Good morning.

God Almighty, hallelujah. Wherever you find yourself today, you're welcome to Joy Time and His presence on this Sunday morning. To God be the glory for the great things He has done and great things He is doing. Hallelujah. To God be the glory. My name is Mike Niabosin. It's always a great joy to be here. Trusting that it's been possible for me to enter into your home through the power of the radio. I'm not sure we are live on Facebook yet, but of course that will be sorted out in a couple of minutes. But I'd like for us to begin wherever you are, somebody onto the radio. We've got to come to the Lord. Bible says we obtain the mercy seat where we obtain mercy.

0: Scripture says, let us therefore boldly come boldly unto the throne of grace, that we may obtain mercy and find grace to help us in time of. So I keep telling people, hey, before the Lord, it is more beneficial anything else you can think about or compare with. No wonder King David says, now think about it for a moment, that guy is a king, and a king can have whatever he wants any and everywhere.
1: The Bible says that at the mention of your name, every knee shall bow.
0: This King David can have the head of people. This King David can have all the wealth, can have all the enjoyment, whatever it is. Think about it.
1: Righteous.
0: But he says,
1: and they are saved.
0: Being in the house of God, he'd rather be there for just a moment than spend days, weeks, months I was glad when they said unto me, let us go into the house of the Lord. This moment is your house of God moment, where you are ushered into the presence of the Lord. Hebrews chapter 4 and the verse 16 says, let us therefore come boldly. Let us therefore come boldly. So you know that you are approaching the throne of grace boldly. I'm coming to my Father. I want to take a moment. Sing the song at the background. We're getting into a moment of thanksgiving and praise. Sincere thanks and adoration. The things he's saying about Jesus was and is and the same forever.

Shadu Bashandara Maka. Are you in a place where you can just worship the Lord for a moment? Are you in a place where you can worship the Lord for a moment? Come on, let your voice be heard in the heavens. Christo, oh, the Bible's in.

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Accept our worship this morning. 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Accept our worship this morning. Koda Bahariya Shah Maria Da Andara Bakariya Da.

0: I was glad when they said unto me, lovely Jesus, let us go into the house of the Lord.
1: I love you so.
0: Our feet shall stand within thy gates, O

0: The scripture says in Psalm 66,
1: sweet of Jesus.
0: Hey, have you invited somebody yet?
1: Sweet of Jesus.
0: Yeah, I just am enjoying every moment right now. I don't know about you, but you can just fall in love with Jesus and forget about everybody. Forgive me, sometimes I like to do that. Or most of the times, I just hope that you won't join me. Psalm 66, and let me try and tag you along. Says, make a joyful noise unto the Lord, all ye lands. Make a joyful noise unto the Lord, all ye lands. So long as you are part of the land, this instruction in righteousness is actually to you. It says, sing for the honor of his name. That's what we've been doing this morning. Sing for the honor of his name. When we mention the name Jesus, we are mentioning him in honor. Is somebody hearing me? When we're mentioning the name of Jesus, we're mentioning him in honor.
1: Lovely Jesus.
0: In honor. Make his praises glorious.
1: You are a wonderful God. Sweet of Jesus.
0: Psalm 66 and verse 1 and 2.
1: Sweet of Jesus.
0: He said, make a joyful noise unto the Lord, O ye lands. Sing forth the honor of his name.
1: I love you so.
0: Make his praise glorious.
1: Jesus.
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0: After singing for a moment, you want to turn it into
2: FM.
0: You want to now speak with him.
1: Oh my darling Jesus.
0: Let it be a joyful noise. Let it sound joyful.
1: I love you so much.
0: Let it be a joyful noise. Let it sound joyful.
1: Oh my,
0: let it feel joyful. Let it actually be joyful.
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0: While you are singing the honor of his name.

0: darling Jesus. Oh, my darling Jesus.
1: You are a wonderful God.
0: Sweetheart Jesus.
1: Sweetheart
0: Jesus. Oh, my sweetheart Jesus.
1: Suzazu Kadu.

0: right, so in the next like 5 minutes. Let all of us who are trusting the Lord for the three categories we've been praying about every Sunday morning. Those of you who are desiring to settle down maritally, and those who are also desiring the fruit of the womb.
1: This place, you are faithful.
0: Those that are desiring the fruit of the womb. You've been married for years. You've been married and you're still trusting the Lord.
1: Lift your voice and sing.
0: I keep telling people that, hey, we have loads of choices. And one of the choices we have is actually to trust God throughout.
1: The faithfulness of God.
0: It's a choice you have. And if you can trust God throughout, you shall see the glory of God. If you shall believe the Lord throughout.
1: He's righteous. We are called the righteous.
0: Through it all, through it all. The songwriter says that through it all, I've learned to trust in Jesus. I've learned to trust in God. Through it all, I've learned to trust in Jesus. So the Jesus you trust in, I can guarantee you, he has never stopped delivering. One of these days, so long as you are trusting in him, I can guarantee you, he is delivering in a massive way. And also those who are desiring, or those who are on the verge of giving birth, people have taken seed already and you're on the verge of giving birth. Some after month one or whatever, the complications are like forever. Until they lose it along the line, we are praying for the preservation of that which the Lord has blessed us with. Bible is always very clear. It says children are a gift from the Lord and a heritage. Blessed is the one, the man whose bowels are filled with them. It's a beautiful experience to have children. And so my heart actually goes out for people who have actually been on there. Being the institution of marriage for so many years and stuff.

0: Father. All right, I'm not too sure.
1: You are the most high.
0: We're not live on Facebook yet, but listen to the instructions. I need for you to do this.
1: You are the most.
0: If you are desiring to settle down as a man or a woman, or a lady or a gentleman, and your desire is that God Himself shall connect you to the one He has destined for you. Many, like, let me tell you something. Marriage can break or make you. I'm telling you, marriage, this thing called marriage, is a very slippery area. God help you if you fall in the hands of the wrong person. You become a prayer warrior by force. You pray throughout. God, the struggles are real. Go struggle. I'm telling you. Listen to somebody who has been in this situation for the past 26, 27 years. You know, when I tell you, listen. Desiring to settle down. You don't just want a husband. You don't just want a wife. You want what the Lord has destined for you. The one who will come and augment your life. Help your spiritual life. Help you to surge forward. Chase 10,000 together. Bible says, one shall chase 1,000. Two shall chase 10,000, not two. So those are the people I want us to come together with. If you are that man, that woman, just place your hand upon your head like this, on top of your head. You can't see me, so place your hand right on top of your head, your right hand, as you pray. Those who are desiring the fruit of the womb, I'd like for you to place your right hand on your lower abdomen, on your lower abdomen. And those who have already taken seed and trusting the Lord for spontaneous incident-free delivery, a very wonderful pregnancy period that the Lord Himself shall preserve. Place your hand in between your chest and your stomach. Yeah. Please get the instructions very clear. Place your hand in between your chest and your stomach. Maybe your heart raging. All right.
1: Tell him.
0: Wonderful.
1: Tell him.
0: Thank you, Holy.

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Rabasha, Makabola Valia Telebasanda, Inima No Sharia Karabashataya, you know your daughter's address, you know your daughter's address, you know your daughter's address, you know your son's address, and today, Lord. Just like you took the woman and put her into the hands of the man, my Lord, so are you doing. I'm picking the hand, O Lord, and my God, of your handmaiden, O Father, on this 10th day of May in the year 2026. Lord and my God, into the hands of God, the man that you have destined for her, in the name of the Lord Jesus Christ, that they are walking, O Lord and my God, into each other today.

In the name of the Lord Jesus Christ, Elama Soria Beleva Shandaya, Eli Koria Belevasa, on this 10th day, O Lord, of May 2026.

mighty hand by the mighty and living God. The wombs that have been contained, even by medicine.

loins and the same wounds had I been rendered hopeless. And in the name of the Shanda Lamasaria, in the Nekarua Shanda Lamaperibia, in the name of the Lord Jesus Christ, those wounds Anikado Variataya are taking the miraculous seed, are taking the miraculous seed in the name of the Lord Jesus right now. Elimano Variabele Basaya, that miracle seed is blood is dropping now into the womb now in the name of the Lord Jesus Christ, going through the ovary in the womb right now by the mighty hand of the living God in the name of Jesus Christ. In the Maskaria Bele Masanda Kodia Bele Maya Aluske Tadu Basandaba, in the name of the Lord Jesus.

spontaneous, incident-free deliveries to God's glory, to God's glory, to God's glory, to God's glory. In Jesus' mighty name, we call it up.

It's 5 o'clock exactly according to my watch. Joy 99.7. Thank you, Father. I'm just excited. I'm giving glory to God for giving glory to

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We want to settle down for God's word, shall we? It's very, very necessary. Once we come before the throne of grace, once we approach Him, we know that He would speak to us. And He will speak to us in clear terms. He will speak to us regarding the very things that we need to know. Because by His word, He formed this whole earth. By His words, the plants grew. By His words, creatures grew on the plants.

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We are forever thankful. This morning, even as we settle down at your feet, we pray that you speak to us, O Lord, in the language you would understand. Eternal Father, we pray that this moment shall be a moment of blessing for us. In the end of the day, Lord, may your name alone be glorified. May your will be done and your children blessed.

Hallelujah. Glory to God. Okay, so this morning I will share a very, very short word of exhortation. I have titled it, Be Strong, the Battle is Real. Be strong, the battle is real. Be strong, the battle is real. Go with me your Bibles to the book of Ephesians chapter 6. We'll read from the verse 10. Ephesians chapter 6 from the verse 10. It says, finally, my brethren, be strong in the Lord, in the power of his might. Then it says that put on the whole armor of God, that ye may be able to stand against the wiles of the devil. And I'm going to read verse 12, and I pause there for a moment. For we wrestle not against flesh and blood, but against principalities and against powers and against the rulers of the darkness of this world, against spiritual wickedness in high places. See, I want to say this very quickly. I'm afraid, but while many a believer or while many a Christian, you know, are mostly living an illusion, the devil is ferociously fighting us on all fronts. Yeah. Somebody says that part-time Christian, you know, you want to fight a full-time devil. Now, no matter how, you know, interesting that sounds, it's actually the truth. Many of us Christians to say that we are mostly part-time. We are mostly part-time, and our prayer times are not regular. Our study times are not regular. Our intention, well-intentioned actions, you know, daily intentioned, no, they're not there. We, as you can see, you know, like, today is there, tomorrow is not there, today is there. So that's you know, pretty much time, you know, kind of a thing. But the devil we are dealing with and his cohorts are on a full-time mission. They are on a full-time mission. And I want to say this very quickly, that the enemy is here to fight you on all fronts in every area of your life. Like it or not, know it or not, it doesn't matter. Like it or not, know it or not, it doesn't matter. It doesn't matter. You know, it's about time we tell ourselves some truths, that whilst you don't see, you know, people coming at you, like physically and so on and so forth, there is always a battle set in array, not initiated by you, but initiated by the enemy. And his only goal is to ensure that finally you are destroyed. The thief cometh not, John 10:10. The thief cometh not, but for to steal, to kill, and to destroy. So the only goal at the end of the day is to make sure that you are destroyed. This is the truth. Somebody has to know this. But I thank God that Jesus also came, that we might have life and have it more abundantly. It means that you and I are in the center of this battle.

Jesus life for you. The devil wants death for you. It's as simple as this. And you and I are standing in the middle of this battle. And that is why I love the way Paul puts it in the verse 12. He says that for we wrestle not against flesh and blood, so that we don't turn our attention onto somebody we know and so on and so forth. It's not important. You want to go behind that somebody and deal with the spirit behind it. Because oftentimes because we are not spiritual so much, many of us are not too spiritual, we tend to look at human beings, we tend to look at who and how they did the thing and how they looked at me. I'm sure they are doing something against me and so on and so forth. He's not the person. Something else is behind it. He says, for we wrestle, but against principalities, powers, against, you know, rulers of the darkness of this world, the king's spiritual wickedness and high places. Those are the things, or those are the entities that you and I are actually battling against. We are warring against. We are wrestling against. Praise the Lord. Now, this is very, very important for me. Until we see the reality of the battle, we are not ready. In fact, and we will not be ready. Let me say this. The enemy is fighting your holiness because he knows what holiness could do for you. He knows what holiness will do for you. Purity. Oh God. He knows. Blessed, my Bible says that blessed are the pure in heart, for they shall see God. They shall see God. So that holiness is being fought every day. In fact, every day, every night, while you are sleeping, he's fighting it. When you wake up, he's fighting it. When you are busy working, he's fighting it. When you are talking to people, he's fighting it. He's fighting the holiness every day. That's just one side. The enemy is fighting your faith, because he knows that by faith you shall please God. When you have faith, just a small one like this, you shall be pleasing to God, and God will be doing stuff for you. You know, so he's fighting the faith. Everything to make sure that the faith doesn't stand. The faith fizzles away. Everything to make sure that you are unable, you are faithless. You know, Jesus Christ said that, Peter, the enemy has sought to sift you like wheat, but I have prayed for you that your faith will not fail. So you see, the enemy is actually fighting Peter so that Peter's faith shall fail. I know there are several people who are here, and they have their, you know, they used to have faith some time ago, and all that. Right now, their faith, it left small. So very soon, this, you know, the hitherto big faith shall be no faith. But I'm praying for somebody today in the name of the Lord Jesus Christ. You are going to be strong. You shall not fail. You shall not fail. That faith shall not fail. Hallelujah. The enemy is fighting your well-being. Say, you know, like you don't want gidigidisa, but like you want to be, you know, want to be well. Even that well-being is fighting it. He's fight because when you are okay, you know, when you are okay, every other things will be okay. Other people will be okay around you and so on and so forth. That one alone, he's fighting it. The enemy is fighting your progress when you are progressing. The enemy is fighting your sanity or your peace of mind. He's fighting it when you are sane, when you are peace of mind. He knows that there are so much you can achieve and so on to the glory of God. And so he has to fight it, and he's fighting it whether you know it or not, whether you like it or not, every day, every moment. And he fights with everything he gets. See, the devil and his court, they are not fair fighters. They don't have to fight fair. They are not interested. They don't know what they call fairness. By any means necessary. Somebody ought to hear this for the last time. I said they fight you by any means necessary. Just so they would steal, they would kill, they would destroy. I can go on and on and on. Your marriage, your family, your children. I can go on and on. Your ministry, your breakthroughs. They are fighting your credibility. They are fighting your elevation. They are fighting even your laughter. They are fighting your testimonies, everything. So you see, you know, the Bible says that we are wrestling.
Praise the Lord. You and I are wrestling. You and I are in the ring of wrestling. And the wrestling, no, watch this. He doesn't need to kill you to be able to wrestle you. All he has to do is just put your back down. Let the counting go. 1, 2, 3, bang. We win you. Where you like, whether you like it or not, he has won you. Several of us, unfortunately, have had to lose our titles to the enemy in certain areas of our lives. But I'm praying for somebody today. As this word comes, let the word inspire you into victories. Let the word inspire you into victories. Let the word inspire you into standing strong and being victors in Jesus' mighty name. He says, be strong. Be strong in the Lord and in the power of his might. Be strong in the Lord and in the power of his might. The reason he's telling you to be strong is just so you can stand. See, let me tell you, brother, you are not the one fighting. Sister, you are not the one fighting. You can't fight. Amen. You can't fight. The Bible says the battle is the Lord's, right? You know, he says, the Lord shall fight for you and you shall hold your peace. You know, Exodus chapter 14, you know, and the verse 14. He said, the Lord shall fight for you. He said, the Egyptians you see today, you shall see them again. They're no more forever. For the Lord shall fight for you and you shall hold your peace. So God knows how to fight. God knows how to fight your battle, but he needs you to stand. Somebody say stand. Somebody say I will stand. Praise the Lord. Say I will stand. Just that you will stand. You can't fall down. You can't bow your head. You will have to stand. He said, I sought for a man to stand in the gap. I sought for a man to stand in the gap. At every point in time, God needs a man to stand. May you be the one standing for your family. May you be the one standing for your children. May you be the one standing for your husband. May you be the one standing for your wife. May you be the one standing for your company. May you be the one standing for your ministry. May you be the one standing. May you be the one standing. I sought for a man to stand in the gap. Where there is a man standing, God is off to business. Unfortunately, when no man is standing, when the people who are supposed to stand have fallen off and so on and so forth, God doesn't have vessels to work with. And that is why this morning I came to tell somebody, be strong. The battle is real. The battle is real. The battle is real. And you are actually destined to win every battle. You are destined to win every battle. The holiness battle, you are destined to win it. The faith battle, you are destined to win it. The well-being battle, you are destined to win it. The healing, you know, the health battle, you are destined to win it. The progress battle, you are destined to win it. Think about it. The sanity battle, you are destined to win it. The marriage battle, you are destined to win it. Mention every battle the enemy brings to you. You are destined to win it. For the scripture tells me in Romans chapter 8 verse 28, it says that, for we are more than conquerors in all things. Praise the Lord. For nay, in all things we are more than conquerors. Not just conquerors, but we are more than conquerors. We overcome every situation. We are capable and we are destined to be conquering every situation. But you have to stand first. Somebody say stand first. Lord help me. You would have to stand first. I haven't seen anybody fighting in a lying down position. I haven't seen anybody, you know, fighting in a what do you call it? Knee. You are broken down on your knees, and you say you are fighting. No, you would have to stand. The Lord needs you to stand. Watch this. Thank you, Holy Spirit. See, he says. It says, wherefore take unto you the whole armor of God, that ye may be able to withstand. Again, that's another stand. That you may be able to withstand the whole day. And having done all, to stand. See, how many stands are there?
let's from the verse 11, put on the whole armor of God that you may be able to stand. One, and then come to, we wrestle not against flesh and blood, principalities, blah blah blah blah, to verse 13, the next one, to withstand. Two, and then the verse 14, stand therefore. Or the verse 13 has two stands, 2, 3, and then stand therefore. Four. So within this two verses, you find four stand. So it's actually in consonance with what I'm talking about, that all in this particular situation is that you have to stand. Praise the Lord. You have to stand. You have to be strong. And in the verse 14, then it tells you what it means to stand, is to put on the whole armor of God. We can't take that lightly. We can't take that for granted. And we have gone through this, I mean, some time back. But let's run through them. Stand therefore, having, from the verse 14, stand therefore, having your loins girt about with truth. It means that you must live by the truth. You know, you must speak the truth, and you must ensure that truth is spoken around you. In other words, you don't allow lies to fester. Where lies are festering and you are there, where somebody has to lie and the person is so close to you and all that, and the person is not told that, hey my friend, you can't do that, then you are complicit. I'm sorry, this is how it is. This is no compromise, because this is an armor. You are supposed to stand in the battle, and not just stand, but stand strong. In order for you to stand strong, you need the belt of truth. Hallelujah. You need the belt of truth. One has to be truthful. Truthful, the Bible says, the one who will stand in the place of God, he speaks the truth in his heart, according to Psalm 15. He speaks the truth in his heart. He works righteousness. He walks uprightly, works righteousness, and speaks the truth in his heart. That person, the Bible says that he shall be in the heel of the Lord. He shall ascend to the throne of God. Hallelujah. And so this is so crucial. You would have to do that. I'm not too sure. I have a lot of time. But so let's move on. I could expatiate, you know, a bit later on. Then the next one, it says that having a breastplate of righteousness. Now, there are people who have said that righteousness is a gift, and I believe so as well. Because the Bible talks about the gifts of righteousness, you know, but there is also righteousness that is worked. It's very, very important. You can't being right with God, all right? You want to make a deliberate effort to actually be on the right path with God, or on the same page with God. God have done it, you know. How does God do it? How does God view this? And you are working it, you know. Bible says, work out your own salvation with fear and trembling. And when it tells you that, it means that you are careful to do it the way God does it. You are careful to do it, and you want to find how God does it. Jesus Christ walked on this earth as a man, you know, and God at the same time, which you and I also are by reason of our spiritual birth. You and I now are also man and God at the same time. So you want to find an example? Jesus Christ did it in the example you are looking for. Praise God. And so working righteousness is a deliberate act to ensure that you are pleasing God. Praise the Lord. And that is what he says, that it's a breastplate. When you do that, your heart reaching is covered.
Praise God. It does not matter how many arrows are targeted at your heart, they shall fall. That is when David said, 1,000 have fallen at my side, 10,000 at my right hand, but none has come nigh me. Only with my eyes have I beheld and seen the reward of the wicked. Truth of the matter is that it is not because a missed target, it's because you are wearing the breastplate of righteousness. So it actually hits and falls down. It actually hits and falls down. Hear me, child of God. I've heard, you know, the things about salvation and all that. Listen, we are saved and we're going to go to heaven, but we need to live here. Praise the Lord. And our victories are relevant for this place. We don't need any of these things in heaven. Praise God. But so long as you want to live on this earth and actually be a more than a conqueror and actually get the Lord to use you for whatever things he wants, you would have to ensure that you are working righteousness. Praise the Lord. Let's move on. Number three. Very quick. This is the putting on the armor so you can stand. Praise the Lord. You can stand strong. Praise the Lord. Number three. It says that above all, verse 15, your feet showed with the preparation of the gospel of peace, and your feet showed with the preparation. I've said time without number. Any Christian that doesn't evangelize, speak about Christ to people, no, you are shortchanging yourself big time. And I know that a good number of us don't do it. We are okay to come to church, praise God, and then give tithe and give offerings and, you know, be part of the prayer meetings and then just go. But every day of your life, you have to make sure that somebody hears about Christ through you. Praise the Lord. Somebody hears about Christ through you. The Bible says that it makes your feet is properly, you know, armored. You know, your feet is properly armored. There are some quagmires or there are some traps that have been set for you and so on and so forth. When you are wearing the right shoes, you will step into it and nothing shall happen. But woe betide you if you are not wearing any shoes at all and there are thongs in front of you. You are in trouble. And the Bible says that because you are wrestling with principalities and powers and rulers, every time get your feet showed. Praise the Lord. Get your feature well, be well dressed. Praise the Lord. And the day, anytime you say, you know, God bless you, I came to preach Jesus Christ, have you accepted as your Lord and personal Savior? Oh, you are doing your work. You are wearing your shoe. And that shoe is a properly, you know, is heavenly made to ensure that you will withstand every battle and you shall be able to stand strong in Jesus' name. Praise the Lord. The next one is having shield of faith. Above all, taking the shield of faith, wherewith we quench all the fiery darts of the enemy. Praise God. You know, or the wicked. It's a very simple matter. Somebody ought to know that God is still working through us. And your faith in the Lord is an imperative. Praise God. Your faith in the Lord is an imperative. You can't allow anything to hit your faith. Like I told you, the enemy is working against the faith, you know. So you used to have faith and now the faith has diminished, has dwindled so much so that you don't even know whether you have gotten to that point. I'm praying for somebody today. I'm praying for you right now that your faith will not fail in the name of the Lord Jesus Christ. He said the faith, it's a shield that we use to actually parry the darts. Praise God. May you have your faith in your hands. Hallelujah. May you have a faith in it. May you have your faith in your hands. And then the next one, he talks about take the helmet of salvation. And then the sword of the Spirit. So the helmet of salvation, one has to be saved. We've said that. As for this one, it's a no-brainer. Everybody over here, I'm trusting God that you are saved. You've already consecrated Jesus Christ, the Lord and personal Savior. That makes you, you know, saved. But then it says that, and take the word of the Lord. It calls the sword of the Spirit,
which is the word of God. So this word, this Bible of yours, it shall not depart from your mouth. This book of the law shall not depart from your mouth, but thou shalt meditate on it day and night, and thou shalt observe to do according to all that is written therein. Praise the Lord. For then thou shalt make your way prosperous, and thou shalt have good success. My son, attend to my word. Incline thy ears unto my saying. Let not depart from thine eyes, but keep them in the midst of your heart. For they are life to those that find them, and healing to all their flesh. Proverbs chapter 4 and the verse 20 to 22. You need to understand that this word of God has to be confessed on a daily basis. Brother, sister, you have to confess the word of the Lord on a daily basis. This is how we stand. This is how we stand. I'm telling you, when this is happening, my friend, you are standing. I know that you are standing. The devils know you are standing. And the angels know you are standing. God knows you are standing. And when you are standing, God shall use you. I pray in the mighty name of the Lord Jesus, in the midst of the battles you find yourself, may God Almighty find you standing so that you are worthy of being used. In Jesus' might, I can't feel you. Amen. I said, every battle you find yourself in the area of faith, in the area of holiness, in the area of your marriage, family, children, wherever, may God find you standing in the mighty name of the Lord Jesus, so that you are worthy of being used to bring glory to Him. In Jesus' mighty name, amen. All right, God bless you. 31 minutes after 8, after 5. Oh, what a shame.

0: It's very interesting. I didn't see this coming. it's actually 5:30, and Reverend Dr. Samuel Kisidu is up next with Family Life. All right, God bless you. We'll be together at another time.
1: This is part two of the first message on respect. This is part two of the first message on respect.

0: We welcome you to Hope for Your Family broadcast, brought to you by Reverend Dr. Samuel Kisiedi, biology professor in the United States and international evangelist, marriage and family counselor. Dr. Kisiedu is the founder and president of Fruitful Ministries International Incorporated and has designed these series of messages to teach, enlighten, guide, and enrich the lives of singles as well as married persons and to help build strong families. Yes, there is hope for your family.
1: And the ancestry, so-and-so tonight, they hear the name. Hey! No, we can't tolerate. We don't have the accoutrements. We don't have the gadgets and the tools and the expertise to handle that family. Your wife is going to come from that family. How am I like me, poor as I am? No. Oh, we are too high for that. What are you bringing here? There are sometimes you need to be careful. You need to be careful. You see, as much as a lot of things shouldn't be the yardstick, you also have to be very careful. You bring somebody and it is a disgrace. You can't even go out with the person because the marriage is fine, but because of who you are and what you do, find it difficult to take your husband or your wife along. So just watch. Let God guide you. I don't want to be too specific. You say, I'm walking a fine line. I don't want to mention things for someone to take that. That is why I'm being careful about mentioning specifics. So family, respect my family. If you don't respect my mom, my dad, and my therefore your in-laws, you can say you love me and my ancestry, where we came from, the history you have heard and all that. Number five. Make sure you respect my spiritual state. Even when you are seeking to help me to know more truth and know God better, doesn't mean disrespect me because you pray more than I do. You preach better than I do. I don't preach at all. Some can teach. They can't stand in the pulpit. Some who are good preachers, when it comes to teaching, they are very poor. If you can teach the children well, don't look down on me. Okay? Because there are other areas I'm good at. See, with my hands, while your mouth is what is wonderful, but my hands are wonderful. So respect yourself in the marriage, respect yourself in the marriage, in the group, in the church, at the workplace, as to my spiritual state. My spiritual state is not making me do certain things you do and you think I'm carnal. Sometimes too, you're very, very strict, or you are an older Christian, and sometimes there's a little bit of even legalism. But if you are very competent because you are older Christian, you know more, you have more strength, then it means something little I do, whatever it is, because it's not going your way, I'm not spiritual, because I'm not doing the Pentecostal way which you are used to, and the Orthodox way, I am too fanatic. When it comes to spiritual gifts, I don't like this one. Sometimes this is what I like, I don't hear you praying that way and saying it that way, and therefore you are not as spiritual as I thought you were, and I married you. So if I begin to have second thoughts about saying yes to your proposal, just watch carefully. Just watch carefully. Don't disrespect people because of spiritual state, unless they are backslidden, or they are not committed, or not serious. Clearly, they don't love scripture. They don't love the word of God. They are not prayerful, they are not serious, then that's a different thing. But even then, people can be helped to come on their feet. If it doesn't have Christ, the Bible says a Christian must marry a Christian. That's a different story. In 2 Corinthians chapter 6, verse 14 to 18, 2 Corinthians 6, 14 to 18, light and darkness can't dwell together. But even then, it doesn't mean disrespect. If a lifestyle is immoral, is an abomination, doesn't please God, and God says, don't do it. It's not the person you hate. You hate what the one is doing. But it's a fine line. It's a people make themselves victims. Hey, you hate me. You don't respect me. I work hard. I even work better than you on the job. Yes, sometimes. But I can't love the thing you are doing because God says, don't do it. It's an abomination. It is sinful. It is terrible. It destroys society. It doesn't make us go forward. It's a deceptive thing. Some are even demonic. Let's face it. So that's a different story. Number six is the financial state of the person. Financial state. Okay? I may not have more money as you do, but whatever I have, be a cheerful giver. Freely use it, received, freely give, as the scripture says. Honor God with your substance. Is it Proverbs 3 verse 10? Honor God with all your wealth and substance. Whatever is due for God's work, which you can provide for, or which you can give, you can sacrifice, please do. You see, but don't marry me, court, date, or be with me on a committee, do ministry and things with me, and begin to look down on my financial state because I can't contribute the way you do. Or come to my sanctuary and I don't have a decorated like yours. I don't call it a cathedral. So it means what? My ministry is low cost, as people put it. It should be downgraded. It's not the ministry that has prospered because I don't have a fine building I call a cathedral. Well decorated, you are joking. What was the cathedral of Jesus? You see? When Jesus comes, all these things will burn. It's what we do inside the building. Yes, God must be honored. You see, the church was built, sanctuary, synagogue, and things. He instructed David, Solomon, and the rest. I mean, yes, we must honor God. You see, we can't just put up anything and say, oh, God, you know, your reward is in heaven, worship anyhow, and then we're using the money to have our own mansions. Look at the buildings we live in. You see, we should honor God. But let us not make it the standard of going to heaven or a sign of seriousness with relationship with Jesus Christ. Let's be careful about that. Let's balance the two. It's like a love and lust. Am I lusting or loving? You see, it's like disapproval of evil and then selfish anger. You see, there's always a fine line. And the important point is, be careful how you look down on people because they don't have the money you have. So they are dressing, things they can put on, their transportation, their accommodation, their ability to provide, to give. So do you look down on them in the church, in the family and places, because they can't give the millions you're able to give. Okay, even in a marriage, scarcely will the two people earn the same thing. In most marriages, one gets more than the other, unless they are doing joint business. Is it even that? Okay. Find out if you don't respect someone because of the financial state. Sometimes it's not a financial state of just the person, but the entire family, or where the one comes from. It doesn't come from a rich home. But when they married her, when they married him, don't you know? Sometimes you marry the person because we are going to use the person to make money and the money didn't come along, so you are not happy. Okay? And if you happen to provide more, be very careful how you boast with it and plan well, have a budget and all that, so that you don't begin to look down on somebody because of financial matters. Number seven is the social position. Where do you occupy? What positions do you hold? Are you known in the area? Are you known in the city? You see, are you known in the country? Are you known in places? Do people recognize you? You see, in a number of cases, it's not our fault. We do our best to serve the community and do the best we can in places. It's just that not everyone can be president. Not everyone. You see, if everyone were a conductor, where would the orchestra be? Everybody's a conductor. It can't be. Everyone is a driver. Then who's going to be a passenger for the bus? Okay. But in a number of cases, people don't try. Your friends have been elected. Their names come up and you're always just warming the pew, warming the chairs and sitting down. You too can fly. Get out of your cocoon. Metamorphosis. Don't become a larva and a pupa, or you'll become an imago. Fly, butterfly. So the point here is that don't give your partner or people the impression that you are just sitting there always a follower and gossiping at the background. The devil gives idle hands work to do. See, fly your colors. Get up, do something. Someone said, lead, follow, or get out of the way. I found in someone's office. Lead, follow, or get out of the way. Do something. Be known for something. Be the brand. Okay? Be the brand. social position. Number eight is your academic position. If you are not going to respect me, then let's talk about academics before we get together in the marriage. Don't put someone there, square peg in a round hole, because he's your relative. And you make him the head of the construction of roads. Well, he doesn't know anything about road construction. That type of thing is bad in some political areas in some countries. People are appointed to do all kinds of things. Out of favoritism, nepotism, use whatever is ism. Is he in charge of communication? He hasn't even gone to school beyond a certain level to know A, B, C, D of communication. He's in charge of building some estate houses. He has no idea about layout of things and buildings. He's in charge of schools. Well, he doesn't know the left from the right in organizing anything at school. And we appoint all kinds of people and try to do things with all kinds of people. We go and get loans, get help and support to do things we are not qualified for because we want the money involved, not the product to bless society and develop better skills. What life is this? And it is a problem. So make sure that when you marry, the academic level, you do your best to help so that you can work together. See, imagine I marry someone who can read and write. Bring your wife. And your wife stands there and you have to use 10 months to teach her how to just read one verse in the Bible. It's not the best, right? See, so either one can read and write. I've seen friends who married people from there. Say, I want someone from my hometown, a friend. You know, university graduate who was a lecturer. And the girl hasn't gone to even class one. I'm going to teach her. That is a commitment. You see, to teach, and it's possible. Little by little. You see, you know, a friend was telling me of another friend who married someone who was so poorly educated. Then called her one time and the wife picked the phone. They traveled overseas. And the wife couldn't believe, is that you? The man has tried, the woman has tried and dedicated herself, and she's speaking in a way you won't even believe that she's the same person. So, academic position, be very careful also. You don't look down on people because they can do things that do not necessarily go with the academic position you are expecting. Respect their products, respect their output, what they can do. Okay. Because people have different talents and gifts. Which takes me to number nine, the skills, the gifts, and the talents. If I'm not gifted like you, after spiritual gifts, it's not even wise to even look down on someone because if whether tongues or prophecy or preaching or teaching or miracles and healings, it's given by the Holy Spirit. So why do you look down on someone? If you look down, you are childish and immature, excuse me to say foolish. Well, it's not from you. If you are talking of skills in writing, carving, drawing, shaping things, painting, music, you manage to do this and that and that, who will say, oh, you studied, you tried, whatever it is. Even that, you see, I may be good in this area, you are not good there. Some are good just in the kitchen and at home. Domestic people, they can cook, home arrangements, caring for babies, caring for children. You see, some are skilled and they are driving. You see, it doesn't make them less spiritual than the one who is standing there laying hands because he's the one doing the work. Who told you? Whatever you find yourself, you are serving his ministry, okay? So your achievements, that goes your skills and gifts and talents. Don't disrespect your partner or people. Watch that carefully. Appreciate what you see. If you sense that the one has a gift or talent, encourage the one. Number 10 is your overall lifestyle, your temperament and your personality. People have weaknesses. All of us do. Temperament, hey, it's too loud, it's too soft, it's too this. That's how the one is. So you have to train to also acquire a little bit of something that can make us converse at least. Don't use that as an excuse. If you have a conversation, communication, each one must try what will make us live together and work together. If you are working on a committee, someone is your assistant and things, communicate properly. You don't have to go to a school of communication to let me know, oh, we start the program at this time, oh, do this whilst I do this. You're always not informing me. And for me, I'm quiet. You are not even serious when you say that. What are you talking about? Things you should inform a husband, a wife, a fiancé, even a housemate. Your daddy, your mommy, you are given in a school. Oh, the last born is quiet. Me, you know, I'm quiet in that house. Quiet what? This is to communicate with your dad, your mom. What is this quiet you are talking about? Stop it. Stop it, please. Then your overall lifestyle, your weaknesses and your habits. There are good things there. So don't look down on the person, especially if you want the one to change. And you're going to look down on me whilst you're helping me. It doesn't promote the change. Overall lifestyle, temperament, sometimes the personality. Don't use just one or two or three things to totally disrespect me. So everything I do, you're not pleased. You see, you're not pleased with anything your wife is doing or husband is doing. Because it's not trying to the point financially, professionally, spiritually. It's not doing what you're doing. You ask him to do something, type something, go here, deliver a message, work on this, fold these things for me, put these things together. And few mistakes you are using to damn the person. Stop it. Disrespect. Number 11. Physical state. We change. If you want the Mantafaja tool, which is praising God, it comes pray for me. You know, as time goes on in the front and wrinkles setting in, gray hairs and baldness and the tummy also produce a little bit and the waist and all that. Things happen to our bodies. Things happen. Sometimes you marry because of money, because of something, and after a while you begin to see other shapes or other people whose teeth are like this, then you begin to, oh, I wish my wife or my husband's teeth, height, this and that were there. Be careful about physical state of people, especially as we change, as we age. Don't disrespect. And it comes to performance in bed and all that. That's a different story. When we age, things happen. Menopause comes in, and the physical state of the woman changes and all that. Be very careful. We don't look down because you're not getting it like the other people are getting, your friends are getting. And when they're conversing, they are like your same age, but their wives or their husbands. No, no, no, no, no, no. Comparison. Number 12 is the gender differences. Some people just don't respect women. Why? Some don't respect men because of the way daddy treated mommy and the way boyfriends have treated her and the stories you hear and how men are always, you know, cheating women and mentalities. So gender differences should not be your problem for disrespect. So find out. Any girl you are doing anything with, you always look down on the person in your mind. Any man you are doing something with, you are careful and look down. Oh, man, man, man, no. So find the source of your disrespect. See? And that may be part of the reason why your marriage trust has not been complete. Your courtship. In your life, anywhere you serve, you have not fully accepted men or women. And if you see a person is rising in any way, saying something intelligent, something better than yours, hey, then it's worse. You want to by all means find a fault with, because it's a woman. Fault with because it's a man. No, work on yourself. Work on yourself. And some of our ministers, you know, all kinds of fake ministers these days. The minister, hey, some hate the idea of evangelist. Should be a pastor. If you're not a pastor, hey, you are going around, you know, trying to do this, and it's in their minds. You see? And some too, they suspect every pastor. You see? When even you start to rise, they have all kinds of thoughts about you. And I have one more, number 13, is your past life. Your past life. Some don't respect people no matter what. Become an angel, they will always judge you with your past. You used to do this, you used to do that. And especially if one thing came into the newspaper, was on the radio, on the television, or they heard, or you were in the church and something happened, so they asked you to resign, or you moved here and did that. And if it happened, you know. And a friend comes to give you a graphic picture. Some write books about people. Hey, they can never forget. Judging people based on their past always is not the best. Okay? Look at people carefully. It is often said there's always blood in the head of a church of fly. We know. But when Christ transforms, there is no blood in the head of that church fly. It's a new creature. Maybe it becomes a grasshopper. Okay, harmless grasshopper. Not a church fly giving you, biting and giving you sickness. Okay? So don't look down on your husband, your wife, your child, because of what your child did 10 years ago, daddy did before he married you, before he got converted. So anything's wrong. My here before he became a Christian. He was like this. Oh, see? And someone said, sometimes the believers are the people who bury their dead. You see, the person is falling down. Where else do you want the one to go? Push the one into the soil? Where else? Help the one to rise up. You see, when they go to war, from all that I see, the soldiers will make sure they carry the wounded comrade. Some say comrade, comrade, companion. Home. They will not just leave a wounded colleague in the field. But some of them, when there's this place to slap, they'll hit your tummy rather and ensure that when you are down, they stamp on you. No, no, no, no, no. Let us help people to be restored, healed. Christ died for them and sat on the cross in St. John 19:30. It is finished. So we take it all by faith. Let us love and respect each other. So anytime you disrespect anyone you meet anywhere, from the bus station, in the airplane, in the bus, in the taxi, at home, on the radio, television, when you see the one giving the news, or the one is announcing something in church, on the committee, in the pulpit, singing also among them, doing anything anywhere, and especially in courtship, or proposes to you, proposes love to you, or in marriage, or in any relationship, is an in-law, and respect is a problem for your mother-in-law, sister-in-law, brother, friend, or anybody or spouse. Find out if these things I mentioned is one or two or three of them, and work on that. Because there are the other areas I mentioned that may be wonderful. Okay? Let God bless you. Always check yourself with the peace of Christ. Whether the thoughts and feelings you're having are right. So otherwise you, even if you are dying, the one is giving you medicine, you think it's poison. Okay, the devil knows how to rob you by using your own prejudice, biased, and always suspicious, second guessing all the time. But be wise also, be half inside, don't run into the camp of the enemy. And when God is talking, listen, so you don't fall a trap to someone's tricks, who is not genuine, who is fake. Okay, that one is not disrespect, it's insight. In fact, in Philippians 1 verse 9, your love must go with knowledge and all insight. God bless you. Call me Reverend Dr. Samuel Kisidu in Hampton, Virginia on 1-917-741-0643. 1-917-741-0643. 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Or some of Barnes and Nobles also. Go to Challenge Bookstores in Ghana or call these numbers. And you will get them. We offer free counseling. We have seminars also. You don't pay for. And I'll call these numbers. They'll direct you anywhere you are. I will direct you to the closest seminar you can attend near you. Or someone to counsel you anywhere you call us. We'll get somebody in this world to counsel you. God bless you.
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0: 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Coming up this morning, the Nalerugu High Court halts NPP Bankburugu polling station elections over alleged unfair disqualification of 17 members granting interim injunction pending full hearing.
1: The basis for the disqualifications are appalling. They have breached their own rules. They have been unjust to the applicants, and the purpose of law is to get justice.
0: And later, as we celebrate Mother's Day today, we'll tell you about the excitement of dozens of mothers who have been on the Joy FM Mother's Day Out celebration at the Crown Forest in Gomoa.
2: So exciting and so full of fun. I'm so happy. My son paid for me and I'm here to enjoy.
3: As you can see, we are really, really enjoying ourselves.
0: And later, Black Sherif is crowned Ghana's Artist of the Year at the 27th Telecel Ghana Music Award. To tell you about that and more in the news this morning, my name is James Aveji. Let's start from the north, where the Nalerugu High Court in the northeast region has stopped the New Patriotic Party's scheduled polling station elections in the Bankburugu constituency. The court decision follows a legal challenge by 17 party members who alleged they were unfairly disqualified in violation with the party's own rules. Ilyasu Tanko has more.
4: Lawyer for the applicants Samuel Betty and Damtar, speaking after the verdict, described the reasons for disqualifying his client as appalling and explained why seeking judicial intervention was necessary.
1: The basis for the disqualifications are appalling. Some of those reasons are that they are not registered members of the New Patriotic Party in the constituency. This is palpable falsehood because these are qualified members with their dues fully paid, members in good standing who participated in the just ended 2026 presidential primaries of the New Patriotic Party.
4: Okay,
1: so as it stands now, elections will not go on in the Bankburugu constituency for the New Patriotic Party.
4: Okay.
1: They have breached their own rules. They have been unjust to the applicants, and the purpose of law is to get justice, and that is why we are in court.
4: The ruling now throws the Bankburugu MPP's internal electoral calendar into uncertainty. Elias Sotanko reporting for Joy News.
0: And to some other stories, the Minister for Energy and Green Transition, John Abdullahi Jinapo, says plans are underway to operationalize a control and command center aimed at improving response time to localize power-related challenges across Ghana. The initiative, being implemented in partnership with the Energy Commission and the Public Utilities Regulatory Commission, PURC, is part of broader efforts to enhance efficiency and service delivery in the energy sector. The sector minister spoke during a visit to the Ashanti Regional Unit of the Electricity Company of Ghana.
5: We are putting in place some other mechanisms. In the age of modern technology, you can also use technology to monitor. So we are setting up a full command and control center under the

0: than 1,000 megawatts situated here in Kumasi. So it's a strategic location. Already you are seeing that AXA is here, Senate is coming, the VRE plants are here. We are working with Avensis to bring another 380 megawatts here. So really, here is becoming an industrial hub.
1: John Abdullahi Jinapo is Minister for Energy. Fitch Ratings has upgraded Ghana's long-term foreign currency issuer default rating from B- to B with a positive outlook. The rating agency said the upgrade is on the back of sharp decline in Ghana's public debt, strong economic growth, improved fiscal discipline, and the appreciation of the CDI. There's more in the following news desk report.
2: Fitch also cited a significant rise in international reserves, which it says has reduced external financing risk. According to the agency, Ghana's public debt is expected to decline further to 46% of GDP by 2027, below the average for countries with similar ratings. The agency projects Ghana's economy will continue to record strong growth, averaging about 5% through 2027, supported by gold exports, lower inflation, and improved consumer confidence. Inflation, which rose marginally to 3.4% in April 2026, is however also expected to remain on a downward trend despite possible pressures from global oil prices. The positive outlook signals expectations that government will maintain prudent fiscal policies, continue reforms in public financial management, and further stabilize the economy. However, Fitch warned that high interest costs, rising debt servicing obligations are weak.
1: Let's do a story on Mother's Day now, as the world celebrates Mother's Day today. It was non-stop fun at the Joy FM's Mother's Day Out, where 100 mothers had an unforgettable celebration at Crown Forest in Gomwa. The moms say this year's Mother's Day experience blew them away. Here are some of them speaking to Joy News.
3: So good, so exciting, and so full of fun. I'm so, so happy. My son paid for me, and I'm here to enjoy.
4: As you can see, we are really, really enjoying ourselves.
5: The experience is good. We are having fun. It's a nice environment, too.
6: I feel great because, first and foremost, I wasn't even expecting to be here today. I get to see a zebra for my first time, and then I get to see a giraffe. Known a lot about them, and even the boat riding. It was very fun, and the food, the staff here, the reception, everything is top-notch. So I'm grateful and humbled, especially to be a mother.

0: And on that note, we take an advice from a mother who is cautioning against the use of abusive and discriminatory words on your children, because that could have long-term negative impact on the children. Here's the story of Patience Kwao, who is also known as MC Cute, who told their story to Hannah Odami.
1: This is what she does now, bringing smiles to clients who engage her services. Before she got here, MC Too Cute made a bold, but what she says was a meaningful decision to quit school after junior high school.
2: And I know that it's not everybody who goes to school or who is well-educated will make money in life. I said, no. For school, I'm reading the thing don't read me. So I said, no, let me stop with it. That is all.
3: That was it.
2: Yeah.
1: Patience Kwao shares the inspiration behind the name MC Too Cute.
2: MC Too Cute is a woman who eats a lot, but I let the body know the same. I don't think I named myself MC Too Cute.
0: And her advice is to stay away from using negative words on your children, because it may impact their life in the future. And we wish all mothers a happy Mother's Day, and thank you for always being there for we, your children. Now, before we go, Black Sheriff has been crowned Artist of the Year at the 27th.

0: Official Ghana Music Awards. The 24-year-old also went home with four additional awards, including Album of the Year, Songwriter of the Year, Best Afro-Pop Song of the Year, and Best Hip-Hop Song of the Year. Other big winners of the night include Medical, who went home with four awards. Kofi Kinata also went home with two awards, and Wendy Shea going home with an award. And that's how we end the news at 6. My name is James Savage. Log on to myjoyonline.com for more news, and you'll get the full list of how the night went at the TGMA and more. Fifi Fawson is coming up with Reason is Jesus. Enjoy your Sunday morning.
1: Overslept again. What do I say this time? My aunt died. No, traffic was heavy. Good.
2: I'm sorry I'm late.
1: No, more sincerity. I'm sorry I'm late, sir, but the traffic was heavy.
3: Good morning, Jensen.
2: Oh, I'm sorry I'm heavy, sir, but the traffic was late.
3: What?
2: I mean, I'm sorry I'm traffic, but the late was heavy. I mean, the heavy was late. Did I mention my aunt died?
3: Excuse me?
2: The traffic was heavy. Yeah, that's it.
3: You live across the street.
2: It was really heavy?
4: 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It keeps life simple. Another message from Lifeline Productions, the comic strip of radio, at lifelinepro.com.
5: Hi, my name is Bob, and I'm a real nice guy, and I'd like to live in your house.
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4: As ridiculous as this sounds, this is what some people expect from God.
5: No, but that's okay. You see, I do a lot of...

Come on, lift your voice, lift your voice. Come on, kazonte kazonte habari. We give you glory. Right here in this place, we give you glory. Come on, lift your voice. Lift your voice, somebody. Hey!

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Ah, Kabukizotai. Hey, Kazoke said, Kabukizotai. Ah, Kabukizotai. Lift your voice, lift your voice.

Just glorify the Lord. Just lift your hands and glorify him. Just lift your voice and glorify him for who he is, for what he stands for. It is not by your education. It is not by your tribe where you come from. It is by his grace. Just lift your voice wherever you are and just glorify him. Love him tonight. Love him as never before. Maybe you don't have any relationship with him, but tonight, in such an atmosphere, you cannot live here without just connecting yourself to him tonight. So you can decide that, Lord, I give my life to you. I give my heart to you. I give my soul to you. I give my passion to you. I give my feelings to you. I give all that I do to you tonight. Just lift your voice and talk to him in a minute and say, Lord, I surrender my life. I surrender my will. I surrender everything. In such environment, there is no way that he can go home without giving yourself to him. So tonight, in such time like this, in such moment, say, Lord, I surrender my life. Bijami pem at the mount. Bijama brabom at the mount. Bijama drinking. Is there any burden that you are thinking about that you think that God cannot do? Is there anything that is killing you slowly in this life? Tonight is your night. Right time, right hour, right moment, right season. Don't let this hour pass you by. Tonight, after all this song's ministration, we did not sing about anybody. Not about any church. Not about any denomination. Not about any individual. All the songs that came is all about one man. All about one man. And that man, God, has lifted his name above

Thank you. I have just one thing to do, and that is unique and very important. We've been singing about him. But one thing that you can lose is that after singing, talking, dancing about him, and you don't have any relationship with him. And therefore, tonight,

God, we declare you to be a great God. If you would flood this place with your worship.

Great are you, Lord. Great are you, Lord. Let's declare it together. Say, we're declaring truth in the house. Hallelujah. Great are you, Lord. Great are you, Lord.

sisters, like teachers, stepmothers, guardians, women that God places in our lives to nourish, to encourage, and to build us up. And so today, as we remember motherhood, we are not limiting our remembrance only to biological mothers or people who biologically are children. There are some women who have no biological children of their own, but are superb and excellent mothers who continue to encourage so many people who have taken children they have not given birth to and make them their own. I think, in a larger sense, it takes a lot more to mother a child you didn't give birth to than to mother a child you gave birth to. And so for all of you women who don't have biological children, have taken other people's children as your own children, and literally from your own womb, from the depths of your being, shown love, encouragement, and support to other people's children, you are the greatest mothers of all. And today we celebrate you. Let's do a great

in everybody's life who is an example. Today, we'll look at how mothers affect their children. And I think there is a verse in the scripture that spoke to me over the week as I was preparing for this message. And I just felt it's a verse I should share with you as my foundation. And then we'll go out to talk about some things every mother should be developing in their life. So turn with me in your Bibles to 2 Timothy chapter 1, verse 3 to 5. 2 Timothy chapter 1, verse 3 to 5. Turn to it. I want everybody to turn to it before I preach. 2 Timothy chapter 1, verse 3 to 5. And this is the Apostle Paul speaking to Timothy, who was his spiritual son. And a verse in the scripture that spoke to me over the week as I was preparing for this message. And I just felt it's a verse I should share with you as my foundation. And then we'll go out to talk about some things that every mother should be developing in their life. So turn with me in your Bibles to 2 Timothy chapter 1, verse 3 to 5. 2 Timothy chapter 1, verse 3 to 5. Turn to it. I want everybody to turn to it before I preach. 2 Timothy chapter 1, verse 3 to 5. And this is the Apostle Paul speaking to Timothy, who was his spiritual son. And I want you to note what he says very carefully. He says, I thank God, whom I serve with a pure conscience, as my forefathers did, as without ceasing I remember you in my prayers day and night, greatly desiring to see you, being mindful of your tears, that I may be filled with joy. Verse 5, which is where I'm going. When I call to remembrance the genuine faith that is in you, which dwelt first in your grandmother Lois and your mother Eunice, and I'm persuaded in you also. Paul was identifying genuine faith in Timothy. But he traces it backwards as to how Timothy became such a genuine person, a person he could depend on, a person he could trust. And he traces it first to the grandmother, Lois, and then to the mother, and then to Timothy. So Timothy's faith was generated from a maternal side, not paternally. He learned something from his grandmother, from his mother, which affected his life and affected even his ministry in the future. There are a few things I want you to note about this verse. The first is that faith is personal. Faith is personal. Our faith in Christ is personal. The Apostle Paul identified Timothy's faith as in him. He says, this, I am persuaded, is in you also. It was in him. It's personal. Faith in God is personal. It is something you must know for yourself. Each one of us must know God for ourselves. Each one of us must receive Christ in our lives as Lord and Savior. You cannot be born again care of somebody. You have to be born again individually, yourself. Faith is personal, and that's very important. But secondly, faith is transferable. Although it is personal, it can be transferred. Although the Apostle Paul identified Timothy's faith as personal, he traced the beginning of that faith. It started from Timothy's grandmother,

to Timothy's mother, and then to Timothy himself. So it is possible to transfer your faith from one generation to the other. And these are three generations of faith. And I'm sure Timothy also passed it on to his children. So the question I want to ask you is, whom are you passing your faith on to? There are many of us who come to church, mothers, fathers, born again, but unfortunately, we are not able to transmit our faith in God to our children. Timothy's faith came from his mother and grandmother. Faith is transferable. Thirdly, faith is observable. Paul observed Timothy and identified a genuine relationship with the Lord in him. People can tell when you have a good relationship with God. People can tell who is genuine and who is not genuine. And the fourth thing you would note in this verse is that faith is affected by character. Faith is affected by character. The Apostle Paul identified Timothy's faith as a genuine faith. Genuine faith. Now, if there is genuine faith, then we can conclude that there is fake faith. People who have a pretense of a relationship with God, but are not sincere about it. Timothy was very sincere. He was not fake. He was real. So the question I want to ask you is your faith genuine? Is it sincere? Is your Christianity genuine? When people see you as a Christian, are you a genuine one? And for all the Christian mothers, what kind of faith are you passing on? Is it genuine faith? Is it real faith? Is it character that is Christ-like? What kind of heritage or legacy are you passing on as a mother? Lois passed on her faith to her daughter Eunice. Eunice passed on her faith to her son, Timothy. Who is inheriting your faith? And what kind of faith are you passing on? Several times in the Bible when Paul described Timothy, he described him in many ways. In 1 Corinthians chapter 4, verse 17, he described him as a beloved and faithful son. In Philippians 2, 20, he says, there is no one like-minded like Timothy. Timothy was very special. But it wasn't just because he followed Paul. It started from home. It started from his home. Now, turn with me to these scriptures. We're going to look at three of them. The first is Acts of the Apostles, chapter 16, verse 1 to 2. Acts of the Apostles, chapter 16, verse 1 to 2. Then we'll look at 2 Timothy 3, 14 to 15, and 1 Corinthians 7, 13 to 14. Mothers, I want you to listen to me carefully because this is for you. And in Acts 16, 1 to 2, it says, then he, that is Paul, came to Derbe and Lystra. And behold, a certain disciple was there named Timothy. This is the first time Paul met Timothy. A certain disciple was there named Timothy, the son of a certain Jewish woman who believed, but his father was Greek. He was well spoken of by the brethren who were at Lystra and Iconium. So this is how the Bible describes Timothy. His mother believed, but his father was Greek. The contrast there shows that his father was not a believer. So Timothy came from a home that was divided between a spiritual mother and an unbelieving father. A born-again mother and an unbelieving father. A church-going mother and a football-watching father. So he didn't come from a family where both parents were born again or spiritual people or went to church. He came from a family where the father really didn't think much about God.
But the mother was the one carrying the spiritual fire of the home. I came from such a home myself, so I can understand where Timothy came from. From a home where the mother was spiritual, but the father really didn't care much about God. And there are a lot of women here who come from such homes where they are born again, their husbands may not be born again. That's the kind of family Timothy came from. Then look at 2 Timothy chapter 3, verse 14 to 15. 2 Timothy chapter 3, verse 14 to 15, he says, but you must continue, this is Paul speaking to Timothy, but you must continue in the things which you have learned and been assured of, knowing from whom you have learned them. I want you to note that. You must continue in the things you have learned and been assured of, knowing from whom you have learned them, and that from childhood you have known the Holy Scriptures. I want you to note that carefully, underline that. From childhood you have known the Holy Scriptures, which are able to make you wise for salvation through faith, which is in Christ Jesus. He didn't really say from church. From childhood you get impression from home. So Timothy's spiritual foundation did not start from the church. It started from the home, from childhood. Where did he get it from? Not from the father, but from the mother. So his mother, supported by the grandmother, taught him the scriptures right from childhood. So you see where his spiritual heritage is coming from. Now go to 1 Corinthians chapter 7, verse 13 to 14. And it says something there that I think is relevant to what I'm discussing today. It says, and a woman who has a husband who does not believe, if he is willing to live with her, let her not divorce him. For the unbelieving husband is sanctified by the wife, and the unbelieving wife is sanctified by the husband. Otherwise, your children will be unclean, but now they are holy. In other words, mothers have a profound influence on the spiritual life of their children, even if the husband is an unbeliever. The mother has a profound influence. And I know there are women here who have unbelieving husbands. Sometimes you are married to an impossible man. An impossible man. Totally impossible. Half crazed. But you fell in love with him for some reason and married him. That means you also half crazy yourself. But, you know, it happened and you fell in love and you married him. And maybe later you got born again and realized, oh God, what a man. Was I blind? And then you come to church and see a lot of born again men and husbands and families and your pastor talking so much about his wife. And then you feel, oh, I wish I had a marriage like that. And it's great to have a marriage like that, but unfortunately, that is not your situation. The Bible says if you find yourself in such a situation, try to make the most of it, because your influence at home can affect the life of your children. So I just want to encourage women who are in such a situation, for the spiritual stability of your children, stay in that marriage and make the most of it. You may not have the best of life, but you can leave a heritage in your children which will become your legacy for the future. Timothy's mother still stayed in that marriage, although she was married to an unbeliever, and Timothy became a great leader in the church and a man we respect in the house of God. So, whatever situation you come out of, I believe that women can impact the life of their children. I am a pastor, but I'm not a pastor because of what I learned necessarily in church. I'm a pastor, I believe, because of what I learned at home from my mother. My mother was a born-again Christian, filled with the Holy Spirit. My father
was a nice man. Definitely.

0: And if we know anything about children, they are imitators. And I think children imitate their mothers more than their fathers. Because the mothers are more with children than the fathers. Going to imitate. I saw my mother praying. I saw my mother worshiping. Going to church. Lifting up her hands in praise. I saw my mother reading her Bible. Taking notes out of her Bible. Writing the Bible. And so I started doing the same. Reading the Bible. Studying the Bible. Taking notes out of the Bible. And that was the example. Children imitate. And I'm not saying my mother was a perfect woman. She was quite some good support in our spiritual life. My mother had a very, very painful marriage. Very painful. I saw it with my eyes. But in spite of all she went through, I never, ever heard my mother insult. Never. So in our family, we don't know how to insult. Up to today, there are certain words I've never used before. I've never quarreled with somebody and insulted the person before. Never happened. Even when I was a child, in school, I couldn't. I didn't have insulting vocabulary. Because my mother never insulted. My father had problems and there was an opportunity for me to be insulted. He could have. Because he gave her the chance to insult. He did things that will elicit insults. But I never heard her insult. I never heard her use certain words which are very common in our vocabulary. Especially when you are married to a man that gives you the cause to really insult him. But she never did that. As far as I know, she did it in her head. But I never heard her say it verbally. So, I never learned to insult. And as far as I know, none of my siblings even know how to insult. I mean, we may get angry, but we will have to use more Christian words to express our anger. We don't have the unbelieving capability. So, the first thing is, if you're a Christian, what kind of language do you use around the children? What words do you use when you're upset? What words do you use when your husband comes home and he's drunk? What words do you use? When your husband doesn't pay the school fees, what words do you use? It's part of training because, yes, he's an unbeliever, but you are the one who has to make the children holy. So you cannot, for the sake of their unbelieving husband, also behave like an unbeliever. And if your husband left you, and you are angry and bitter, you cannot, for the sake of that, poison your children. I remember many times when I would be angry, or my brothers would be angry with our father because he didn't do something right. And my mother would tell you, you don't have to do that. He's the man of the house. You have to respect him. Many times we would do things that she would tell us, go and apologize to him. And we thought she was unfair. The man is not behaving right, but she still has to go and apologize. He's your father. That's an example. At that time, I thought it was a good example, but over time, I have grown up. I have realized he was protecting us so we don't poison our spirit by the behavior of our father. So the question is, what kind of godly example are you setting? Mothers, what kind of godly example? Are you the one who leads the children to insult, to take sides, to castigate, to fight? What are your priorities? Are you a gossip? Are you respectful? Because children are going to imitate you. So let's set the right example. And I know there are women who have children with very, very painful conditions. Maybe the man has left to another woman. Maybe he has children with you, but he doesn't take care of any of the bills at home. Or whatever the reason is, there is a real reason, and you may feel like being angry and really, really, really, really condemning him. But remember, his problem is with you, not the children. Your responsibility is to be like the mother of Timothy, to build a godly heritage in your children, although their father is irresponsible. So let's set a good example in godliness, in spirituality. Our spirituality must not just be false spirituality, it must be real spirituality. Third, if you want to build a godly heritage, mothers, you must continually present your children before God in prayer. There is nothing more powerful than a mother's prayer for her children. When mothers pray for their children in faith, miracles happen. I don't know how that happens, but it happens. Mothers pray. I don't know whether it's because the children stayed 9 months in their womb, but mothers have enormous power spiritually to pray for their children. That's why mothers, you have to be careful what kind of prayers you're praying. Because if your children make you angry, or your husband makes you angry, or the man who made you pregnant makes you angry, and you take that anger into prayer against your own children, you will destroy your children. But the mother's prayer is very powerful.
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8: In the book of Psalm, chapter 63, verse 1, David said, "Early will I seek thee." Abraham was an early riser. Joshua was an early riser. Moses was an early riser. Jesus prayed early in the morning. David also prayed early in the morning. What about you? Be an early riser as you join God's servant, the pastor, Obed Joy Obing, on Prayer Line on Love 99.5 FM from Mondays through to Fridays, 2 a.m. to 5 a.m. each day. 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

for every shame and for every pain, Jesus has brought a turnaround. He's given you beauty for ashes, and he's clothing you with a garment of praise. 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

0: God is good. Right, we thank the Lord for bringing us this far. This is another time, another opportunity in the presence of God. And today is a special day, a day that we in ICGC, we appreciate our wives and great mothers. And today's joy is so great, is so wonderful, and we can't take for granted what the Lord is doing. He has done and is doing and is going to do in our lives.
1: That the good shepherd will empower our children, youth, and new breeds against worldly pleasures and peer pressure from their mates. Let's declare that the spirit of the fear of God will touch their hearts and cause all young believers to serve Christ faithfully and consistently with holy reverence. Beloved, let's pray. Let's commit them, every child and every youth, unto God's hands. The word of God says in John chapter 10, verse 11, the word of God says, I am the good shepherd. But given his life for the sheep. The Lord has already given his life for us. What it is that he cannot do for us? There is nothing that he will withhold from us. So let's pray for wisdom. Let's pray that the power of God will empower our youth. That our youth will be empowered against worldly pleasures. That they will be empowered against peer pressure. That they will be empowered to serve the God faithfully. That we are empowered to serve the God faithfully in the mighty name of Jesus. Let's pray that the spirit of the

0: that we will live a life that is holy and acceptable unto our God. In the mighty name of Jesus, let's also pray by faith that God will grant all parents wisdom, patience, and insight to build our homes peacefully and praise and raise our children to love Christ and serve Him wholeheartedly. Let's ask God to enable mothers to serve our neighbors well and serve the body of Christ with integrity and sincerity of heart.
1: Hallelujah. We praise the name of the Lord. We thank Him for a morning like this and a time in His presence. It's always, all the time, awesome to be in His presence. And today is another great time to be in the presence of God. And it's a Mother's Day. Over here, what you do is we celebrate and appreciate our mothers. We celebrate our mothers and appreciate our wives. So it's Wives Appreciation Day and Mothers Celebration Day. So it's so wonderful, and we seize this opportunity to say good morning and a blessed Mother's Day to all our cherished mothers and women joining us today. On behalf of the church leadership and the congregation, we warmly welcome you to this special service as we celebrate the gift, love, sacrifice, and strength of mothers. The Bible says in Proverbs 31:28 that her children arise up and call her blessed, her husband also, and he praised her. Today we honor every mother for your prayers, care, and godly influence in our homes, church, and society. May the Lord strengthen, reward, and bless all mothers abundantly. We pray that this service will be a time of joy, encouragement, and divine visitation for everyone. Happy Mother's Day, and welcome to church service today. We are ICGC Trinity Bukumasi. We are located behind Maxonic on Kwadaso Edinasa Stretch. And as I said early on, our church service has started, and it's a wonderful time. Today is Mother's Day and Wife Appreciation Time. And come see, they are taking over the church service. They are doing everything. The mothers and the wives in this house are doing everything in the church. And it's so awesome and so great. However, I want to make a special mention to my mother, Margaret Ofori, aka Auntie Atta. May the Lord continue to bless good health, long life, and may He answer your prayers. And I want to also say Happy Mother's Day to my wife, Esther Ose Mensah. God bless you for the support, the effort, everything that you are doing. May the Lord continue to notice it and bless it. To Mrs. Matalabi, regional manager for Ashanti Absa Bank. Aunt Martha, God bless you so much and bless your family as well. And to my former manager, Mrs. Juliana Otaba, branch manager, Premper Desikan Street, Absa Bank. We thank you so much. I appreciate your exceptional leadership and your mother care life that you bring to bear at the office. God bless you. To our own mother, Felicia Opoku, Mrs. Felicia Opoku, God bless you so much for all that you are doing. And last but not the least, to one of our mothers, Mrs. Cecilia Era Ajua Thompson. God bless you so much. We love you. We salute you. All these, well, what you have done for the church is so awesome, and we are so grateful. And this is coming from the senior pastor, servant also Odete, and the leadership of ICGC Trinity Temple, Kumasi. We salute you, Mommy. God bless you so much, Mrs. Cecilia Thompson. God bless you. Right. Brethren, this is an awesome time. We are so happy that we have gathered together and celebrating our mothers, celebrating our wives, and saluting the mother figures in our lives. and you don't take for granted, because the word of the Lord says in Isaiah 66, 13, that as one whom his mother comforted, so will I comfort you. Proverbs 31, 25 also says that strength and honor are her clothing. That is your mother. That is that woman in your life. And she shall rejoice in time to come. So this is their time. Let's rejoice with them. Let's appreciate and seize all the opportunity to engage them. All right, so it's time for us to take the live feed from the auditorium. And the church is so awesome. A lot is happening here because our mothers have taken the center stage, and we are enjoying the service. We come your way just after the church service to have a discussion. And we are dedicating this service and our discussion to our mothers. So you are going to look at things about mothers. A lot you are going to look into the motherhood aspect in a Christian perspective. And I believe you'll be a blessing. So stay tuned right from this time through to the end 10:30, and your life will be blessed. Know that this service has been put together to bring a special blessing to your life. So don't change your dial. We are also live on our social media handles. Catch us there. Facebook, YouTube, ICGC Trintambuku Kumasi, ICGC Trintambuku Kumasi. God bless you so much. I'm your host, James Oferewusu. God be with you. Catch you back again after the word has been shared by the mother of the house, Mrs. Odote. God bless you. Stay tuned. Bye.
2: 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This is our second service in the new month of May, which happens to be Mother's Day, where mothers are celebrated all over the world. And over here in Trinity Temple, it is our Mother's Day worship service with the theme, Women and Kingdom Stewardship. Hallelujah. Hallelujah. We are all poised. It's been a week. We've been to the prisons. We've had a prayer meeting. And this morning, we are crowning it all. And without wasting much time, I would like to invite our sister, Miss Josephine Osei, to give us the spoken word.

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1: Let's appreciate our sister once again. Yeye ma, na yeye adie na. Amen. It is now time to give to the Lord. Please give bountifully as we exalted to do so. I would like us to read Psalm 20, verse 1 to 3. May the Lord answer you in the day of trouble. May the name of the God of Jacob defend you. May he send you help from the sanctuary and strengthen you out of Zion. May he remember all your offerings and accept your burnt sacrifice. Selah. Amen. Beloved, the message here this morning is very simple. May the Lord remember the offertory you're about to give to him, and may he show you great kindness. Amen. Shall we invite the PVV choir as we take our offering? Amen.

0: Oh, the amen was weak. Hallelujah.
1: Amen.
0: Amen. Unyame ayeye. Amen.

0: Let's appreciate the PVV choir once again. Hallelujah. Amen. Please, shall we bow down our heads as we pray shortly over our offering? Heavenly Father, stretch forth your hand towards every seed as we have given to support your kingdom. Let there be a visible manifestation of your power in our life through signs and wonders in our mighty works, in Jesus' mighty name. Amen. We would like to remind our online viewers that you can give to our digital platform to our Momo ID 423-442. Hallelujah. Hallelujah. It is time to hear from the word of God. And church, it is time to receive the word in season. And I stand with Pastor Ralph, who always says that a word in season, and of course that the word that will take us to next level in life. Ministering to us on this special Mother's Day is a great mother who has a gentle spirit with a fierce spirit, an epitome of faith and resilience. Church, shall we receive the ministration of Lady Mercy Odote? Hallelujah. Amen.
1: Hallelujah. If that one was for me, do a better one. You serve a faithful God. You serve a faithful God. You serve a faithful God. Let me tell you something. Recently, I traveled with Odoni. And around the time we were about to sleep, I realized that there were mosquitoes in the room. And I was like, wow. That was when I understood the word of God that says, God doesn't sleep, nor slumber. And I was like, so am I going to sleep for mosquito to bite this little girl? So I sat down, just watching over here. Sometimes, because I'm human being, I will slumber a little. Even in the morning, I realized that a mosquito has bitten her. And I was like, if this baby was to be like us, in the morning she saw a challenge, she wouldn't have known how God has protected her throughout the night. She would have just complained about the little mosquito that bit her. Sometimes the challenges that we are going through, if God is to open your eyes for you to see how much he had to fight to protect you, you will give a clap offering to him. You know something? The enemy thought he wanted to destroy you, like Job. But God said, no. As for Job, you can do whatever you want to do. But his life, you can never tamper with it. The devil can do whatever he wants to do with our lives. But as for our lives, God will protect our lives. And we are going to live for Christ. We are going to stay in the house of the Lord. So give a clap offering unto the King of Kings. He deserves our praise. We will serve him forever. It doesn't matter the challenge you go through. It doesn't matter what we are going through. He is the King of Kings. He is the Lord of Lords. He is the Most High God. He is the lifter of our head. We will serve him forever in the name of Jesus. Amen. I want to use this opportunity to wish every woman Happy Mother's Day. Please turn around and wish somebody Happy Mother's Day.

help me appreciate Reverend Silvanus Odote. He's the only person I can bite and he never gets mosquito malaria. Amen. So we say thank you, Reverend, for giving me this opportunity. Reverend Ralph, Reverend Christy, Pastor Ralph, Pastor Bright,

Every spiritual blessings in heavenly places through Christ, by whom we are partakers of God's divine nature. Heirs of the Father, joint heirs with Christ Jesus. Together we pray, your kingdom come. Let your will be done on earth as it is in heaven. Heavenly Father, reveal your word to me. Lord Jesus, plant your will into my mind. Holy Spirit, lead me in your way. Today, we boldly declare. Today, we boldly proclaim. Jesus is Lord. In his name, the kingdoms of this world will become the kingdoms of our God, now and forever. Amen and amen. Amen. Please tell me how you see. One day, a master was traveling, and he called his servant. When he called them, he gave them his goods. One, he gave five. The second person, he gave two. And another, he gave one talent. When I read the Bible, that is Matthew 25, verse 14 to 30, the master didn't tell them to go and trade with it. He just gave it to them and traveled. But one of them, the one with the five, decided to trade with it to get additional five. The one with the talent of two also traded with it and had additional two. But the one with the one decided to hide the talent. The master came back and there was time for accountability. The one who was able to double what God gave to him, the master gave to him, came and said, please, you gave me five. I've been able to add five to it. The master said, well done, faithful servant, and he blessed him. The other one with the two also came, and the Bible says that also doubled it, and the master said, well done, faithful servant. But the one with the one, and I still don't get it. Because I was rather thinking that the one with the one didn't have a lot of things at hand. So he rather has to do something with the one. But rather he was the one who hid the one. And when the master came, he said, I know you. You are a hard man. You are able to pick from where you have not scattered, where you have not sown. You are able to harvest from all those places. And he gave it back to the master. And the master said, at least you should have made an effort of giving my money or my talent to the money exchanges so that by the time I come, they would have just added a little interest to it. But you decided to keep it without working with it. Today, the title of my message is, there will be a day of accountability. There will be a day of accountability. Whatever God has given to you, whatever talent that God has given to you, there is coming a time that the master will sit you down and ask you, I placed you as a woman in ICGC Trinity Temple. What did you do? And what will be your answer? I want you to think through it. There is always going to be a day of accountability. My mother has a funny way of saying it. Sometimes when you greet my mother, Mama, what then? I say, me trende Christ, Baba. So wamba maka samokweke shiano. That is a day of accountability. We are waiting for the Lord. And people are laughing. Oh, God, if God is even sitting on truck, by now he would have arrived. Yes. If Christ has not come, we will go and meet him there. Isn't it? People are living, and one day we also live. Even when we are 100 years, there's always going to be a time of accountability.
God has put a lot of talent.

0: all of us. Somebody will say, as for me, I don't have any talent. But when you read Jeremiah chapter 1, verse 5, it says, before I formed you in the womb, I knew you. Before you were born, I set you apart. I appointed you as a prophet to the nations. The God who formed us, he knows our abilities. He knows our capabilities. He knows what we can do and what we cannot do. That is why he decided that as for this person, I will give her 5. As for this person, I will give her 2. And you, I will give you 1. And when you read Ecclesiastes chapter 12, verse 14, it says, for God will bring every deed into judgment, including every hidden thing, whether it is good or evil. All that we are doing, there's going to be a time of accountability. In the kingdom of God, nothing is wasted. One of the things that I realized in the Bible is that somebody fornicated. And when they brought that person to Christ, he said, I have forgiven you. Don't do that again. But when the fig tree did not bear fruit, God got angry. So God is interested in our multiplication. God is interested in bearing fruit. God is interested in making sure that the talent that he has given to us, we will use it wisely. Otherwise, he will be very, very angry. I'm not saying go and fornicate. That's not what I'm saying. But what I'm saying is that that is something that sometimes we think is even worse than the worst sin. But even that one, God had the heart to forgive the person. But when the fig tree was not bearing fruit, he didn't. So what I'm trying to say today is that whatever talent that God has given to us, let's make good use of it. I want us to look at 4 areas that God would definitely look at when it comes for accountability. Amen. One of the ways will be our time, how we spend our time. Another place will be the talent that God has given to us. The treasure God has given to us, how we are using it. And the temple God has given to us, how we are also using it. When you look at time, time is the only resource that can't be saved or stored, but has to be invested. When you have money, you don't use the money can be saved. But when it comes to time, when you don't use it, it is gone forever. It cannot be saved. It cannot be recovered. So God expects us to use our time and use it wisely. When you read Psalm 90, verse 12, it says, teach us to number our days so that we gain a heart of wisdom. That is the prayer of the psalmist. God, give me a heart. Give me a heart that I will be able to have the wisdom when I'm numbering my days. When God gives you the ability to number your days, then you have to apply wisdom. Supposing God calls you today, say, Miss your daughter, tomorrow morning or tonight, I'm calling you home. Is that the way I'm going to live my life? If God is to call you at any point, you know that this is the time that has been appointed to me to go and meet my maker. Is that the way you're going to live your life? I believe that you will spend your time wisely. You will not just do things anyhow. One day I was talking to someone on phone, and after talking for some time, I realized that it was almost 1 hour. And I was like, if I had called you that we should pray, all of us would be looking at our time. Even sometimes when we come to church service, just 2 hours, and most of us will be looking at our time. But when we close from church service, we are able to talk for more than 1 hour, 2 hours before we leave. So God will make sure that the time that he has given to us, we account for it. God is so wise that he never gave the rich more than 24 hours. So that you say, hey, it's because you gave the other person more than 24 hours. That is why I wasn't able to use my time. No, he gave the rich, the poor, the tall, the short, the wise, the foolish. He gave everybody 24 hours. So that with the 24 hours, it will depend on how you use your 24 hours. Either you use it for good or you use it for bad. God has given us 24 hours in a day. So even if you sleep 8 hours every day, you sleep at 10 and wake up at 6, by the time you are 30 years, you have already slept 10 years of your life. Because it's 1/3 of your life. And after sleeping 10 years of your life, you slept with 20 years. The 20 years, you were watching a Nigerian movie, you were watching TikTok, you were gossiping, you are having time to send unnecessary messages. If all those things are taken from your time, you will know the number of years you have lived your life.
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has to go into relationship with God. But God is not saying, give me 2 hours, 40 minutes. He said, couldn't you have even worshiped with me or prayed with me for just 1 hour? Let's have time to pray. Amen. We also have to have relationship with our families. Let's spend quality time with our families. Quality time with our families. One day my nieces visited, they are twins. I went to the hall, TV was showing, and the two of them, everybody was holding the phone. And I was like, what is the meaning of this? This phone you are holding, when you go and you marry, you still hold it. This is an opportunity time for you to talk, for you to plan your life. Put the phone down. Now you enter into families. Mother is holding a phone. Father is holding a phone. Children are holding phones. And everybody is pressing, pressing, pressing. Nobody is giving anybody attention. It's like that is the norm that is happening now. And because of that, we are losing our children to the world. Because you yourself, you cannot even tell your child not to use the phone. Because almost everything, even when you are cooking, the phone is by your side. Let's have quality time with our families as women. Let's have time to pray with our children. Let's have time to do things that will edify. Amen. We also have to have time to do God's work. The Bible says, seek ye first the kingdom of God and all its righteousness, and all other things shall be added to it. Now, people give time, God's time, when at their leisure, this thing. It's like a hobby. They come to church as and when they want. Oh, from Monday to Friday, I was tired. Yesterday, Saturday, I went for a funeral. Sunday morning, I will do washing. So I can come to church at 9. Church starts at 8. And sometimes you see people coming to church. And I'm not saying don't come. Better come than staying at home. But the issue is that still make sure you get to church early. Because if it was to be your workplace, even when you are late, your attitude will show that you are not happy with it. But sometimes you are late and we still walk leisurely to the church. I see we don't have anything to do with the God we serve. If we have an appointment with any politician, I believe that we even get there before the place is opened. So please, let's give God our time in terms of working for him. Amen. We should also have time to work. The Bible says that a hand that does not work shouldn't eat. God doesn't like lazy people. God does not like lazy people. A lot of Christians, we stand on there, they say, oh, yamebeye, God will do it. God will do it. And instead of working, we are becoming so lazy. Now, our youth have now moved from working to gambling. You see every child, most of the children, and they will have, especially with the SS students. We went to one school and the assistant headmaster was telling us, by the time we realized, the person has won in school. He has won a bet. And the child who has won a bet of 10,000, you teacher, no, you don't have 10,000. How are you going to cane a child who has won a bet of 10,000? You see, we are, I don't know. Hallelujah. Please, let's work and stop gambling. I have never seen or have never read that somebody gambled and became rich. Everybody I have read on the social media, when you gamble and you become rich, you still come down. Because greed will let you gamble more with the money you have gotten. So if you want to be rich, you better save than gambling. But when you save, you know how difficult it was for you to get the money. So women in the house of God, I know women don't gamble, but I don't know whether, I don't think the women here will do that. Oh, we have some, no. As for Trinity women, nobody will gamble. Yes. We are not using our phone for that, so I'm not talking to the women. I'm talking to the women maybe in another church. Amen. So please, let's work hard and make sure.

Proverbs 31. Proverbs 31 tells us that the woman wakes up at dawn, and he waits and he buys a field. It is not a way that we have to sit down for our husbands to buy land too. Sometimes we also have to get our money and tell our husband, isn't it? Yes, we should also be able to buy a land and tell our husband, this is what I have been able to achieve. We shouldn't always wait for men to work and feed us. We should also have to work. And Father's Day, I should also be able to say, my husband, follow me. Hallelujah. Yes, it is not always that the woman, we have to sit down for our husbands to take us out. We also have to take our husbands out because we are working and we have money in our pocket, isn't it? So God bless all of us. Let's work hard. Don't let us be lazy. And we should also have time to rest. It's very important. Christians today are not resting. And because of that heart attack, one day a lady went to Accra. She went to buy a lot of things she was going to sell. When she got home, her friend said, you look very tired, so go and rest. He said, oh, no, I have all night. If you have all night, please, you have to rest, you have to sleep. This lady did not sleep. The church was not too far, so she had to walk to church and walk back home. According to the story, when she got home and she was opening the door, she was gone. She fell down and died. This one, you cannot blame God. God says we have to rest. So please, tap your friend and say, whatever you are doing, rest. Yes, we need to rest. There's no time which is better than the time we have now. So find time and make sure that you have built relationship with your family, relationship with God, at your workplace, everything that we are doing, let's have time for it. Amen. Now let's look at our talent. The talents that God has given to us are different. We have different talents. God has given to some of us prophecy, to some of us healing, to some of us the ability to sing. Everything that God has given to you as talent, please use it. And one of the things that I have come to realize that God has given to us as talent but we don't use is the challenges that we go through. Somebody will say, how can you say the challenge I go through is a talent? Yes, God said that so that you'll be able to comfort those. We have been comforted so that we'll be able to comfort those who are also in the same shoes. You are 35, you are 40, you are growing, I'm not married, it doesn't matter. God is bringing you a husband that you say of the truth, it's good I waited for him. Yes. So that one day when somebody wants to misbehave, you can use yourself and tell yourself, wait, I waited for God, and this is what he has done for me. So the challenge that you are going through, there was this woman in Glorious Temple. She said, so, mommy, I have lived on because of the testimony you gave to me. My father got to a point, according to my father's story, he was told that at the age of 47, he was going to die. And by the age of 47, he was a pastor, so he didn't die. But if I tell you the sicknesses that my father went through, it wasn't easy. There were certain times that my father doesn't sleep on bed. He would sit down, put the head on bed, sometimes for weeks. But any time he is sick, the one statement we hear is that, "My uncle Pan Baba, my healer will come. My God will heal me." And almost every time, my God will come. My God will heal me. And he still believed in that statement. And he was able to live to the age of 81 years. So when I told this woman that testimony, he said, anytime I'm sick, I remember the story you told me that your father was able to live to the age of 81. And it keeps me going. The challenge that you are going through, don't cry. God is using you for a purpose. One day somebody will come to you and say, this is what I'm going to say. Relax. You serve a faithful God. He will do it for you. So the challenge is also a talent that we have to use. Amen. So let's use every talent that God has given to us. As women, we have the PVV choir. Let's join the drama.
whatever it is, let's join and make sure that you are using every talent that God has given to us for his blessing. Amen. Let's also look at the temple. The temple is our body. Anytime we say the temple, we are looking at the building. No. The Bible says in 1 Corinthians chapter 3, verse 17, I read, if anyone destroys God's temple, God will destroy that person. For God's temple is sacred, and you together are that temple. Amen. 1 Corinthians chapter 3, verse 17. If anyone destroys God's temple, God will destroy that person. For God's temple is sacred, and you together are that temple. God is saying that we are the temple. Our body is the temple. This is where the Holy Spirit dwells. So if we don't keep this temple neat, if we don't keep it sacred, God says he will destroy us. Sometimes the things that we eat, it destroys this temple. One of the things that sometimes I get so surprised in my life, to be honest with you, when I see a lady drinking or smoking, it's like, how can a woman drink? Even sometimes when I see people are educated drinking, I get confused. It's because you're educated and you know that drinking will destroy you. So why are you even doing it? You see, God says our body is the temple. When we destroy this temple, he, the Lord, will destroy us. So we should be sure and make sure that we don't destroy this temple for God to destroy us. Whatever we are eating, please, let's eat well. Sometimes these drinks, some people go for parties, buffet, because it is free. They can drink and drink and drink. And you think that... You think that the person who is organizing the party, you are nominal. You are nominal. You are destroying your own body. So why are you nominal then? You've taken one. It's okay. But you have taken one. You've thrown the bottle away. You've taken another one. All in the name of the fact that it is free. So once it is free and at the end of the day, you go to hospital with diabetes, you go to hospital with some sickness, don't you know that you have to stop? This temple is what God uses. When God wants to use anybody, he will use us when we are healthy. When we are sick, it's rather unfortunate, God will not be able to use us. So God says we should make sure that we keep this temple well because we will one day account for it. Amen. Another thing that I want to talk about with the body is the tongue that we have. Our tongue is in our body. James chapter 3, verse 1 to 10. Can somebody project that for me? James chapter 3, 1 to 10. My brethren, let not many of you become teachers, knowing that we shall receive a stricter judgment. For we all stumble in many things. If anyone does not stumble in word, he is a perfect man, able also to bridle the whole body. Indeed, we put bit in horses' mouth, that they may obey us, and we turn their whole body. Look also at the ships, although they are so large and are driven by fierce waves, they are turned by a very small rudder wherever the pilot desires. Even so, the tongue is a little member and boasts great things. See how great a forest a little fire kindles. And the tongue is a fire, a world of iniquity. The tongue is so set among our members that it defiles the whole body and set on fire the course of nature. And it is set on fire by hell. For every kind of beast and bird, of reptile and creature of the sea is tamed and has been tamed by mankind. But no man can tame the tongue. It is unruly, evil, full of deadly passions.
Amen. When we go home, we can continue. This is what the tongue in our body can do. I want to talk to women in this church. We should be careful how we use our tongue. It is very difficult to build. It takes years to build. But this tongue can just use one day to destroy whatever has been built. The choir is growing. And somebody in it, the person who has hidden his talent or her talent, will start using the tongue at the ushering department in the church. And we are saying everything. Just this tongue, just a word can destroy the whole forest. So God is saying that we should bridle our tongue. We should be sure that whatever we are saying is not destroying people. You know, in the Old Testament, when you kill somebody, you have murdered. But in the New Testament, even the words that we use, it kills people in the house of God. There are certain times somebody says something about you. You hear it and it's like, you don't even know how to live your life. Please, I beg us, women in the church, men most times are not like that. This problem basically is to the women. Women, we like talking. I don't know how God created us. But when we get home, everything that happened, and I went to the market, and when I was going in, there was traffic on the way, and I stopped, and I waved my friend, we will talk about everything. Once our husbands are quiet thinking, we are talking about everything. And in the midst of talking about everything to our friends, we get to a point, we say things sometimes which are even not true. Even if it is true about your friend, can't you pray for that friend? And when we want to gossip, oh, Dr. Ruth, my young man tired you. Now, so you easy cry. Yeah, no marriage, you know. Then we start gossiping with that. In the name of, we want to pray and we'll be gossiping. The person hears of it and is like, can I still go to church? Somebody comes to church, the person is not dressing well. Instead of you helping the person, blessing the person, you are using your tongue to destroy the person. Yes, it is true the person has fornicated. It is true. But thank God that it's not you. You know, sometimes when people fall into temptation, we shouldn't judge them. I'm not saying they are right. But what I'm saying is that we should rather use our tongue to pray for them, that they stand. Because sometimes you don't know what caused them. Somebody said that some of us are not sinning, not because we cannot sin. It's because we don't have the ability to sin. Let me explain. You say, why do I have to spend $2,000 take a lady to the hotel? It's because you don't have the $2,000 to take a lady to hotel. Possibly if you had the money, you would have even rented a better hotel. So it's because you don't have the means to sin. That is why you are pretending as if you wouldn't have sinned. But you would have done worse things. So please, when people fall into temptation, as Christians, let's help them, bring them up, rather than gossiping and saying things that destroys them. The tongue can destroy, the tongue can break people down. The tongue can make people feel like, I don't belong. Amen. Because of time, I will cut certain things short. When it comes to treasure, I believe that with the treasure we all know, God has blessed us financially. Until we know the source of our finance, we will not be able to give to God. You are not giving to God. Somebody is giving to God and you think the person is wasting time, the person is wasting money. Why are you giving to God? But when we came, supposing the ACs are not on, a lot of us will be using paper. But the AC that is on took our money to buy fuel into the generator for us to use. So whatever treasure that God has given to us, what finances that God has given to us, we should acknowledge that the source is coming from him. If today he says, I'm taking everything from you, he will take it from you. And he has a way of doing it. So please, whatever God has blessed us with, let's bless the church. Let's make sure that the work of God moves on. Amen. All these things I'm talking about, it's as a result of the fact that we want to be good and faithful servants. So let's ask ourselves,
What happened that the other guy hid the talent? Or the other lady hid the talent? Because everybody was given according to God's, God knows, God gave everybody according to his ability. So how come that he or she hid his own? One, it's because of wrong perception about the kingdom. He said, my master, you are hard, you reap where you have not sown, you gather from where you have not scattered. And most of Christians today, this is how we are living our lives. We are hiding our talent because of wrong perception about the kingdom. People are telling us so many things about the church. And a lot of the people are saying a lot of things about the church. They are the same people that when they were young, they came to church and they prayed and God heard their cries and blessed them. After God has blessed them, pastor will say that after God has blessed them, they are afraid and now they have to go to a fetish priest to go and look for something to protect themselves. After God has blessed them, now they see everything against the church. And when you start looking at God's kingdom in the wrong perception, you will not be able to give your talent for the kingdom. You will not be able to serve God. Because if you think that the church is a scam, where would you spend your time? Where would you spend your money? Where would you spend the ability that God has given to you? You cannot be able to do that. So please, let's change our perception. I believe that the guy had a wrong perception or the lady had a wrong perception. That is why he has hidden his talent. There are people sitting here. There are ladies sitting here. They are not doing anything. It's not because they cannot do it. It's because they think that it's a waste of time. Sometimes they think it's a waste of money. So we are not giving what we have to give to God, to him. The reason why the woman or the gentleman hid the talent was fear. Fear leads to excuses. I'm afraid I won't be able to do it. Do it and fail. All of us have been failing. And sometimes when we fail, we put the pieces together and rise again. Because even when you fail, you have an experience. So do it. Whatever opportunity that is given to you, grab it. Do it and make sure that once you are doing it, you are learning from it. And when you learn from it, God's grace will be upon you and you will be able to come out very successful. And that fear will be out of your life. Amen. The other one was wickedness and laziness. The master told me, said, you are wicked. You are lazy. Do we want our master to tell us we are wicked? No, I don't think so. But we are wicked in the sense that what God has given to us, people have to benefit from it. And you are hiding it. You are not using it. So how would the other person benefit from it? Whatever gift that you have, God didn't give the talent to you for yourself. He gave it to you so that somebody can benefit from it. He gave you that money so that the poor woman staying behind your house will get food to eat. He blessed you with beauty so that somebody can even follow you to church. Do you know that some people are beautiful to the level that people follow them to church? Oh, yes. That is why when you go to our companies, they intentionally employ nice and beautiful ladies to stand at the front desk. So God has given you this ability as a lady. You are very beautiful. Come to church and be an usher. You say, Lala, I won't do it. You are just wasting every talent that God has given to us. When you do that, the Bible says you are wicked. You don't want to use what God has given to you. You are hiding what God has given to you. We don't have to be lazy. Let's unearth every talent that God has given to us. Every talent that God has given to us matters. God knows that the talent that he has given to you will be beneficial to the body of Christ. That is why he gave that to you. So please, let's use our talent so that we don't become wicked and we don't become lazy. Amen. Another one is comparison. The man or the woman was comparing. Why did God give this person 5? And he gave this person 2. And he has given me only 1.
If that be the case, I won't work. Why is it that in the church, anytime pastor wants to do something, he will call this person every time? Why won't pastor call that person? You are not making yourself available. And you are also complaining. You are not making yourself, even the day pastor will call you and say, can you do this for me? You use an excuse that because of work, you can't make it. And he's always using one person and you are complaining. So if mommy is using one person and you are complaining, we've said it over and over and over again. Any talent that you have, please let the woman know so that we can put you on program and you come and teach the woman. Nobody is coming. We are hiding our talent. We are hiding what God has given to us. But we are comparing ourselves to other people. That because this person had five, that is why she's doing you more. As for me, if I had more, I would have done more. With your one, you can do better than the one with the five. So still use your one. All that you know how to do is to dance in church. Dance and dance very well. It's also a gift. There was a time a lady, a small girl, had to dance to the level that the king said, I'm going to divide my kingdom into half and give you half. David danced to the level that God was angry with the person who was angry with David, the wife. So when we even come to church, our dancing is part of the talent that God has given to us. I have a niece who sells shoes. And sometimes you see people wearing the shoe. And you ask yourself, what are these people doing? They are being paid for the leg they are put in the shoe. And they are doing this. They pay them. So if God has not given you anything at all, he has given somebody a nice feet. People, God has given them nice structure. They can wear dresses for people and take money. What are you doing with the little, the one talent you think is nothing that God has given to you? You can't do anything. You can't clean. Why don't you come to the house of God and clean? You can't do anything. You can wash. Why don't you one day come to church and pick all these green back covers and say, today I'm going to church and wash all these back covers and make sure that I give it to somebody to iron it. It's part of the things that you can do for the church. As women, we have a lot that we can do for the church. But we are hiding from it. Yesterday, we were supposed to go to the prison. Only few of us were there. Only few of us. Please, whatever talent that God has given to you, don't compare yourself with another. When you read 2 Corinthians chapter 10, verse 12, it says, when you compare yourself with yourself and with others, you are not wise. You are not wise. Because the challenges the person has, that God has given the person that ability, if you were to go through or be given the same ability, you won't be able to handle it. That is why God has given you that ability. So please, whatever talent that you have, don't compare yourself with anybody. All of us cannot be pastors' wives. All of us cannot be managers' wives. All of us cannot be doctors' wives. All of us cannot be one person. Otherwise, the beauty may not be there. There are people possible can preach better than I'm doing, but they don't have that opportunity. It does not mean that because you've not gotten the opportunity, sit on the blessings that God has given to you. Talk to people at your workplace. Talk to your friend. Win souls for Christ. Let's stop comparing. It's a problem that women we have. Let's stop comparing. Somebody comes to church wearing a dress. You are comparing yourself with a person. You want to go and buy the same dress. You want to go and buy the same shoe. Do you know the work the person is doing? Maybe it's even a gift. And you have to go and work 24 hours to go and buy the same shoe the person is wearing. Why are you comparing yourself? Please, if we stop comparing ourselves to ourselves, we'll be very happy when we come to church. Because you have nobody to compare with. You only compare with the standard of God. If what God has given to you is what you have, that is what you use. So please, let's stop comparing ourselves and be at the place that God has placed us so that we'll be able to use our potential and use it very well. Amen.
me conclude with this. I want all of us to pick the pieces once again. Every talent that God has given to you, that you have hidden because of offense. Most times, because of offenses, we try to hide our talent. I don't want to do it for somebody to insult me. When I do it, these people will talk. I don't want things like that. So you have hidden your talent. Please, God will not look at the excuses. God will not look at the fact that somebody offended you. When God comes for accountability purpose, he will just come to you and ask you why you didn't do it. And whatever excuses that you would give, like the one with the one talent, every excuse that he gave, the master didn't agree to that. So God will not agree to it. So please, woman, this is our day. From today, let's pick the pieces together. Let's go home and make sure that we have a home that is blessed, because the talent that we have as women is to make sure our home is peaceful. Our husbands have the peace of mind. Our parents have the peace of mind. Our mother-in-laws, please, we are women. Let's make sure our daughter-in-laws have peace of mind. Most times I wonder, when women go to their son's house, they create problem there. Because they think that everything in the house was given, provided by the sons. But when they go to their daughter's home, they help their daughters to build the house. Is it not the same children? So how come that we go to our son's house and want to create problem there? And we go to our daughter's house and want to help them build their homes? So mother-in-laws, we have mother-in-laws here. Even if you are not a mother-in-law, one day you'll be a mother-in-law. So please, when you become a mother-in-law, give your daughter-in-law peace of mind. And daughter-in-laws, we should also give our mother-in-laws peace of mind. We shouldn't call them witches. If they were witches, they wouldn't have given us the nice husband that you are married to. This woman that you are calling a witch gave you the man, otherwise you would have been single. He gave you that man that you are proud of. So please, daughters-in-law, let's. It's all part of our potential. It's all part of the things that God will judge us with. Because somebody will fight to take care of the child, and you go into the marriage and call the person a witch and now try to misbehave towards the person. No, we shouldn't do that. Let's put the pieces together. This is the time. There's no any opportune time like this. Go back home, sit down, look through your life. What are some of the things I can do to make sure Trinity becomes Trinity, so that one day you can boldly say, I did this for the church. This is how God used me to be a blessing. This is what I have done. Because of me, the PVV choir is standing. Because of me, when we go for PVV meetings, a lot of people are coming. God has given you phone to call people and ask them why they didn't come to church. Anytime you pick your phone, you're going to tell the person about things which were wrong in the church, not about the things that went right. Hey, today the message was good, though. No. Hey, when the person was preaching, the one of my mom was preaching, she said ABC. That is all that we are using our phone for. Let's use our phone. God gave us the phone. He gave us the money for a reason, so that we can propagate his kingdom. So today, as I end my message, I want to talk to us that it is time for the women in this church to rise up again. Please, bring up the pieces. Pick up the pieces again. Forget about what people have done to you, because there is always coming a time for accountability. God bless you. Amen.

0: You want to be on your feet as we appreciate Mommy? Hallelujah.
1: Today is Mother's Day, and every Mother's Day we decide to do things for people. This Mother's Day, the women in the house decided that we want to bless the cleaners in the church, because they are using their talent to be a blessing. So please, if you are a cleaner in the church, can you please come forward? If you are a cleaner in the church, can you please come forward? Please, let's clap for them. They are using their talent. Let's clap for them.

Dr. Rule, can you please come forward? The Women's Ministry decided that we have this token for each and every one of you. So please, you put one.

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God bless you so much. The church appreciates it. God is saying, well done, faithful servant.

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We also made our own inquiries and realized that we have two people among them. We are not saying everybody is working, but there are people who are putting in more effort. And with the guys, we got one Richard. So, please, is Richard around? Let's clap for him.

0: And with the ladies, we had Pearl. So please come forward. Amen. God bless you. Next year, we'll pick another group. Stay blessed.
1: Hallelujah. Let's appreciate them. Let's continue to appreciate them. Ayuko, well done. Well done. Well done. This is really a wedding season. Very thought-provoking. There will be a day of accountability. I place you in ICGC Women's Ministry. What did you do? I am sure your answers are already there, because indeed, there will certainly be a day of accountability. God bless you, Mommy, for reminding us that there will be a day of accountability. We are now going to take the project offering, and I want to encourage you to give to the Lord as He has blessed you. But before we do so, I'd want to inform you of our project givings last week. In all, we had 14,303 cedis. March gave 475 cedis. January, 475 cedis. We had July giving us 600.

61 cities, October. We want to appreciate the Lord for all these givings. We will receive the birth month reps, and the Zetas will minister as we take the project offering. Hallelujah. Shall we appreciate the Zetas? Birth month reps, shall we have you up front?

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Destiny seems uncertain. There is a call to step into God's kingdom business. This May in Kumasi, get ready for a divine encounter that will

0: It's a moment of transformation, a moment with God. Come expectant, come prepared, because your life is about to be transformed.
1: Amen. This is the Trinity Temple of the International Central Gospel Church, a word-based charismatic church with a vision to establish the house of God through the development of model New Testament Christians and churches, a mission to raise leaders, shape vision, and influence society through Christ, and a philosophy of practical Christianity, human dignity, and excellence. If today is your first time of fellowshipping with us on a Sunday, kindly rise up for us to accord you a special welcome. Oh, please, let's give it up for our brethren with excitement.

0: Hallelujah. Brethren, we appreciate your presence and would like you to meet with the host and hostesses briefly after service. Kindly
1: praise the Lord, praise the Lord, praise the Lord. It is Mother's Day today, and we come your way from Trinity Temple Church of the ICGC with beautiful Mother's Day service. As has been our tradition, today we meet in the studio and go deeper into the Word of God. The message that came to us taught us to be accountable as women, to be accountable with our time, with our talent, to be accountable with our treasure, and to be accountable with our temple, which is our bodies. Thank you so much, Lady Mercy Odote. Mommy, the word was really timely, and God richly bless you. This morning, I have in the studio two powerful men who have proved beyond measure to understand the role of women, to understand how women are precious in their lives and the role they play in the society, in the family, and even in the body of Christ. And they have deliberately catapulted me to this hot seat to be your host for this morning's discussion. My name is Ruth Owusu Entry, and in the studio with me are two powerful gentlemen. I will let them introduce themselves. Men of God.
2: Thank you very much, Dr. Ruth. I wanted to add the other one, but I'll not add it. Otherwise, GTEC will cite me and they'll call me for. My name is Bidi Amafo, and today is Mother's Day. And at least, with your kind permission, I'll just do a slot. My mom, Anna Bridget, she's still alive and she's kicking. My wife, Margaret Ofosunye Amafo, and not the least, all the ladies of Trinity Temple, led by Lady Mercy Odote. It's a day that we have to do so for the women. They are so precious in our eyes. They bring balance, they bring virtue, they bring some powerful force all around us so that we galvanize in the home. And they are source of strength, they are source of inspiration. So on this day, we dedicate this day to them. We'll make them fine. We'll see to them, and the organization will be super, and they will know that truly we are behind them. We love you all, the women. We love you, our wives. We love you, our mothers. We love you, our sisters, and every woman under the sun, whether you're a surrogate mother, whether you're a mother, whether you are something, you are somebody trying to hope for other people. We love you all. God bless you.
1: Thank you so much, Apostle Bede. We receive all the blessings. Auntie Maggie, wherever you are, I hope you heard it. There's a promise for you. There's chilling that has been promised you. So after church, hold

0: Apostle be to it. Thank you, Apostle. The senior most apostle is also here.
1: Right. Good morning, cherished listeners. We thank God for this wonderful morning and this a special day in church and for all of us. ICGC, we are celebrating mothers and appreciating our wives for great work, the sacrifices, the love and the patience that they have had for us. We are so grateful to them. And I'm so honored to be part of the discussants, having the opportunity to talk about mothers and knowing who a mother is. So I will seize this opportunity to make a special mention to my mother, Margaret Ofori, aka Antiata. I wish you happy Mother's Day. My wife, Esther Osemensa, I wish you same. And to Mrs. Matalabi, Regional Manager, Absa Bank, Ashanti, and Mrs. Juliana Otabel, Branch Manager at KPST, that is Premper Desikan Street, and Mrs. Felicia Opoku. And finally to Mrs. Cecilia Erua Ajua Thompson, one of the founders of Trinity Temple. We appreciate you. God bless you so much. And God bless all the mothers in this church and those who are listening to us. I'm James Oforoz. Thank you.
0: Thank you very much, Apostle James. We receive all the well wishes and the blessings you have bestowed on mothers this morning. In ICGC, today is dedicated to all women, and we want to go into the Word of God and see how God sees women in general, so that as His children and as the body of Christ, we would be able to see women, mothers, wives in that light. When you look at the Word of God in Proverbs 31, 10 to 31, and then Titus 2, 3 to 5, the Word of God tells us so many things about women. Godly women fear God. Godly women are loving and caring. They are wise in speech. They are hardworking and responsible. They are faithful and trustworthy. They are good example to others. Several things have been said about women in these passages. Let me come to you, Apostle James. What would you say a godly mother is, or a godly woman is, according to the Word of God?
1: All right, thanks so much, Dr. Ruth. As you've just mentioned, a godly mother ought to, in the Christian perspective, let me bring out who a Christian mother is. A mother is a woman entrusted by God to nurture, teach, protect, and spiritually guide her children and family. So motherhood is not just only biological, but also a ministry of love, sacrifice, prayer, and godly influence. And before one could perform or become a good Christian mother, there are certain qualities that we need to have. And as you said, in Proverbs 31, I would go to 31:30. It says that a mother that feared the Lord shall be praised. So if a mother fears the Lord, that mother will be praised. So fear of the Lord is one of the qualities that a Christian mother should have. And a godly mother reverences God and lives according to His word. And if a mother lives according to the word of God, obviously, the home will be peaceful, the home will be a godly home, and the children will learn from the mother and do what is expected of them. Another thing that a mother ought to have as a Christian mother is to have love and compassion. You have to have love and compassion. She loves her family sincerely and cares for others with kindness. We know what a woman will do for us, mothers do for us. They always care for us. Sometimes when even you are late, as old as we are, your mother will find out, for the past 3 weeks, 2 weeks, I have not seen you. What's happening? is there anything for us, or what's happening? It's all good, it's all well. So mothers continue, irrespective of their age, they still continue to show love and compassion to the family. We can reference Titus 2:4 and Corinthians 13:4-7. Because of time constraints, I may not be able to go through. One other thing that I want to put across is that a Christian mother ought to be prayerful and faithful. So the Christian mother, she always depends on God through prayer and trust Him in every season. We know how mothers will run around and pray for their children, how mothers will wake up their children and pray with them. And a good mother or a Christian mother always seeks to rally the family, bring the family together, they pray together, and ensure that, I mean, the entire family will hold on to their feet, they will not change their confession, they will always walk in the precepts of the Word of God. So this is where I'll land us. Apostle B is poised to release and bless us with a lot of qualities. Thank you.
0: Thank you very much. Ladies and gentlemen, I hope we are taking note. And these qualities that are being shared, if you do not find them in yourself as a woman, then begin to work on them. If you don't find them as a man in the woman in your life, begin to discuss and find ways that these qualities shall start springing forth in her life. Proverbs 31, verse 11 says that her husband trusts her and will greatly enrich his life. Hey, if you are a woman and your husband is not rich, it means that the responsibility lies on you. It depends on you for your husband to become rich. Women, from this day, we will have to stop complaining. And on top, and Thomasen Watamameda. The Bible is telling us that we should greatly, even just say enrich, greatly enrich their life. And so, Obeton Tomama, Odobeko Dubaya. It depends on you. Let us rise up as women. Pray for our husband. Lift them up. Enrich them all the days of their lives. Apostle Bede, tell us more about who a godly woman, a godly wife, a godly mother is expected to be.
2: And I send the listeners and ourselves into Proverbs 27, 15 and 16. After that, I'll go to the other side. A continual dripping on a very rainy day and a contentious woman are alike. Whoever restrains her restrains the wind and grasps oil with his right hand. Let me end there. That is talking about a woman who is contentious, a woman who complains, a woman who is always murmuring. On the other hand, a mother, a wife, a Christian wife, mother, must carry a sweet spirit. The Christian wife, the Christian mother, must not be somebody who is contentious, who is angry, who is bitter. Because you see, the children most of the time are very close or closer to the women than the men. The children are extension of the men. So whatever she eats, whatever she produces, whatever she brings to the table, the children are the first to taste. And as a result, they reflect what the woman does. So whether in pain, whether in hurting situations, whether in conditions not so bizarre, all that a woman needs to be a Christian woman, of course, must carry a sweet spirit. You see, sometimes if there are two people and both of them are extremely rich or they are wealthy, you might like the one who carries a very good spirit. You don't want to go to a person who is always complaining. You don't want to go to a person who is always raining insults and cursing people. And your spirit will not sit well. But if you go to somebody who carries a sweet spirit, you are always welcoming. You are always welcome into an environment, and you want to enjoy that person's environment. A woman, a Christian woman, a good woman, a woman called by God who stays in her tribe, is a reference point of unity. There are scientists who say, and it's true. Every godly woman, every Christian woman galvanizes their children, does not bring division among them. Understand? And sometimes when things are going on among the siblings, as a wise mother, as somebody who galvanizes, who brings unity, who is a rallying point, who is a reference point, what she does is that she talks to them differently and settles dispute behind their backs, so that every time she tells them, you belong to one tree, you must be there for one another. If that is not done, and if the woman goes away, this one lifts the machete, this one lifts this, and there is chaos. And every time you find chaos in the house. But a godly mother who is assertive, who prays, who cherishes unity, who offers that unity and brings that unity to the family, she first leads it and she first lives it. She will not whisper certain things to certain children and bring one against the other because one is richer or one is more wealthy and so on and so forth, and there is chaos. That is not what a woman does. You see, among the children, there are people the woman or the wife might love better than ever. But as a Christian woman, she sees to it that all these are products, extensions of her, and what she does is that she brings that. And she brings balance and support. Support in the sense that when the husband is down, when the house is not moving as it's supposed to move, she sacrifices so much. She brings to the table what she herself works for. And when energies are being wasted or waned, what she does is that she comes out very strongly. Now, physically, you might see women and you tell them that they are weak. Physically, you might tell them, but mentally, spiritually, they are very, very, very sensitive to the Holy Spirit, Christian women, and they are prayerful, they rely on God, and they believe in God. And as a result, that comes out of them every time. So they bring balance. When the man is not there, when the husband is not there, when the children are not there, because of her commitment to God and the ideals and what she gleans and gleans from the word of God, all that she does is that she brings support and balance. Lastly, there is no better wife, there is no better woman, there is no one like a woman who prays. And, you know, when some men or most men might pray, and you might think they are showing up, but women pray silently. An example is Hannah. They pray mutely. They are so mute, and every time they are committed to prayer. And I've seen one thing, that when a woman who fears God is committed to the things of God, most of the time they do it better than the men, and they are so good at it. And they put their trust, they put their confidence, and they are so solid, and they do it better than we do. And as a result, results start coming, and the family is settled. Thank you very much.
0: Hallelujah. That is powerful. Ladies and gentlemen, this is the Trinity Temple of the ICGC. We are located behind Mark 2 on the Quad Aso Egenasi Stretch. We worship every Sunday from 8 a.m. We invite you to not just listen to us, but come and worship with us in person. You can give us feedback on 02444784449. This is our WhatsApp number. You can always share your thoughts as we give these discussions in the studio. 0444784449. You can also send in your comments and your feedback on all our social media handles at Trinity Temple Kumasi. We would take the last bit of the discussion before we leave the studio. Deuteronomy 6, verse 6 to 7 says something profound. And I read, and you must commit yourselves wholeheartedly to these commands I am giving you today. Repeat them again and again to your children. Talk about them when you are at home, when you are on the road, when you are going to bed, when you are getting up, to them in your hands and wear them on your forehead as reminders. Write them on your doorsteps of your house and even on your gates. We see that women have a major role to play when it comes to shaping the faith and the character of our children. Just in 1 minute each, can you share how women can play this major role in the society and in the church?
1: All right. Thank you, Doc. I'm so happy you said that you may share them on the wayside, wherever. It means wherever you are, it should be part of you. So women are vital. They play a vital role in shaping the spiritual life of the family. So women are very, as our brother said, Pete said, if they are praying, in fact, they pray very well. They commit to it more than the men. So women play a vital role in helping shaping the family through faith, prayers, teachings, character, and daily example. Because they are close to us, because they are close to their children, we tend to learn more from our mothers. And you know, as children, we learn more from the actions than the words that we give them. So one thing that I'll hit on, as Doc said, that we should always, all the time, teach them on the way, in the house, in the morning, in the evening, whatever time that you get, any opportunity you see this, we have to do it. So women are good at that by teaching God's word. Any woman that is godly woman or mother always teaches God's word consistently. That is why I'm so attached by all, wherever. It means wherever you go. So consistently, they teach the word of God. They share the word of God with the family. So a godly woman, intentionally teaches her children the principles and commands of God in everyday life. So whatever that you want to do, this woman will make sure, you do it according to the word of God, according to what the Bible says. So it's an intentional thing, and women are good at that. They will intentionally, do that. Oh, as I end, this means spiritual teachings is not occasional, but be part of our daily living. So women are like that.
0: Thank you. Part of our daily living. Apostle,
1: don't worry.
0: Next week, we will have to continue with this discussion. In fact, the whole month, we will be talking about women and how we can improve on ourselves inside this month. I think Apostle wants to say just one sentence.
2: They want me to say it, and I'll say it.
0: Go ahead.
2: You know, environment tells more than genes. When you have examples, when you have routines, when you have things you do, and because of their relationship with their children, the children tend to, that's why I say mother tongue. I have not heard people say father tongue. They learn from their mothers. So what if a woman is incubated with the Spirit of God and does so at every time, it affects the children. Even when they are in the womb, when they are in the womb, science will tell you, when they are in things that we do, we speak over them. And when a woman is commissioned and convicted by the power of God to do that, it affects the children, and the children will never leave service for any other thing. Thank you.
0: Hallelujah. Women, it looks like the responsibility on us is not a small one. Let us come together and ask God for daily strength to be able to achieve all of this. We are bringing our discussion to an end. And just before that, I don't want to leave the studio without wishing some very special mothers in my life a happy Mother's Day. My old mother of blessed memory, Mrs. Emilia Noe Champon, happy Mother's Day. Mrs. Felicia Uswentry, my mother-in-law, also of blessed memory, happy Mother's Day. Asante Fokase, enabiwa, enabiso tiase. And so my mother alive, Mrs. Esther Noe Champon, nyamisha ubebre, happy Mother's Day. We love you so much. And to all my siblings, my in-laws, happy Mother's Day. God bless us all. We'll meet the same time, the same period, on the same topic come next week. Please do not forget to join us. Stay blessed and have a powerful weekend ahead and a powerful week ahead. Bye.

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There is none like mom. Happy Mother's Day to all mothers, potential ones, and then our sisters, our daughters, our aunties, and then every woman who can be a mother. You know, many, as myself and you, we have

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When we say fathers and mothers, the difference is just wide. Vast difference. What do you say? Not like mom. 9 months. She'll be carrying you, going around, doing everything that she does best. Still, you in there. Till the time that it will get to the push, push, push. There we are. You are born from a mother, from a woman. Well, today is their day. Yeah, I said it and I'm repeating. We all have mothers, but not everybody has a father. There are some fathers, they don't even know whether they have sons and daughters elsewhere. And mothers, they know their sons or daughters' father. Every mother. Unless maybe by mistake. And then she will conceive, give birth, and still will be wondering who impregnated her. Or who is the father of the child she bore. But as fathers, or as fathers, some fathers, let me put it that way. You know, they will do the do and then move on without knowing that they've left their footprints at their back. By the time you realize somebody is calling you father without you even knowing that you were to be a father. But mommies and mamas and mothers, they know. Once they take seed, they know, yeah. I'm coming to be, then, whether she's 9 years, 10 years, 13 years. Now, 13 years are giving birth. We call them children mommies. They are all mothers. But you see, for you to have a mother is one of the greatest moments that one can enjoy in this world. If you have a mother, or if you were born through a woman, let me put it that way. I'm not talking about robots, so even test tube babies, they are not born from men, women. My mom is late. Paulina Okain. I'm Asia. Devani K. Polly. My mother, wow. Ask anybody who knows my mom. Very strong woman. Very strong. Although I say, I go call now, or who bear the bad one? Oh, that's title. That was my mom. Typical description of my mom. What is a coco bobo? Na oben the bounce style be ours outside. Hey! I almost thought you said, wouldn't you not do a mibua kosuana sana me rane? Oh, hey! That's so much. That was my mom. May her soul rest in peace. She left us 2021. 5 years down. But hey, her spirit still lives with me. This morning, even before I came to work, I had to pass by and just say one or few things to my mom at her graveyard. You know what I'm saying? Yeah, I was there. Oh, my family, my men, that's one I pay. Could you know what I would do in Komo? I will back with you, my bambestro, mommy. Sabre, dear, why would you tear? Baby, I want you, baby, I miss me, Jenny. But minim say, send me that with your mean quadia. What did he say? I'm Jina when you mean Jina when I see you. My money, she said, obey me. So I prayed. I was there this morning. I cried. Yeah, I cried because
I was just talking and I couldn't see her, but I believe that I was still communicating with her. Yeah, I was there this morning. Where I laid my mom is where my brother is also laying, you know. Yeah, she's lying beside her. As I was wishing my mom happy Mother's Day in her grave, I took the opportunity to also say hi to my brother Emmanuel. But still, I don't, you know, do the do with or without support.

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What about you? 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What do you want to say or what do you want to tell mommy? Well, today is special. We call this show Sunday Special, and it's a

0: from the general mama of the house. Well, I have the authority of the general manager, Mr. James Kwesi Agla, to wish the wife, Mama Fina Agla, Happy Mother's Day. And you are the general mother of the whole house. Since your husband is the general manager, you are the general mama. Mama, the general. 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And then your husband. You know, we are still babies because we suck, you know. 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And to each and every worker in here, either mom alive or dead, we're wishing mommies Happy Mom's Day on behalf of everyone here. Hey, Mama Efe, mommy. 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Mama. Oh! Well, it's Happy Mother's Day to all moms.
1: Mommy.
0: Potential moms. And every mom. Hey, talking about Mom's Day or Mother's Day, the Crash Bar and Lounge. The Crash Bar and Lounge. I should have been there this morning transmitting this very show from that space. My circumstances beyond our control couldn't just make it possible. But I'm in here doing same like I've been there. Well, I understand they have some packages and it's going for mommies.

But I'll raise Dr. Mali on the line. Once I raise him on the line, he will tell us more.

Nyame nhyira maa. Nyame nhyira maa. Dr. Mali, if you are listening, I'm ready for you. I'm trying to call you, but I don't know. You can call. You are the only one I want to talk to this morning before I can activate the phone line. Somebody should tell Dr. Mali that Kofi Diakwa is waiting for him. I've been trying to call you, but I don't know. Maybe you try from your side and then let me put you through. Well, I understand you've designed something for mothers. Dr. Mali, you know our numbers. 03-220-83596. 03-220-83596. But Dr. Mali for the time being. 03-220-83596. If it's not Dr. Mali,

bar and lounge they have for mothers. They've given it nice caption with a lot of goodies coming in there. Well, the one that I'm looking at right now, that's Heart Melter. Heart Melter. Well, it comes with so many packages. And then we have Sweet Mother. That also comes with another package. We have My Better Half. And then we have Her Smile. Wow.

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I have that list here. If you're listening to me and then maybe you want to just do something for your mom on this special day, the Crash Bar and Lounge.

0: Yeah, Dr. Marley is coming to, you know, somebody will say, tell you more of what we have. But I have the Heart Melter. Well, I understand it's going out for 200 cities. If you just dish out 200 cities, your mom will have 6 pieces of spring roll, 2 meat pie, and then 2 bottles of yogurt, and then 1 pineapple ginger juice. That's for 200. Heart Melter. And then we have the one that we call, Sweet Mother. The Sweet Mother is also going for 270 Ghana cedis. That's at the Crash, the Crash Bar and then Lounge. Jollof or fried rice, 8 pieces of chicken wings, 1.5 liter Coca-Cola, 6 pieces of spring roll, and then 2 bottles of water. Wow. When you know my media. And then we have the one that we call Better Half. My Better Half. And I'm feeling it. And beef or chicken pizza. Yeah, the big size. And then 1 meat pie, 3 pieces of spring roll, and then 1.5 liter Coca-Cola. That's for, you know, you call it my better half. You pay 300 cedis and then your mom can enjoy all this. Yay. And then we have this one, Her Smile. Her Smile. If you want your mom to smile, you just add 50 cedis to the first one you just heard. So 350 Ghana cedis, Her Smile, pizza, beef or chicken. We have the Crush Jollof, 1 bottle of water, and then 1 bottle of juice. And then we have the Crush Paradise. I love that one. The Crush Paradise. We have Banku, Akne, or... Okay. I think I have the man to tell me more on the line. Hello. Doc, good morning.
1: Tell her how my day went.
0: Doc, happy Mother's Day.
1: I'll be running around because I don't want to take my bath. But every mother has a way.
0: And every mother as well. That's right.

0: Hello.
1: Yes.
0: I was just organizing myself so we can just do it better and do it well.
1: Okay.
0: All right. So once again, happy Mother's Day to you.
1: Okay.
0: Is mom alive or?
1: Oh yeah, she's there.
0: Hey, with the audio to media mommy go.
1: Mother's Day,
0: oh yeah.
1: We also have served. I know there are definitely some women.
0: Yes. Even maybe I'm a cry. Oh, call Odimija, my wife. Until my wife is my mother.
1: Very, very powerful mother.
0: You know, and then I have more potential moms and then more mothers. Yes. You know what I'm saying? But today is Mother's Day, and I know, as usual, the Crash Bar and Lounge, you always have something when it's an occasion.
1: Oh, yes. Definitely.
0: Okay, so this time round, tell me more what you have, because I was just going through the lineup and I realized that they say, if you are there now, okay, can I not design here, no? Or line is something you can't
1: No. So, Mother's Day, as we all know, it's a very special occasion. We have 365 days in the year, and it's just one day that we can set aside to appreciate these wonderful people in our life. And as I said, sometimes it's not only people who just give birth to you that you can call mothers. There are some women who have been so influential in your life or have done something so significant for you that you cannot just ignore. So this day is for every woman, in fact, for all mothers on this planet. So we at the Crash, we decided that why not do something. Let's do something special for mothers. So we decided to create a Mother's Day package. So for the mothers today, and for the children and for the families around who want to celebrate their mothers, today don't let your mother cook. Because we have any food you can think of you want to cook for your mother. We have already done it for you. You understand? So you just have to come to the Crash Smoothies and Juice Bar and just select any of the Mother's Day packages and treat your mom to a very nice, special meal today. Hello, Gopi.
0: I'm here. I'm enjoying your flow. So just tell me what you have for mommies.
1: Yes, so we have several packages from the Crash Paradise to the Queen Mother. It's as low as 200 CDs, and the highest package is 350 CDs. And then, trust me, the highest package, everyone can enjoy it. We have Banku, Tilapia, Akpele, and we have Eba, we have the Continental Dishes too. We have Jollof, we have Fried Rice, we have Crash Special, we have the pizza on the menu, we have our signature meat pie. Everyone knows our meat pie is the best in town. We have our ponche jollof. We have a variety of drinks, freshly squeezed juices from tamarind to turmeric to sorrel juice. We have fresh yogurt too. I mean, name it. And we are giving out free ice cream. Free ice cream. Anyone who walks in gets treated to free ice cream.
0: Wow.
1: Vanilla, mango, and strawberry flavored. So today, that's what we have for you. And in fact, you enjoy soothing music and a nice ambience. The atmosphere, I'm over here at the moment. And
0: okay.
1: The atmosphere here is
0: I am seeing a menu that you've captioned. As in, I love the captions. You have the heart melter. You have the sweet mother. We have my better half. And then we have a Crash Paradise. We have the Heart of Gold, and then we have Queen Mother. Run me through. What informed all these nice captions, and then, I mean, what it comes with?
1: Oh, so you see, the captions, the sweet mother like this, it's a general term used on Mother's Day. And so we decided to use that as part of the packages. The Crash Paradise is something which has been running through all our packages anytime there's an occasion. So the Crash Paradise is nothing new.
0: Let's deal with the Crash Paradise. And it comes with Banku.
1: Yes. So
0: or Akple.
1: Yes, Banku
0: or Eba.
1: Or Eba. Yes, in fact,
0: with grilled tilapia.
1: Grilled tilapia.
0: Wow.
1: Yes, you get water, you get wine.
0: Uh huh. And
1: get,
0: then
1: a bottle of sorrel juice and our tamarind juice.
0: Wow.
1: Yes.
0: Wow. And who designed it?
1: Oh, this was a team. We came together.
0: And then the next one is Heart of Gold.
1: Yes, Heart of Gold.
0: Uh huh. That one too, so is assorted.
1: You are getting assorted. They are getting the crash assorted, either our assorted noodles or jollof fried rice.
0: Uh-huh.
1: You're also getting 2 bottles of water. You are getting a 4 bottle of wine.
0: Uh-huh.
1: You are getting a bottle of tamarind juice or a bottle of sorrel juice.
0: Wow. And then we have the one that, it kills me, yeah? The Queen Mother.
1: Yes, the Queen Mother.
0: Yes.
1: Yes, so the Queen Mother, that's the major Banku. Package. It's coming with Banku.
0: Aple.
1: You get
0: or Eba.
1: You get goat meat.
0: Yeah.
1: You get salmon.
0: Wow.
1: Yes, and the Banku, the okra choice, you can either choose the oilless okra or the green, the okra with oil.
0: Okay.
1: So it's the choice you can make. So when you're placing the order, you just have to specify that, oh, you want the oilless okra. That's my favorite too, the oilless okra.
0: In fact, somebody says I should let you run through all the menu so that they will know their choice.
1: Okay.
0: So let's start. Have the heart melter.
1: Yes, we have the heart melter. That one, it comes with 6 pieces of spring roll.
0: Okay.
1: 2 meat pies and 2 yogurts. In fact, our meat pies, I said, it's the best in town. Anyone who has eaten it can testify to that fact.
0: So the heart melter comes with what?
1: The heart melter comes with 6 pieces of spring roll, 2 pieces of meat pie, and 2 bottles of yogurt. The yogurt, we have both the vanilla and the strawberry flavor.
0: Okay. Okay. And then the next one is the sweet mother.
1: Yes, and the sweet mother also comes with jollof or fried rice. It comes with 8 pieces of chicken.
0: Ah, what's that? Chicken wings, 8 pieces. What's that? There's always a mommy, Philly. Okay, and then a big
1: 1.5 liter coke. Then also 6 pieces of spring rolls again. Then 2 bottles of water.
0: Okay. And then we have
1: my better half. You are getting a full large pizza.
0: Do you know that's how I call my wife?
1: Oh, really?
0: Yeah, my better half.
1: Then you have to get this package for her.
0: Hey, okay. I assume they have a turn. Okay, so that one too comes with?
1: Yeah, that one comes with a box of pizza and 1 meat pie, 3 sprinkles, and 1.5 liter coke.
0: Okay. And then the next, her smile.
1: The next package is her smile.
0: Yeah.
1: Your mother's smile, you understand? So put a smile on your face with 1 box of pizza, either chicken or beef pizza. Then crushed jollof. The crushed jollof, you would love it. And 1 bottle of water and 1 bottle of juice.
0: Wow.
1: Then the next package is the crushed paradise.
0: Uh-huh.
1: That one is, as you mentioned earlier, is Banku or Apele with grilled tilapia. Then 2 bottles of water, wine, and 1 bottle of sorrel and tamarind juice.
0: And then Heart of Gold.
1: Yes, then the Heart of Gold is assorted noodles, as I mentioned earlier on. Either assorted noodles or assorted jollof or assorted fried rice with water, 2 bottles of water, a bottle of wine, and a bottle of tamarind or sorrel juice.
0: Okay.
1: Then finally, the Queen Mother package, as I mentioned, is also Banku, Akwele, or Eba. In fact, today, Eba is not normally on our menu, but today we are specially preparing Eba.
0: Okay.
1: You understand? For people who love to take Eba too.
0: Mm.
1: It comes with tilapia, goat, salmon, wine, and also sorrel and tamarind juice.
0: Wow. Okay, so
1: anything outside the package too, you can order. But this is the special packages we've discounted so that people can afford something for their.
0: Okay, so the heart melter is 200 Ghana cedis.
1: Yes.
0: The sweet mother is 270. The my better half is 300. And then her smile, 350.
1: Yes.
0: And then Crush Paradise, 350 as well.
1: Yeah.
0: Heart of Gold 350, and then Queen Mother 350.
1: Exactly.
0: Okay, so somebody want to find out where is the crash, and then can they order, and do you have delivery system?
1: Yeah, so you can, yes. So the crash is located right opposite the KNUSD SHS at Boidi Junction. And yes, you can place an order. Your food will be delivered to you wherever you are in Kumasi.
0: All right, so let's pick out the numbers. I mean, those who want to order, because I know many are listening, and then they would just want to order, and then you will do the delivery. So
1: Yes. Let's
0: have the numbers for the order, okay. And then if possible, the delivery. But then let's do the order first.
1: So anyone who wants to make any inquiries, reservations, or place an order can call
0: 059-740-0815. Do it again.
1: I'm taking it one more time.
0: Yeah, do it again.
1: 059-740-0815. So, yes, so those are the numbers you can call. And you can also get to see our packages on all our social media handles at @thecrash_smoothies on Facebook, on Instagram, on TikTok, on Twitter, @thecrash_smoothies. Or you can just text our number on WhatsApp. We can send you the packages. You can place an order through WhatsApp too.
0: Okay, so that same number on WhatsApp?
1: Yes, this number is also on WhatsApp.
0: Call the numbers again.
1: So it's 059-740-0815. So I'll take it one last time. 059-740-0815. But it's the environment here is so airy, so cool.
0: People
1: to walk in more and come and sit here and enjoy the ambience, you understand?
0: Okay. Don't worry. The rest, leave it for me to do with or without support. But when is my mom's package coming? Say it on there. Yeah. When I finish, I should come.
1: Let's talk off air.
0: Ajay! Go. I say let's talk off air, meaning where Benum come up. Any man who was born out of woman, say happy Mother's Day to that woman. Dead or alive. Well, like I told you today, I was at my mom's graveyard just to wish her happy Mother's Day. I cried when I got there and I was talking to her. She wouldn't just, you know, say anything. No, that was sad. I'm going to make come out, you know, and I'm saying, man, whoa, if you're my baby, myself. Dim, come on, I'm ready now. Teen, you see, I'm free. I'm here. Well, I have my brother on the other side. But then I mean, I have a couple of friends saying, "Master Jai, I did can do cry, you know, vice versa." Hey, how that so? How that so? Bravo, Cordier.
2: Oh, I'm very fine, bro.
0: And I was going to be Gabro for you.
2: Kakra.
0: What's your name, please?
2: My name is Apia Kubi, voice laverick.
0: Okay. Apia Kubi of where?
2: I'm from Wasa.
0: Wasa?
2: So Wasa ni Broni.
0: Wasa ni Ivan, I come from you.
2: Yeah.
0: We told me there and I'm told them.
2: My mom was a farmer.
0: Okay. Wow.
2: I have two moms.
0: Okay.
2: Yeah.
0: And then the first?
2: One dead and one alive.
0: Okay. Like me, yeah?
2: Yeah.
0: You like me, yo? You know what? Well, this is my brother from the other side of this station, Inshra 104.5 FM. Well, he is the host of Yasimun Sam. Things that goes around the world. Some of the things, criticisms, things that will marvel you when you just listen to them or you hear them. He supersedes and sits on the seat to make sure he digress. And make sure it brings everything to bear to the barest minimum for you to understand what is happening on the other side. Spiritual world. In fact, he's not a spiritualist. but a honey dear. From why I know Mudina, I didn't want to. Now, I didn't do that. Sasa, I don't have a over here, you man, I'm pair.
2: Well,
0: oh my, I was in a man that come from fool. That's all boy. We're feeling from who did you the feeling?
2: I want
0: funny to video. Your man from a tree that the feeling.
2: No, English. And I was once a newscaster.
0: Okay.
2: And the script written for the casters is solely English.
0: English, but then you have to just, as you're reading, then you are just translating it
2: straight away. Don't mention the English before. Now, we'll
0: take profile between myself, you know. And I am country near my men wanting, and I will for,
2: and I
0: will for,
2: and I'm not that. Yeah, that's the country.
0: And I'm a kind of say,
2: I will for numb that.
0: Right. I didn't have a mean to you.
2: What money is this?
0: Okay.
2: Last year, in the Ghana month,
0: okay,
2: your morning show host invited me here. I was sitting right at the corner.
0: Okay, David.
2: Yes.
0: David Akwete. And you're passing now.
2: Don't worry. I'll bring it down to you. On the morning show, how can you speak you on Love FM? I'll bring it down for you.
0: I'll bring it down. Yeah, you were too full.
2: David was sitting here. I was sitting here. The brofu is too much for me.
0: Ajay!
2: And I was
0: speaking,
2: I was speaking wisdom and tradition.
0: Ajay!
2: So, a caller came in. Man, what two people in the moment can't get back to the day. Yes, yeah.

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0: okay
1: o mo ntine wo ba bi
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1: ono so tini ompo bi
0: eh
1: ono so an kan se papa amfa ho eti yi wadi
0: ah
1: eti wo tini ompo bi
0: okay. It's in a to be
1: pobby. Someone stroke Kusakura, Minchawaha.
0: Miss Kras, a puzzle frame and I'm far.
1: Also in Chawaha,
0: too.
1: I don't have puzzle pobby.
0: Okay, and a puzzle suited
1: Jimmy Pobby,
0: and a cuckoo's a good suited
1: at Jimmy Pobby,
0: and a Jimmy Susuti,
1: because it's Jim Pobby,
0: and a Jim Susuti,
1: and go pump.
0: There will be our master.
1: Ah,
0: but yet, I am master. Bema Ben Obanguno. What did you tell me?
1: That be no two for Obanguno.
0: Bema Bain.
1: Bema Bain.
0: And I didn't say, dear, I name one when he said, O Bia, my mule, but you'll be an old papa.
1: Sanity.
0: You'll be an old papa.
1: Yes.
0: Obuwa.
1: Did you say?
0: Oh, yeah, you'll be an old
1: papa.
0: Your memorable, I said, you, Omani. Your memorable, Omani, you may be. Emma, Obani, Crown, can't you say, on an onion? Emma, I call you.
1: Yes.
0: Bow Nimse, the bow baby. Debbie, your Nimse, why you more baby, more bad. Emma, I cried the crane.
1: And
0: we say, you boy, we know so.
1: If you say, Yami Bawa.
0: Eh, hey, Yami, Yami,
1: Yami politician. The
0: Bani
1: Kwasi Broni.
0: Why?
1: Kwasi Broni.
0: Hey, hey.
1: The Christian.

0: Obroni.
1: Gama na wasema.
0: Obroni. Well, that is Francis Drury.
1: Yeah, oh, hello, Duma.
0: Francis.
1: We have phobia.
0: Oh,
1: I say I'm here.
0: Because I'm grown up.
1: I'm grown up media.
0: Yes. Why, honorable, I'm going to miss you because.
1: Let me.
0: Yeah, that's what we pray.
2: Na yeso do multimedia group no.
3: That's right.
2: E den enso ba ya shine nimunya. Oh mama ga ma stress.
3: Me see.
2: Ka wu za o. 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Da bi ansem bi. Eh ti se me sha sia be bo bo.
3: Oh ya, eh be sia be ya be sia.
2: Wa fini ma me ai. Wa fini ma.
3: Na ya mi stress. Ana pe bi continue so no wa sa mama stress.
2: E ti
3: oh my god.
2: Me sha dasi metiku.
3: Okay.
2: Nanya hwe kura no obi a wati o so hunzo ba ni kura ma yie kura o de hwahwa no se nyirafo na ba ha no ba ye part of the family no na ye se e ade kese pa etime de tudwa wo mframa mu na ya gada momentum a enipa e ba na mpanifo so ada roma mama ya se ho e ye sales se wo ne meeting ba ye meeting tne ba meeting ne kuro na wo no ye general secretary ni
3: oh okay
2: obi a person ba dwane bia na papa we number no mo frɛ
3: e ye ko be a
4: We are Simonsen. Fan club.
3: Okay. Okay. Now, general secretary.
4: General secretary.
3: Nti Sebastian will be per se or dom ko ya.
4: Obi per se or dom ko no be frame number. I'm the betu biano. 0243 9438883.
3: Okay.
4: I'm the Amino Audu.
3: Okay.
4: Yeah, me ye queen name or Santia Chimbom Pata.
3: Wow.
4: Yeah.
3: Nti queen tina by.
4: Queen tina de.
3: And yeah, we show mommy.
4: I'm a Makuma was Auntie Chimbom Pata.
3: A very same.
4: And Mother's Day, Amakuma.
3: Amakuma. Have you been no be do come on what is and what shall
4: I? Auntie Michiao, Adaroba, Oba, Minu, and America Sano. Now, Okobom Pata, the donor from Rasta.
3: Hey! Rasta!
4: Yes.
3: Okay. Rasta.
4: Rasta.
3: Okay. And I mean, who Rasta would true? And I walk menu.
4: Okay, walk menu.
3: And I didn't.
4: And I said, bizarre. I said, Pastor, with that Bible, how can you preach?
3: Okay.
4: Do you know who
3: the Rasta
4: is? Rasta, you know what they are. I don't
3: see you. You're a Rasta. But we are Rasta.
4: Yes.
3: Okay.
4: I don't know.
3: Okay.
4: Okay. Because maybe free, I could be a prepare BBA.
0: Okay.
4: Miss Manya Kakrade.
0: What you say? Today you say, man, before the
4: day. Yeah, yeah,
0: yeah. What can you for?
4: Is no for the Bema de Obede 24.
1: What can you for?
4: Bema de Obede 24, I'm coming to say, Gumebo.
0: Untry.
4: Debbie.
0: Uguso.
4: Uguso.
0: Okay. Me Massi Bema, catch them in your reserve, eh? If you are no for Nukufidia. Maybe I could have a bemu of Bechino Cacrano, the Amacra, the Cradi, Safana, the Amano.
4: Hey,
0: serious, what is Adam
1: Gray?
0: What do I have to refuse all my guy?
1: Na kofi minum biacho we built my madoyana.
0: What say?
1: Minum biacho.
0: Eh, actually. Open day.
1: New phone.
0: Open day,
1: Anu. Four.
0: Anu.
1: Eh, ça n'est pas fou.
0: Okay, so his name is Apia Kumi. Well, he is the host. We are Simon Sam on the other side in Shag 104.5 FM. Listen to him.

0: Snappy Abba. 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Baby,
1: sweet mother.
0: And then Ama Amponsa.
1: Sweet mother.
0: Well, they are wishing you happy Mother's Day.
1: You suffer where you suffer for me.
0: And they have their backing of their father. Mr. Victor Kwame Amponsa Ovandi, wishing you happy Mother's Day as well. Obapa Ekwe Efriye, you are a wonderful mother, beautiful one, of course. Keep mothering us. Yes, so I said, yeah, Debbie.

All right, so this one is coming from my DJ, DJ Evakin. To you, first, ne mame. And then to you, Faustine Bonfa. Happy Mother's Day to you, yourself, and then your mom. But this one is coming from DJ Evakin. Oh, she said, my nyajuba we are in Neoba. But I don't know for. 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

0: We dedicated everything from scratch to finish for mothers. 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
0: And then I will say, Mama.

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Tell me, Bodi, Mama Bodi. So yeah, now, sweet mother. Happy Mother's Day.

0: 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Coming up, Economic and Organized Crime Office reject allegations of right abuse and obstruction after the arrest of Justice Mensah Prempeh and others following claims by lawyers of the suspects. Also coming up, police inspector under investigation in the Ashanti region over an alleged sexual assault on his 14-year-old daughter. We have details of that. And later, mothers lit up at Crown Forest during Joy FM's Mommy's Day Out with safari-themed fun games and dance entertainment.
1: So exciting and so full of fun. 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
0: We have details as the world marks Mother's Day today, plus President John Mahama's special message to all women, and still to come up.
2: And the artist of the year, TGMA 27, is Black Sherif,
0: Iron Boy hitmaker Black Sherif goes home with coveted Artist of the Year award, but importantly is his message to share his award prize to two upcoming artists instead to help their growing career.
3: K, 100K for and then for Gunna Boy. Yes, sir. We share the money and they're listening for here right now.
0: We'll tell you who won what on the night. My name is James Aveji. Let's settle for the details. Now, the Economic and Organized Crime Office is denying allegations that it violated the rights of Justice Mensah Prempeh, another suspect following the arrest. The response follows claims by lawyers for the accused persons who alleged their clients were hindered and denied due process while in custody. Yoko insists it acted within the law and followed the appropriate procedures in carrying out the arrest and subsequent investigations. Raymond Acha is executive director for Yoko.
4: Good morning to yourself and your panel and to your listeners. So, first of all, let me just clarify that the PDF investigation is a joint investigation between the DNI and Yoko, which I had. Now, the PDF investigation is also not predicated on the campaign promise of the president, but based on a petition from the Financial Intelligence Unit, Financial Intelligence Center, that sent that petition. Now, so every petition has specific allegations that it raises. And then as you review and you expand the investigation, other matters come into view. Now, I want to state that as far as my briefing is concerned, the lawyers that you're talking about were invited as suspects. And then they turned up on the scheduled day, but said they could not wait because the officers were on the field. They could not wait and scheduled to come the day after. Now, that day had already been scheduled for the other two suspects that you mentioned, Ayesu and the Indian chap.
0: And you heard there Raymond Acha, executive director of IOCO. The police in the Ashanti region are investigating an inspector for allegedly defiling his 14-year-old daughter. The suspect, identified as Inspector Desmond Owusu-Efrie, is attached to the Mampontin District Police Command. Authorities say the matter is being treated with utmost seriousness as investigations continue. There's more in the following report.
5: The complaint was lodged on the 4th of November 2025 by one Charlotte Sama of Koforidua in the Eastern Region on behalf of a 14-year-old daughter, alleging that the victim had been sexually abused by her biological father. Following the report, the victim was referred for medical examination at a government health facility to aid investigations. On 20th February 2026, the inspector reported himself at the Aguna Dofsu, where he was arrested and statement on caution obtained from him. The suspect denied the allegations and was later released on inquiry bail to be reporting periodically. The inspector is currently being interdicted to pave way for further investigation. The Ashanti North Regional Police Command wishes to assure the public of its commitment to thorough investigations into the matter and will communicate further developments.
0: Let's do more. And the Seventh-day Adventist Church is backing renewed action on the anti-LGBTQIA plus bill, insisting Ghana must remain firm on values it considers rooted in scripture and long-held traditions. The comments add to growing pressure from some religious bodies and civil society groups calling for movement for the legislation to be expedited. We'll bring you details of that in subsequent bulletins. Let's go to the Ashanti region now, and the Minister of Energy and Green Transition, John Abdullahi Jinapor, says plans are underway to operationalize a control and command center aimed at improving response time to localized power-related challenges across Ghana. The initiative, being implemented in partnership with the Energy Commission and the Public Utilities Regulatory Commission, PURC, is part of broader efforts to enhance efficiency and service delivery in the energy sector. He spoke during a visit to the Ashanti region.
6: We are putting in place some other mechanisms, because in the age of modern technology, you can also use technology to monitor. So we are setting up a full command and control center under the auspices of the Ministry of Energy, that of Energy Commission, and the PURC. We've already set it up. We are just operationalizing it. We'll put out a number, a short code, a WhatsApp, Facebook, email. And I intend that we'll give all of you brand new phones, every district manager. And we'll give you a dedicated number, which is linked to this system. If there is a problem, and sometimes transformers can develop problems, even if

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1: On the coveted award of the 27th Telecel Ghana Music Awards Artist of the Year, the 24-year-old also bagged 4 additional awards on the night, including Album of the Year. There's more in the following report. Lord, I'm amazed. I don't feel this fight, my feelings. Give me all the love when I need it. At only 24, with a music career that has spanned just about 7 years, the boy from Konongo has already picked the most coveted artist of the year for 2 times, aside from other numerous awards, including Songwriter of the Year, Album of the Year, Best Afropop Song of the Year, and Best Hip Hop Song of the Year.
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1: For many, what is more humbling about the experience is his decision to share his award with 2 friends who are upcoming in their music career.
4: In the name of the true and living God, the most merciful, the most compassionate, we are artists of the year again. Thank you so much, TGMA. Thank you for the 100K and the listening for the awards. That thing we for share am truth for the family right now. So the 100K, we want the 100K for Ara the J, and then we want the listening for Gona Boy. Thank you so much.
1: Congratulations. Other big winners of the night include Medical with 4 awards, Kofi Kinata, Wendy Shea, Stoneboy, Kujo Black, Diana Hamilton, Kwabena, amongst others. Congratulations to Black Sharif, the new reigning Ghana's Artist of the Year. And we all say congratulations to him. And today, the world marks Mother's Day, and it was pomp and pageantry for some 100 mothers who took part in the Joy FM Mothers Hangout in Crown Forest in Gomwa. There's more sharing the excitement of this mothers today. The joy of motherhood filled the atmosphere as 100 mothers gather here at Crown Forest to celebrate Mother's Day as part of the Joy FM Mother's Day Out in Gomwa to honor them for their huge sacrifices to their children, friends, and families.

0: so full of fun. I'm so, so happy. 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
1: 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We are having fun. 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
2: The day was filled with activities including boat pedal, safari tour, and a question and answer session where mothers got a chance to win amazing prizes, with some children who accompanied their mothers sharing great messages to them.
3: It's just to bring our mom out, to expose her. She's been home for some time now.
2: From all of us here at Joy, we say thank you to all of you mothers for doing this with us. Let's go again next year. We wish all mothers out there a happy Mother's Day.
4: And happy Mother's Day to all mothers out there, including my new auntie at Ablekuma and your husband, Mr. Dominic. Stephen, the President John Mahama is also sharing a beautiful message to all mothers out there. What are the details?
5: So in a Facebook post, the President described Mother's Day as another opportunity to celebrate the sacrifices, love and dedication of mothers. And quote, he says, "Today is an

0: another opportunity for us to celebrate our mothers. Thank you to you all. The president also used the occasion to acknowledge the role his wife has played with his family. And he says, to you, Lordina, the kids and grandkids just want to thank you for being the heart and strength of our family. Happy Mother's Day. And this is the message from the president, James.
1: And we are saying that too. All mothers out there. My name is James Savage. 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
12: In the book of Psalm, chapter 63, verse 1, David said, "Early will I seek thee." Abraham was an early riser. Joshua was an early riser. Moses was an early riser. Jesus prayed early in the morning. David also prayed early in the morning. What about you? 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

plugging yourself into the show as always. Today we happen to be celebrating mothers. Now the reason I've played a lot of songs for you to enjoy on the show is that I love you to soak in the songs we'll be playing for you whilst you celebrate your mom as well and dance with your mom. My name is Melvin Fifi Grant Biney. Simply call me Melvin the Enigma. This is Osekrom's Top 10 Chat Show. But today we're not coming through with a chat show. We're wanting to celebrate mothers. Now, for those of you who are part of my show on a Friday, I ask that you call into the show and tell us about your mom. And then you have an opportunity to actually go to Micklin Hotel with your mom just about now. Now, I have a list with me. If you're listening to me right now, Charles Ankra, you called into the show. Your mom's name is Philomena Ankra. I would love to be celebrating your

to Micklin Hotel right now. If you're listening to me, Yao Asari, you called into my show on a Friday. Your mother's name is Sheila Enchi Asari. Sheila Enchi Asari. Yao Asari, your mother's name is Sheila Enchi Asari. Celebrating your mother today on the Mother's Day, we're giving you an opportunity to celebrate your mother in a grand style. Take her to Micklin Hotel right now.

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Emmanuel Opoku. Your mother's name is Beatrice Opoku. Take mommy to Micklin Hotel right now and go and celebrate the mother's.

inform them that Love FM has given them a treat with their mother or their mothers at Micklin Hotel just very minutes. So Charles Ankra, Clara Sapoma, Yao Asari, and also Emmanuel Opoku. Take your mothers, Philomena Ankra, Sarah Sabin, Sheila Enchi Asari, as well as Beatrice Opoku, to Micklin Hotel and enjoy the

Also, we would add Samuel Nyame. Your mother is Madam Abena. Samuel Nyame. Your mother is Madam Abena. You can also take your mother to Micklin Hotel right now and enjoy Mother's Day with her. Definitely, we shall be calling to also notify you. But if you know anyone by names, and also you're listening to us, you can inform them. But if you're also listening to us, you can also take it up and go celebrate Mother's Day at Micklin Hotel.

0: As we told you, we are celebrating mothers today on the show, 30 minutes after 2. So first list of individuals have actually gone. I have another list for individuals also going through to Achekeshez Umu. Achekeshez Umu. And we are giving you a treat today to celebrate your mother with beautiful acheke. Now, at Achekeshez Umu, we serve acheke with capitain fish. We also have acheke tilapia, acheke tuna, red fish, and also salmon. We have aloko together with fried plantain and Senegalese jollof and thay. You can first find Acheke Shez Amu, or I should say Shez Umo. So it is actually Acheke Shez Umo. You can find them at Jinyase at Kumasi High School off the Chapatre Road. Okay, so as I mentioned your name, I'll also give you their number so you reach out to them. Asari Dai Ebony. Asaridai Ebony, your mother is Ama Afra, or Amafra. That is the name of your mom. Asaridai Ebony, Francis Mensa, your mother is Amafra. Kwaji Acheke from Acheke Shares Umu. Ah, and what Jenya say? You can actually go with your mom. Better know, mommy, alcohol. So Ebony, that is Francis Mensa. Oh mommy, your friend Amafra.
1: Baby, just give it up. I've had enough. All the things you do when you call him a bluff. Waiting at the need, it's all the above.
0: You can go and also celebrate your mom at Acheke Shares Umu. Ajua Mbroba. Ajua Mbroba. Ajua Mbroba. I hope I had your name right. Ajua Mbroba. I hope I had your name right. You can go to Acheke Shares Umu with your mom also for beautiful Acheke. Kojogate. I think this is not a list that I actually did, but this could be a list of either Patricia and as well Becca. So, Kojogate, if you called into the show that had Becca or Patricia, or if you even called into my show but then I've missed out on your name, Kojogate, you have the opportunity to celebrate Mother's Day with your mother too as well as Acheke Shares Umu. Sister Anda, you've also had the opportunity to celebrate your mom this Mother's Day at Acheke Shares Umu, okay? And also Auntie Martha, if you know them and they are listening to the show, or if you know them by name, you can actually reach out to them too and let them know about it. For those of you who've been following the show and know of these individuals that called and you have a personal relation with them, you can lay the information to them too as well. So I have Asari Nai Ebony. You called into my show on Friday. Your mother is Amafra. There's an opportunity for you to go to Acheke Shares Umu and celebrate your Mother's Day with your mom over there. They have an amazing package for you. Ajua Mroba, you also called into any of the shows as well to be a part of the winners to be celebrating their mothers today. You also have an opportunity to go to Acheke Shares Umu for it. Kojogate, as well as Sister Anda and Auntie Martha, you all have the opportunity to go to Acheke Shares Umu for them to serve yourself and your mom this Mother's Day. Now, the number for you to call, for those I've mentioned your name now, going to Acheke Shares Umu, the number for you to call is 0248-310040. So it is 0248-310040. I take the number again. 0248 31 0040. So if I mention your name now, call that very number that I just called out. That is Acheke Shares Umu at Jinyase Kumasi High School off the Chapatre Road. That is where you get to find Acheke Shares Umu, and they will serve you and your mom today for Great Mother's Day celebration. I mentioned the names again. Ebony, that is Francis Mensa, Ajua Imroba, Kojo Gate, Sister Anda, and also Auntie Martha. You have a celebration with that is Acheke Shares Umu to celebrate your mother this Mother's Day. And the number for you to call, that is Acheke Shares Umu, is 0248-310040. 0248-310040.

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4: In the book of Psalm, chapter 63, verse 1, David said, "Early will I seek thee." Abraham was an early riser. Joshua was an early riser. Moses was an early riser. Jesus prayed early in the morning. David also prayed early in the morning. What about you? Be an early riser as you join God's servant, the pastor, Obed Joy Obing, on Prayer Line on Love 99.5 FM from Mondays through to Fridays, 2 a.m. to 5 a.m. each day. Prayer Line, the presence of the Lord is here. Prayer Line, commanding your morning to influence your day.
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3: 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Not for persons under 18 years. This advertisement has been vetted and approved by the Gaming Commission of Ghana.
16: Start. The chances that they had, weren't able to convert any of them.
0: Suddenly, it's a much more even match since the injury to Ben White. West Ham have come back into it. If it stays like this, Manchester City would be able to go top again on Wednesday on goal difference if they're able to win that match against Crystal Palace. West Ham 0, Arsenal 0. And under grey skies here at the London Stadium, in the grounds of the Queen Elizabeth II Olympic Park, in all of its spring glory, Saliba is tripped by Castellanos, and it's a free kick to Arsenal 10 yards inside the one half.
2: Gyökeres has been chuntering away at Chris Kavanagh for about 2 minutes whilst the game has been going on. He fell under a challenge from Mavropanos and he was incensed, and he's just carried on going. You just feel how many times as a referee are you going to take it? Are you going to sit there and say, okay, keep having a go? I think he could talk himself into a bit of bother.
0: He's revitalised, isn't he, in terms of winning over the Arsenal supporters? I think we could probably put it in those terms, couldn't we? Certainly with the three goals that he scored in his last three matches, and in the Premier League it's 9 goals in his last 12 Premier League appearances, past 20 now for the season. As Gyökeres does get a touch on this, Zubimendi taking it forward, might have been caught, he was caught, says referee Kavanagh. It's going to be a free kick, central position, Castellanos with a challenge on Zubimendi, sent him stumbling down, yellow card as well. Free kick for Arsenal, yellow card Castellanos.
2: Yeah, really good from Gyökeres. Lewis Skelly with time and space to pick the pass, and just found a really nice area behind the West Ham midfield, and running into that area, running into the space, it's what we would call really a promising position. I think that's what the yellow card was for more than anything. So another set piece, another chance, arguably too straight for a cross. It's an attempt fake to say too far out for a shot on goal.
0: Well, it must have been round about this sort of range that Declan Rice scored those free kicks against Real Madrid last season.
2: And we've not seen one since.
0: We've not seen one since. And actually, we've not seen one before.
2: No.
0: His only goals direct from free kicks. Ezra standing with Declan Rice. There was a touch of desperation, by the way, from Castellanos, who it was a last-ditch foul. He threw himself into Zubimendi, who was away. And then Castellanos threw his arms up as if to make out that he'd been fouled by Zubimendi.
2: I think he was frustrated with his teammates because they'd allowed the space for Zubimendi.
0: Okay.
2: We have the draft excluder.
0: We do.
2: Somerville, I think it is,
0: who's sitting on his bottom, supporting himself with his hands, and then reluctantly has to lie down on his side as though he's just rolled over to have a sleep. Ezra is actually going to be the player to take it. So, Eberechi Ezra, 25 yards, maybe a little more. Ezra with the right foot, free kick, tried to curl it round the wall, hit the outside of the wall. West Ham wall does its job, and then Castellanos is the man who can actually hook it away back to the halfway line. And even that, even the defending of that set piece from the West Ham supporters in this all-important match for West Ham has induced a roaring ovation.
2: Yes, a little bit tense, shall we say, a little bit nervous from the West Ham fans, but they've seen an improvement from their team.
0: And the other thing as well with West Ham, their goal difference is so much poorer than Tottenham. West Ham's goal difference, minus 19. Tottenham's, 1 point ahead of them, is minus 9. And West Ham, with 10 minutes to go to half-time, Mavropanos passing the ball, lovely first time touch that from Juve to Somerville, and Somerville turns and takes it away from Lewis Scully and approaches the penalty area and then gets his shot all wrong. I think it was Saliba closed him down. He snatched at the shot and really scuffed it, sliced it, whatever you want to call it, and it bobbled away wide of the goal.
2: Yeah, did everything right up until the final moment. Merchant tackled himself, completely confused himself with his feet. Somerville of 12 months ago was doing that. Somerville this season, the revitalised Somerville, was one that you're thinking that opportunity there is key for him, exactly where he wants it, and just got it all wrong.
0: Yeah, Somerville of maybe the Somerville of earlier in the season, because
2: yep,
0: it's 2 months since he last scored a goal. You know, Somerville in the groove. That was a brilliant move, actually. The pass from Juve, superb, and the way that he the way that he turned away from.
2: But that's what he was.
0: Scully.
2: That's what he was doing 12 months ago. That's it. They're looking fantastic till the last moment, and then just making that decision, that critical touch, getting it wrong. And ever since he got injured, it's not quite been the same.
0: That was super cool from the Danish goalkeeper, Hermansen, there. Dropped the ball, passed it across the front of Gyökeres. However, it has started West Ham off on this move. Somerville trying to reach it. Gabriel in on the challenge and he was caught. Somerville was tilting after the ball. And as Gabriel cleared it, Somerville on his follow-through caught the leg of Gabriel. Gabriel had cleared the ball, kicked through it, and Somerville caught his leg at that point. And Gabriel is down. That could have been nasty for him, but I think he's going to be okay, and it's a yellow card for Somerville.
2: Yeah, it's at full tilt, Somerville, and it's just a touch too far. Can't really have a go at him about that one. The one before he got wrong, this one, there's a ball from Jarrod Bowen. It's just a stretch for him. And Gabriel read it really well, got in there first, and it's unfortunate, nothing more, really. There's no intent from Somerville.
0: West Ham 0, Arsenal 0 at half-time. We'll have more on the earlier draws in the Premier League. What a big win for Celtic. 3-1 against Rangers. And on Wednesday, we'll have commentary on Hearts Falkirk, by the way, as well as the latest on Manchester City Crystal Palace. So listen to 5 Live Wednesday night to hear that. That Scottish title race is absolutely gripping. Arsenal with Trossard, another ball with the outside of his right foot from Trossard. This is for Gyökeres to chase, and this is a real wrestling match between Gyökeres and Mavropanos. Comes back to Trossard on the left-hand side, then back to Gabriel, who fortunately for him and for Arsenal wasn't hurt in that challenge from Somerville. Gabriel. Arsenal have already lost Ben White in this match, if you just switched on, so Declan Rice is now operating as the stand-in right back. Mosquera's on the bench, but Mikel Arteta instead chose to bring on Zubimendi into the midfield and to play right.

0: Diouf can get around him and just usher him out of play. So those moments where at the start of the game they were being overrun, I think with the exclusion of Ben White as well, his link-up play has allowed them a little bit of a breather.
1: West Ham 0, Arsenal 0. And after that early part of the game where Arsenal had so many opportunities, the scrambles, the saves from Hermansen, still 0-0. Gyökeres, he's been caught there by De Sassi as he played it just a little late from De Sassi, who doesn't feel that that was the case. No. Because he reacted angrily to Gyökeres' reaction to the challenge, and referee Kavanagh allowed play to go. It's out of play for a throw into West Ham. Gyökeres has stayed down.
0: It's been a proper battle, hasn't it? Gyökeres against the three centre halves, and I'm not sure how much De Sassi really left on him there, if anything at all. Maybe a top of the boot, maybe a stud on the toe. It wasn't much.
1: Yeah, and Gyökeres is able to get up, continue, and West Ham have to throw halfway inside their own half that Chris Kavanagh says they need to take again. I'd be tempted to say, you know, Rob, if this does end up as a draw, that maybe Manchester City might be the slight favourite in the title race. With the goals that they scored yesterday, goal difference now, currently, Arsenal's plus 41, Manchester City's plus 40.
0: I'm going to have to go and check the league table before I come back to you on who's the favourite.
1: It would be very tight. Certainly Manchester City ahead on goals scored, but obviously the matches that are left as well. Arsenal have got the games at home to Burnley and away to Crystal Palace. But 0-0 here, this is what's mattering right now. Wan-Bissaka coming forward on the right-hand side. Fernandes, and now on the right flank with Todibo as well. Todibo's cross, Gabriel clears it. Up in the air, back into the full-back position, back towards Todibo and Trossard, who are jostling together, bumping off one another. Bounces out of play. Todibo hobbles away. The assistant actually has given that as a throw-in to West Ham.
0: Yeah, and your centre-back's crossing the ball. There in tells a story of how much West Ham have grown into this game, that they're getting players forward, they're managing to get up the field, they're managing to ask a question. They've not created a really good opportunity, but there's encouragement there for them and the fans.
1: Todibo's okay, even though he's still hobbling.
0: I'm not sure he is okay.
1: No, he's part of the new set, isn't he? Centre-backs with their socks down. Todibo, long downfield for West Ham. Wan-Bissaka heads it on. Solček into the challenge. There's a high foot there on Lewis Skelly, but he gets back to his feet. The Arsenal midfielder, Calafiori, didn't clear it. Then Lewis Skelly was challenged by Solček, and Lewis Skelly down on the ground again, and it's an Arsenal free kick, and West Ham don't like it.
0: Yeah, it was reckless from Solček. It's through the back of him. He's saying, I won the ball, and arguably he did, but he does go through the back of him. No great surprise that Lewis Skelly gets up and walks away and is absolutely fine. But it's the element of lack of control that Chris Kavanagh has seen that really was that. And moments before, the challenge before, that Lewis Skelly felt he should have had a free kick as well.
1: West Ham 0, Arsenal 0 early on in the match. Arsenal had the Calafiori chances. They had the Trossard headers, that very good reaction save from Hermansen. We had the free kick in from Rice, the Calafiori header, the crucial tackle from Diouf to deny Saliba. Those chances were all in the first sort of 20 minutes of the match. Since then, it has been more even. West Ham 0, Arsenal 0. But still, Raya hasn't had to make a save, as Arsenal have possession. Going to go back to the Women's FA Cup semi-final in a moment, but Arsenal with the ball in the centre field. Lewis Skelly, who's certainly taken some rough treatment over the course of the last few minutes or so. Calafiori, now he has Trossard on the left-hand side. Trossard against Wan-Bissaka, moving down the line from left to right, but now back onto his right foot, then back onto his left. Trossard's ball into the near post. Too close to the goalkeeper. Hermansen can dive forward and drop onto it, and we'll bring in Paul Gilmore again from Stamford Bridge.
2: Well, sub Miri Farner has set up an interesting last few minutes. An 86th minute goal, left footed from about 25 yards into the bottom corner. It's Chelsea 2, Manchester City 1.
1: Arsenal on the attack with Saka. Saka, Diouf goes with him. Still Saka into the penalty area now, trying to find a position as he comes infield. Plays it square, but...

0: Sacco is able to slide forward and clear the ball into the centre circle. Raya's come a long way and is able to hit the bouncing ball to Carol Fiore, who loses out to Wan-Bissaka. Arteta, right next to that, feels that Carol Fiore was fouled. I'm not so sure. Wan-Bissaka takes it on down the right. His cross. Oh, header from Castellanos, which is saved by Raya to his right. Comfortable enough for the goalkeeper. Still had to make the save. But the diving header and West Ham had their first attempt on target.
1: Really good action. I think it was the best chance that West Ham have had. And it's all from Wan-Bissaka winning the initial ball and then whipping an early ball in. It is at a comfortable height and a comfortable distance from David Raya. He chooses to go with one hand. I think he's fully confident he's making the save. Mikel Arteta's fuming down on the touchline, but with absolutely no reason whatsoever, his player just lost the challenge. And again, West Ham just having that ascendancy.
0: West Ham corner then. Somerville to take this from the left. Castellanos, diving header from probably 12, 13 yards out. And Raya had a good sight of it, able to get one hand to it, push it away wide and behind for the corner. Somerville's waiting to take. Arsenal, who caused real chaos with their early corners. This is West Ham's first of the match. Half-time approaching. And it comes from Somerville. Raya comes, gets a good punch on that. It's fired back in by Fernandez. Bouncing on the edge of the six-yard box, but bounces away from Tadebo. And Raya was able to very gratefully run across, scoop it up, overarm it out to Gabriel, who miscontrolled it. And he was rather fortunate there as he swung a leg at the ball that he didn't make contact with Wan-Bissaka, and it's out for a throw.
1: Yeah, real no need. Closing moments of the first half to rush out from David Raya. It's just a moment's alarm for Arsenal when that ball dropped. Weren't completely sure who it was going to drop to. They managed to shepherd it back to Raya. And again, we've seen West Ham come into this more and more.
0: West Ham 0, Arsenal 0. First save that Raya has had to make. Second biggest hands in football. On the massive rectangular screens, which must be the biggest screens in the Premier League, it says 3 minutes of added time at the end of this first half. And it looks like, a little bit like Manchester City yesterday against Brentford, that the title challengers maybe 0-0 at the break. Let's see. Still time for another attack, but it's broken down. Zubimendi couldn't get there. The substitute now Bourne, and the referee stopped way for a foul by Lewis Skelly in centre field on Castellanos. And West Ham are going to have a free kick in the centre circle.
1: Yeah, no real surprises where this is going to go. On the halfway line, it's going to go into the box. But it's really good from West Ham again, picking up the loose ball, and it's changed. That's where it's changed. The aliveness and alertness to the loose balls in midfield. They've been so much better at that after about the first 20 minutes.
0: But before this, more from Paul Gilmore at Stamford Bridge.
2: Drama at a stunned Stamford Bridge. Manchester City equaliser. They've come from 2-0 down in the last few minutes, and it's the reported Chelsea target, Khadija Shaw, who's taken the ball in her chest and then on the turn acrobatically fired into the bottom corner. An unbelievable moment. Chelsea 2, Manchester City 2.
0: So that is the second of the Women's FA Cup semi-finals. Arsenal on the back foot here as West Ham have the free kick, which is hit forward from centre field by Fernandez, headed away, out of play by Gabriel, and that is the end of the action for the first half at West Ham's London Stadium. And Mikel Arteta runs away across the claret carpet, past the West Ham badge, down the tunnel, out of our sight, into the dressing room. 0-0 at half time, Rob Green.
1: Yeah, all the big early moments for Arsenal. Incomplete control in the opening quarter of an hour. You felt it was a matter of when they were going to score, when they were going to pick their opportunity. West Ham managed to scrape by with those chances. A big save from Hermansson, one of them. And bit by bit, they've grown into the game, been more aggressive and got this crowd behind them. This is still very much game on for both sides.
0: And West Ham's coming back into the match happened from kind of the moment that White got injured.
1: Yep.
0: And Rice moved to right back.
1: Yeah, his influence has dropped in the game. Declan Rice has kind of become a bit part of it, and also the overload on that right-hand side that Ben White naturally does with Saka has gone from Arsenal's game.
0: Right, intriguing, important, so important for both clubs. And at the break here, West Ham 0, Arsenal 0.
3: The Premier League, live from the London Stadium on the BBC World Service.
4: So, no goals in the first half at the London Stadium. 0-0 between West Ham and Arsenal at the break. We'll be back with John Murray and Rob Green in around 15 minutes' time or so. We'll also get reaction to the day's three other Premier League games, and we'll be looking ahead to El Clasico during half-time. First, though, let's get the latest BBC News with Paul Moss.
5: State media in Iran say the government has sent its response to Washington's proposal to end the war with the US and Israel. Reports suggest it proposes that negotiations are dealt with in two phases. Firstly, focusing on the critical waterway, the Strait of Hormuz, and then Iran's nuclear program and sanctions. Michael Waltz, the US ambassador to the United Nations, told This Week on ABC News that President Trump wanted to talk.
6: And when the mediators, in this case Pakistan, ask us, head of state, to give this negotiation another chance before we go back to bombing Iran, then I think that's completely an appropriate choice for President Trump to make. He is giving diplomacy every chance we possibly can before going back to hostilities, but he's absolutely prepared to do that.
5: Maritime tracking monitors say a Qatari vessel carrying liquid gas appears to have crossed the Strait of Hormuz bound for Pakistan. If successful, the fuel transit will be Qatar's first export from the region since the start of the war. Pakistan's Prime Minister Shehbaz Sharif has said that he remained fully determined to eliminate all forms of terrorism after a suicide attack killed 15 police officers. An Islamist militant alliance said it carried out the attack. Ambarasan Ethirajan has more.
7: It's the latest attack in a series of violent incidents in northwest Pakistan. That region is bordering Afghanistan. And for the past few months, there were no major attacks as such. This seems to be a well-coordinated attack, according to Pakistani officials. Now, initially, the Pakistani authorities are saying a vehicle loaded with explosives rammed into this security post in Bannu district of Khyber Pakhtunkhwa province. That triggered a huge explosion in which many officers were killed on the spot.
5: Passengers stranded on board a cruise ship because of the deadly outbreak of hantavirus are being returned home. The ship is moored off the Spanish island of Tenerife, from where people are being flown to various destinations to enter quarantine. And thousands of Eurovision fans have gathered in Vienna for the official opening ceremony of the song contest. Israel's participation has once again sparked protests. Five countries, including Spain and Ireland, have boycotted the contest. BBC News.
4: Thank you, Paul. You're listening to Sports World with me, Dalith Lloyd. Half-time at London Stadium between West Ham and Arsenal. 0-0. Both, of course, really needing a win. Arsenal to extend their lead at the top of the Premier League to 5 points. And West Ham, of course, still a point from safety currently with Tottenham, their rivals, set to play on Monday against Leeds. Let's bring you some reaction to the day's early Premier League matches. And Aston Villa couldn't follow up on their midweek success in the Europa League, but we'll have more on that shortly because we must start at the City Ground because Nottingham Forest all but secured their Premier League status for another season. It was after a 1-1 draw against Newcastle. Now Forest are 8 games unbeaten in the Premier League. So what's been the key to that run?
8: The key elements. The key elements is the spirit. The spirit, the you know, the character of this team. I before the game I said to them, this is a season we suffered a lot. Even me, it was a very difficult season. And this is the time to finish our work and to keep the club in Premier League because we deserve. And they show the character. They show everything. They show even the players from the bench. They try to go inside and to help the teammates. And this is the spirit that I want to see in my team.
4: Nottingham Forest boss Vitor Pereira there. As I was saying, Aston Villa couldn't follow up on their midweek success in the Europa League. Another match now without a victory away from home for Villa. So how frustrating a record is that for forward Ollie Watkins, who spoke to BBC's Vicky Sparks?
9: Ollie, a point apiece at the end of the game. Just give us your reflections on that performance and result.
10: Yeah, I think in the end a valuable point. If you can't win, then don't lose. You know, our away form hasn't been where we won it, really. We've not won a away game since, I think, Newcastle away, which was January time. So, yeah, poor run of games away. But, look, we've done amazing to get to this position, you know, with our home form being really good. So, yeah, can't be too picky at that. It's a shame that, you know, after going 2-1 up that we couldn't see the game out. But, yeah, they kept putting pressure on us and we, you know, we had a lot of chances both ends.
9: Yeah, obviously it was such a wonderful night for the club. On Thursday, everybody gave so much. Well, was there an element of tiredness at times during the game today?
10: Yeah, definitely. I think you have to dig in and leave it all out there. You know, we've not got another game now till Friday, so we've got time to rest and recover. But after that big week performance, midweek performance, you know, against Forest, I think, yeah, everyone was tired after that, and you know, the short turnaround today isn't ideal after nights like that, but yeah, we've done well today, and I think it's going to be a valuable point in the end.
4: Yes, Villa stay fifth, level on points now with fourth place Liverpool, 59 points. Here's the Burnley goal scorer Zian Fleming with Sports World's Vicky Sparks.
9: The manager spoke in the programme notes about overall as a club not having given the fans enough this season, but you really did give them something to smile about this afternoon.
11: Well, you know what, I think we've lost loads of games throughout the entire season, but also at home, but I don't know who said that, the Algafer.
9: Oh yeah, in terms of just being able to give the fans a little bit more.
11: Yeah, I think we haven't given the fans the results obviously that they wanted to see and that we wanted to see, but I would have to disagree with not giving them anything, because we've played many games probably similar to this. But the only thing that we've lacked is to actually then just have that final bit to get a result out of it, which was never a lack of effort. It was always just a matter of like small margins or a bit of quality on the opposition, or maybe a lack of quality on our side, but we've always given our all. And however frustrating it is for us and for the fans, obviously we wish we would have given them more in terms of results to cheer for, but yeah, we've always tried our best.
4: Yes, Burnley already relegated, of course. Now, Crystal Palace twice came from behind to draw 2-2 at home to Everton. A tough game for Everton. But what did it feel like to be out there? Here's the Everton forward, Beto, with Sports World's Chris Wise.
12: It was really tough. It was a tough game to play. At the same time, it was fun because Crystal Palace is always they have always a different system than the other team, so it's really difficult to play against them, but that's it. This is Premier League, and we knew it was going to be a difficult game. But we got on point, and that's it.
13: I guess, though, the frustration will be that twice the team led, and they haven't been able to hang on to what would have been a massive 3 points for you today.
12: Yeah, we couldn't hang on to the results when we were up. But that's it. This is football. This is Premier League. Premier League is like this. It will be until the last game. Until the last game it is.
13: So for you, it's very much active then. This European challenge is far from over.
12: No, it's not over. It's not over. But we need to focus like just game by game. We have 2 games to go. Now we need to focus just on Sunderland, not on Tottenham. Just Sunderland, and it's like this.
4: Everton forward Beto. Now it's semi-finals day in the Women's FA Cup. Manchester City won the WSL title in midweek. Could they add the FA Cup to their league title? Well, they're taking on holders Chelsea for a place in the final at Wembley later this month. And Chelsea, as we heard with John Murray, were leading 2-0, but a Manchester City comeback means it's gone to extra time. Paul Gilmer was at Stamford Bridge for us.
14: Brilliant scenes at the end, Della. Full time here. Chelsea 2, Manchester City 2. Chelsea target Khadija Shaw with a brilliant stoppage time equaliser, and it has sent this tie to extra time. She took the ball in her chest, back to goal, and on the turn found the bottom corner. It followed Millie Fowler's 86th minute equaliser from 25 yards in a game Chelsea looked to be in control of, thanks to goals from Erin Cuthbert on her 300th club appearance, and Sam Kerr, who has scored in every round this season. But Manchester City's League and Cup double is still on. 2-2, extra time to come.
4: Paul, thank you. And the winner will play Brighton in the final after they reach their first ever Women's FA Cup final, beating Liverpool 3-2 in stoppage time. To Spain, where El Clásico always has a lot riding on it, as Barcelona play fellow La Liga giants Real Madrid. Their latest meeting, though, is even more at stake when they take each other on later on Sunday. Now, that's because Barcelona will be crowned La Liga champions if they avoid defeat against Real at Camp Nou. Hansi Flick's side need just 1 point to win the title. So how does that prospect sit with the Barca boss?
15: So we are here, we are in this situation because we played a fantastic season, as a team. And this is what I want to see in the Clásico. I know the intention is very high. Everyone wants to see it. I think it's the best what the Spanish league and La Liga can offer. And it's fantastic, this game. Everyone in the whole world are looking about that.
4: Well, it would be the first time a La Liga title has been decided in a Clásico. Earlier on Sunday, though, Barcelona confirmed that Hansi Flick's father sadly passed away in the early hours of Sunday morning. Joining us from Barcelona is Catalunya Radio's Ernest Macià. Ernest, is Flick expected to be on the touchline for this match?
16: Yes, Elif, he will be. He will be on the bench tonight. He already told the club that even if his father has passed away, he feels perfectly professionally comfortable in this situation. It will add a new layer of emotivity, of sentiment to tonight's game. And it will be another motive for the club and for the socials and members to celebrate and to stay with the players and with the coach.
4: And credit to him for that. Obviously, there'll be a whole load of emotions there, I'm sure. What's the feeling in Barcelona ahead of this game then? Obviously 11 points clear as we speak.
16: Well, as you said, it represents an opportunity to win La Liga against your arch rival, and it's very appealing for everybody, taking into account that this has been a very difficult week in Madrid. People is over-optimistic, I would say, because Real Madrid is an incredible team, and in one game like this, El Clásico is always different. Everything can happen, but I feel that the optimism is too high in Barcelona. In the end, Barcelona needs a draw, they don't need a victory. So it seems even easier. So we will see what happens tonight, because Real Madrid, again, with Vinicius, Mbappé coming back, Courtois coming back, there will be a much difficult side.
4: Quite astonishing to think this could be the first Clásico that a title's been decided in La Liga, which, you know, just brings with it a whole other subplot.
16: Yeah, but I remember El Clásico in 2023, the only league that Barcelona won with Xavi Hernández. Well, Barcelona won the game at the last minute, 92nd minute, and Barcelona won 12 points ahead of Real Madrid. Then it was not the last game. It was not La Liga title, but I think it was three games later that Barcelona won that Liga. So it was already something very similar to tonight. But yeah, tonight it's very special, and it only remains to be seen the final of the Champions League, Barcelona-Madrid, which is at top of everyone's expectations here in Spain.
4: Of course. You touched a little bit on Real Madrid's issues coming into this match this week. I mean, dressing room unrest, it's understood, player altercations as well. It's all been going on. And we know Federico Valverde's going to miss the game after that altercation with his teammate Aurelien Tchouaméni. Just what's been the reaction to this story in Spain?
16: Well, we are astonished. We are puzzled. We didn't understand how things can go up to this level. We knew that the chemistry within the dressing room of Real Madrid is not the most appropriate. We know that there's not a leader on the bench, on the sideline, and that the leader, that the person who is supposed to be the leader, Mbappé, doesn't enjoy a good reputation among some of the most important players, Vinicius, for example, and Valverde. So the chemistry is not good, but as I said, they have so much quality that for tonight's game, you can never say never with this Real Madrid. But yeah, we are extremely surprised, because at the professional level, this is not very, very usual.
4: Ernest, great to speak to you as ever. Ernest Macià there from Catalunya Radio. El Clásico kicking off in just under 3.5 hours' time. To be honest, it's interesting at London Stadium because it's goalless at the break between West Ham and Arsenal. The players have just emerged again. And you just wonder, West Ham sort of winning the battle there in those final 10 minutes of the first half after Arsenal had chances in the early part of that game. Stuff riding on it at both ends of the table. Can there be a goal? Can someone win in this second half? Let's head back to London Stadium then. Your commentary team, John Murray, and the former West Ham goalkeeper, Rob Green.
0: So, second half begins. West Ham kick off. Christian Mosquera is on. He's replacing Calafiori, which means Rob, Declan Rice will be back in midfield, having briefly replaced Ben White there, and Lewis Skelly will go to left back for Arsenal.
17: That's how it looks, and that's what they're now onto the pitch doing, and you'd feel whether that was an injury to Calafiori or tactical, it just didn't work with Declan Rice at right back and the midfield not firing as it was. They lost control of the game. Declan Rice's presence in there, his knowledge of keeping possession, retaining possession and control like they did in the first 20 minutes, sort of dripped away from them really as West Ham grew into the game. So Mosquera and Lewis Skelly seems a better fit already.
0: West Ham nil, Arsenal nil then. Crucial match at both ends of the table as De Sassi sends a long pass forward that just runs all the way through to Raya. West Ham, as they started with Hermanson in goal, De Sassi, Todibo and Mavropanos are the three central defenders. Mavropanos in the middle, De Sassi on the left, Todibo on the right, Wan-Bissaka and Diouf the wing backs, Socek and Fernandez in the middle, Bowen and Somerville the wide players, and Castellanos as the centre forward. Arsenal cream shirts, claret shorts, claret socks, in possession with their goalkeeper David Raya, all in green. So Raya and goal. So now Mosquera at right back, Saliba, Gabriel and Lewis Skelly, then Rice and Zubimendi, Saka, Eze, Trossard and Gyökeres, with Odegaard and Havertz among the substitutes. But Mikel Arteta's already used two of his substitutes, and here is Lewis Skelly, who will go back to Gabriel. Choice of listening right now. The Challenge Cup semi-final continues on Sports Extra 2, where it is Warrington 6, Hull KR 14. You can watch that as well on BBC 2 on the television or on your device, where I see the badminton horse trials and the world table tennis is also available to watch this afternoon. West Ham 0, Arsenal 0. And West Ham on the back foot with Arsenal. Still lots of people haven't gone back to their seats, strangely, at the start of the second half for this all-important match. Arsenal, if they win, will stand two wins away from being Premier League champions. Matches against Burnley and Crystal Palace. Indeed, coming into this match, the three wins Arsenal needed to clinch the title were against the teams 18th, 19th and 15th in the Premier League. This morning, Eze giving the ball to Saka on the right-hand side. But West Ham have asked some questions in the second period of the first half. However, Arsenal, pass from Zubimendi, that's cut out by De Sassi. Now it is Mateus Fernandez for West Ham in the claret shirts, white socks. Still Fernandez in possession, but he delays and waits on the ball. Still got it, so there's no great momentum to this West Ham attack, and Arsenal can just drop back into their positions.
17: Yeah, subdued start, really. Slow in possession, Arsenal. And West Ham just allowing that possession to happen.
0: Although Wan-Bissaka's able to get the ball down. And now he has Bowen. So little or nothing of the West Ham captain in the first half. Plays it across Castellanos with a shot. Then Bowen again with the left foot effort from the edge of the D, but straight at Raya. Oh, more or less straight at Raya, and he was able to deal with that quite comfortably.
17: Yeah, it was comfortable. And it's fortuitous, really, for Jared Bowen to get it back to him. Castellanos' strike was blocked. But it's just a small, short ball forwards clipped in, and Wan-Bissaka beat Lewis Skelly to it. All of a sudden, that change of position for him, that alertness of the angles of where a player's coming from, the speed of the ball into that area he needs to attack, wasn't quite cued into it.
0: West Ham 0, Arsenal 0. And Jared Bowen in that kind of position, on his left foot right there, just didn't get it right. But, you know, Bowen in that kind of position, that could spell real problems for Arsenal. 0-0. Did you see Pep Guardiola last night? At the end of his press conference,
17: gave the salute, didn't he?
0: Gave the iron salute. His parting words were, from Pep Guardiola, "Come on, you irons." Here's Eze back to the halfway line, and Arsenal will start again. Gabriel actually is going to go all the way back to goalkeeper Raya. A little bit of an unease, looking down at the Arsenal fans to our right when Gabriel passed it there. Nervous applause, I would call that.
17: Yeah, it's got a feel of the. Going back to the clunkiness of Arsenal's of the past. They looked sharp in the first 20 minutes. You just wonder, how much did West Ham allow them to look sharp? You know, we can all say We can look good against mannequins. We can look good against a passive team. And when that West Ham has stepped it up a little bit in terms of aggressiveness, West Arsenal have just come up a short a few times.
0: Felt by Supermendy on Somerville. So West Ham take the free kick. And they go all the way back to their goalkeeper, Hermansson. Had a couple of important saves in the first half. Oh, that's a poor pass from De Sassi, who's given it away in the central third. Rice with the pass forward for Jokeres. Mavropanos was able to come across and just tip it to El Hadj Malik Diouf, the left wing back, who then runs into trouble, loses possession. Mosquera to Eze, now Trossard, middle of the West Ham half as Arsenal play from left to right. Trossard just keeps possession, keeps the ball at his feet, turns full 360 degrees. Now Zubimendi under these grey skies on this May Day. Rice with a pass up towards Mosquera, newly arrived substitute. Then Bukayo Saka, two goals in his last two matches. Saka, including the goal that took Arsenal in the end to Budapest. You'll hear that with us from 5 Live. Saka again is going to try the shot from 25 yards, but it, on his left foot, sails away high and well wide, and actually lands in the West Ham fans behind the goal, which in this stadium is an achievement in itself. West Ham 0, Arsenal 0, and we will, I think, have drama over the course of the next 15 minutes, whatever happens, because Aaron Paul's watching the National League playoff final at Wembley in extra time.
18: Boreham Wood 2, Rochdale 2, we will go to penalties. Let me just fill you in on a chance just a moment. It'll go right at the death in extra time. Manny Desiree, cross pulled in from the right. Couldn't quite convert it past the goalkeeper. His manager had his head in his hands. But this one has finished 2-2. And in a game laced with drama, it will be penalties that will decide who takes a spot in the Football League next season. Boreham Wood 2, Rochdale 2, penalties on the way.
0: Right, thanks, Aaron. So we will be bouncing between the London Stadium here and Wembley. And back to Aaron to find out who joins York City in the Football League for next season. West Ham 0, Arsenal 0. In the Premier League, and it's been quite a tame start to the second half, and when the play's like this, that's when I feel that you can feel the nerves.
17: Well, there's not a lot else to take your mind off it, is there? There's a lot of standing and looking at each other at the moment, sizing each other up. Arsenal trying to work themselves out again. It's Declan Rice who's now taken up that defensive midfield role. I think that's where Arsenal need him best, to dictate play. Zubimendi's gone in front of him. Eze's just come on the ball. Very rarely mentioned him so far this afternoon.
0: Yeah, Rice back on the ball. Arsenal spent over £100 million on Declan Rice. Saka now on the right, his cross, but that's headed down and away by De Sassi. And Diouf is just able to keep it in play next to the corner flag. Saka challenges him, kicks out at him, fouls him, and it's a free kick for Kayo Saka. I think some of the West Ham supporters down there are suggesting that might have been worthy of a yellow card for the Arsenal captain on the day, but it's just a free kick.
17: Nuno Espirito Santo applauding his team. The defensive work. They're just keeping the shape and saying to Arsenal, what have you got at the minute? They can't really work it out themselves.
0: Warrington 6, Hull KR 20 now in the semi-final. And back to Stamford Bridge, the Women's FA Cup semi-final, Paul Gilmore.
2: Into extra time and the turnaround is complete. Chelsea 2, Manchester City 3. It is Kadeja Shaw again. Chelsea, their own worst nightmare. They played out from the back, they gave it away. The cross came in, Shaw with the header. And Manchester City have turned this one around. The league champions leading 3-2.
0: Tony Shaw, who was named this week as the Football Writers Women's Footballer of the Year. West Ham attacking down the left-hand side. Some controversy for the Arsenal supporters that Declan Rice didn't win the men's award ahead of Bruno Fernandes. Saliba, the ball was out of play. It's flagged. It was actually taken on down the left-hand side by Castellanos, but the assistant on the halfway line flagged that the ball was out for a throw into Arsenal.
17: Yeah, everyone stopped because it had gone out, and Castellanos is appealing. Only he and the assistant referee on the touchline would know, but I trust the assistant referee to get it right, because He stood there. He's only got one job at that point.
0: Arsenal breaking forward. Eze playing it infield. Is it Mendy, who tried to give it back to Eze down the right wing, but just overhit the pass, and it agonisingly for Eze rolled over the white line before he could get a foot to it, throwing West Ham.
17: Yeah, that one did go out, and it's just overhit, and it's just it's a simple pass forward from Zubimendi, and he's just not working. Just doesn't feel right for Arsenal right now.
0: It does not. Saka chipping the ball infield. Kisasi, right foot, volleys it away. And Gabriel will have to allow that to bounce down. Bowen is actually chasing after Gabriel. Now Lewis Skelly turns, passes it back to Raya. And this West Ham crowd here, knowing how important this match is for them, West Ham needs something out of this. If they can win, it would be a shock win. And it would cause tremors at the top of the table as well as the bottom of the table. But it is currently 0-0.
17: How long till we see Odegaard? I don't see him, how he can stay on the bench whilst it's like this.
0: Well, that's him warming up down there.
17: Yeah, he's down there warming up, and you're looking to say what can get Arsenal ticking, what can spark their creative juices, and he is and has been for years gone by the man. And it seems only a matter. Well, I'm not Mikel Arteta, but I'd be getting him on very, very quickly.
0: Manchester City scored their goals in the last half hour, didn't they, yesterday? Arsenal, 0-0, just over half an hour to play. And this was identified as the match that might cause problems for Arsenal of the three Premier League matches left. And, well, it is. Didn't look like it in the first 20 minutes when Arsenal did everything but get the ball into the West Ham net. But still 0-0. Mosquera, halfway inside the West Ham half. Such a gloomy afternoon, we can actually now see the shadows from the floodlights on the pitch of the players. Zubimendi puts his foot on it. This is too ponderous from Arsenal. Eze passes it forward. Saka at close quarters. Back it goes to Saliba again. And then foot on ball, pass square. Gabriel, he's going to have a little foray forward with it. Zubimendi. West Ham have got everybody back behind the ball. Eze's ball through to Saka. Saka's left foot shot, a rising effort. And that flies over the top of Firmenson's crossbar, and that also ends up in the West Ham fans. Goal kick, 0-0.
17: Hopeful from Saka from distance. And what they did really well last week against Fulham was that they risked the ball going forwards. They met, Jokeres in particular, made runs and went, we're just going to lose it. And I'll tell you what, something might happen. And it did. They're not doing that today. They're not risking the ball. Particularly in this second half, this 12 minutes, so all the passes have been very safe and in front of West Ham.
0: West Ham 0, Arsenal 0. As Somerville and Castellanos, and then Mosquera goes in with Juve, but the ball comes out for West Ham. Castellanos goes back to the edge of the area. De Sassi's long pass downfield. Lewis Skelly's got to deal with this. Left foot back to Raya, who then passes it back to Lewis Skelly, who just keeps the ball in on the far side. As promised, back to Wembley. The penalty shootout. Aaron Paul.
18: Three penalties taken. Boreham Wood have scored one of theirs, and they've seen one save. Callum Reynolds sending his penalty wide, and Oliver Watmoth pulling off the save. Sam Beckwith has scored one for Rochdale. We're level in the shootout. 1-1.
0: Back there with Aaron Shortley. West Ham 0, Arsenal 0. This is Five Live from the BBC, the World Service, with us as well. And now it's levels increasing as Trossard passes the ball through to the edge of the area. Saka, Juve got there first though for West Ham, but that sends it away, bouncing out near the corner flag for an Arsenal corner.
17: Yeah, track well, but they're a really poor clearance. Had the opportunity to clear it upfield and miscued it straight off for a throw at a corner. And when Arsenal aren't firing, when they aren't clicking, we can always turn to the set pieces.
0: Yep. Declan Rice trots out into the corner. And I see some people in the stands there. Well, some of them are waving at him. I think some of them are gesticulating at him. And some of them are applauding him.
17: Rather begrudgingly, I think.
0: It was a mixed reception, as they say, for Declan Rice over in that corner from the West Ham supporters. The Arsenal fans down there in the red and white scarves, they raise the noise levels. Arsenal with the corner. Rice to take it. Swirling in. Headed away for West Ham. Out to Saka on the edge of the box. He gives it back to Trossard. Then back to Saka. Has to just readjust himself, Saka, before he gives it to Trossard, who crosses left-footed. That is headed away by Mavropanos. Eze got there first. Rice on the left, a left-footed cross from him, comes up ahead of Wan-Bissaka. Castellanos challenges for it. Saka on the edge of the box, challenging on him. The ball runs away. Fernandes has stayed down. Referee says play on. Saka back in possession. His ball in. That's headed away by Soucek. Arsenal now are upping it here. Declan Rice. Rice's ball curls in beyond everyone and through for a goal kick. 0-0 here at the West Ham London Stadium. Back to Wembley, Aaron Paul.
18: Rochdale very much in control of this penalty shootout. Bournemouth have missed the second. Matt Rush, great save by Watmouth as Bournemouth make it 2-2. But Rochdale still have a penalty to take. It's 3-1 in the penalty shootout. Don't know where I am, John. I'm all over the shop. 3-1, Rochdale lead the shootout.
0: We'll be back with you, Aaron, once it is all sorted out and decided, possibly even for the moment, that Rochdale, with the score as it is in the penalty shootout, will clinch their place. What a match. 2-0 down to Boreham Wood at Wembley. West Ham 0, Arsenal 0. And we are now into the last half hour. As I say, Manchester City yesterday scoring all of their goals in the last half hour of that match. Arsenal bringing it forward with Gabriel. Gabriel through to Declan Rice. Rice holding off Somerville, giving it to Ezza. Back to Wembley, Aaron.
18: Rochdale are back in the EFL after three seasons away. Cameron Cox missing his penalty and Jimmy McNulty's side have won this at the death. And I'll tell you what, John, after missing out with 106 points, they are through via the playoffs. Rochdale back in the EFL. They've beaten Bournemouth 3-1 on penalties.
0: Saka for Arsenal, still 0-0 here in the Premier League. Saka to Rice, edge of the area. He takes it back out of the box. Now to the right-hand side. And Mosquera and Arsenal just keeping possession. But again, not moving the ball quickly enough.
17: No, Arteta's down below us, having a meeting with his two support team in there. He's not on the edge of his technical area, which we are so used to seeing. He's trying to work this out, because at the minute West Ham are saying, what have you got to beat us, and they can't come up with an answer.
0: Might be a match this for the guile of Kai Havertz, if he's fit. Because as Arsenal win a free kick in the central third of the field, just the way that the match is, quite stodgy.
17: Yeah. Well, they had that period, didn't they, where they crossed and crossed and crossed, and it got headed by Soucek, it got headed by Mavropanos, by De Sassi. I mean, that's what West Ham are set up for. They're there saying, go on, try and get through us.
0: Declan Rice turns in the central third of the field, moves away from Fernandes, and is then just caught by Fernandes. Down goes Rice. Free kick to Arsenal. A miss from the angle, probably best part of 25 yards, but certainly a chance for Rice to play it in from the right.
17: Yeah, it's soft. It's soft. Mavropanos really frustrated. Just dangles a leg. There's no real need. You're thinking that Declan Rice has lost the ball. He's overrun it, and then he wafts his leg in and just asks to be tripped up, asking him to fall over his leg, sorry, and real pressure being put on themselves here from Fernandes.
0: Arsenal just organising themselves. We should say many congratulations to Rochdale, coming from 2-0 down today to winning it in a penalty shootout at Wembley. And after what happened in the final match of the season against York City, and the fact, as Aaron said, the two of them so far clear over 100 points, it does feel justice has been done there.
17: I think there's a few Bournemouth fans coming away. Might be feeling a bit begrudging of that.
0: I bet they will. West Ham 0, Arsenal 0. Rice to take this free kick. West Ham holding the line just inside the box. Big moments these now in the last half hour here. Rice curling it in towards the back post. Gabriel heads it across. The referee has spotted an infringement, and it's a free kick to West Ham. And West Ham fans actually down below us here on their feet with their arms in the air.
17: Yeah, I saw that from all the way up here. Chris Kavanagh's down in front of them. It's Mosquera just coming across and tripping up Soucek in the line. I was just thinking, he stood right there. You can see. I know there's a lot of bodies in there, but if you make it that obvious, Chris Kavanagh's going to see it.
0: In the Challenge Cup semi-final, Warrington 6, Hull KR 26. And earlier in the Prem, by the way, big win for Exeter against Bath, 35-12. And an even bigger win for Harlequins, 76-17 against Newcastle. West Ham 0, Arsenal 0. With this scoreline, Arsenal would move 3 points clear of Manchester City, who could then go level on points if they win against Crystal Palace on Wednesday night. And likewise, West Ham would go level on points with Tottenham, who play tomorrow night against Leeds United. Tottenham with the superior goal difference. Arsenal trying to work the ball out from the back. That's how important this match is. It's given away by Mosquera. Fernandez through now. Bowen with a shot right-footed. Blocked on the edge of the area. Bowen takes it up again. It bounced away. It was deflected away and Bowen was the first to the ball. West Ham with it again. Their supporters urging them on with the encouragement from the stands here. 60,000 people. Now you can hear them.
17: You just feel him. Like we did in that first half, any sign of encouragement from West Ham players, they're going to attack, that they're going to ask a question, and these West Ham fans are behind them, but not really sure where it's going to come from other than Jarrod Bowen. He's the main perpetrator in the piece.
0: As West Ham's crossfield pass bounces beyond Jufan out of play for a throw into Arsenal. Well, Odegaard is going to come on now. We see the club captain being prepared, and Havertz as well. But first of all, actually, Pablo is coming on for West Ham. So Castellanos being replaced by Pablo, who, as you pointed out, Rob, has yet to score for West Ham. And this is his 15th appearance.
17: Yeah, it was a signing in January when they desperately needed attacking options, as Castellanos has looked the more accomplished, tidier, livelier centre-forward, just knows what he's doing. Pablo looks like he's more of a work in progress. I'll tell you what, it's some time to score your first goal.
0: Castellanos walks away, raises his hand to the crowd as though he's just knocked in a ball on the 18th for a level par round of 72. And takes his seat in the dugouts. And now the big move by Mikel Arteta, with just over a quarter of the match to go, two of his biggest guns, Odegaard and Havertz, coming on to replace Aberici Eza. And it is Zubimendi. Well, he's substituting the substitute. Yep. Case of needs must.
17: Yeah, and you're feeling, how is this going to play out? How are they going to do this? And well, I said Odegaard, you said Havertz. We were both right in the end. I'm thinking Odegaard's going to sit in alongside, maybe with Havertz, as two attacking midfielders in front of Declan Rice behind Gyökeres. They've been flat in this second half. They've been very, very wooden as an attacking force. And you just feel he's going to have to come up with something really ingenious to get this game open with.
0: Really, they've created so little, Arsenal, in the second half. So little, almost nothing. Apart from the set pieces, the corner, as Gyökeres carries the ball to the edge of the area, he's bundled over. It's a free kick to West Ham, and actually a yellow card as well for Tadebo for that challenge on Odegaard. Back to the Women's FA Cup semi-final, Paul Gilmore.
14: John is stunned. Chelsea are throwing everything at Manchester City, but still trail by 3-2. Cuthbert has just fired over the crossbar, but with 7 minutes left of extra time, time is running out. 3-2 Man City.
0: 5 live in the World Service from the BBC. 6:06 on the way. 0808 590 9693. If you have just switched on, Rochdale have been promoted, winning the penalty shootout against Boreham Wood in the playoff final at Wembley. And Arsenal level with West Ham here in the London Stadium. Declan Rice with the free kick. Rice just hitches up the left side of his shorts. Up goes the left arm. Declan Rice, right-footed delivery, comes off a West Ham head, bounces down on the edge of the six-yard box, shouts for handball, that's put next to the post. The shot that came in, still rattling around inside the area, Tadebo's able to clear it, back to Rice, Rice's ball across, that hits Wan-Bissaka, and he rather gratefully is able to volley it away to the halfway line. I think it was Wan-Bissaka who got the initial head on Rice's free kick into the box that caused mayhem.
17: It was a really important block by Mavropanos on the line. It was a flick almost from Wan-Bissaka that caused the confusion, caused the chaos. And the ball, much like in the school playground, just needed to be stabbed in, needed someone to get there. And in the end, it was Saliba. Saliba getting a toe on it, or just waiting to get the shot on target. No one quite managing to have a swing at the ball.
0: Well, there's also a suggestion that Pablo, who was on the ground might have handballed it. Well, he did handball it. It did strike his hand, but he was on the ground. He was flat on his face on the ground. His arms were there supporting him, and the ball was rattling around. But referee Kavanagh has... We're not seeing a restart in play here, so they're clearly having a look at this. But, I mean, if that gets called against him... And, in fact, there's the crossing of the hands from the referee to suggest they've had a look at that and they're not going to give that as a penalty. And rightly so.
17: Yeah, it was impossible. Impossible for Pablo to get out the way, to not to disappear. I don't know what anyone's supposed to do there, but...
0: Champions League.
17: I don't
0: even think that would have been given in the Champions
17: League. Let's all just toss a coin and find out.
0: West Ham 0, Arsenal 0. It is, however, a free kick to Arsenal near the halfway line. Declan Rice to take this. So a long right-footed delivery from Rice, or actually takes it square to Lewis Skelly. 20 minutes to go here, and it's still West Ham 0, Arsenal 0. And this is a scoreline that would invite Manchester City right back into the title race after their draw against Everton last Monday night. Ball cleared away by Somerville. And now Jared Bowen plays it down the line. Diouf, the left wing back, is onto this for West Ham. His cross to the near post. Pablo was after it. The defender went there with him as well. It was Declan Rice who followed Pablo all the way back there. And it's been given as a goal kick, much to the disgust of West Ham's players. I can see one, two, three, four. Four players waving their arms around. West Ham players.
17: Really well defended by Declan Rice. Brilliant tracking back. And a fantastic clearance from him as well. Did so well. Chris Kavanagh gave a goal quick.
0: West Ham 0, Arsenal 0. It was outstretched legs together, Pablo and Rice. And the referee saw it as the West Ham player who got the touch behind.
17: Well, you can often tell from the player reaction. And Pablo just turned around to get ready for the corner. No, he didn't. Chris Kavanagh didn't see it.
0: West Ham 0, Arsenal 0. In the last fortnight of this Premier League season, with the title on the line, Lewis Skelly concedes a throw-in. That was the cheer that you heard. Arsenal now on the back foot. Throw-in taken. Bowen has got it. He's up against Lewis Skelly. Now Socek with the cross. That's headed away. Stretching header away by Gabriel. They say to Kassassi, shoot. He was 40 yards out. Sensibly, he played it square to Debo, then Bowen to the edge of the area. Pablo standing up. Saliba with a challenge on him. Just got a touch on the ball, says referee Canada. Kavanagh. Nuno didn't think so. More palms apart from the West Ham coach.
17: It's not going to take much for this West Ham fans to appeal for something. I think that was a good decision on the edge of the box. Pablo never really had it under control, but you can feel the temperature rise again.
0: West Ham 0, Arsenal 0. Yes, apart from meteorologically, where it is still quite chilly. Arsenal coming forward with substitute Odegaard, and the Norwegian now halfway inside the West Ham half gives it to Saka. Saka now teasing right foot cross. Gyökeres at the back post, 8 yards out, heads it up and over the top for a goal kick. West Ham 0, Arsenal 0. Back to the Women's FA Cup semi-final, Paul Gilmore.
2: With 2 minutes left of extra time, Chelsea thought they had their equaliser. Nuskin with the header, but what a save from Keating, who tipped it on to the crossbar. It's still 3-2 Man City.
0: Goal kick to West Ham here. The volume increases. The highlights will be on Match of the Day tonight on BBC One, anytime on the iPlayer. The Premier League goals from 8 o'clock on the various BBC platforms. Search Football Daily on the BBC Sounds app. The Premier League review will be on there tonight with Rick Edwards and co. And also, remember, via Sounds, you can listen again. If you want to, the Wardley-Dubois fight will be on there from last night to listen back to. Here is Trossard on the left-hand side. Now Rice, Percy balling. Saka might be offside, but it's bounced away from him through to Hermansen. The West Ham goalkeeper is able to grab the ball. In any case, the flag did come up against Saka.
17: This is where Declan Rice comes into his own. That little bit of incision, that perfect through ball was there. Saka offside, wasn't able to control it. But Arsenal need more than that, more of that. They need to risk those balls forward. Those runs forward need to happen. They just need to create something, because is precious little in this second half.
0: Yeah, Havertz hasn't been able to get into the game yet. That's a nice pass from Fernandes. Dupe with the cross, but that's wheeled at the top of Pablo. In fact, it's actually reached Wan-Bissaka over there on the right-hand side. Wan-Bissaka gets it down, walking towards the penalty area with the ball. Socek back to Wan-Bissaka. Just think what a goal could do for West Ham. If they're able to score, if they're able to win this match, what a difference that would make. Juve, now again, Todibo is there. Bowen into the penalty area, the West Ham danger man. The ball whipped across and at the near post. Raya, it was too hot to handle. He had to pat it behind and wide of the near post for a corner to West Ham.
17: Well, it wasn't a controlled cross and it ended up as a shot. David Raya's gambling. He's stepping out to try and block the cross at his near post, in between him and his defenders, but it goes firing in at the near post and nearly catches him out.
0: 15 minutes to play. West Ham 0, Arsenal 0, and a corner for the home side. Relegation threatened West Ham. Bowen takes it in. Raya comes, gets a punch, comes out to Juve. Oh, Juve's touch took it way behind Fernandes, trying to set him up. Actually sent him scampering back to the halfway line.
17: Well, it was with his right foot, and therein is why he didn't shoot with his right, because his pass was that bad.
0: Still goalless, Fernandes. Now, Mavropanos. Lines open for 6:06. Robbie Savage and Chris Sutton tonight. 08 085 909 693. Chris will want to talk about Celtic's win against Rangers as Somerville carries the ball in from the left-hand side, right for the ball. That's headed away by Gabriel. This is a good period of pressure for West Ham here. Arsenal, though, clear through Trossard, but back to the halfway line, and West Ham can start again. More encouragement from their supporters. Juve on the left wing to Somerville, who's just tripped by Saka, who's sent tumbling down. Somerville gets up and turns and looks at Saka and says, what was that about? And a yellow card for Bukayo Saka.
17: A little bit of frustration in that, I think. Just a yard behind the play, tracking, didn't have to, and there was no way, shape or form he was trying to win the ball there. He was just kicking Somerville.
0: Yep, tripped him, kicked him, yellow card. West Ham 0, Arsenal 0. Mikel Arteta just hitches up the left side of his grey trousers, looking over his shoulder, having a word there with his coaching staff, then makes that quite long journey here at West Ham to the edge of the coaching area, and then for some reason puts his feet way wide apart. Juve takes this into the edge of the box. That's cleared away for Arsenal. Back to Juve again, and he turns it to Fernandes. Fernandes makes as if to hit the long pass, doesn't. Saka in front of him, and Fernandes actually goes all the way back to goalkeeper Hermansen, right-footed from him. This is a long one through the middle. This is for Pablo to jump for, headed away, comes back to Fernandes. Pablo is first. Fernandes is in! Saved by Raya! One-on-one! He spread his legs, and the Arsenal goalkeeper made the block.
17: He's got a score. He's walked it to the goal. He's 4 yards out. He just had to pick his spot. From there, a touch just took it away from him, and it was a stab more than a controlled effort. Everything had the coolness and composure. What a save. David Raya, square on, just throws his leg out, spreads himself as far as he can, just gets hit by the ball. That's the moment of the game, the moment West Ham were waiting for.
0: Massive moment. That takes me back to it. I'll come back to that, because we've got this West Ham corner. Bowen takes it into the back post. Socek heads it back across the box. Bounces, though, for Gyökeres, who's able, has the time to take it down and volley it away to the halfway line. That takes me back to that save that Ortega made, do you remember, season before last, when Son in the Tottenham match, and it was a save that was seen as being absolutely crucial in Manchester City's winning of the Premier League that season. West Ham 0, Arsenal 0. Somerville trying to get away from Mosquera. He's pulled him back 10 yards inside the Arsenal territory. And that's a yellow card now for Mosquera. And Mikel Arteta has called Noni Madueke across. So it would appear that Saka, you would think, it would be Bukayo Saka. It is still really feeling his way back. Champions League final, not far away. So Madueke is on for the final minutes of the match.
17: Well, Saka has been booked. Mosquera has now been booked on this right-hand side. And they've had the joy with Juve and Somerville down the West Ham left. You're saying just get the ball to Somerville now, run at Mosquera.
0: West Ham are having their best spell of the match, and it's coming in the last 15 minutes of it. West Ham 0, Arsenal 0. Crucial save from Raya there, from Fernandez. Fernandez will now take this free kick, which actually swerves away out towards the far side of the area. I think Mavropanos got the touch. He did. It's out of play for a throw into Arsenal in their own left back area. In the League Two playoffs, we know it was Grimsby 1, Salford 2, the final score. Chesterfield, Notts County underway with you, Adam Cottier.
19: Yes, 0-0, but Chesterfield have missed a penalty. Lee Bonus hitting the base of the post after Mandeville have been tripped by Ness. Chesterfield 0, Notts County 0.
0: And the England-New Zealand Women's One Day International continues on Sports Extra. Ball long into the Arsenal box, over the head of Pavlo, bounces through for Raya.

0: runs, you create something. You don't make runs, you don't create anything.
1: Arsenal coming forward. It's still 0-0. Here's Havertz, hardly been involved since he came on. His low ball across Mavropanos, straight into his path, right foot, out of play, bouncing across the claret carpet next to the blue crossed hammers. Throw into Arsenal, which is taken. Madueke flicks it back to Odegaard. Odegaard, lovely, through to Havertz, right side of the box, cuts it back, but into the path of Soucek, who falls over as he clears left-footed, out for a throw.
2: Really clever run, really clever ball, and it's Odegaard to Havertz, the two substitutes. What a difference they could make at the minute.
1: That's the craft that Arsenal are looking for. Now Odegaard again, Havertz once more, the two together. Havertz in the area, drags it back, foot on the ball, out into the full-back position to Madueke. Now Mosquera, right corner of the penalty area. Madueke again. West Ham have got everyone apart from Pablo back inside their own box. Arsenal at walking pace with the ball at their feet. Into the last 10 minutes, still West Ham 0, Arsenal 0. Odegaard, Rice tries to give it back to Odegaard. Odegaard trying to find the position, very contested. Trossard, right foot, fights away through the crowd.
3: Defence, picking the pass to Trossard, and there he is with the binoculars in the celebration, firing home a deflected strike. They barely created anything in this second half, but when it mattered, Odegaard has produced something of a little bit of quality, a little bit of ingenuity in there, and all of a sudden a sigh of relief from the Arsenal fans from our right, and all is well in the world for the Arsenal fans.
1: It took a little deflection off Soucek, that maybe helped. Believe it or not, that's Leandro Trossard's first goal in 2026, and you don't need a pair of binoculars to see how important that is for Arsenal.
2: Oh, the save from David Raya, that was huge in terms of the season, in terms of this game. You look at big moments, you big players turn up, David Raya at one end, Odegaard at the other. All of a sudden, Arsenal, from looking 1-0 down, clear at the top of the Premier League with 5 minutes to go.
1: West Ham 0, Arsenal 1. 1-0 to the Arsenal, not for the first time this week, not for the first time this season. And West Ham are going to make a change now. They're going to throw on Callum Wilson. Now West Ham desperate to get something out of this. They thought they might have a chance to win it when Fernandes was through and Raya made the save. And within a matter of minutes, at the other end, Trossard with that right foot shot from 13 yards or thereabouts means that Arsenal are in front. I see heads in the crowd looking to my right. I wouldn't be at all surprised if some Arsenal fans are in the West Ham sections, and have become quite obvious because in the aftermath of the goal that was scored by Trossard, long pass forward from West Ham, but that's all the way through for a goal kick. So 1-0 to Arsenal here. West Ham desperate now. Back to the FA Cup semi-final at Stamford Bridge. Paul Gilmore.
4: City win 3-2 after extra time. Chelsea led 2-0 with 4 minutes left through Cuthbert and Kerr, but Fowler inspired the turnaround before Shaw's double sent City to Wembley, where they will face Brighton in the FA Cup final. Chelsea 2, Manchester City 3.
1: Yeah, just a little bit of a disturbance in the crowd here, and I think possibly some people have been moved out of that area down to our right. The stewards are onto it. West Ham 0, Arsenal 1. With this scoreline, Arsenal would go back. They'd be up to 79 points. They would go back 5 points clear of Manchester City. And Arsenal would know that if they win their last two matches against Burnley and Crystal Palace, they will

0: Be the champions. The ball's out of play for an Arsenal throw. Just a little bit of pushing and shoving. Some of the players came together, but that's quickly calmed down. Although referee Kavanagh wants to speak to Noni Madueke. Rob Green.
1: Yeah, they celebrated like they thought that was it, didn't they? They all of a sudden, it was something out of nothing, really, for Arsenal. But the size of the goal, the size of that moment for them, the outpouring of emotion, that was beyond the goal within the context of his season. That was a goal that meant so much more.
0: Yeah, you could feel it. Leandro Trossard, that's his first goal, Trossard, in 26 appearances. Remember, you know, he was scoring regularly, wasn't he, in the first half of the season. But that, and on Tuesday night, it was Trossard who hit the shot that was saved by Oblak that led to the Saka goal. West Ham got to go for it now. Callum Wilson is on. Wilson scored, remember, right at the end of the previous home match against Everton to win it. That all-important win. Whistle's gone for an Arsenal throw on the halfway line, which has also been disputed by West Ham.
1: It's a free kick, Dom, I think, given by the fourth official. Chris Kavanagh's not seen it. Got a word in his ear, and the fourth official said something to him. It's off the ball, we don't know, but temperatures. Tadibio's been arguing with Jokeres. Not Manueki's been arguing, Pablo.
0: Oh, a red card for one of Nuno's coaching staff. Well, two of them came to the edge of the area. Red card was waved in the direction of the two. Nuno just standing there with his arms crossed. But one of the Nuno's coaching, he's actually emptying his pockets before he goes down the tunnel. Not sure what he had in there.
1: His
0: keys, shoelaces.
1: He might not get home if he hasn't got his car keys.
0: West Ham 0, Arsenal 1. Red card for a member of the West Ham coaching staff. Time running out for West Ham. We're in the 89th minute now. Arsenal's goal was scored in the 83rd. Lines open for 6:06. So much to talk about today. 08085 909 693. 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
1: Saliba's now been booked for kicking the ball away, and a chance for West Ham. It's on the halfway line, a free kick. It's just nothing left other than to throw it into the box.
0: Fernandez is going to take this. It was Fernandez who had that chance that was saved by Raya. His free kick. That's headed away on the edge of the penalty area. Jokeres now. He is challenged. He is fouled by Mavropanos. Mavropanos puts his hands on his head. It's a free kick to Arsenal, who are in absolutely no hurry whatsoever. Tuesday was Arsenal's 9th 1-0 win of the season. A 10th 1-0 win of the season will take them within sight of the finishing line, I would say, Rob.
1: Yeah, and you look at the games they've got left, as you're saying, John. Burnley and Crystal Palace. Crystal Palace would be the tougher test, but that's just before their European final, so you can see where all eyes will be for them come last day of the season. They're just letting the second stick by now, Arsenal.
0: Yeah, leaving it for Raya to come up and take the free kick 10 yards inside their own half. If Arsenal are able to see this out, they'll have a 5-point lead again, just as they had at the start of the weekend. They know they'd need two wins, but if Manchester City were to slip up on Wednesday night at home to Crystal Palace, then Arsenal would be one win away. And the next home match, relegated Burnley at the Emirates a week on Monday. West Ham 0, Arsenal 1. 6 minutes of added time. So West Ham do still have 6 minutes, but it is Arsenal in possession. Hull KR are through to the Challenge Cup final. They've won 32-12 against Warrington. So it is a Hull KR Wigan Challenge Cup final in 2026. Arsenal hoping to win their first Premier League title since 2004. Odegaard down the right, challenge. Then Fernandez. Somerville now. West Ham on the move over the halfway line. Somerville now between two players, then runs into the challenge that comes in on him from Havertz. Just threw himself into the way of Somerville, blocked him. Yellow card being shown to Trossard, yep, as well. And a free kick to West Ham.
1: Take your pick from the Arsenal players who fouled him. There's four of them queuing up just to kick him. It was anyone. You're saying, we know where your danger man is. We know who's been causing us the most problems. Just stop him by any way, shape or form.
0: Arsenal on the verge of a very big step towards this league title. West Ham, though, with the free kick. Fernandez, high, into the penalty area, to the far side. Over the top of Havertz. Did he get a touch on that, I'm wondering? It bounced over him. Referee says no. Goal kick to Arsenal. And we've already had almost 2 minutes of the six of added time.
1: Yeah, West Ham have barely laid a glove since they conceded the goal. And we're looking at our monitors now, and they are going back to that save from David Raya. Goal gaping. And replays are harsh on Fernandez because it just shows how much of the goal he had to hit. But it was a fantastic block from him. And you could say a title-winning save.
0: It was when it opened up for West Ham. Pablo giving it back to Fernandez, whose touch took him to the edge of the six-yard box. Raya had to be quick, but spread himself and with his right leg was able to make the block. And then, within minutes, really, of that, at the other end, Trossard's right foot shot through the crowd of players via the little deflection off Socek. That gave Arsenal the lead. And we are now in the third minute of added time. West Ham win a free kick. And they say to Hermansen, come on, you take it. And so Todibo heads forward. In fact, everyone heads forward. West Ham shirts now. As Arsenal hold their line in the middle of the half. Hermansen long and forward. Socek tries to head it on. He was challenged. Bourne couldn't get there. Wan-Bissaka is able to get it down on the right wing. Wan-Bissaka. Then infield to Bowen, whose cross is blocked. Lewis Skelly came and stood in front of that and blocked it out for a throw-in that Fernandez is trying to pick up the bouncing ball that wriggled away from him. So he picked one up off the cone. Throw-in taken. Flicked on by the head of Pablo. That's cleared away by the left foot of Declan Rice. Wan-Bissaka, he heads that forward for West Ham. This is desperate stuff now for West Ham. If they lose this, and they are losing it, as Hermansen has to head it down and heads it into Yoker, as he was a little fortunate there. And it bounced out of play for a throw-in to West Ham. If West Ham lose this, they would be 4 points adrift of Tottenham with two matches to play. It would look bleak. They need to find something, West Ham. 14 seasons in a row in the Premier League could be coming to an end. Fernandez's ball headed down. Mavropanos, then the shot by Wilson. That's deflected wide. It hit an Arsenal man, and he's surrounded. Gabriel, I think it was, by his teammates for making sure plays to block the Wilson shot wide.
1: Goal. Made himself big. Square on and stretch of the left leg. Hermansen's up. You're looking at West Ham. Last throws of the dice here for them.
0: Bourne's corner. West Ham need this. In it comes, left footed. Raya comes, stretches. Hermansen's up, bounces down. Oh, the shot from Wilson blocked on the line. And the referee says it's a goal. The Wilson shot was over the line. It's a West Ham equaliser. Arsenal protest. But referee Cavanagh says it's a good goal. And it's a big goal for West Ham. And Callum Wilson, it's 1-1. Arsenal are pegged back. And West Ham are still fighting.
2: Breath of life into the London Stadium and into the life of the West Ham Premier League hopes. David Raya is pleading desperately, saying his arm got pulled down in there. It's an absolute melee inside the six-yard box. Chris Cavanagh says, well, it's a goal because he goes over the line. Only just. It's impossible. I think he just drops it. I think it goes through his hands. It bounces over the line from Wilson.
0: Well, it was blocked behind the line.
2: There's an arm.
0: Well, it's Pablo who's challenging Raya. And it is being checked for a possible foul by Pablo, who had his arm across Raya, who in amongst the crowd of players at the near post. Hermansen was in there as well. And it's a question of whether that arm from Pablo was impeding and fouling Raya before he flapped that had it, got a hand to it, rattled round, bounced out to Wilson, whose shot was then cleared from behind the line.
1: It was well over the line. Now this is in the lap of the gods, because so many times, how many times this season have we said Arsenal have got the right side of decisions like this when they've been attacking? There are all sorts of arms all over to Pablo. He's got one arm across Raya. I mean, it's in the lap of the gods, this, John. I mean,
0: to make this clear, to explain to the listeners, as Raya is stretching up for the ball, Pablo's arm is right across his upper chest, under his chin.
1: It is a foul. It is a foul in any other season. It is a foul, you're feeling, in any other moment. It's the size of the moment. It's the size of what this goal means for the Premier League title, what this goal means for the Premier League survival. You're feeling VAR has just got to make the biggest call of the season.
0: Yeah, it feels like that. Deep in added time here. Arsenal leading 1-0. West Ham think they've equalised. But referee Cavanagh is being sent to the screen now. And that would suggest that this West Ham goal is going to be ruled out. And Martin Odegaard is actually saying to his teammates, leave the referee be. And they're not leaving the field. Referee Cavanagh is off the playing surface now. He's looking at the screen on its extended black arm there on the side of the pitch, down to our left. And of course, as well, in the context of the big decisions that went Manchester City's way yesterday in their win against Bournemouth, this is extra big.
1: Well, there must be, what, five different players holding each other, and there is the arm across David Raya, and it is the key decision in there because it goes through Raya's arms. It is a foul. It is an infringement on the goalkeeper. But Pablo himself is being held by Trossard. He's being held by another defender in there. It is going on everywhere in that six-yard box. Declan Rice has got hold of Mavropanos. It's just impossible to say who's holding who and who, what makes a decision, because there's so much of it going on. This is the difficulty that Chris Cavan is having.
0: But in the end, that arm of Pablo that is across the upper chest of Raya, here he comes, and he sends the players away. Chris Cavan walking onto the pitch, and he's going to explain his decision. It looks like the goal is going to be ruled out.
3: After reviews, West Ham number 19, straight to foul.
0: Arsenal celebrate. West Ham are incensed. Boos from the West Ham fans, many of whom turn away and begin to leave the stadium. Arsenal are still 1-0 up. The West Ham goal, the Wilson goal that they thought was the crucial equaliser, the lifeline, it's been ruled out and overturned.
1: What a moment. What a moment in the season for all the goals that Arsenal have scored from a set piece. It's the set piece that saves them. There's a pull of the shirt from Todibo. There's an arm across the body from Pablo. It is a foul. There must be six, seven fouls going on there in the penalty area all at once.
0: And it's caused anger in the stands because they did show it on the big screens here. They showed the challenge. So play resumes. 6 minutes of added time. We are now in the 10th minute of added time. And obviously, that ruling probably took 3 minutes. Four minutes. Yeah. So we may well still have 3 or 4 minutes to play here.
1: You feel the atmosphere's gone. It has stuck an absolute pin in the balloon of the atmosphere. It's feeble moments ago.
0: West Ham 0, Arsenal 1. Hermansen takes a free kick from inside his own half. That's cleared downfield by Madueke. Gyökeres is chasing for this. Fernandez wins the throw-in, the final touch from the Arsenal man. Rob, you're perfectly qualified to give your view on that as a goalkeeper. if that challenge had been made on you by Pablo, your feelings would be?
4: It's a foul. Ask Bert Leno from 2 weeks ago against Everton. He got fouled in exactly the same way and he didn't get given. The consistency is just not there for these decisions.
0: West Ham, there's still a chance. 1-0 Arsenal lead. Todibo now to the edge of the box. A turn from Wilson. Wilson denied by that decision. Still Wilson chips it across to the back post. The stretch, it bounces down and it's cleared away. Cleared away by Madueke inside his own penalty area. He then blocks the run of Somerville. Still we play on as the ball is touched out of play by Trossard for a throw-in to West Ham. The referee says, wait, don't take this yet. Has something else been spotted inside the area? No, play resumes with the throw-in. Only seconds left now. Fernandez is ball in. Header by Mavropanos from the edge of the area. And Raya allows it to drop wide of the post and behind. And that could be it. Nuno turns away. There is the final whistle. Absolute agony for West Ham. They thought they'd equalise deep in added time. And the goal is ruled out, overturned. VAR stepped in. The foul by Pablo on David Raya. And Arsenal win with that 83rd minute goal from Trossard. What a dramatic finish. And Arsenal now know two wins will do it. Two wins against Burnley and Crystal Palace will see them win the league. And West Ham, they have got an awful lot to do to avoid relegation now.
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6: Huge drama on Sports World at the end of that game at London Stadium. Wow, that's why the Premier League is the best league in the world. Reaction hopefully to come in the final hour of Arsenal's win at West Ham, narrowly winning 1-0 as you heard there. Let's just break though for the latest BBC News with Paul Moss.
7: Iranian state media say that Tehran has sent messages, its response to Washington's proposal to end the war with the US and Israel. Reports say it suggests that negotiations are dealt with in two phases, first on the Strait of Hormuz and then sanctions on Iran and its nuclear program. Appearing on CBS's television 60 Minutes in the US, Israel's Prime Minister Benjamin Netanyahu was asked about the nuclear issue.
8: What President Trump has said to me, I want to go in there. And I think it can be done physically. That's not the problem. If you have an agreement and you go in and you take it out, why not? That's the best way.
9: What if there isn't an agreement? Can it be taken out by force?
8: Well, you're going to ask me these questions. I'm going to dodge them because I'm not going to talk about our military possibilities, plans, or anything of the kind.
7: One of the passengers repatriated from the hantavirus-hit cruise ship in the Atlantic has now shown symptoms. According to the French Prime Minister, the individual was among five French nationals flown back from the MV Hondius on Sunday. Pakistan's Prime Minister, Shehbaz Sharif, has said that he remains fully determined to eliminate all forms of terrorism after a suicide attack killed 15 police officers. An Islamist militant alliance said it carried out the attack. The army in Sudan says it's recaptured from the paramilitary rapid support forces an area close to the border with Ethiopia. It's being a reversal for the RSF, as David Bamford reports.
10: Sudan's military says government troops retook Al-Kaili in the Blue Nile region on Saturday, 2 weeks after the army garrison there was overwhelmed by the RSF paramilitary forces. There's no independent confirmation of the army statement, though online video on pro-government websites appear to show officers marking the victory. In the past 2 months, fighting in the Blue Nile region has intensified as a result of RSF advances from the south. The army currently controls north and central Sudan, including Khartoum, while the RSF holds the western Darfur region.
7: Thousands of Eurovision fans have gathered in Vienna for the official opening ceremony of the song contest. Five countries, including Spain and Ireland, have boycotted the contest because of Israel's participation. Now, back to Delith Lloyd and Sports World.
6: Paul, thank you. More football reaction, hopefully, before the end of the programme. But let's find out what's been happening elsewhere in the sporting world this Sunday, because in cycling, it's the first Grand Tour of the year with the Giro d'Italia well underway. This year, the three-week event has started in Bulgaria. And today's the third and final stage in the country. It's taken the riders from Plovdiv to the capital, Sofia, before the race then heads to Italy on Tuesday. Now, stage three has been won by Soudal Quickstep's Paul Magnier, and cycling broadcaster Hannah Walker, who is covering the race for TNT Sports, joins us now. Hi there, Hannah.
11: Hi, Delith. How are you doing?
6: Very good, thank you. Great we can speak to you. So a second stage win then for the Frenchman in a photo finish bunch sprint. Was this a bit of a calmer day, though, after the chaos of that crash on Saturday?
11: It certainly was. It was certainly far calmer than, sadly, we saw yesterday with that awful crash. Of course, the weather conditions were far better as well. But also the crash on the opening stage on Friday, which took out a lot of the contenders for the stage victory. So today was far more calmer. The roads were really wide into the capital city, into Sofia, so that made it a lot better for the riders, for the teams, having that space on the run-in. And then I think because everybody knew that they had to be in position for the final 1 kilometre, and in particular for the final 500 metres, where there was a change in road surface, everybody knew that they had to get to that final sweeping left-hand corner with 200 metres to go. So it was a far better day, and as you say, Paul Magnier of Soudal Quickstep coming across the line to take his second stage victory. Absolutely exceptional for the 22-year-old Frenchman.
6: Yeah, he's still young, isn't he? Can this confirm now that he's got the ability in the elites category of world sprinters, would you say?
11: Definitely. He's certainly catapulted himself to the top there, because he came in as one of those contenders, but everybody was looking at Jonathan Milan, the Italian from Lidl Trek, and consequently he's not been in the frame. Everybody thought he would be head and shoulders above the other sprinters in the race, and he's not managed to deliver yet. But, and you know, he's got a great team around him, but for Paul Magnier to make it 2 victories from 3 stages so far really does cement himself as one of the top sprinters. And he's young. Last year he had an exceptional season where he won a lot of races, but this is a different level. Being at a Grand Tour, being at World Tour level, this is certainly a huge step up for the Frenchman.
6: Thomas Silver of Uruguay has held on to the leader's pink jersey. What can we expect now then as the race, as I say, heads to Italy on Tuesday?
11: For the teams, they're travelling tonight to Italy, and they've got a rest day tomorrow, and then stage four starts on Tuesday, a day which they've got a climb on the stage. It could split things up. I'm expecting a reduced bunch sprint on Tuesday, so I think Thomas Silver will have no difficulty whatsoever, barring any issues, mechanicals, crashes, that he'll get through fine, and he'll manage to hold on to the pink jersey after stage four. But he's looking good, and what a race it's been for him, for the team, but also for the globalisation of cycling and international cycling. For Uruguay to have that victory yesterday and to have the pink jersey is absolutely exceptional.
6: Absolutely. And we've touched on the awful crash on Saturday. How much of an impact, Hannah, though, has that had on the race as a whole? Because we know, of course, Adam Yates has had to pull out of the Giro after suffering concussion.
11: Yeah, it's gonna have a massive impact on the race, because there are riders who sadly yesterday had to abandon the stage. Adam Yates today not taken to the start because of the concussion and the injuries he sustained in that crash. So it has a huge impact, especially for the general classification. And the race hasn't, you know, it's not really gotten underway, so we've not seen a general classification battle unfold yet. And so that's one less rival for Jonas Vingegaard and the other riders. But also those others who came down in the crash but are still in the race, Derek G. West, for example, a really hard crash, but it takes a lot out of you because your body is having to use a lot of energy to recover from the injuries, from the impact, from the crash. You don't sleep very well after a crash either, so that all has a huge impact. But of course, for UAE Team Emirates XRG, the team of Adam Yates, having lost 3 riders already at the early part of this race, left with 5 riders for a 3-week stage race is going to be really difficult. And now they've got to readjust, they've got to make a whole new plan, and I'm sure they will. They'll come out fighting, but it's certainly far from ideal. And I spoke with Adam Yates earlier on today, and I sent him a message, and he'll be on his way home now.
6: Yeah, it's we wish him all the best, of course, here at Sports World. It's going to be a grueling 3 weeks as well, isn't it? Hannah, great to chat to you as ever. Thanks so much. We'll chat more, I'm sure, in the coming 2 weeks or so. Hannah Walker there, who's covering the Giro d'Italia for TNT Sports. And as we heard there, the Giro spent the first 3 days in Bulgaria. Well, back in 2015, Nikolai Mihailov became the only Bulgarian cyclist to finish the Giro. And ahead of the race start on Friday, I spoke to him about what it was like seeing his home country host the start of a grand tour.
12: It's crazy that Giro will be start here in Bulgaria. I'm so excited. One side that I already raced this race 11 years ago, 2015. And now the Giro d'Italia coming in my country is amazing. It's amazing for me. It's amazing for my country, for our culture, for everything. I don't have words to say how happy I am.
6: It's brilliant, isn't it? And I know the Giro has gone to numerous countries in the past for the opening stages. Tell me a little bit, Nikolai, about cycling within Bulgaria. How big a nation is it?
12: Unfortunately, in Bulgaria, the cycling is not popular sport. When I was start cycling, like I was a kid, 13 years old, it been the same. Not many races. I was forced to go out from the country to get that level to race in Giro d'Italia. I have a hard and long way to go there, but I hope that now after the Giro d'Italia will give more opportunities and investments in cycling, in popularization this sport, because I'm sure that this is a great way to show our country, and I hope that this race will take more kids to join and try this sport, because it's amazing.
6: It is amazing. It's gripping, isn't it? I mean, to anyone to complete a grand tour, it is brilliant. You, like you say, you completed it. You rode the Giro in 2015. Tell me about that experience, Nikolai. What do you remember about that event?
12: I remember many things. You know, this is a very long race, 3 weeks. I have my good moments and my hard moments during these 3 weeks. I love this race. You know, guys, this race have special vibes. The crowd, the people, the views is incredible. My own experience was great. This is the most beautiful race I ever raced in my career. I will remember stage 7. I was in the breakaway on the most long stage on that Giro. And after that, they cancel so long stages. This one was like near 280 kilometers. Ooh. And I've been 240 kilometers on the breakaway. They get us just before the finish. And I spent all day on the front of the race, taking this atmosphere, these vibes. It was just a great time.
6: A Bulgarian cyclist, Nikolai Mihailov there, who finished the Giro d'Italia in 2015. Well, all roads lead to Rome. It's where the Giro d'Italia ends in 3 weeks' time, and it's to the Italian capital where we're heading next on Sports World for the Italian Open Tennis. Stephanie Miles, who's the publisher of the Open Court website, is following the tournament and joins us now. Steph, hi to you.
13: Hi to you.
6: We'll get on to the men's in a moment, because I know Musetti's through, but a double bagel is not something we see too often, and a first for Jessica Pegula today.
13: It is. You know, she's had a couple of 6-1, 6-loves, notably in the Canadian final a few years ago, and she had some down in the ITF circuit, but for the first time in the big leagues. And you know, her opponent played Leila Fernandez in the previous round, and you know, it took three sets to beat Leila Fernandez, who's a tough beat. So that was an absolute smackdown.
6: Certainly was. A good win for Elena Rybakina, who I think is probably one of the favourites for the title. Now, she beats Alexandra Iala, a player I know is starting to gain some attention globally. How impressed have you been with her development?
13: She's an interesting case, isn't she? Because she, a little bit like João Fonseca from Brazil, she's from a sort of an underserved portion of the tennis market. And you know, so many people want her to do well, and she has a huge following everywhere she goes because there are so many Filipinos scattered all around the world. She's getting better. You know, her serve is a big weakness, and it's tough to see where she can really improve it significantly. And without that, it would be tough for her to make the final steps. But, you know, a lovely person, a great ambassador, and like I said, just getting better bit by bit. I think it's going to be a slow but consistently increasing level for her.
6: Yeah, and how is Rybakina looking after that victory?
13: She looks fine. You know, she's just a really, really good player. And when she's playing at a 75% level, there's almost nobody who can beat her except really herself. So, you know, she's in a good way. And I wouldn't be surprised to see her pick off possibly one, maybe two major titles this year.
6: Well, you never know. You never know. She's always up there, isn't she? Naomi Osaka as well, someone we should, you know, as perhaps more of a hard court specialist. But how's she enjoying the clay of Rome?
13: So far, so good. And, you know, it's been quite slow, it seems like, certainly by the length of some of the matches. And she has not played that much because she was hurt. But she's doing okay, although she could get Iga Świątek in the next round. And I'll tell you what, she's playing well enough that could be a pretty fascinating one.
6: That sounds it, doesn't it? A bit of a mouthwatering clash there. Obviously, plenty of Italians in tennis at the moment. Jannik Sinner, we know, of course, Flavio Cavoli as well. A big win for Musetti today, Lorenzo Musetti.
13: Indeed, and you know, certainly a Musetti Sinner final would make the home crowd pretty happy. But I'll tell you this, I think that in the next round, the winner of Musetti against a resurgent Casper Ruud could make it to the final. I feel like the winner of that might well go all the way to the final day.
6: Yes, interesting this. He's recently become a father, hasn't he, Casper Ruud? Has he spoken much about whether that's given him a bit of a rejuvenation? I mean, maybe not so sleepless nights, we know, but I wonder how that's affected his playing.
13: Well, it's funny because that's a question. I mean, they probably ask the fathers as much as they do the mothers, which is, you know, pretty funny. But you know, he said there's really not a whole lot of fathering he can do at the moment because the major thing that the baby requires, which is the baby's
6: plenty
13: milk.
6: He can do.
13: Yeah.
6: No, but
13: you know,
6: I know what you're saying.
13: Yeah, he's yeah. not. Look, this is him saying he's not able to supply the necessities. He says, but he says he's will surely jump in on a more comprehensive basis as things go along.
6: And he can be there absolutely for his partner, hopefully 100% as well, supplying her with all the food and nutrients that she may need as she's with the Baba. Stephanie, great chatting as ever. I'm sure we'll speak again over the next week or so and coming weeks. Stephanie Miles there, who is the publisher of the Open Court website, the Italian Open in Rome, well underway this week. A week from now, it'll of course be the final. Now, NBA champions, the Oklahoma City Thunder, are on the verge of sweeping the Los Angeles Lakers and LeBron James in the Western Conference semifinals. The Thunder beat the Lakers by 131 points to 108. And they take a 3-0 lead in the best of seven series. Basketball reporter Lindsay Dunn joins us. I think we know which way this one's going to go, Lindsay.
14: Yeah, I think the brooms will be out and Thunder will be advancing to the Western Conference final in just about a couple days. And people will be wondering who the Thunder will be taking on in the conference final. But yeah, definitely Thunder on a 7-0 run right now in the playoffs. The Lakers, it's almost like they're getting toyed with because in both first halves in the last couple of games, they've led. And then OKC just absolutely destroyed them. And it's every player possible stepping up, making shots, making blocks, making assists. It just seems in this moment they're unbeatable.
6: How can they try and win a game then, the Lakers?
14: Well, they can just prepare for next season because honestly, that's how grim that it's looking in all honesty. And the thing is, like, they can try and win a game a little bit more. It's just they're really struggling in their shooting, but also in their pass and playmaking when it comes to getting, like, even offensive rebounds. They're being dominated in every single category. And I'm sorry to be the bearer of bad news for a Lakers fan. Even if, say, SGA gets injured, they just have such a deep rotation that when you look at it, it just doesn't even seem possible for them to win. But I'd say, hey, get better in every category and maybe you'll have a chance.
6: Yeah, maybe it's the hope that kills the fans, isn't it? That's the problem. Or maybe the reality. In the Eastern Conference, Cleveland Cavaliers, they won 116-109 over the Detroit Pistons. That's now 2-1 to the Pistons in that series. I believe it took a spectacular shot by James Harden to get the win, although he didn't have a great game. Is that why they traded for him?
14: Oh, absolutely. This is why they made the move in February to bring James Harden over to the Cavs. Performance historically, they've been hit and miss, they've been pretty spotty, but how him and Donovan Mitchell especially played in that fourth quarter is the moment they were waiting for. Harden was a little spotty in the first series of the playoffs when they took on the Raptors, but now in that fourth quarter he had 9 points in only a minute. Everything added up, and the way that you see the chemistry building between him and their all-star Donovan Mitchell is exactly why they pulled the trigger in February, and they're all very happy right now because this is the moment they've been waiting for, and it's only going to build from there.
6: And New York Knicks, they're currently 3-0 up on the Philadelphia 76ers in their series, so tonight they could progress to their second Eastern Conference Finals in a row, similarly to the Thunder. Why have they found it so easy, Lindsay?
14: Yeah, and the thing is, I'm just saying, it could be pretty wild in Philly tonight because they could get swept on their home court, and we all know Philly fans can go the extra mile to let them know their displeasure, but for the Knicks, they made a trade last year to get Karl Anthony Towns on their team and Mikal Bridges, which got them to their first Eastern Conference final in more than two decades. They lost in devastating style to the Pacers. But what we've seen, why it's been so easy for them, is they're like playing what we would call bully ball. They're bigger and stronger than everyone. And much like OKC, they have a lot of guys that can shoot, whether it be Jalen Brunson and whether it be Kat in the glass, in the paint rather. They're just Karl Anthony Towns, his evolution as a premier playmaker, it's really added to the dimension of their offense. He's an assist-making machine, so that's really why it's been so easy.
6: Wow, we're keeping a close eye on them. Lindsay, thank you for talking to us. We'll chat soon, I'm sure.
14: Anytime.
6: Basketball reporter Lindsay Dunn joining us live on Sports World. Let's chat boxing because Daniel Dubois is a world heavyweight champion once again. Dubois beat the WBO title holder Fabio Wardley in a brutal contest in Manchester on Saturday. Dubois survived two knockdowns, recovering from one just after 10 seconds to claim the title with their 11th round knockout. Our boxing reporter Adi Doyne was watching.
15: Where to even start? I mean, I've seen some brutal heavyweight fights. I was ringside when Tyson Fury fought Deontay Wilder in Vegas. At the time, I thought that was the most brutal fight I've ever seen, but this one topped it. Alongside me, writer and broadcaster Steve Bunce, I mean, wowzers, where do we even start?
16: You know, it's really interesting because where do I start was exactly how it was when I spoke to Don Charles.
15: Daniel Dubois' trainer.
16: And when I spoke to Frank Warren, the promoter, where do I start? Because where do you start? How do you start to explain what we witnessed? 12 seconds into the fight, Daniel Dubois on the floor. He gets up from being clipped with a right hand, and there's a look of pure fear in his eyes. Not because he's scared, but because he realizes he could get stopped. He could get stopped in the first round, in the first 30 seconds. And then it's the same look in the third round when he goes down of his own volition, having been clipped on the top of the head. And then something happens in unbelievable fights. And what we witnessed here tonight wasn't just a great fight. Wasn't a great fight that next week we'll forget about. It was an event and a fight that we will remember for a very long time. Some people, including Frank Warren, talking about it being a fight with more heart and guts and desire and sacrifice than he's ever promoted, ever. And I would have it in my top two or three of absolute slugfest, gutsy brawls, vicious, brutal, bloody, all of the stuff that we love about boxing, but at the same time, some of the stuff that we dislike about boxing. There were moments in that fight, and I often get this, where I believe I can hear the Rocky music playing in my head, because that's what you're witnessing when Fabio was missing with those big last desperate right-hand lunges, and then Daniel was using an educated jab, and then sinking in, thudding right hands. You can't hear the right hand land because there's also 18,212 people here. But you feel you can hear it. You live a fight like that. You live. And for the fact that it was for a version of the heavyweight title, so it's not slipping under radars, going under radars and vanishing, that's what made it so incredibly important, is that that was a heavyweight fight for the ages. That was a heavyweight fight that we may never see again, and that was a heavyweight fight that will take a big toll on both the winner and the loser.
15: And let's talk about that. Fabio Wardley, what a brave man. We knew that. Too brave for his own good. Should the referee have stopped it, or should his corner have pulled him out sooner? Because for about two or three rounds before the fight ended, to me it looked like he was out on his feet, and it was just pure courage keeping him up.
16: The referee, Howard Foster, who was covered in so much blood, not just his shirt, he had blood smeared on his face, all from Fabio's wounds. He went over to the corner five times to ask the people in the corner, is he okay? Can he continue? And he was told yes. He was inspected twice by the doctors, thoroughly inspected before the ninth and the tenth round. And as before the tenth round, he was staggering Fabio. Could it have been stopped then? Yes. But what everyone's thinking, you shouldn't stop, you shouldn't judge a fight on what's previously happened. You shouldn't do that. But we do it that way sometimes. Because what's happening, Fabio Wardley's last two fights, going into the 10th round, going into the 11th round, he's been down on the scorecards. And he's found the punch. He's found the golden punch. He's found the equalizer to knock out, stop and drop the men that were beating him. So I'm assuming that the corner will believe in that tonight. And I'm assuming that somewhere in Howard Foster's head, one of our he's thinking, well, he's done it before. Big difference. In the Joseph Parker fight, which Fabio was losing and pulled out in the 10th or the 11th, and then in the Justice Hooney fight, which he was losing clearly at Portman Road, Ipswich Town's ground last summer, he wasn't getting bashed up, he wasn't getting beaten. Sure, he was getting clipped with shots and he had some facial damage, but he wasn't, and he didn't look like he did when he was in the ring. And he was damaged and he was hurt. If it had been stopped at the end of the ninth or the eighth, I would not have complained. But I'm not going to scream and shout, it should have been stopped.
6: Let's get some reaction to our Premier League commentary game. West Ham losing at home to Arsenal by a goal to nil. Their captain, Jarrod Bowen, has been speaking in the last few moments.
17: Jarrod, I feel for you. That's a desperate way to lose a football game.
18: Yeah, a real blow when we thought we'd done so well to get back into the game, and you know, had it taken away from us from a decision that, you know, I'm sure we'll be queried about over the next couple of weeks for sure.
17: Yeah, I mean, it sort of felt, I guess, inevitable that eventually VAR is going to be a call which could divide a title or a relegation battle. That call might have decided both, or at least gone a long way to it.
18: When you're looking at a screen for 5 minutes, in the end you're going to find something that you've been sent over there to look at. You know, it's a lot of grappling, there's a lot of holding in the box. Do I think it's the right decision? No. But, you know, we have to accept it. The game's done now and we've lost.
6: Yeah, they are overturning that. Callum Wilson, what would have been late equaliser? So West Ham staring, you feel, at relegation. Tottenham play on Monday against Leeds United. But for the time being, it's one up Arsenal in the title race.
19: Odegaard trying to find the position, very contested, Trossard, right foot, finds a way through the crowd, and Arsenal have the lead. It's come late, and it is being celebrated wildly.
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20: We know the facts behind what we are breathing and interacting with every day of our lives in plastic.
21: The patient swallows the capsule, out comes the drug, but also comes out an antenna.
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5: Health and well-being from the BBC World Service. 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
0: 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Disrupt NPP polling in Bumburugu over attempts to defy court injunction. More as constituency chairman accepts blame for the incident after failing to communicate court order to party members.
1: And I told him that, Commander, try and do your best. So Commander sent his boys there. They went and stopped the elections. So it's now that I'm meeting all of them to tell them.
0: Also, President Mahama cut sword for 1,000 units green city housing project to address Ghana's growing housing deficit.
2: The green city housing project is therefore a critical intervention that has come at the right time. This housing project is situated on 200 acres of land generously made available by His Royal Majesty Otumfo Osei Tutu II.
0: And later, mothers lit up Crown Forest during Joy FM's Mummy's Day Out with safari-themed games and dance entertainment.
3: So exciting and so full of fun. 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
0: These and more with me, Gemma, up here. The details now. Tensions escalated earlier today among members of the New Patriotic Party in the Bumburugu constituency in the northeast region after constituency executives allegedly attempted to conduct polls despite an interim injunction granted by the High Court in Nalirugu last Friday. The court granted the injunction following an filed by 17 applicants who challenged the electoral process over alleged violations of party rules and breaches of natural justice. Let's go live to our Northeast correspondent, Northeast Regional Correspondent Elias Tanko for more details. Elias, we understand the police moved in to enforce the court order. Tell us more.
25: Yes, sir. So the police received an information that the executives were conducting elections in some police stations, namely the police station in the Bimbago community and also the Lutheran police station in Bumburugu. So having been served with this particular court injunction, the police armed themselves and moved into these two particular polling stations and stopped the process.
0: What are constituency executives saying about this incident?
25: Well, I spoke with the constituency chairman, Thomas Elisha, who accepted responsibility for this particular confusion and said that he has organized a meeting this evening to officially communicate the court order to members of the party, especially the election committee. He has also called for camp in the constituency.
1: Why the extension? You know, human being, like me, I can't go there like that. Try your best and let your boys go and stop them. Even say, if possible, you can arrest them.
26: Right.
1: So, I told him that, Commander, try and do your best. So, Commander sent his boys there. They went and stopped the elections. So, it's now that, I'm meeting all of them to tell them, because if court has given injunction, there's nobody who can do anything. We have to wait for what the court will tell us. And I will tell them, because when it happened, I was able to call my top people and inform them that court has given injunction. And they also get us a lawyer.
0: So, Elias, so that was the constituency chairman. What's the situation there as we speak?
25: Well, there has been calm. Although the applicants are saying that they respect the call for camp, but they are insisting that the rule of law should be adhered to. Earlier in the Lutheran polling station, their three party members stormed there in a company of police, and some of the electoral materials were destroyed and confiscated by the police. But as we speak, there's relatively calm in the Bumburugu township as well as the Bimbago community.
0: Thank you very much, Northeast Regional Correspondent Ilyasu Tanku. Now, President John Mahama has cut short for the Green City Housing Project in the Ashanti region, describing the initiative as a major step in Ghana's efforts to tackle the country's growing housing deficit and deliver affordable homes to citizens. The Green City Housing Project, situated on 200 acres of land, is expected to deliver more than 1,000 housing units within a planned integrated community design around sustainability and modern urban living. The president also disclosed that government is implementing a low-cost housing scheme for public sector workers in partnership with organized labor and financial institutions.
8: The Green City Housing Project, situated on 200 acres of land made available by the Asantehene Otumfuo Osei-Tutu II, is expected to deliver more than 1,000 housing units. The president said Ghana's housing challenge has become more severe over the years. President Mahama encouraged Ghanaians living abroad to invest in the Green City Housing Project. He further disclosed that government would absorb the cost of roads, drains and gutters within the estate under the Big Push infrastructure programs.
2: The Green City Housing Project is therefore a critical intervention that has come at the right time. This housing project is situated on 200 acres of land, generously made available by His Royal Majesty Otumfuo Osei-Tutu II. This project will deliver more than 1,000 housing units within a carefully planned integrated community. It combines modern designs with environmental sustainability and sets a new benchmark for urban development in Ghana.
8: President John Mahama also disclosed that government is implementing a low-cost housing scheme for public sector workers in partnership with organized labor and financial institutions. He said nurses, teachers, and civil servants must have access to safe and dignified homes.
2: Progress is already underway. The Saglemi Affordable Housing Project, which was begun in the previous term of the NDC, is being prioritized for completion. New social housing initiatives driven at the district level are also being rolled out to reduce financial barriers to ownership.
0: Now, it was non-stop fun at Joy FM's Mummy's Day Out, where hundreds of mothers had an unforgettable celebration at Crown Forest, Gomoa. The moms say this year's Mother's Day experience blew them away. There is more in this report.

0: The joy of motherhood filled the atmosphere as 100 mothers gather here at Crown Forest to celebrate Mother's Day as part of the Joy FM Mother's Day out in Gomoa.
1: So good, so exciting, and so full of fun. I'm so happy. I'm here to enjoy.
2: The experience is good. We are having fun. It's a nice environment.
3: It's a nice experience. The boat ride, the squad biking, the safari. So it's been a great experience.
4: I get to see a zebra for my first time, and then I get to see a giraffe. Known a lot about them, and even the boat riding. It was very fun.
0: The day was filled with activities including boat pedal, safari tour, and a question and answer session where mothers got a chance to win amazing prizes. Our host, MP for Gomoa, Kwame Asariobin, pledged to offer assistance to women who bring businesses that can help in the development of Gomoa.
5: I'm here to support those who are bringing businesses here, and I'm going to ensure that your businesses are going to grow. There is a $500 million portfolio project that is coming here.
0: From all of we say thank you to all of you mothers for doing this with us. Let's go again next year.
6: I am boy hits maker Muhammad Ishmael Sharif Frimpong, also known as Black Sharif, has won the coveted award of the 27th Telesil Ghana Music Awards Artist of the Year. The 24-year-old also bagged 4 additional awards on the 9th, including Album of the Year. There is more in the following report.

0: At only 24, with a music career that has spanned just about 7 years, the boy from Konongo has already picked the most coveted artist of the year for 2 times, aside from other numerous awards, including Songwriter of the Year, Album of the Year, Best Afropop Song of the Year, and Best Hip Hop Song of the Year.
1: And the Artist of the Year, TGMA 27, is Black Sherif!
2: Black Sherif, ladies and gentlemen!
0: For many, what is more humbling about the experience is his decision to share his award with 2 friends who are upcoming in their music career.
3: In the name of the true and living God, the most merciful, the most compassionate, we are Artists of the Year again. Thank you so much, TGMA. Thank you for the 100K and the listening for the awards. That thing, we for share them through for the family right now. So the 100K, we won the 100K for RDJ. And then we won the listening for Gunna Boy. Thank you so much.
2: Congratulations.
0: Other big winners of the night include Medical with 4 awards, Kofi Kinata, Wendy Shea, Stoneboy, Kujo Black, Diana Hamilton, Kwabena Kwabena, amongst others. Congratulations to Black Sherif.

0: Childlessness.
1: My bread, 25
2: years since I married, and there's nowhere I have not visited in search of a child.
3: I was always crying. I was asking God to help me get one, so that people will know that I'm not just sitting there as if I don't care.
0: Infertility stigma is enough to kill.
4: A fair proportion of people who unfortunately are not able to get children when they want them do present with depression.
0: It has been demonized.
5: The woman that is looking for a baby would prefer spiritual solutions to
6: medical
5: solutions. So she would spend years on end jumping from one spiritual center to the other, jumping from one church to the other.
0: So they will go every length to purge themselves of the stigma of infertility.
2: Right here in Obuasi, a lady has just died after drinking a herbal concoction supposed to help her conceive.
7: There is this woman whose husband was, they went to a fetish priest. The husband was standing there. The fetish priest was there. The woman was stripped naked, completely naked. And the fetish priest was washing the woman. Washing. When I say washing, you understand what I'm talking about. You understand the language.
8: Yes.
7: The man was standing there just because they are looking for a baby. For 15 years, they couldn't get it.
0: Women are mostly the victims.
5: The first blame is on the woman, because it is the woman whose tummy becomes big.
9: The main factor cause of infertility, that's sperm abnormalities, it's on the increase. Yes.
10: And same in Ghana?
9: Yes. And it is. Most of the studies that have been done here show that it is almost 50-50. 50% of the causes come from women, and 50% of the causes come from men. So it is not only a woman's problem.
0: But early treatment makes people smile.
11: Me, I'm a baby in my womb. Hey!
0: This is Seth Kwame Boateng. Today, I discuss infertility, a sensitive topic most victims are uncomfortable talking about due to stigma. Intense prayers and declarations for the women in the church to have children through the power of God. This is the Hosanna Ministries International here in Accra. The Hour of Pregnancy, one of the church's annual programs where childless couples gather to pray and to be prayed for. Today, over 90% of the congregants are women, and they are keenly following every single instruction from their leader, Reverend Ohina Sari. Their divine chance of getting pregnant, and particularly in African societies like Ghana, the word childlessness arouses immediate sense of pity in the minds of people. Children are regarded as great treasure to their parents, relations, and their immediate community. Unfortunately, it is the woman who suffers most, even when she is not the problem. Psychiatrist Dr. Samuel Ohine of the University of Ghana School of Medicine and Dentistry explains.
4: Especially for a woman, childlessness is a taboo. You are labeled as probably a witch, or it is assumed that something that you've done wrong in your past is what is responsible for

0: inability to have a baby, mm-hmm. or you know, it's something that is looked down upon. You are regarded as worthless, not worthy of being a woman. In fact, they say that you are not a woman if you've not had a child. And the society looks at you with scorn and suspicion.
1: Childlessness is a worrying concern because of its implications for the maintenance of societies and partly because of its disturbing effect on couples and individuals. Like any other social phenomenon, childlessness should be understood through the historical, social, and cultural circumstances. At the Sociology Department of the University of Ghana, sexual and reproductive health lecturer Dr. Peace Mamletet explains our socialization process is the cause of that.
2: Right from when you are a baby, a young girl, you are told that you become a mother. The toys you are given a baby and you are a mother. So it has become ingrained in us, where your whole identity as a woman is tied to you, is tied to motherhood. And so you feel that if you are not able to have a child, then you are not a woman, you are not worthy to be called a woman. And there are many things within our society, proverbs, music, conversations around this, that makes every woman feel that this is the only thing that makes you somebody, so that you can be educated. And people would say, oh, this woman is educated, but she has no child.
1: Back at the Hosanna Ministries International, Reverend Ohinasari firmly believes most infertility cases go beyond physical.
3: About 60% of them are spiritual.
4: How?
3: You see, God created everybody to be fruitful and multiply. All right? Okay, so if the pregnancy is not coming, now you go to hospital. All that the doctors can do or could do, they did. The thing that didn't come. Sometimes the doctors will tell you it is because of fibroid, all right? Now they do surgery on you, remove the fibroid. Pregnancy won't come. Another time, the same fibroid that was removed will come again. Some of them have been through fibroid operation for more than four times and said the pregnancy is not coming. Now, if it is the fault of fibroid, for which reason the pregnancy wasn't coming, now that the fibroid has been removed, why is it that the woman is not getting pregnant?
5: They're praying for those who were supposed to menstruate from 26th of June to the 5th of July. We started praying and we're declaring the word of God. We're saying that they will not see blood. They will not see blood. They will be pregnant.
1: Days into the hour of pregnancy program, some women have already taken seed, as announced by Reverend Ohinasari.
5: Has granted them grace and they have crossed the line, and today they shall also be called mothers.
6: Yes, sir.
5: Somebody give my Jesus a shout of praise.
6: Yes.
1: The excitement from the church and newly pregnant women is because an era in their lives has ended.
3: There was a day I couldn't do anything. I couldn't preach. I fell down here, wept all throughout. Because the woman was holding my leg, just grabbed my leg. And then let me show you how he was. He said, Eradi, mommy, bakupe. I don't want two, I don't want three. Just one, for somebody to know that I'm also a mother. And I just broke down. When you ask my pastor, they will tell you. I couldn't do anything again. I had to cry all throughout. I have six children, you know, and then somebody is looking for just one, and he couldn't get it, and he's crying.
1: Thousands of women around the world, especially those married for years without a child, continue to say they're just one prayer daily. Medically, they are called infertile, as explained by Dr. Kennedy Brighton, a reproductive health physician and head of the Shai Osudoku District Hospital.
7: If a man and a woman live together, married or cohabitation, you know, they live together under one roof and they have unprotected sex for 12 months and we do not see any resultant value of they are living together and having unprotected sex, then we say that we're talking of infertility.
1: A 2017 study by Harvard School of Public Health revealed some 50 million couples worldwide are desperately trying to conceive, but to no avail. In Ghana, it is very high, though there are no reliable statistics to support it. That's according to Dr. Rudolf Kantuma Dagiba, consultant fertility specialist.
4: Sub-Saharan Africa, where we find ourselves, has been referred to as the infertility, meaning that, you know, more of a problem here than elsewhere. So in the infertility of Sub-Saharan Africa, it has been said by some sources that it's up to 30% of all those trying to conceive. So 30% of those trying to conceive having fertility problems is a big issue. So it is a big problem. But in the absence of core data in our particular environment, we cannot know. But generally, it is a problem that is big.
1: And this problem affects not only the couple, but their families as well. Dr. P. Stetter says it is the reason it gets to a point families of childless couples attempt to offer unsolicited assistance.
2: Infertility does not only stigmatize that individual or that couple. It's a stigma on the whole family. So assuming that I didn't have children, you know, the background check we do when we are going to marry, the things we look out for, disease, infertility, you know. So they come and say, oh, this house, they don't give birth. They are infertile. So you see, the whole family is stigmatized. So you see, the woman is making efforts to get pregnant. Her mother and her sisters are all looking for solutions to the problem because it's a family problem.
1: In Kumasi in the Ashanti region, I meet 40-year-old Porkeria Dawuni, who has tasted, felt, and lived with infertility stigma. 7 years after she married, she and the husband did all they could, but no sign of pregnancy took place.
6: It got to a time that I decided to investigate. So anytime we go to the hospital, they will run some tests and say that we are okay. We should go and fire, we get pregnant. Then fire continue. Then a year will pass, no show. Year after year after year, hey. You know, I got married very young then. And I wasn't really bothered at the beginning due to the nature of my work. But as time goes on, it dawned on me, the feeling of becoming a mother. And all that, you know, and I was not getting it.
1: Doctors explain there is a scientific reason why Porkeria has never been pregnant, even though she and her husband are having unprotected sex.
7: If the man goes his own way and meets a woman somewhere, the woman becomes pregnant. If the woman also goes her own way and meets a man somewhere, she also becomes pregnant. But the two of them do not become pregnant.
8: Why?
7: Just because the first time they ever met, the woman's body tends to recognize the man's semen that he introduced into the woman during their bedtime relationship. As foreign bodies, the woman's body recognizes the semen, the sperm, as foreign bodies. Mm. So the woman then produces soldiers. Mm. You know, once you meet your enemy, you go and get soldiers to fight the enemies for you. So the woman produces soldiers. These soldiers are called anti-sperm antibodies. Mm. Anti, an American will say anti, you know, anti-sperm antibodies. So these antibodies are there with the woman.
8: Fighting the
7: semen. Yes. So once the man pours the semen in, they fight. You get it. Yeah. So it is not that she cannot become pregnant, but now her body is seeing the husband's body, or the husband's body fluid, as foreign bodies, and is producing soldiers to destroy them.
1: Some couples see infertility as a malady and become consumed with it. Their need for a child swallows up the joy in their lives. They will do anything, make any sacrifice to have a child. They may have uncomfortable feelings toward those who are blessed with children. They may find fault with each other or become angry with themselves. They may doubt God's wisdom as it applies to their lives. These are intense feelings and very real. Though Porkeria says she is a strong woman, she lost her strength any time she felt God was favoring other women over her.
6: As a Catholic, almost every Sunday you see people dedicating their children. That is the painful, I mean, like we married in group. Then you know the year, if you marry in 2018, you know the people that married around that time from 2008, they went to the end of the year and all that. So it's like you get a group of two or three or something like that. Like I married the next day, this person married or what. Or, and these people, I mean, keep on coming with their children to come and, I mean, offer tree. And, you know, when Catholics are doing those things, they really do it. Their wife, their family, the baby, you know, how they go about it. This person will come and do the baptism, the thanksgiving. The next day, another person comes and all that. Another year, like year after year, some can even decide to give birth like pig. That they give every year, they give birth. And you sit down and you ask yourself, "Hey, this one just got married 4 years ago. Before this, and the person has given birth to three children already. What am I doing?" And all that. So, if your faith in God is not strong, you even stop going to church.
1: Porkeria is all smiley today because she's now a mother. I will soon tell you the number of children she has after 7 years of waiting, but let's first meet 49-year-old Abayeboa, though not her real name. She does not have children. She has been married for 20 years.
8: I have gone to pastors, herbalists, and other places in my quest to have a child. One pastor at a point told me he could impregnate me. I am lucky I didn't allow him.
1: Abba is more than 35 years. Fertility specialist Dr. Rudolph Kantu Adagiba explains that at this age, the chances for women to conceive begin to reduce because there will not be enough eggs to
4: begin. The time in the woman's life where she has the maximum number of eggs is when she's still in the mother's womb, around maybe 7 months or 8 months of the pregnancy. There you have about 6 million to 8 million eggs. From that point onwards, the eggs begin to decrease. So at the time of the birth of the female child, the eggs in the both ovaries projected to be around 2 million thereabout, 2 to 3 million. From birth, the eggs begin to decrease. By the time of the first menstruation, which is now about 11, 12, 13 years in Ghana, the eggs have reduced from 2 million at birth to about 500,000.
9: Really?
4: So, yes. So that means that 3/4 of the eggs are gone. By the age of 35, there's a critical reduction in the number of eggs. So apart from the numbers being decent, going down, the quality of the eggs are also going down. Because, see, those eggs, as I told you, are formed when the woman was still in the mother's womb. So the eggs are just as old as the woman. Unlike men produce sperm, new sperms all the time.
1: In Ghana, fertility-enhancing herbal preparations abound. They are available for sale in shrines, herbal shops, in bus terminals, almost everywhere. Abba has drunk a lot of these herbal mixtures over the years.
8: Some of the concussions were not prepared well, so I ended with hepatitis. I was drinking these without questioning anyone, or because I'm in need of a child. Anytime I saw anyone with a baby, I approached the person to find out what she did to conceive. The pressure from my husband's family and my own family was unbearable, so I needed to do all I could to conceive. I remember my sister-in-law confronted me and told me no matter what, they will ensure their brother gets a child. Apparently, they had found another woman for him to marry without my knowledge. When I found out, I intensified my consumption of the concussions.
1: Porkeria can relate. Something unusual happened to her after she drank one of these concoctions when she needed a baby.
6: I took this medicine. Then it was very bitter.
9: Medicine for what?
6: Medicine to conceive through the sun. So my husband brought it. And where it was coming from, I couldn't refuse. And he also asked me to try. So I tried. 3 days or a week later, I started pooping blood. And it was quite serious. I pooped blood.
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1: Some of you, you may not see what God has done for you, what God is about to do for you. But let me tell you something, the devil has seen what God is about to do. You may have taken it and forget already. Man is not perfect. They have seen where God is taking us. As soon as we the first thing, the devil has started working. And I thank God for his presence. That gives us information ahead of time. That we are able to identify the schemes of the enemy. Paul Kyle, see, we are not ignorant of the devices of the enemy. But please don't say that to yourself if you are ignorant of the device of the enemy. Don't allow the devil. One of the ways the devil will come, and I'm going to teach you, some of you are going to receive certain things. You're going to receive certain gifts. You're going to receive certain calls. You're going to receive so many things that will bring your heart down. Because you're a vampire. But the devil knows that you carry God's presence. I'm saying maintain it. Because the devil will bring something to disrupt the presence of God. And you might have a vampire.

0: to identify the schemes of the enemy. And Paul can say, we are not ignorant of the devices of the enemy. But please don't say that to yourself if you are ignorant of the device of the enemy. Don't allow the devil. One of the ways the devil will come, and I'm going to teach you, some of you are going to receive certain things. You're going to receive certain gifts. You're going to receive certain calls. You're going to receive so many things that will bring your heart down. Because you're a vampire. But the devil knows that you carry God's presence. I'm saying maintain it. Because the devil will bring something to disrupt the presence of God. And Nima Yabba Wampaya said, do not touch accursed things. They will bring an accursed thing for you to touch. They will do something that will get you back into your old life. So let's maintain that presence. Hallelujah. Some of you, you may not see what God has done. If you are the tabernacle of God, it means God lives in you. Jesus lives in you. Jesus said, or say, I am in the Father, and the Father is in me, and you are in me. So you carry God. Then if you carry God, it means that you have been made the same like Christ. Or see, he is the image of the invisible God. On earth here, we are also the image of the invisible God. Do you know why? Because God is invisible. He is invisible. He is in heaven. Jesus said something, or see, no one has seen the Father at any time, but the Son of Man, he has declared him. So Jesus became the image of the invisible God, and now who is man that you take care of? You have made him lower than the angels, but though he is lower, but you have crowned him with what? Glory. Okay? Because you have been crowned with glory, because of this, Jesus says, we are going to judge angels. Somebody you have been created lower than. Look at the way Satan was created. He was created with precious stones, topaz, emerald. Okay, he was created in Isaiah chapter 14. He's there. How Satan was created? How were you created? In Genesis, you were created out of a dust, and that's why he has made you a little lower than the angels, but he has crowned you with glory and honor, that you will in turn judge those who are greater than you. That is man. If you are the tabernacle of God, it means God lives in you. Jesus lives in you. Jesus said, or say, I am in the Father, and the Father is in me, and you are in me. So you carry God. Then if you carry God, it means that you have been made the same like Christ. Or see, he is the image of the invisible God. On earth here, we are also the image of the invisible God. Do you know why? Because God is invisible. He is invisible. He is in heaven. Jesus said something, or see, no one has seen the Father at any time, but the Son of Man, he has declared him. So Jesus became the image of the invisible God, and now who is man that you take care of? You have made him lower than the angels, but though he is lower, but you have crowned him with what? Glory. Okay? Because you have been crowned with glory. Because of this, Jesus says, we are going to judge angels. Somebody you have been created lower than. Look at the way Satan was created. He was created with precious stones, topaz, emerald. Okay? He was created in Isaiah chapter 14. He's there. How Satan was created? How were you created? In Genesis, you were created out of a dust. And that's why he has made you a little lower than the angels, but he has crowned you with glory and honor, that you will in turn judge those who are greater than you. That is man. If you are the temple.
1: Classes since then, let me need pepper nearby. Me by Wednesday, na me remember me di pepper and your machine. Come around, sir. See, what's an idea of call? Me back, you know, a yakasy.
2: You know, we do too. You have a severe back pain. Hey, you understand me? Would you know how? Don't worry, you have a back pain. Back pain. Okay. And I'll move. All right, touch my back. Where the pain is, touch me. Okay. And then he said, your chest, eh? So touch my back and touch my chest. That's right. Thank you, Lord Jesus, that your daughter is complete. Thank you that your daughter is complete. Doris, man, the communion come. Man, the communion, so me, yes.

0: Okay. Now check your back pain.
1: A movie.
0: I'm moving. Hey, that side, eh? Okay, touch it. Thank you, Lord Jesus. Okay, now check your waist for me. Yen so yeah, rabba now wedding. Hey, oh yeah.
1: Baby.
2: Oh yes, yeah, sure. Hallelujah. Give glory to Jesus the Christ.
3: Amen.
2: And all of you are free.
0: Amen. If you are.
2: What's on Kwan Oza and Timmy's Anthony? Charlie, on some doors too. What's on Zano? So Kwan, on Timmy's Anthony. This is the way, Natane. Wagas on Timmy's Anthony. Hey. And some were well, though. Oh, here is Samari. Well, on Timmy. MBU. Okay. Father, I thank you. Give me oil. Thank you, Lord Jesus. I restore strength on this hand. I restore flexibility. Believe it, leave it. Be flexible with me. Yeah, yeah. Don't worry. Abijah. What's it? I be lucky, but I'm gonna fix it. Thank you, Holy Spirit. Any atrophy, spirit of atrophy in your finger, I command you to be flexible right now.
4: Amen.
2: I restore flexibility now. And every pain associated with it, in the name of Jesus, be flexible now. Be flexible now. Be flexible now. Be flexible now. Oh, don't worry. I'm healing you. Okay. Do it. Be. Huh? Sounds like I. Oh yeah, naka. But oh yeah, aka. Huh? Put your hands together for Jesus. Yeah. Now your hand is flexible now in the name of Jesus.
4: Amen.
2: Yeah. So first not to be going kabakwa you see now we need to say. Yeah? I feel that flexible. Huh? What a miracle. Put your hands together for Jesus. Hallelujah.
0: When God chooses you, he will predestine you to his purpose. He will conform you to the image of his son. Because the purpose God wants to achieve here on earth is to cause you to continue in what Jesus started. Hallelujah. Or let me say, where Jesus finished off. And people say, well, I don't want to upgrade to what Jesus did. It's a big mistake. Upgrade it. Hallelujah. And that's why Jesus said in John chapter 14, verse 12, saying, if you believe the works I do, you shall do also, and greater works than these you will do. Jesus said that. So Jesus wants you to upgrade. I'm telling you, it is to his glory that you upgrade. Hallelujah. And that's why I saw Paul doing so many things Jesus did not do. Jesus couldn't do it. Jesus could have done it, but he didn't do it. But Paul did it. Peter did it. You also have to do it. Because see, what will make you be able to do is when you are conformed to the full image of God. So when they see you, they are not seeing anybody else but God. Why? Because you are God's tabernacle. When God chooses you, he will predestine you to his purpose. He will conform you to the image of his son. Because the purpose God wants to achieve here on earth is to cause you to continue in what Jesus started. Hallelujah. Or let me say, where Jesus finished off. And people say, well, I don't want to upgrade to what Jesus did. It's a big mistake. Upgrade it. Hallelujah. And that's why Jesus said in John chapter 14, verse 12, saying, if you believe the works I do, you shall do also. And greater works than these you will do. Jesus said that. So Jesus wants you to upgrade. I'm telling you, it is to his glory that you upgrade. Hallelujah. And that's why I saw Paul doing so many things Jesus did not do. Jesus couldn't do it. Jesus could have done it, but he didn't do it. But Paul did it. Peter did it. You also have to do it. Because see, what will make you be able to do is when you are conformed to the full image of God. So when they see you, they are not seeing anybody else but God. Why? Because you are God's tabernacle. When God chooses you,
3: I keep telling you, say, the devil will never come and say, I am the devil, worship me. He will come and say, I am the Christ, worship me. How? He will still use the scripture. He will pick the scripture and say eloquently, he will pick the areas that will suit his message to deceive you. We are in the last days. So the devil is also wild and has entered the church, deceiving people. So if the church is not talking about the enemy, talking about the devil, it means say the devil is enjoying that, because the devil loves to keep you ignorant about him. Say, if you don't know anything about the devil, the better he likes. Do you know why? Because you don't blame him. You blame God. You're looking for the fruit of the womb. Eh? God has said in his word that you be fruitful and multiply. Right now, opeba, unye de, unye bi, who are you going to blame? God. Meanwhile, you not in the baby, no I can't deny that. Because you don't know anything about him. The devil wants to keep you as ignorant as possible about his devices. As ignorant as what? Possible. This church is exalted.
5: Yes, Lord.
3: I will deliver you.
5: Yes, Lord.
3: From the hands of the devil.
5: Amen.
3: By giving you knowledge about your enemy, that you won't let your guard down. So when the devil is working, you know the devil is working. Hallelujah.
5: Amen.
3: You know the devil is working. I keep telling you, say,
6: my dear sister, what's wrong with your eye? Last time you home Tuesday, now we're in yes, and the Apollo there, and we bow some.
7: We are near Michelle, and Apollo.
6: And Apollo?
7: Yeah,
6: we are some more, some more than him.
7: That's
6: right, sir. I know any of your yes, I know. All right, I'm going to pray for you, right? Hey, oh, yeah, and I say, I call Keke. A prune soon as I owe ya. All right.
7: I'm a Felicia's and I'm not here, was my hospital crown.
6: And not here also. With Felicia, not here also. All right, God will heal you now. You believe that? Open your eyes.

0: Okay. Blink it and see if you feel any pain in it. Close your eyes. Be healed now. All right, now check it out.
1: It's okay.
0: It's okay now.
1: Yeah.
0: You don't feel the knot here in your eyes. I sure. Hallelujah. Put your hands together for Jesus Christ. It is done. My dear sister, what's wrong with your eye?
2: The tabernacle of God is in man. If that tabernacle of God is in man, then whatever we do it for the glory of the one who is inside that tabernacle. But see, don't let those who God is not in them deceive you. Somebody will say, right now, people will say Jesus and anointing oil, Jesus and sobolo, Jesus and bottle. Just say, it shocks me. As if say yes to the baby. Oh, let's give honor to God. Hey, I don't know what they only want to profess with their mouth, but their heart is far away. They only honor God with their lips. Because if you want to honor God, let the miracles and let the power speak for itself. Not in talking, but in demonstration. That's it. You don't know what I'm saying. But see, they have a form of godliness, but they have denied the power. If you deny the power, you can never see God in you. Never. Do you know why you can never see God in you? Because God will never be there. Because you have denied him. People think, Jesus, from today, you are not my Lord. And it's just overflow. The moment you even speak against his spirit, he left, you are out. Because that sin is not even forgiven now into to the years to also come.
0: I don't know.
3: Back pain.
0: Now back pain.
3: Now more back pain.
0: And now back pain.
3: More back pain.
0: Okay.
3: But if I can say,
0: Father, this is your hand. As I touch your son, I'm going to give it a slap. 1, 2, 3, 4, 5, 6, 7. Okay, now check for me.
3: Wow. Thank you, Jesus. Thank you, Jesus.
0: Is it there?
3: No.
0: It's gone.
3: It's gone.
0: Disappeared. Hallelujah.
3: But we should see, and I think say it's over.
0: It's over. Hallelujah.
3: Thank you very
0: give
3: much.
0: Glory to Jesus. I don't know. Let me tell you something. Asori bi ye ni obonsam ekuntokwa bi ano. The devil is always after us. And that church doesn't also spread fast. Because if we spread fast, the devil will be in trouble. So the devil will always find principalities and powers to come and resist us. Asori amonye deliverance, they grow faster. Meboa. Asori a yan ka obonsam asem. Ah, you might think say it is God that is blessing them. It's not God, it's Satan. Hayara. Look, if Satan is you, look, if you are preaching what Satan likes, he will never resist you. If you are not destroying his work, he will never resist you. So in a church like this, you preach about prosperity, you will prosper, and you think God is prospering you. It's the devil who have moved away a bit, little bit. Say, hadia mi ekutia ono wiye friho. Snebe yabe prosper, thinking say it's God. Meanwhile, you are being deceived, and you will never know. You will never know. Sinia, what's wrong?
4: Been having pains in my chest.
0: Pains in your chest?
4: Yes, please. And my shoulders.
0: And your shoulder.
4: And my waist.
0: And your waist.
4: Within the knee.
0: And your knee. Hey.
4: Yes, please.
0: Your chest. Your shoulder.
4: Yes.
0: Your waist.
4: Yes.
0: And your knee. Check your shoulder, check your back,
4: Check your waist. Check your knee. How do you feel?
1: It's better now.
4: It's better?
1: Yes, please.
4: You don't feel pain anywhere at all?
1: No.
4: No, please. Check. If there is, let me know. Libarabadosakasha. Nothing. You don't feel it?
1: Yes.
4: All right. So that's it. Give glory to Jesus. Amen. Young man, what's wrong?
1: Since yesterday, I'm having a severe stomach pain.
4: Since yesterday?
1: Yeah.
4: And you have been having it now?
1: Yes.
4: Come and touch my stomach. Mandarabados.

0: Right now, in the mighty name of Jesus, every pain vanish now. All right, check it.
1: I feel for now.
2: Give glory to Jesus. Young man, what's wrong?
1: Since yesterday, I'm having a severe stomach pain.
2: Since yesterday?
1: Yeah.
2: And you have been having it now?
1: Yes.
2: Come and touch my stomach. Mandarabadose.

0: be healed right now in the mighty name of Jesus. Every pain, vanish now. All right, check it.
1: I'm free now. Give glory to Jesus.
2: If you don't hear God from yourself, you should be worried that you don't hear God. You should be worried that you don't hear God. Because if you are serving the same God Abraham served, the same God Jacob served, and he doesn't speak to you, then you're not serving the same God. I'm not saying you have to become a prophet. No, a prophet is for the body of Christ, for all of us. But you yourself, you should develop a personal relationship with God where God can tell you things directly. Oh, be worry. The husband to marry is not written in the Bible. If you want to find a scriptural reference to confirm the husband to marry, you are dead. Hey, you never get some. You will never get some. So if God speaks to you, tell you, no, this place, don't go there, but go here. Hallelujah. Understand this. If you hear from God, you know the will of God for your life. But if you don't hear from God, you based on what God did for my wife. Father, see what you did for Fosia. Do the same for me. But you're going in there. Who free grow back? Maybe alcohol and also go. What about rest of you? The problem is that. Because if you don't listen and you don't hear from God, you need to train yourself to hear from God that you may know the will of God for your life. The same God who said, I am blessed and will not curse, later curse the people of Israel. Or say, I am blessed, I will not reverse. Remember, you have to be very, very careful. Some of us, we are too. Look, listen to me. The word of God is the foundation, but we build on the foundation with the new knowledge you receive based on what is already written. But don't stay in the foundation. If not, your faith will never be built. Our faith is like a building. You need pillars. You need lintel. You need the beams. My contractor is here. You need your foundation. Within the foundation, that's when you need to set up your pillars. Within the foundation. And within the foundation, then you start rising your pillars. You do your beams. Even after that, then you continue and continue to build the kind of house you want to build. Whoever has lived in a foundation before, this is our problem. We live in foundation. Hallelujah. So when somebody is weak, instead of communicating to God, for God to tell him why he is weak, he will go and pick the scripture in Joel. Let the weak say, I am strong. Therefore, I am strong. Meanwhile, you don't even understand why Joel say, pick up your plowshares and your pruning hooks into spear. Turn them into spear. Then you can say, let the weak say, I am strong. Why? Because when they didn't have a weapon, they were weak. Now they've received weapons. Now they are supposed to prepare for war. When you are weak, you go and pick the scripture. Let the weak say. When you are poor, let the poor say. How many times have you said, I am rich and you are still poor? This confusion is happening because those who don't hear from God are the ones teaching you the Bible. Because the only thing they hear is what is written. So they can only base on what is written to give you a fake theory. If you've had enough about history, to be reading history, the history and reading me that.
3: Jesus was teaching us that if you ask, it shall be given. If you seek, you will find. If you knock, you open. But we learned that Jesus didn't teach us what to ask. Neither did he teach us what to seek. Neither did he teach us what to knock. But what he said after all this was when he said, if those who are evil knows how to give good gifts, why much more the Father in heaven who will not give you the Holy Spirit? So in essence, he was trying to tell us that if you have anything to ask, ask of the Holy Spirit. If you have anything to seek, seek the Holy Spirit. If you have anything to knock, knock the Holy Spirit. And if you do this, then you know, through the Holy Spirit, you know things to come. You know things in the past. You know things now. And to certain things, you don't need to ask because the Holy Spirit knows. And that's why in Matthew chapter 6, somewhere from 25-26, thereabout, or say, even what you are asked, your Father knows that you need them. How did he know? Because the Spirit inside of you knows your needs. And you know, give me husband. Don't ask for husband. Ask for the Holy Spirit. Holy Spirit will open your eyes and show you the kind of man you need. And you want money? He will give. He will give you the power to make wealth. Anybody to see power, Holy Spirit is there. Give you divine wisdom, divine ideas. So when you are listening to Jesus in his preachings, focus on the things he says. Okay, I'm not saying don't ask for I try things, but let me tell you something. Sometimes because the Holy Spirit is inside of you and he knows what you need, if I were you, I would desire what I want, but I'll ask for the fullness of the Holy Spirit. Then he will lead you.
4: And you see, when God tells you to offer something you hold so dear, it may look like as if he's punishing you, but he's actually helping you. Hey, let me tell you, there is no affliction on earth here that can be compared to you being in hell. Pacho se kom ne de wa. Pacho e kom any eja. Dien ape. Answer me, please. Huh? Kape kom.
5: Good.
4: Umpeja. I don't come deal. Not because of a common tea. You see, there's no amount of trouble you have here on earth that can be compared to you being in lake of fire. No amount. To say, offer everything we are getting here on earth, everything we have, all the monies we have, everything, they are all temporal. God says, offer it to me. Hey, your beautiful skin. Hey, you are nice. You are very handsome. It's temporal. Today they are telling you are handsome. Tomorrow they are going to tell you, wa ba brewa. Oh, baba. The last time Doris was telling me, when we started this ministry, you didn't have gray. You didn't have gray. You had nice hair, bushy hair, very nice. I felt the Abana say, I am growing gray. Some of you used to tell me, Osofo, you are very handsome. They are not saying it anymore. Hallelujah. Because so here they tiba. And he said, oh, do I need to a home for so I will problem? Or say, offer them to me. Offer. Or say, it is your reasonable service to me. All the things. Look, Jesus came to die for you, came to be killed for you, came to be beaten for you. What have you done for him? I say, offer your body to me and so to me. The things God has given you, who give you a crack to be crying your thing. Yeah. Hallelujah.
6: For you to see the glory of God in your life, for you to see prosperity in your life, for you to see the blessings of God. Now you see, the blessings of God doesn't only come with money. People think, oh, once God bless you, you have to have cash. Cash is part, but not the ultimate. One of the ways to know that you are blessed is that you have a peace of mind. The peace, I say, I'll give you peace that surpasses all understanding. That is a blessing.
4: But see, he did not give us the spirit of fear. In the midst of fear,
6: you are sound in mind.
4: In the midst of fear, you have love. That is a blessing. Hallelujah. In the midst of pandemic,
6: you still have peace. Why? Because it's your health. Some of you have not gone to the hospital to pay the money other people pay. Last week, I shared with you that a friend of mine was paying $2,600 a month on one drug. You pay nothing. Is that not a blessing? And I love that blessing. A blessing where I'll be sickness free. Blessing where I'll be trouble free, having the peace of mind. In the midst of trouble, you know God is with you. So David was very confident in himself. Why? Because he knew that he was obedient son. But anytime David disobeys, you see the trouble that comes upon him. Some of you say, when throwing Yamia, don't try and cross the line. Yes, Christ have come to die, oh, but Christ didn't come to change who God the Father is. He is still the same today, yesterday, and forever.
7: For you to see the glory of God in your life, for you to see prosperity in your life, for you to see the blessings of God. Now you see, the blessings of God doesn't only come with money. People think, oh, once God bless you, you have to have cash. Cash is part, but not the ultimate. One of the ways to know that you are blessed is that you have a peace of mind.
6: The peace, I say, I'll give you peace that surpasses all understanding. That is a blessing.
4: But see, he did not give us the spirit of fear. In the midst of fear,
6: you are sound in mind.
4: In the midst of fear,
6: you have love. That is a blessing. Hallelujah.
4: In the midst of pandemic,
6: you still have peace. Why? Because it's your health. Some of you have not gone to the hospital to pay the money other people pay. Last week, I shared with you that a friend of mine was paying $2,600 a month on one drug. You pay nothing. Is that not a blessing? And I love that blessing. A blessing where I'll be sickness free. Blessing where I'll be trouble free, having the peace of mind. In the midst of trouble, you know God is with you. So David was very confident in himself. Why? Because he knew that he was obedient son. But anytime David disobeys, you see the trouble that comes upon him. Some of you say, "When don't try and cross the line." Yes, Christ have come to die, oh, but Christ didn't come to change who God the Father is. He is still the same today, yesterday, and forever.
5: Yes, indeed, God is still the same today, yesterday, and forever. It's 45 minutes past 9, and this is Love 99.5 FM. I believe you are enjoying the excerpts of my messages preached. 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You can find some of my messages there. You can listen to. All right, and I'm also here on Love FM every Sunday from 9 to 12, and every midnight on Friday, midnight into Saturday. I'm also here for an all-night service, 6 solid hours of the presence of the Lord. And I believe many of you over the years have been blessed, and God has been so good to us. God has healed countless diseases on this network. God has performed so many wonders, solved so many problems. Those seeking for the fruit of the womb have received them right here live on radio. Many of the people God performed these miracles, my eyes have not even seen them yet. Hallelujah. My eyes have not seen them yet. And so many of you have been calling in and receiving revelations, receiving prophecies, and receiving healing. Most importantly, receiving healing. Since I started this program, those with stroke, with cancer, you know, one of the miracles that really shocked me on this network was a woman who had cancer, mm-hmm. who had breast cancer. And there were this fluid. She was afraid to take to the hospital because she felt maybe she was going to die or something. So she was afraid. When she heard me on radio and she saw many people were getting healed, she also called. And there were so much fluids that were coming out from her breast. And I prayed for her. And instantly, man of God, the fluid ceased. It just dried up just like that. And she became cancer-free, live on radio. The following week, she called to share her testimony. Wow. I can't believe that lumps even in my breast also disappeared. These are some of the things God is doing. Yeah. And you know, this program, you see, one thing about this program is that God does things in diverse ways. If you call in for healing, you receive healing. You call in for problem solving. You have issues with marriage, with fruit of the womb. You have issues with a lot of things. Maybe your marriage has delayed. You are looking for a job. You are financially trapped in so many ways. Many times, it's not because you are lazy. Many times, it's because there are some spiritual, hidden spiritual agenda that can be exposed through the Spirit of the living God. And you listening to me, God will unravel some of these things. And remember, in some way, in 2019, 2020, 2021, because many people were sick around that time with COVID and all that. So I got so many calls of people sick, and many of them were healed. But looking for the last, for the last 2 years, people who are sick don't call much. Though one or two or three, maybe in my phone calls, I get like 4 or maybe 5. And all of them get healed. Right now, people are now calling me because of the word of knowledge, the government of wisdom God gives me, and the interpretation of dreams. People call me more on these things rather than healing. But so, and I know many people want to be healed. And sometimes after I've closed, now people will call me also for I have an eye problem, I have this hernia problem, and then I have to pray for them. You see, and only I have a limited time. And on Friday, I promised all of you that I'll be opening my phone lines on Sunday for you. Okay. Because many of you, the Lord led us to do a very long prayer, you know, on that Saturday dawn. Okay, so I couldn't open the phone lines. So tonight I'm going to open the phone lines. So please stay here. I'm going to open the phone line like 11 p.m. till 12. A whole hour for you to please call me. If you know anybody that is sick, that needs divine healing, let the person call. Save this number, 03-220-83596. 03-220-83596. Hallelujah.
8: Amen.
5: And keep this line in mind. And when I open the phone line, you call. I've been teaching you about dreams for the past few weeks. And I've been telling you how you can hear God. And I keep telling you that Jesus is looking for those who can worship the Father in spirit and in truth. Hallelujah.
8: Amen.
5: You don't worship the Father in the flesh. You have to worship him in spirit and in truth. Worshiping God in spirit and in truth, you can see that all the heroes of faith, there was one unique thing about them. They all had God. All of them. Abraham had God, which we are going to read about later. Moses had God. Even Cain and Abel, they had God. Adam and Eve, they had God. David, he had God. Even Saul was hearing God before iniquity was found in him. Gideon had God. Joshua had God. Aaron had God. Samuel had God. Okay, so you can clearly see that everyone who had encounter with God heard him speak. Now, come to the New Testament. Okay, you see that Peter heard God. Not direct teachings from Jesus. Oh, later, remember, which we'll read in Acts. Okay, where he was asked to eat unclean animals. Mm-hmm. Where it was previously written in the Bible that we are not supposed to eat unclean animals. Now, he got a vision to eat unclean animals. And can I modern a year? Modern is also food in America. It's not about your dream. It's not about your friend is saying, your encounter. It's not about friend is saying, your revelation.
8: Yeah.
5: It's about what is written. Now you see, now this is the problem. This is the reason why we are the modern day Christian. It's not worshiping the Father in spirit and in truth. We believe that scriptural knowledge is spiritual knowledge. Please, it's not like that. Yes, know the Bible, read the Bible, understand how God related with all these heroes. Yeah. How he did that with the people of Israel. You cannot be a good Christian without reading the Bible. You must read the Bible. Understand how God related to people. Know what God hates. Know what God loves. Okay? Then after knowing all these things, encounter him. Find a way to encounter him. You need divine encounter. That is very, very important here. So, and I keep sharing this with you, and I know many may not agree with me, but come to think of it. Okay, anytime you hear God speak to you, it supersedes whatever is written in the Bible. This is what we call the present voice of God. So, for example, God can tell me, today, don't go on radio to preach today. Stay at home. Do a playback.
8: Yeah.
5: I can, by scripture, disobey. Do you know that?
8: Yeah.
5: Do you know why? Because it is written in the Bible that I should go to the whole world and preach the gospel.
8: Preach the gospel.
5: So when I hear God tell me, don't come, I will not even say it is God speaking. Maybe it's Satan. That's why you need to train your voice to hear God, to know what he's speaking. And let me tell you something. Sometimes I don't come to the studio. Some of them, maybe I may have traveled. But what will shock you is this. Anytime I travel and I do a playback, anybody that listens to the playback, either receive healing or receive a peculiar message for himself or herself, that brings transformation. You know, many people have been healed through my playbacks.
8: Yes.
5: People come to, there was a woman recently who joined the church recently. I was in the UK. She was in her home. And God told her in a dream. No, she had a dream.
8: She had a dream.
5: And she saw me in her dream.
8: Yeah.
5: And when she woke up, she was led to listen to radio. And when she got into radio, I was telling something about her.
8: Mm.
5: Meanwhile, I was sleeping. Mm. It was the playback that she was listening to. From week, she came to church. So listen, the radio that we are doing here, it may look like as if say, hey, we are just doing radio, but God is in here. If you have received life healing on this radio network, Mr. God is with you. Those of you who have been praying with us during our online service, you give me your testimonies. Make us, I'm overwhelmed with them because I didn't play any role in this. It's the Spirit of God that is doing the work. That's why you have to obey the Lord. So even when God tells me, today, rest, you are tired, don't come to the studio, do a playback. I know whatever message I'll preach, whatever word I'll say, whatever, God can even let you hear something different. That's why it's very important to worship the Father in spirit and in truth. I remember before I came to settle here in Ghana, okay, I lived in the UK. Now listen, I was in a church also, and the pastor will preach. Pastor say, there is somebody here, you are in Ghana, you are from Ghana. God has a very good business and ministry for you in Ghana, but you love to stay in this country. If you stay in this country, you'll not prosper. Unless you go to Ghana. And this is a white man preaching. And he was just preaching, though the church was had people from Nigeria, people from Ghana, we had people from Jamaica, different kinds of, it was a mixed-race church. Even the pastor himself was from St. Lucia. There's V2V Church. That was the name, V2V Church, okay? And after the service, I was part of the choir in that church. Asked my choir members, did you hear the pastor said somebody is in Ghana? Blah. I said, man, this pastor, he never said anything like that. I said, really? And I had a niece I was going to church with. I asked her, did you hear what Pastor Goodman said? I said, no. I never heard anything. And you know what? I went to the media team to give me the recording of that message. I listened through the message. I didn't hear that particular thing. God was speaking to me directly.
8: Not to anybody.
5: That pack your things and go to Ghana. So this is how we worship the Father in spirit and in truth. Because many have disobeyed God even by going against. Listen to me. If God tells you to do something now, let me repeat myself. Normally, you may not find its roots or its confirmation in Scripture. And I know Bible teachers want you to follow the Scripture. It's good. But also add to your scriptural knowledge divine wisdom and revelation. Tina Paul can say, when I heard about your love and I heard about your faith, I did not cease to pray for you. But I prayed, that's Ephesians chapter 1, verse 15 to 17. I say, I did not cease to pray for you, but I pray that you receive the spirit of wisdom and revelation. So we have faith preachers. And they focus on faith. But faith doesn't always work. So add to your faith revelation. That will make your faith effectual. That's why I have this book, Effectual Faith. Go and read that book to tell you how you can even add to Scripture. People say, you can't add to Scripture. Listen, scriptures are being written every day.
8: Mm.
5: Except that you have not put it in a book. You have not put them in a book. But let me tell you something. Every book that we write is also scriptures because it was inspired by God. Hallelujah.
8: Amen.
5: Richard, the Lord told me, say, every book that you write is registered in heaven as his word. So don't take the books you write for granted. And that's why I'm very happy about these things. Okay? Listen, it is not written in the Bible that the books that we are writing will be registered in heaven. So when I say some of these things, because you cannot find its roots in Scripture. I'm not here to tell you don't read the Bible. Never, I will never do that because we always read from the, take our reference from the scriptures. But learn to hear God. Learn to see God. To add to your scriptural knowledge. Very, very important. So as of can imagine, say, God has asked me, go to London, go to this particular place and minister. I may have programs here in Ghana, maybe I want to do. But God can interrupt.
9: Yeah.
5: Even though it's interruption, grano, it may not even conform to scripture. It is sometimes present instruction from God normally contradicts scripture. And that's where the devil also wants to confuse you. No, stick to the word. Then you can't go wrong. But that will kill you. That will absolutely kill you. I've shared with you several times on this network, a man of God based on the Great Commission that go to the whole world and preach the gospel. So he was going to the whole world and preaching the gospel until he got to Togo. And he went to Togo. I hope this man of God is still alive. I haven't seen him in a long time. He went to Togo to set up a church at a place where there is no church. All you can find is shrines. You can find witchcraft. You can find a sorcery. I'll see, this is a very good and solid ground for the gospel of our Lord Jesus. This man planted a church there. He did not last for even a year. He came back sick. So he came to me and I told him, man of God, you disobeyed God. I said, how can I disobey God? And I said, you went to preach the gospel where God has not sent you. So how can you say that? And he quoted the scripture to me, we should go to the whole world and preach the gospel. He was scripturally right, but he didn't worship the Father in spirit and in truth. Why? Because the Spirit of God has not told you to go to Togo at that given time. And I'm sure if God has sent him there,
9: he'll be successful.
5: He'll be successful. Because God didn't send him there, he had to come back in sickness. He came with 8 solid diseases for me to heal him. Okay, this man has been in ministry for a very long time, even than I have. But I was able to educate him, to let him understand, say, look, you need to learn to hear God anytime you move. I remember a similar thing happened to one man of God I know. He went to Chichere here, Chichere. They have a branch there. And they want to go to the further town to go and preach. Listen to me. That very night, the same as I couldn't preach. Why? Because that place, they were idolatry. And he was about to preach. He had to put the phone down, put the microphone down. They rushed him to the hospital. He took the worship leader to take over. You see, you have to be sent by God to go to certain places. So you must hear God. Very necessary to hear God. Hallelujah.
9: Amen.
5: And you need to also build, because a building on knowledge, the knowledge you receive. Hallelujah. So for young people, maybe 1 Corinthians chapter 3. Start from verse 5.
9: Let me read from there. All the batteries.
5: Yeah, okay. All right.
9: 1 Corinthians chapter 3.
5: Uh-huh.
9: We are reading from verse
5: 5.
9: Going. When then is Paul? And who is Apollos, but ministers through whom you believed, as the Lord gave to each one? I planted, Apollos watered, but God gave the increase.
5: Hallelujah.
9: Amen.
5: See, who is then Paul, and who is Apollos? There was this division about Paul and Apollos, because both of them were messengers of God, preaching powerfully. But I know some people have their preferences and all that. Okay, but Paul was talking about this. I'll say, both Paul and Apollos, they were ministers through whom God has appointed, okay, according to the measure of gift given to them. And he said that I have planted, that's Paul, and Apollos have watered. But the increase comes from God. Hallelujah.
9: Amen.
5: Love to us, ma'am.
9: So then, neither he who plants is anything, nor he who waters, but God who gives the increase.
5: Hallelujah. Amen. To us, mommy.
9: Now he who plants and he who waters are one, mm-hmm. and each one will receive his own reward according to his own labor.
5: Hallelujah.
9: Amen.
5: So we have all been given gifts that are different from one another. But whatever you do, God will surely reward you. Hallelujah.
9: Amen.
5: Also, he who plants and he waters, we are all one. And even Jesus says that we reap where others have sown.
9: Yeah.
5: When it comes to the ministry, somebody planted and we have watered. Sometimes it happens like that. Hallelujah.
9: Amen.
5: Okay, go on, verse 9.
9: Verse 9. For we are God's fellow workers.
5: Mm.
9: You are God's field. You are God's building.
5: I see, we are God's building. We are God's fellow workers. Paul is building a point here. First of all, he's talking about workers here. Now he's talking about a field. Now he's talking about a building. Workers, field, building. That's over verse 10.
9: Verse 10. According to the grace of God, which was given to me,
5: mm-hmm.
9: as a wise master builder, I've laid the foundation, and another builds on it.
5: Now listen, Paul said he has made a foundation, and somebody built on it. So Paul is not even expecting us to stay on his foundation. I know, the New Testament is built on the doctrine of the apostles, especially on Apostle Paul's doctrine. Hope you can say, any New Testament preacher be a preach about Apostle Paul. But Paul now cries, say, I have what? Planted. I have laid a foundation. And somebody must build on. How do you build on somebody's foundation? He means, the measure of revelation that was given to Paul, God is going to give you something to add to it, to build doctrine. So if I only build doctrine based on Paul, I'll make a lot of mistakes. I may not even please God. I'm telling you. I may not even please God. Because God, even Christ, he wants us to build on his doctrine. Because listen, what Christ did, Paul came to build on it.
9: Mm.
5: And others are going to build on Paul. And Peter. And somebody must build on my doctrine too. Until we get to the roof level. Hallelujah.
9: Amen.
5: So we'll go on.
9: But let each one take heed how he builds on it.
5: Mm-hmm.
9: For no other foundation can anyone lay than that which is laid, which is Jesus Christ.
5: Now this is where the confusion is. Paul, you said you laid a foundation. Now you're also saying in verse 11 that no other foundation can anyone lay.
9: That which is laid, which is Jesus Christ.
5: And which here, it may look contradictory, but he's giving you some information here. Okay, now listen. I say, for no other foundation can anyone lay.
9: Mm.
5: It means that Christ is the original foundation the church must be built. Hallelujah.
9: Amen.
5: But okay, so Christ knows what? It is the teachings of Christ. Hallelujah.
9: Amen.
5: That is the New Testament too. It's the teachings of Christ that becomes the final foundation. And Paul will build on that foundation. And you also, Peter, build on Christ's foundation. Apostle Eric, build on Christ's foundation. Apostle Esiama, build on Christ's foundation. His would Annaba, build on Christ's foundation. All of us, we build on what?
9: Christ foundation.
5: But when you build on Christ's foundation, those who are listening to you will see what you have spoken as their foundation.
9: Mm-hmm.
5: That's what Paul said, that I have built or I've laid my foundation. Did he not say that?
9: I said, I've laid the foundation.
5: Yes. I see he laid the foundation. What foundation? He built on what Christ have what? Built. So people are building doctrine on Christ and Paul. I don't have any problem with that. But those two, it still have to be built on. Do you know why? Because Jesus himself said this. I say, I still have so many things to teach you. So if you rely on only Jesus and his teachings, people say you cannot go wrong, but you can go wrong. Do you know why you can go wrong? Because Jesus said that, I still have so many things to teach you, but you cannot bear it now. When he, the Spirit of Truth, comes, he will teach you all things and guide into all truth. This is Jesus himself said it in John chapter 16, verse 12. Therefore, if Jesus did not teach you everything, how then can you only solely rely on? That's why solo Christo movement became a problem. You see? Because they were only relying on the Christ Foundation. But meanwhile, Jesus said, not every so Christ Foundation, you didn't see Jesus building an altar.
9: Mm-hmm.
5: Now, Holy Spirit will come, who will come and teach us all things and teach us all truth, will tell you, build an altar. Then this will contradict what Jesus taught. And they will say, no. This doesn't come from God. And that will be a disobedience to God. Let me give myself as an example. When we got into our Exo temple, our new temple, the Lord showed me a couple of so many visions. One of the visions I saw, a well at the car park area, okay, and it was very small well. It looked like a like a pool size, but it was very, very small. And so I was trying to jump over it, but when I was jumping, I realized that it was wider
9: than you imagined.
5: Than I imagined, and I fell into the pool.
9: Yeah.
5: I got into the well, and when I got out of the well, my garment had changed to a navy uniform. And I asked God, that's God told me that now you're wearing a navy uniform, meaning any marine spirit, anybody that will come to you with a marine, who has been possessed by a marine spirit, I've given the power to destroy. So my Tamo kingdom, God has given me the power over them. Hallelujah.
9: Amen.
5: That is one of them. Now this revelation I got to you, Jesus never thought about well. The only well we saw Jesus drank from was the one in the Samaritan zone, where he met the woman at the well. Hallelujah.
9: Mm-hmm.
5: So when I see a vision and I say, I saw a well, Jesus didn't see a well. Therefore, if you want to go by solo Christo,
9: mm-hmm.
5: where what Christ taught, Christ alone, you call what I'm seeing as either heresy, or I'm seeing a false vision, or you will not even believe me. But you know, see, because the disciples didn't have the mind and the ability to receive what he was teaching, he left the rest with the Holy Spirit to come and continue.
9: Yeah.
5: So certain things Jesus never taught. The same way, remember that

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1: No. Yes. Because listen to me. Even Jesus, he never told them to eat unclean animals.
2: Yeah. Yes.
1: But by understanding a letter, okay, Holy Spirit told Peter, now you can eat unclean animals. So if Peter had relied on solo Christo, he would have disobeyed God.
2: Yes. According to the Bible, you are not supposed to eat.
1: Yes. According to the Bible, you're not supposed to eat. That's why last week I gave you an example. A priest must marry a virgin. But Hosea, the priest, was told to go and marry a prostitute. Oh, you can't build your doctrine on this. I will build doctrine on it. Why? Because God ministered to people individually. Yes. Differently.
2: Differently.
1: That's why you need to hear God personally. What God told Hosea, I don't think God will tell me to do that. But somebody, God can tell that person, say this particular prostitute, go and marry this person. Because I want to change the person. You heard God. Men could tell, men could fa obi fa Bible and I good to marry a prostitute. No. You have to hear God. Now the problem is in this charismatism is that we started with a very wonderful zeal, but the letter has killed charismatism. Now charismatism is not charisma, and I'm saying it's not charisma because now they want to prove charismatism through a show, not through the power of God. Okay, so the charismatic church now have the best screens, the best lighting system. Mm-hmm. Now the church now look like more like a cinema rather than looking like a house of power and a house of prayer. Okay, and we sing good English music, English songs. We think, say, this is charismatic. Please, charismatism is not about music. Though music is good. Hallelujah. It's all about hearing God. Hearing God. That's why I love the Pentecostal. The Pentecostals came with the Holy Ghost fire, with the Holy Ghost introduction, where power resides. And then later on, they have all moved into lukewarmness. Why? Because right now, the Holy Ghost is not the focal point of the ministry. They believe that, yes. And that's why I heard somebody, I heard someone say that we don't build the church by revelation.
2: Yeah.
1: Or by prophecy.
2: Mm-hmm.
1: Or by dream.
2: Mm-hmm.
1: Or by experience. And when you hear this, and he said that we only build the church by the word of God,
2: yeah.
1: Which... for me, it sounded very appealing, okay? But if you listen to such words, you will die spiritually. Why? Because the Bible that you want us to rely on was inspired by human beings, okay? These are human beings God inspired, God spoke to. And in the last days, I'll say, I'll pour out my spirit upon all flesh. So when the Spirit is poured, we are also going to receive revelations that they never received. We are going to have experiences that they never had. So if I build my church on only their experience, I will die.
2: Yeah. Yeah, it's true. Apostle, listen, in the olden time where they'd have their kings and so forth, they have the Bible there. They have the
1: scroll. They had the law there, yeah.
2: But any time a king is installed, he's having a prophet guiding him.
1: Yes.
2: Why is the difference?
1: Because they want to hear God.
2: Yes.
1: And that's why Saul was worried.
2: Worried.
1: When God, the Holy Spirit, departed from him.
2: Yeah, that time he had the Bible too.
1: Yeah.
2: To refer to.
1: So why didn't you go to the Bible to refer? You see,
2: yeah.
1: Very, very important.
2: Yeah.
1: And when the Holy Spirit, God was not speaking to Saul.
2: Hey. You become mad.
1: That's why he went to the witch.
2: Yeah.
1: So hearing God, you know, in the New Testament, yeah.

0: musa munti nyame asemo a osofo bia wankyere osaide ni bia no omboa o and I can say you may not even make it to heaven no, because when you can't go to heaven with a transgression, you can't go to heaven with an iniquity. Because do you know what God calls iniquity? Disobedience.
1: Yeah.
0: God can tell you do something, you don't do it, and you're telling me, say, I'm born again. This is my Lord. Do you know who your Lord is? Your Lord is somebody you obey.
1: Yeah.
0: But your Lord has told you to do something, you didn't do it, you're claiming he's your Lord. He's not your Lord. This is what will send many people to hell. Let me tell you something. Going to church is not enough. Build a relationship with God where God can speak to you.
1: Mm.
0: If you don't do this, you will die. And it's very, very important. I'll say, build. Take heed how you build on it. Why did he say that? Because people may not even build it on Christ's foundation. People can build it on something. No, see, it depends on how you build. You can build it on hay, on gold, on silver, or bronze. It's up to you, or even on wood. But your ministry will be tested by fire. Hallelujah.
1: Amen.
0: Be tested by fire. So please, learn to hear God. Do you know, I can preach this all year, and I want this to enter your head. Seriously, I want this to enter your head. There are so many people God spoke to them and they ignored. And now they are struggling in life. God has departed from them. You see, sometimes me as a man of God, it's not easy to get me out of my seat to come to your church to preach. With the kind of gift God has given me, I can book programs. I can call friends outside the country. And I know, when I go, God will work. But God has not sent me yet. But I can go on the scriptures and I should go to the whole world.
1: Yes.
0: So I can plan my whole year.
1: Yeah.
0: Plan my whole year. I'm going to Belgium this time. I'm going to have I can plan it myself and I can go. Then you might think, you are working. But you have worked outside God's instruction. The Lord told me sometime last year. In the vision, I saw myself flying through countries like an angel. I had Atabain.
1: Yeah.
0: And I was just flying through one country to the other. And I asked God, what does it mean? The Lord told me, that is what I'm going to make you do. But wait until I speak. Okay. So I am not going to move until God tells me to move. Because if you move prematurely, you can have shipwreck along the way. Remember that this ministry, especially this ministry I'm doing, the devil hates it. I destroy his works. I expose him. So he can use his minister to fight me. If I'm invited to the wrong altar, it will fight me. Let me tell you something. There are people who are professing with their mouth, but their hearts are far away from the Lord. Let me tell you something, Osofo. Some time ago, I had a friend, a prophet, so-called. Okay, the Lord revealed so many things to me that this person is now out of my will. That's what the Lord told me. He said, this person is no longer my sheep. He's no longer my sheep. And I was bleeding. So I told the Lord, I'll go and talk to him. The Lord told me I should, but not in his church. So I was like, Father, what should I do? What should I do? I said, don't go to the church. But this guy is always in the church. I said, go to his house and talk to him. So the day before the appointment to his house, I got a vision. In that vision, I was driving one of my cars to his auditorium. And his office, you pass through the altar before you enter his office. And I've got out of my car. I entered his office through his altar. After we had our conversation and our prayers, When I came back, my car was stolen. I was looking for my car, I couldn't find it. And I was just running, and I walked from that place to wherever I want to go, and then I came out of the vision. And I asked God, why did you give me this? God told me that if by mistake, if you call him and he says he's in his church, come, and you go, this is going to be the end of your ministry. Mm. When the car represents your ministry, when you go to his office, you pass through his altar. His altar is contaminated, and he has put a trap there. If you go there, it's what will happen to you. Wow. Now, God has spoken to me. He has given me warning. I can use scripture to fight against this. You know that. I can use quote Isaiah 54, verse 17. No weapon formed against me shall prosper. I can declare no weapon formed against me shall prosper. And I can go thinking that the weapon that have been formed there will not prosper. And I can tell you, because you have disobeyed God's instruction and going, you lose your ministry without knowing. And I thank God I obeyed. I went to the man's house and we started talking. I said, this is what the Lord is telling me. And the pride at which this person received the message, then I knew this person has really lost it. And guess what the person told me? I said, this message, this conversation should not be happening in my home. And I said, what difference would it have made? I would have said the same thing in your office or say, you don't understand. And I said, man of God, I understand. Because the Lord, before, I didn't tell him what the Lord told me.
1: Yeah.
0: Before I came to your house, the Lord had told me not to come to your altar. So he was just laughing. I won't tear. But he didn't know I knew. Okay. So listen to me. I could have decided to disobey God and go to the scriptures that I'll protect you. I can use Psalm 91, that 1,000 may fall on the right side, 10,000 on the right, on the left, and it's nothing can come near me. I can proclaim that and go there. And I can tell you that knowing the scripture, number six, knowing scripture is not spiritual understanding. You need to obey God, though. For scripture to justify it. That is why many people have made shipwreck. There are some people, I told them, where you are going, don't go on Tuesday. Go on Friday. Mm. Change your schedule.
1: Mm.
0: Because there is an accident on the way looking for you. This is from the Lord Jesus. Then you'll go. Don't worry. I'll go to the Bible. Then look for scriptures
1: to support
0: that can let you go. And when you go and you die, you say God didn't protect you. He gave you a present voice that where you are going,
1: there is danger.
0: I remember when I started this ministry, okay, somewhere in 2018, the Lord gave me a lot of revelations. The Lord told me, say, do not go to church on this particular date. Because if you go, the things they will say will crush you to the point, say, you cannot start your ministry. Yes, the Lord told me. And I got visions upon visions. And I saw meetings of men of God who had gathered discussing me.
1: Mm.
0: And I had love. You see, that's the problem. I loved people. And I didn't expect people who were using the word of God to be very diabolical and wicked. I never believed that. So even though I got the revelation, I still had struggles within me that you let me go and do my final. God told me, resign on a Saturday and Sunday, don't go to church. This direct instruction. And because I was struggling within me and I was going to disobey, trust me, because I knew, say, I didn't. How can a priest harbor anything like that?
1: Mm.
0: You know.
1: Mm.
0: And then my wife gave me a call. I say, I saw. This is my wife, eh? Anytime there is struggling, there is confusion within me, God will give her the answer to tell me. And she called me from the UK and she said, I saw something. I saw you had gone to church on one Sunday and they were speaking things that were lies about you. And you became very angry and violent to the point, say, you had a big fight with them.
1: Mm.
0: And I prayed about it. The Lord said, don't go to church on Sunday. What God told me, without even discussing with my wife, God told her. Then I was like, oh my God. And I thank God. And you see, to my spirit, let me share this with you. I want you to understand certain things. Eh?
1: Yes.
0: And so when God is revealing something to you, don't go and use scripture and scripturalize it all. I can just say, no weapon formed against shall prosper. I can say, they can't defeat me. I'm born of God. Whoever is born of God, overcome. I can use those things to brag.
1: Yeah.
0: But the reality is that there is a trap for you.
1: There's a danger ahead.
0: I love it. And I'm sharing this with you. Yes. And I know sometimes people, these are my personal encounters with God. And I want to share that with you so that you can also learn a lesson from that. You may be a minister. God is telling you to depart from where you are, and you still want to remain there because you love the people. Therefore, so on that faithful Saturday, I didn't even intend to even quit. Upon my wife even speaking to me. So I went to a wedding on that morning. And I met these ministers there. And when they called the pastors to come and pray for the couple, I went there among the pastors. And I heard from the Lord, God opened the heart of one of them, saying, say, "Wonso babe jinaebi. Wonso swabe de. Babe jinaebi." I heard it. Let me say, hey, Raddy, what is going on? You see, when God is dealing with you, and then as soon as I went to sit down, I received a phone call from a prophet in Accra. How much is the prophet's name? He called me and said, ah, I saw that you have gone to the Bible school and they are giving all the graduates clerical.
1: Yeah.
0: When it got to you, there were a group of pastors say, you, we cannot allow you to be part of us. That very Saturday now, it's coincidental, yeah. But it wasn't. God was working.
1: Yeah.
0: Hallelujah.
1: All things, making sure that
0: I don't go on Sunday.
1: Yeah.
0: And when the prophet called me, I said, look, what I saw, Benjamin Efrenipa, people may not even accept you, but from what I'm saying, they will not give you the clerical. And then, as a man of God, that's why I told you that this is what the Lord is showing me. Previously, I've been sharing some of my visions with him and so forth. Now, to cut a long story short, I think that time it was during Christmas. And I was giving hampers, had hampers in my car booth, and I was giving to people. And I went to one of the minister's house around, I think, Junior, I said there about, or Hatunsu. There about, and on my way, I met some pastors, the husband and the wife, and Omoka, maybe Bonsahon, and I waved them. And can you imagine? I heard the conversation they were having in their car. You know what they said? They said, "Oh, we will not permit you to use our youth to start your church." At that time, it wasn't even in me. Because all I knew, say, this is where God has planted me, and I'm going to serve under this ministry. But now the Lord telling me to resign. Now, I've heard a voice from pastors there saying that, do you think we'll allow you? Meanwhile, I had been a youth pastor for like less than 6 months. But what the Lord was doing was amazing. God was healing the sick. God was using me to preach things, and people were drawing people. So I don't know. But listen, I'm teaching you the importance of hearing God. Sometimes, God can bring situations that can let you understand certain dangers ahead of you. So I went to to one of the ministers. We're in the same department, in the same youth group. I went to her to give her my hamper. And when I was there, Zofo, a call came from the senior minister's wife. She didn't know it was on loudspeaker. That tomorrow, Sunday, we plan to meet. And we are going to massacre this Eric Osei. Make sure you don't say anything. And the man said, the woman said, I've been with him. All the things that you are talking about. Never happened. Was it Druide Miawano? I was listening to this live. She didn't know I was there. I said, tomorrow we're going to have this meeting. And this meeting, you're going to say this and that against him. Don't say some. And I said, but the department I am with, I am the head of that department. He is under me. And all the things you're talking about, I should be the first person to know. It never happened. But they are concocted stories to damage me. And I was there. And I heard everything. That's why it's very important to hear God, though. I could have just used scripture and still go. So immediately, the resignation letter that was in my car, immediately, I went to present it. And that's why Love Encounter Faith Work Ministry was born. And now look at the number of people who follow me right now. People all over the world, Nigerians, Americans, Europeans, they call me. Sometimes I wonder how they get my contacts. They tell me they have issues and I'm solving. Now, if I had not listened to God and I'd used scripture to bully my way, I may be scripturally right, but it would have been a disobedience to God. You know, Saul, it was written, the Bible was there, thou shalt not murder. And God told Saul, go and murder. Go and kill the Amalekites. Kill everybody. Do not even spare infants. Don't spare nursing mothers. Don't spare pregnant women. To your eyes, it looks like it's evil. And we say God is not an author of evil. So when God tells me to go and kill somebody, but God has given an instruction. Do you know it's easy for God to kill? Do you know why it's easy? Because the life you have, He gave it to you. He can take it back at any time. So the life you have, you don't own it. He is the owner of that life. He can take it any time. So when God is telling you go and do this, you have to do it. Now listen to me. How then do you hear God? How then do you hear God? Through dreams. Through inner intuitions, inner voices you hear. I thank God. I'm sharing this with you because I've experienced God in all these areas. I hear Him. I get visions. I get dreams. So you can either hear Him from an audible voice or hear Him in a dream, okay, or in a vision. And also you can hear Him by movement. Not that you heard anything, but He will move you. He will move you to say certain things. He give you utterance. And it may be your own person, but no, I can. I know sometimes when I'm on this network, many people fear. I get friends who call me because the way I walk there, tell the day in the majority, and the way I was talking, when you careful, I wish I don't speak against certain things that is in the body of Christ. I wish I don't. But here comes the word of God that is in my bones. My utterance are no longer my utterance anymore. Nyamid eka safa mimu. And something nyamid eka safa mimu edi brone eba. Yesu, nyamid eka safa mimu ni ya brone ni yekuno. Stephen, Nyameka's fine. You're brooding a cool. Sometimes they you wish you can live, but God may not permit you to live.
2: Hallelujah.
1: Amen.
0: Okay, so in the next 20 minutes, or maybe more, okay, I want you to understand that one of the easiest way that God will speak to you is through your dreams. And don't take your dreams for granted. Okay? God speaks all the time. You're going for business meeting. You can have a dream before that. Some time ago, there were people from Accra. My business, I would say we were about to sign a contract. Okay? And they had come from Accra. As of, Obia, I'm about to sign a contract there. It would be easy for me to see them. That very night, I had a dream that they had come and they had requested for some money from me. And I said, I will not pay. Because of that, the contract didn't come on.
2: Mm.
0: Because this is a contract that you will benefit, I will benefit. I don't see why I have to give you anything. And it's not like a government contract. It's a business contract. Okay. And the Lord told me, these people will come. Don't meet them. Because they are thieves. Something that has already been agreed by the CEO and everybody. We are ready to sign. They want to pass by.
2: Mm-hmm.
0: Come in secret. To chop it. You know. So they told me don't meet them. So I woke up around 6 something. And I saw a phone call. We are in Kumasi. Meanwhile, I had already received a dream about them. So where can we meet? I said, well, I'm at home, but I have a meeting here. Let me finish and I'll give you a call. I dropped my son to school and I was praying in my spirit. The Lord told me, I already told you, do not meet them. And I told them, where are you? They said, oh, we are here. We are in this particular office. If you can come, I was okay. One, I have to do this. And I found a very good excuse that I don't meet them. And I didn't meet them. Soon as they left, the CEO called me that the contract is ready. We're going to send a draft copy for you to read through.
2: Mm-hmm.
0: If you can sign your part electronically, do it. I signed my part electronically. I emailed them back. They did their part. They forwarded the rest to me. It was done without even seeing a human being. I didn't pay anything. Yeah, I'm not comfortable paying bribes though. That's why I don't get into government contracts, because yeah, they are. You have to pay something. You know, yeah. So that is it. You need to hear God. And you are about to meet a woman. There's an evil agenda. You don't hear God. You get into trouble. I remember somewhere in 2020 or 2021, yes, a woman called me early in the morning. But the Lord had already revealed to me that a woman will call you for deliverance. Don't deliver her. So early in the morning, the lady called in tears. I need you. I'm already at your church place. I need deliverance. Oh, Susa, you see, using emotions. You know, she was playing actually with my emotions. Mm-hmm. Knowing I'm a sympathetic person, maybe I'll sympathize with her, with her tear. But the Lord has already revealed to me, don't meet her. I can use any scripture to fight it also. It is my stomach. I said, these sons are followed that believe. My name, cast out demons. So, opportunity, I said, go and cast out
1: demons.
0: Go. Don't disobey the scripture. But listen, God says, don't. This particular person, don't. And I asked God, say, why should I say, this lady, while you are doing the deliverance, she will manifest, pretend to manifest. And in the process, she will undress herself, make herself naked, run from the auditorium you are doing the deliverance to the street. Shouting, also for a rape me. So if you want your name to be damaged as a rapist,
2: then
0: go and deliver. And to my surprise, at that time, Spartus was there. So I told Spartus, somebody, a lady has come there looking for me. Tell her, say, I'm not coming to church today. Can you believe that the lady stayed in the church till evening? Because of her, I didn't go to the office. Listen to me. If you hear God, very important. And this is the New Testament. This is how it's supposed to be. Worshiping the Father in spirit and in truth. You see, the woman at the well. You see, I say our fathers worship in this mountain. But you people say we should worship in Jerusalem. Conventional. It was written that our fathers, this is where they were worshiping. So we want to follow how they worship. There's nothing wrong with that. But in the New Testament, the Father may not tell you to be in a mountain. The Father may not tell you to be in Jerusalem. He can tell you, please, go and pray in the toilet. And I can say this as my own example. So for many of the messages I preach, I get them while I'm in my bathroom. Then I hear God. Today, this is what you're going to preach. Then he gives me scriptures. I wasn't in Jerusalem. I wasn't in the mountain. I was in my bathroom. That is true worshipers. So sometimes God can tell you, leave Ghana. Go to Jerusalem. Yeah. Go there for 7 days. You heard the Father speak to you. That's it. So you follow. But don't make it a doctrine. Don't make it a convention. That because God told me once, say, I should go to her friend and say, Jerusalem for 7 days. You know, every year we have to go there. It doesn't work like that. Last year, I did instant healing clinic somewhere around March or something. This year, March, April, we are in May. I'm not doing instant healing clinic. Why? I'm waiting for the Holy Spirit to tell me when. Why? Because I'm going to deal with people. Sick people must come. If I choose to do it in March and people are not sick, what's the point of doing the program? God, who knows people he wants to heal, he will draw them. And he has to give me the time to do it. And people must say, oh, every year, be say, and every year, I'm in here. Master. Yes, every year. But God, did God tell you to do it in February? And we need to develop this culture of hearing God in visions, in audible voices, in dreams, and so forth. Very, very important. Hallelujah. So for them, we hear scriptural examples. For example, in Genesis. Chapter 12, verse 1 to 7.
3: Genesis chapter 12.
0: Mm.
3: We are reading from 1 to 7.
0: Mm-hmm.
3: Now the Lord has said to Abram, get out of your country, from your family, and from your father's house, to a land that I will show you. I'll make you a great nation.
0: Mm-hmm.
3: I'll bless you and make your name great, and you shall be a blessing.
0: Mm.
3: I'll bless those who bless you, and I'll curse him who curses you.
0: Mm.
3: And in you, all the families of the earth shall be blessed.
0: Mm.
3: So Abram departed as the Lord has spoken to him.
0: And Abram departed. Hallelujah.
3: Amen.
0: Abram did what?
3: Departed.
0: Departed. Because he heard.
3: As the Lord has spoken to
0: him. So you can imagine us all say, oh no, back to her. But I say, I heard a voice that I should go to this place. Well, guess what about that moon?
3: Yeah.
0: All the riches are available to you. Your father's house has so many mansions. And he told Abraham to move. And he moved. Why didn't he stay? Now listen to me. In the New Testament, because it's the life of the Spirit, whatever the Holy Spirit tells is what you do. Hallelujah.
3: Amen.
0: Now let me come to one controversial subject before I end it. About tithing. Very controversial. I hear people say that if you don't pay your tithe, okay, God says, I'll kill the devourer for your sake. You know, God will rather devour you.
3: Mm-hmm.
0: Okay?
3: Yeah.
0: I believe in tithing. I believe in seed sowing.
3: Mm.
0: I believe in giving to the church. I believe in it because I know, say, the church cannot be built without money. The things that we do, the projects we do. Our church, if I tell you the budget for the month, it will shock you. We have large screens, big equipments, air conditions. Okay? We need money. Okay? I believe in tithing. Now, let me tell you something. You see, the Holy Spirit can tell you this year, don't pay tithe. Don't go and quote Malachi chapter 3, verse 10, and say, it is written, that bring all your tithes. And let me tell you something. If God tells you don't bring your tithe this particular year, or don't even pay your first fruit this particular year, he may give you an alternative. Go and give this to the poor. And I say, use it to save up the money for your next rent. Listen to me. It's all about hearing the voice of God. And I know this subject has been treated in my book, Modern Day Pharisee. So if you want to get the details of it, go in there. If God has not given you any contrary information, pay your tithe. If God tells you this time, use it to do this. In my church, you're not careful for tithe. When you are this month, you have arrears, come and pay. Do you know why? Because I believe that you didn't pay not because you didn't want to pay. It's because maybe God has given you an assignment on something. Always hear God. Listen to me. Anytime you want to sow a seed, make sure you hear God first. Not every altar that you have to sow a seed to. Not every altar that you have to sow a seed to. Are you listening? So always be led. When you are moved, yes, go ahead. Okay, sometimes there are some people that one time I saw a man preaching on the street. The Lord moved me. This man, bring him close and take care of him. I told him, man of God, I like what you are doing. You preach on the street. You go to companies and you preach them. I love them. But you are growing old. You are too much on the, going in the sand preaching. It will really weaken you. So I want to help you so that I can slow down. Do only preach in the mornings. And during the day, just go. I'll take care of you, pay your rent, pay your children's school fees for you. I'll take care of you. And I did this. God told me to do it. And I did it. But if God had not told me and I'll just go, it will later become a problem for me. I'll not even receive any blessings from it. Hallelujah. So please, it is very important that you hear God. God will next week, I'll be giving you scenarios and of dreams and how you can interpret your dreams. But today, I'll open the forum for you. If you have any dream you want me to interpret, call me. I'll interpret the dream for you. I have the gift to interpret dreams. And some of you, I can't even tell the dream you had. Just like Daniel telling Nebuchadnezzar's dream. Sometimes he makes me seep other people's dreams. So that I can solve them. Well, with me, sometimes I go be friend me already. So many times people call me already. They tell me their dream. I tell them, as who dream in the refibi, where you be home. Then I'll tell them the rest of the dream. And it's true. Okay? It's a gift God has given me. And you have to benefit from these gifts. That's why I'm on radio. For you to benefit on the gift God has given me. Hallelujah. Okay, so understand that even giving, even almsgiving, Ucheska krampuna, Mr. Piled. Could you be this guy then? A channel. And you be this channel. I've shared with you some time ago, a woman came to me pleading that she needs 500 Ghana cedis. She was in tears. And she said she wanted to see my father. This is somewhere in 2017 thereabout, when my father had not died yet. So I thought she came with a genuine heart. She went to my father to beg my father to give her 500 Ghana cedis. My father said, let me call my son. My father called me, said, please give this money to this woman for me because I don't have the money, this money on me. I said, okay, father, I'll do it. As soon as I agreed, the Holy Spirit ministered to me and said, this woman is coming to use the money to fight me, Apostle Eric Osei. She has been sent. I've already agreed I told my father that I'll give the money. Mm-hmm. Now the woman is coming. Are you going to say no? Mm-hmm. So I said, Father, I've already said yes to my father. So what should I do? The Lord told me, prepare the money, pray on the money. But when the woman comes, warn her. Tell her, say, I know what you're going to use my money for. If you use it for evil against me, you lose your daughter, your only daughter. Hey, this is what the Lord told me. Say, I should tell her. I heard God tell me. All right. So the lady came. I said, but your papa sent me around. Hold on, my sister. I know why you are coming for this money. I am the target. I know you guys are on the spree to kill me. And you need something on me to use as sorcery to fight me. Let me tell you something. The Lord said, I should tell you, if you don't stop and you insist on your evil, I've prayed on this money. If you proceed, your daughter will die. And after your daughter dies, you yourself, you become mad. Oh, brah, mint me nyawsa, hey, hope you are born with me. I before home when you. Oh, man, the dead, what about them? Sorry, them, the handkerchief, turn them. I said, I'm in trouble for more. Someone who goes right there. Hallelujah.
3: Amen.
0: And sister, one tenfold. She took my money. She proceeded with her evil. First of all, it did not take 7 days. This woman came back to me. She came back crying. As of my only daughter had died. Now I say, I warned you. So I'm not taking the money. And she saw my staff. She wanted to give the money to us. I said, if you know the care that has come upon this woman, you wouldn't want to even take that money. This woman left crying. I didn't take the money back. 6 months later, she came back mad. She came back dressed in dirty clothes. I warned you. But now listen to me. If I had not listened to God and I had tafia quarried, whatever I heard, said tafia kwa, no weapon for against me. Listen to me. The weapon has already been formed. They have already set a trap. All they are looking for is to get my money, something that belongs to me, that they can use against me. But because I heard God and I obeyed his instruction, I was saved. They even went to the witch. I was free. But if I had gone and said, no weapon for the gate shall prosper, by faith, what by faith. Who drew heaven? I say, when I told you not to do this, and remember that God hates sorcery, witchcraft, and abominable things. So whenever those things come on your body, God is not able to see you. Remember, God hates sin. Even his own son, Jesus, when sin of the world came upon him, God took away his eyes. He said, Father, why have you forsaken me? Yes, God has to forsake Jesus because he found iniquity upon him. The same way, if God sees sorcery on you, he will not look at you. It may look like he has forsaken you. Until that iniquity is removed, God will see you as that. This is the truth. And then I teach you about accursed things, teach you about men funny maybe I your bone something, men fabulous from the same angle. Listen to me. I remember back in the day also. You know, I came from my infi and from my infi now, so Oma Yewe, Oma Yedriane, a Tony Menkay for four, a Menkay in Amadia command a Abosom for Debbie, Amadi Conkunya Dam and those things. Someone could dear buy and I be dear, and I say, how can I eat such a thing? Also, do not eat food sacrificed to idols. There's a reason for that. These are abominable things. Now, you're going to eat food sacrificed to idols. Do you know what is coming upon you? You have a covenant, a demonic covenant. I need to tell. Somebody had a dream. In the dream, there was like, I say, sorry. And there was the deliverance bill was going on. Now, the any deliverance, no? Okay, I said, I know what apam. It's not dear, me say apam. Remember, I said, in the dream, no? When I saw that, I know who's a, you'll be deliverance. But your own person is deliverance. Do not know what. But the story is your story. Ubi wa hai tisi amini neka se, a dream a unyaye. Okay, so see, one in the covenant. And if only will be a covenant, unless the covenant is broken, you can never be free. It's in Jesus said, "Omeye communion." The reason for the communion is that His blood covenant no will be able to be activated in us. But remember that it doesn't automatically work, because if you have an existing covenant with the devil, that covenant must be broken first. Before any other covenant. Understand that. So these are, there's a covenant of blessing. You don't see the blessing because there's a covenant of curse that is already at work in your members. That's why Christ made provision for the release from curses. After you are released from the curse, then the blessing of Abraham can work. But if you keep the curse, the blessing will not come and override the curse. The curse must go that the blessing can come. The two cannot coexist. So people have covenants. I don't know. Holy Spirit, thank you very much. God wants me to deal with covenants. Can you imagine? You want me to deal with covenants now? So there are so many people who are listening to me who have evil covenants in your bloodlines. There's a woman listening to me. Your first boyfriend, Ebodia. Or see, me or German, but me be a bit mawaro. And up to now, nobody has married you. I'll break that curse for you. What the person said has become a covenant right now. And that covenant is working against you. Hallelujah. All right. So, halabolo brandre kosharia. Many of you are listening to me. You have evil covenants that are working against you. Things are not working the way it's supposed to work. Not because God has forsaken you. It's because God cannot observe that iniquity on you. He doesn't want to see it. He doesn't want to see those things on you. So that covenant must break first. Once it's broken, then you can be free. Hallelujah. Amen. Yeah, you know, the lady we delivered, was it on Wednesday? Was it Wednesday that she came? After the service, when you closed the service, I delivered a woman.
3: Yeah,
0: that woman I delivered. You know the covenant that was in her family. They don't meet the right people. Only married men.
3: Yeah.
0: And then you see, she came to tell me that there's this man who wants to marry me, but this man has told me that I have another girl here, and the girl is sick. With all these stories, you should know, say, you are dealing with the wrong person. To the point, say, I'm staying with another woman. I mean, the woman is sick, and I'm taking care of her. So, for now, dear, you are going to be my side babe. There's a red flag. But this woman came to me to discuss to me, say, what should I do? But this one, you don't need me to tell you what to do. You should know, say, it's a red flag. But, anyone, you see, then she was like, anyone want to say, who said there is danger? But when there is an evil covenant, you will not have the real power to stop what is wrong. She know it is wrong, but the real power to stop, she didn't have it. That's what covenant is like. The covenant is what controls you. And I'm saying, this one there, the reason why you know it's wrong, but the Udu Tiko is this covenant. The moment I started praying, she started rolling on the floor. Now she's free. When I obey my Najai. So some of you, there's somebody listening to me right now. Listen, all your family members, all your siblings, especially the women, they've all had issues with our marriage. They've had children with our marriage. And they are struggling. And some of them are even living together as husband and wife, but they are not married. They're living in the same house. Look for our SM Barney about to be a baby. Etimono, your dream will say, Mobe chimpana for the rest of your life. So be wario. Insi. You are listening to me, yo. And I'm going to deliver you. I'm going to break that covenant. Hallelujah.
3: Amen.
0: And that covenant needs to be broken that you may be set free. I'm going to take a short break, and when I come back, I'm going to take your phone calls.
4: In the midst of trouble, you know God is with you. So David was very confident in himself. Why? Because he knew that he was obedient son. But anytime David disobeys, you see the trouble that comes upon him. Some of you say, when you're throwing Yamia, and the Bible with him, don't try and cross the line. Yes, Christ have come to die, oh, but Christ didn't come to change who God the Father is. He is still the same today, yesterday, and forever. This world that we live here is only the strongest that will survive. If you are weak, now salvation, now strength has come. So those who are weak, catch us. Look, people say, let the weak say, I am strong. And let the poor say, I am rich. Pastor, how many times have you said you are rich and you have become rich? So it doesn't work like that. You know how it works? But see, take your plowshares and your pruning hooks. Turn it into swords. When you turn it into sword, then let the weak say, I am strong. I say, prepare for war. If you are not warring, I'm sorry, you are a defeated foe. You'll be defeated. Because even if heaven war, heaven fought and brought down the dragon, and you are claiming in Christ, I am above. Yes, you are above, but you have to fight. It has to be in a victory. Victory only belongs to those who have gone to the battle and they have fought. Those who sit at home without fight, they are losers. Hallelujah.
3: Man.
4: They are losers. This world that we live here is only the strongest that will survive. If you are weak, now salvation, now strength has come. So those who are weak, catch us. Look, people say, let the weak say, I am strong. And let the poor say, I am rich. Pastor, how many times have you said you are rich and you have become rich? So it doesn't work like that. You know how it works? But see, take your plowshares and your pruning hooks. Turn it into swords. When you turn it into sword, then let the weak say, I am strong. I say, prepare for war. If you are not warring, I'm sorry, you are a defeated foe. You'll be defeated. Because even if heaven war, heaven fought and brought down the dragon, and you are claiming in Christ, I am above. Yes, you are above, but you have to fight. It has to be in a victory. Victory only belongs to those who have gone to the battle and they have fought. Those who sit at home without fight, they are losers. Hallelujah.
3: Man.
4: They are losers.
5: Gentlemen, what's up?
6: Waste pains.
5: Waste?
6: Watch out.
5: What did you say, waste?
6: Watch out. Nah, some.
5: But my case of waste pain, I am beyond the waste. What did you say, Eva?
6: Nah, some headache.
5: You got headache?
6: Yes, please.
5: And waste pains?
6: Yes.
5: Take this. Where the pain is, rub it there. Okay, your waist. And then your headache. Lift. Shake your head. Do you feel pain in your head?
6: No.
5: You don't? No. Are you sure?
6: Yes.
5: Give glory to Jesus. Now let's check your waist too. Okay. Do you feel any pain? It's gone? You don't feel it? Ah, come on, give glory to Jesus. It is done.
4: One thing about the devil is that the devil wants to keep himself a secret, because the devil, nobody, how many of you like the devil? So if the devil comes here and says, I am the devil, bow to me, would you bow? Yeah. Why? Because the devil does not want to identify himself. And that's why the witches and wizards who serve the devil, they don't also identify themselves. Because he doesn't want to identify himself. The reason is that if you know him, you will run. But if you don't know him, you will embrace him. When you embrace him, he affects you. That's how the devil works. And if I don't unravel some of these secrets, listen, it will be painful that you spent most of your days in the house of God, but God will tell you, I never knew you. I keep saying these things, and it's a serious thing. I never knew you. I never knew you. Meanwhile, you were singing in the church. You were dancing here. You were proclaiming the name of the Lord. Also, these people, they profess me with their mouth, but their heart is far away from me. Some of you, your heart is not far away from God. You love God, but God will still say, I don't know you. So it's not about the love you have in you. It's about who resides fully in you and who is your Lord. Whose voice do you obey? And when you hear, one thing about the devil is that the devil wants to keep himself a secret, because the devil, nobody, how many of you like the devil? So if the devil comes here and says, I am the devil, bow to me, would you bow? Yeah. Why? Because the devil does not want to identify himself. And that's why the witches and wizards who serve the devil don't want to identify themselves. But not catch a before, say, where are you before? Before. But be denies is here. I didn't try because he doesn't want to identify himself. The reason is that if you know him, you will run. But if you don't know him, you will embrace him. When you embrace him, he affects you. That's how the devil works. And if I don't unravel some of these secrets, listen, it will be painful that you speak.

you were singing in the church, you were dancing here, you were proclaiming the name of the Lord, but they profess me with their mouth, but their heart is far away from some of you. Your heart is not far away from God. You love God, but God will still say, I don't know. So it's not about the love you have in you, it's about who resides fully in you. And who is your Lord? Whose voice do you obey?

All right, blessed be the name, Baruch Hashem Adonai. This is Love 99.5 FM. My name is Apostle Eric Jose of Love Encounter Faith Walk Ministries. I believe the Lord has been good, and I believe you have heard all the messages I've preached, and you have been inspired. If you have any questions, you can call me and ask the question. But if you've had any dream you don't understand, and I'm going to pray for those of you who have had evil covenants working against you, negating the purpose of God in your life, I'm going to also pray for you as well. If you've had any dreams you don't understand, I want to encourage you to give me a call and I'll interpret the dreams. And if you are sick in your body from anywhere, it could be cancer, going through chemotherapy. Somebody listen to me right now. You are going through chemotherapy already. Let me tell you something. You'll be healed. This cancer will not kill you. You're not going to die out of cancer. God is going to really save you out of this. Yeah. There's a man listening to me. You're not able to urinate properly because you have these prostate issues. God is touching you right now. God is healing you right now. He's healing you right now. All your prostate problems are gone in the mighty name of Jesus. Somebody listening to me, you intend to travel. You've tried three times. You have failed. And the Lord said that you are preparing another one to go. This time around, I'm here to prophesy to you that this time around, it will work. No matter what, it will work. Hallelujah. Yes. Give me a call if you are sick. I don't know what the sickness may be, but God is able to heal. Yes, He is able to. If you have somebody listening to me, you have chronic headache. The Bianati Oya. The Bianati

0: Joya, God is going to heal you from that as well. So just keep yourself right here. The Lord is going to, I'm going to demonstrate the things I've been preaching, and I do that. And that's because the Spirit of God is here and it's upon me. I have my first caller on the line. Hello. Good evening. Hello. Hello.
1: Hello.
0: Yes, good evening. My name is Apostle Eric. And your name? I told you what to do. Last time I framed me, Kajiro said, hair start to tumult you, okay? And they will all fly away, okay? But don't be afraid. So these are not normal birds. These are demon possessed birds that have been sent to harass you, okay? So shoot them. And whoever or shall, you know, the power of God is upon you to do. Actually, my mom instruction to do. Okay, once I give the instruction, you obey what I'm telling you. That's why the last time I catch you, I was a kuwama, no? Shoot them, no? You shot them and they died. So keep shooting. But minstrel, me say maybe yeah me sometimes bo ma me bumpire. Normally I pray in my compound. Okay, me bumpire, me who say no ma be strange. Me who ya pepe. That's it. And they don't come again. Sometimes they come to monitor you, they come with whatever agenda they have. No. Today, Mr. They might show on our yet. But let me help you shoot them right now, okay? I'm going to throw down this, yeah. All right. Pay. Kindarabakosa. By this gunshot, any bird harassing your daughter, as I shoot, let all of them die. And I stop them from harassing her. Father, from today, as they have died, Lord, let them not come back. In the name of Jesus. Amen. They have all died. Okay?
1: Yeah.
0: Yes. I know some of them to me fa and waso yeni maybe and punch especially. So just to monitor name and to permenstrual why? All right. Okay. Bye. 0322083596 0322083597 0322083598 Hello, good evening.
2: Good evening.
0: Yes, sir. Your name and where you're calling from, please.
2: My name is Kofi, calling from APM.
0: Your name is Kofi?
2: Yes, please.
0: Kofi from APM. How can I help Kofi?
2: A mango, a free a form in ever, in soil. This soil, I'm gonna have a light, a break, come. I have a sheer to I'm ready. The little one, my God, the whatever was a mango, the earth. The 2 years, I'm going to mango the baby, so then I'm ready. I so come. I'm not going to die. If you feel a queen as the Sagayana, I say,
0: Okay. But your man gonna sorry now. Ube muna aiden.
2: One pem.
0: But now we don't say na emre. Baby, I bring a baby emre.
2: But your eye.
0: Okay. All right. So who fruit our daimo on? Sebi a mango, a pear, which normally an either mango, pear, and a bibisano. Actually say, in Munyam Biba, in Shrebiba, Sika Biba, on say, a dria a swabber. It is all fruits, oh, pear, a grubber so that I hope a whole mangoes, a fruitfulness. But I never go in and say, not a so benembre. And the aso no ye different se abre chance se abre e che se o time no e ba be den so ye in shabi ba but mre no nyan so ye men nam se in sha na e ba no so ntin na wasate so dai e wo dai no so dai ne so 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
2: no 67.
0: Oh. It be flu ba. 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Eba oba pe ma. 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Embre ye. 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Rather to me, I shall men start to fight against unclean spirits. And in May 4, do you mercy be a rather me the Jatomo Jesus Christ? Father, I set your son free completely. I have declared over his life that he will not die. I prophesy over his life that he will see life. And I also pray for the fruit that is coming unto him. Father, ni bakrona, I rather also ube shirano, ni bi aso ni papa sono. Herade mapunim biyesisi ya na mo ni mo nyama ndadi ewo Yesu Kristo di mu amen neba ma pacho no anu why pacho das mi shamba das ba 0322083596 0322083597 hello
3: Apostle, good evening.
0: Good evening, please. Your name and where you calling from?
3: Please, my name is Janet. I'm calling from the Boston.
0: Your name is Janet.
3: Janet.
0: Yeah, Janet.
3: Janet.
0: Okay, Janet. Okay. All right. How can I help, Janet?
3: Please, this afternoon, I had a dream.
0: Mm-hmm.
3: I had a dream that I saw one of my mother's friends. I've seen him long time ago, but my mother is no more. So I saw one of my mother's friends, and she was holding twin boys. So she came and placed them on my bed. And I was playing with the twins.
0: He came to place the twins on your bed?
3: Yes.
0: Mm-hmm.
3: They were boys.
0: Mm-hmm.
3: Boys. So I was playing with them. And all of a sudden, I just woke up from the dream. I don't understand.
0: Okay, so she brought the twins to you to play with, right?
3: Yes.
0: Do you have a child of your own?
3: No.
0: You don't have a child. Are you married?
3: No.
0: In your family, do you have twins in your family?
3: Yes.
0: I have twins in your family?
3: Sorry? One of my auntie's daughters.
0: Her twins, yes. And the Lord is just telling you how your future children are going to be. Okay, so the twins that were brought to you to play with, they are your own children. So their first friend saying womb opening will be for twins. Yeah, And said they were boys, eh? Two boys, right?
3: Yes, they were
0: yeah.
3: two boys.
0: Yes, so shall it be.
3: Amen. Yeah.
0: When are you going to give birth?
3: I'm not married yet, and I want you to stay for me.
0: Too. So that you can have a husband?
3: Yes.
0: Do you have a boyfriend who you are planning to get married
3: to? Yes, we are planning to get married.
0: You are planning to get married?
3: Yes.
0: Okay. Let me pray for you. Liba rabako saya diando. Liba rabako. Lianda rabako saya dia. Thank you, Lord. Whatever is hindering and delaying your daughter's marriage, I will remove it out of the way now in the name of Jesus.
3: Mm-hmm.
0: Any sorcery, any witchcraft activity, ma rabako lo brandre, sharia, against your daughter's marriage are destroyed by divine authority.
3: Mm-hmm.
0: Father, I set your daughter free. I pray for her marriage, that her marriage is established, and I pray for this dream that the twins, oh God, will be hers.
3: Mm-hmm.
0: This is what you have given ahead of time. And Lord, this will be established. Father, I pray any contender against this blessing, I destroy
3: Amen.
0: In the mighty name of Jesus Christ of Nazareth. I pray.
3: Amen.
0: Amen.
3: And of course, there's one thing. I'm a nurse, and I want to travel.
0: Mm-hmm.
3: So I've written this exam, IELTS. I've made one attempt, but I didn't get the required band, so I can use it for the nursing profession. So I want to take it again. I've started learning. So I want Lord to be more inside.
0: How many times have you tried?
3: Once.
0: And it wasn't successful?
3: Yes.
0: All right. Do you have a passport around you?
3: No, not really.
0: All right, don't worry. Let me pray for you. Father, I pray in the name of Jesus that your daughter's heart desire will be granted, even as she is pursuing further work outside the country and further studies out of the country. Father, I pray that you open this door, that a visa will be granted. The visa will be granted. The visa will be granted according to your will in the name of Jesus. Amen.
3: Amen.
0: Amen. It is well. You're welcome, my dear sister. All right. It's 31 minutes past 11. This is Love 99.5. Faith Walk comes away every Sunday between the hours of 9 and 12 midnight. I'm not taking your phone call. So if you want me to pray for you concerning your dream, concerning any issue, give me a call. Hello. Hello. Good evening. Okay. Mr. Charles, the person is not ready. Let's take another call, please. Rabakosori Andre Andori Andosa Liba Raba 03-220-83596 03-220-83596 03-220-83597 03-220-83598 Have this miss hello.
4: Hello.
0: Yes, sir.
4: Good evening.
0: Good evening. Your name, where are you calling from, please?
4: From Kumasi.
0: Your name is?
4: Isaac from
0: Kumasi. Isaac from Kumasi. Isaac, how can I help? Do you masturbate?
4: No.
0: You don't do any of these?
4: Yeah.
0: Okay, but yet, okay, let me pray and find out where it's coming from so that I can treat it for you. Liba Rabado. Father, show me the source of this problem that I'll be able to solve it for your son now in the name of Jesus. Ma Rabako Saya. Liba Rabako. Librako. Ria Sandia. Rabado Saya. In the name of Jesus. My brother, let me pray for you.
4: Okay.
0: Anyway, if you are busy, you are married to one demonic dog. And you know, ema esana ema wabrabo no in timin kwane nim
4: kwane nim nseko used to be an idea
0: ose
4: kudia uzoni tembi an idea
0: yeah ebeshi yes anetie because so only upon some of apama sanetie bi hospital marriage bi a usika samunye paware samunye bibia nye ehem but we no eya busia to me bi na eya usa yeah. Let me pray for you, okay? Libara, Father, I release your son and break this demonic covenant now in the name of Jesus. But the awaria pambia wo baiso. Who homo to me be a one busium a awarin and in a wa pam and a day me break it up no way yesterday. Radama to me to destroy the powers of darkness. As I pray for your son Isaac, I rebuke this demon. I command these demons to come out. Right now, in the name of Jesus, Marabakolo Brandere, Hikariandro, Libarabako, Librako Sabraka. Father, I thank you that your will is done and your son is set free. In Jesus' name, amen. But your Kadi Major, because I ready is. To me be on me wapam.
4: To me be on me wapam.
0: Oh, hum.
4: Oh, hum.
0: Aye, awaria pam.
4: Aye, awaria pam.
0: Any day.
4: Me
0: Jim who free our yapam nim. And a day.
4: And a day.
0: Me Jim who free our yapam nim.
4: Me Jim who free our yapam.
0: And a day.
4: And a day.
0: Me Jim who free our yapam nim.
4: Jim who free our yapam.
0: We used to him.
4: We used to
0: him. Amen.
4: Amen.
0: And one, Nominia Bema, you are free. You are free. God bless you. 03-220-83596. 03-220-83597. 03-220-83598. Hello, good evening.
5: Hello, good evening.
0: Yes, please. Your name and where you calling from?
5: Please, I'm Brother Usu from Agric.
0: Usu from Agric. Usu, how can I help?
5: Please, Daddy, yesterday I had a dream and I found myself in a classroom and I saw a teacher teaching us with many students. So I just want you to pray for me.
0: Okay, your dream, most times when you dream of being in a school and being to Abrawa Jai school, so why we in school at that? Anna? So for you going back to school, it's a sign of retrogression. I just say, Abrawa no e konechi, Abrawa no en konenim. Patch Abrawa no e konenim and I say jinafako.
5: Patch Abrawa no e jinafako.
0: And you know, I don't want to die in the right age. Say you are a bomb pie. It's not a and it may be a kutia or footy crab brim tamana or co school. Ah, and to me, my own coin. Not ready, new flu. So, yes, I know die in it. Tito, let me pray for you now. Okay. So, Kadimaka say, a ready issue. So.
5: Ready.
0: A pamboni beer.
5: A pamboni beer.
0: Oh, my brabum.
5: Oh, my brabum.
0: A free diet, they woo me.
5: If we die in the womb,
0: it be seen there.
5: It be seen
0: there. And then me give me who free.
5: And then me give me who free.
0: A busia pam.
5: A busia pam.
0: Aye, a bonny a pam.
5: Aye, a bonny a pam.
0: And a day, Jimmy free.
5: And a day, Jimmy free.
0: We Jesus Christ to demon.
5: We Jesus Christ to demon.
0: Amen.
5: Amen.
0: Father, I pray for your son. I rebuke the spirit of retrogression that is at work in him. Any covenant that is causing him to go backwards, break it by divine authority and I destroy every work of the enemy concerning your life. In the name of Jesus Christ, I pray. Amen.
5: Amen.
0: All right. God bless you.
5: Amen. Thank all right. You, David.
0: You're welcome. You're welcome. 03-220-83596. 03-220-83597. 03-220-83598. Let me take my next call. Hello.
6: Hello.
0: Yes, sir. Good evening. Your name and where you calling from, please?
6: Please, I'm called David. I'm talking from Cronum.
0: David from Cronum. David, how can I help?
6: Please, I'm writing the exams. That is worse, but I've been writing it for many years, from 2023. But anytime I write, my results, whenever my results comes out, the one of my brother I want to be cancelled out, and I don't know the reason why.
0: All of them. How many of them have been cancelled out?
6: I completed 2023, yeah. And I won COMAT. So every time that I write, COMAT will be cancelled out.
0: So it was cancelled in 2023 and 2024, or it was cancelled again?
6: 2025 too.
0: So all these three, this is the wrong pattern.
6: Yes.
0: And I have to pray for you, okay?
6: Yes, please.
0: Say, Father.
6: Father.
0: Any curse.
6: Any curse.
0: In my life.
6: In my life.
0: Release me.
6: Release me.
0: Any evil covenant.
6: Any evil covenant.
0: Creating negative patterns.
6: Creating negative patterns.
0: Release me.
6: Release me.
0: In the name of Jesus.
6: In the name of Jesus.
0: Amen. Amen. Now agree with me as I pray. Father, I pray in the name of Jesus for your son. I rebuke that spirit of monitoring him to ensure an evil pattern. From today, your subject will never be cancelled.
6: Amen.
0: From today, the next exams you write will not be cancelled.
6: Amen.
0: Because God is going to be upon you. Every witchcraft activity is broken completely.
6: Amen.
0: In the name of Jesus.
6: Amen.
0: Amen.
6: Thank you.
0: You're welcome, my brother. God bless you. Okay. Hello. Hello.
7: Hello, Pastor.
0: I wanted to say something. Pacho, hold on. Hey, Elijah, hold on, okay?
7: Okay.
0: The gentleman who just called me, the Lord just revealed to me about something. If you can call back, I'll really appreciate that. So that I can help you with that one too, okay? Okay, Elijah, how can I help?
7: I just have it's a wild thing, but I just overcome, but I want you to pray for me.
0: You say you had what?
7: A very wild dream, man.
0: Nightmare.
7: Yeah. I went to my own town, but when I was on my way going to my own village, it's like I was in the town now heading to the village. And all of a sudden, a dog chased me. I feel like the dog was wanting to bite my bite my testes.
0: Hey.
7: When
0: you baby I'm gonna say horn up as a coca.
7: Ah
0: boy too more.
7: But it seemed like the clothes I was wearing the dog couldn't bite. So I hold the mouth and like I tear the mouth. What the way Samson did
0: it. Yeah, so you became Samson in the dream. Wow. Elijah. But your dream may look but it's not a bad dream ground. You see, the dog you saw represents the witchcraft activity in your hometown. To be precise, your family. But the good news is that you had your full armor. Bible says, put on the full armor of God to be able to withstand the wiles of the enemy. Because of your armor, you were able to withstand the attack of the dog to the extent of you opening the mouth to destroy. So this is not a dream that you need prayer for. This is a dream for jubilation because you have conquered your household evil. Oh, yes. Yeah. And Minstro, that's all they were there. I mean, those stand there, I'm so cry. I'm starting to make a check, a crime, I'm not coming. What do you want to me? A nightmare. Your nightmare about cry. It's a spiritual battle that you have won. And that's why he came in your dream. These are battles you have fought in the spirit, and you have won.
7: Okay.
0: Yeah, so it doesn't call for any alarm cry.
7: Okay.
0: Okay.
7: Okay,
0: you're welcome.
7: But just pray for me.
0: Let me pray for you. Father, I pray for your son, Leah Rabakosaya. Elijah, do you want to do prayer business?
7: No, it wasn't my plan yet.
0: You have not planned that yet?
7: Yes.
0: Okay. Because I see, sir, somebody is going to help you start prayer business. So get ready for that. Okay. It will start with like work and pay thing. Yes. Father, I pray for your son now in the name of Jesus. I pray for him that your blessings will be upon him. I know dogs in his family are looking to destroy him. Father, just as he saw in the dream, you have protected him. He had a full armor. Therefore, the dog couldn't bite. Father, I thank you for what you have done. But Lord, I pray that you preserve his life. They are looking and seeking to destroy her, destroy him. Let it not be granted to the devil. Let not the enemy's plans over your life be granted.
7: Amen.
0: May the Lord set you free and make you whole.
7: Amen.
0: In the name of Jesus Christ, I pray. Amen.
7: Amen.
0: All the best.
7: Amen.
0: Elijah, let me show. Mm-hmm. All right. 03-220-83596. 03-220-83597. 03-220-83598. Hello. Good.
8: Hello. Good evening.
0: Good evening, sir. Your name and where you're calling from, please.
8: Sonny Kofi Adjemai.
0: Kofi Adjemai. Okay. How many rooms now?
8: Okay, back up.
0: Single room.
8: Yeah,
0: but you're on you. I'm on my watch. Father, hello. Father, I pray for your son. Father, I pray, oh God, that any altar inside his home that is meant to fight the tenants, Father, I cast fire into this altar now. I command it to burn right now in the name of Jesus. By divine authority, I command this to burn. Father, I pray setting your son free, rebuking every demonic struggle in his life. Marabakolo Brandere Koshari. Yaribia Yato rushes Beatose Bigu Honamu. Rushes Ayatose Emeguna Honamia Basabasa. I release you from it now.
8: Amen.
0: In the name of Jesus Christ, I pray. Amen.
8: Amen.
0: Oba.
8: Bachai.
0: Baba.
8: Bachai, Baba.
0: Okay. Mamon Pai, my Baba, no way. Oh, VSA.
8: Oh, 10 years.
0: My mom, my pie, more ban. I read a man who will be a funnel.
8: Okay.
0: Why? Mo say, Dima or Nini or Wakakra. The Mo send him a man did not to no call. Acting like a baby, acting like Oyarefo, acting like Ubia Okita Down syndrome.
8: Okay.
0: Like Ubia or Yari Ankasa.
8: Okay.
0: Enyada papa kra. But your banner body dinner, my mom, my friend is saying. Akusia Boachua. Father, I pray for Akusia Boachua. Father, you just showed me that a sickness that is yet to attack your daughter. Father, I pray. If you cannot solve it, you wouldn't reveal. I protect her from this disease. I protect her from this evil. Wherever it's coming from, Father, I send them back now. In the mighty name of Jesus. Maraba kolo brandere koshari. Father, dying be a didn't even yama koshe. Across the dying be a didn't even yama koshe. Father, I enter there and I restore her glory right now. In the mighty name of Jesus. Thank you, Lord, that it is done. In Jesus' name. Amen.
8: Amen.
0: And I don't know why I'm here. God bless. 03-220-83596. Hello.
9: Hello. Good evening.
0: Good evening. Please, your name and where you're calling from?
9: Yes, I'm called Samo. Calling from Accra.
0: Samo from Accra. Samo, how can I help?
9: Please, I need a financial breakthrough.
0: What work do you do?
9: I do router. I'm a router.
0: What's a router?
9: like into real estate.
0: You are into real estate. Oh, okay. So you are an estate agent or?
9: Yes.
0: Okay. All right. When you said router, I was looking at computer wizards. All right, let me pray for you. Liba Rabba Kosaya. Father, it is you that gives power to make wealth. Therefore, all of the steps of your son. To the right place at the right time, to the right deals, connect him to the right people who will be his destiny helpers. Father, in the name of Jesus, that you open doors that no one can shut financially, that through which your name will be glorified in all things. In Jesus' name I pray. Amen. And I don't know why I'm in here. It is well. God bless you. All right. My name is Apostle Eric Osei of Love and Counter Faith Work Ministries. God willing, this coming Wednesday, I'm going to do Beyond the Natural Wednesday, where God will perform miracles, signs, and wonders. If you're looking for healing, it will be available to you. If you're looking for signs and wonders, or you want God to perform miracle for you, a swift financial breakthrough, whatever, just come to the program. You'll be enlightened through the message, and then after we preach, we'll bless you, deliver you from the power of darkness, that whatever is holding you down will be destroyed. So I'm inviting you to this Wednesday service at 10 a.m. Wednesday, 10 a.m. So please come early, that we start early, that we can close early. All right, and we meet every Friday also at 6 p.m. and every Sunday at 10 a.m. Please, if the location is right here in the center of Kumasi, Edum, near the Cocoa Clinic, near Speedway. We are inside the Star Oil filling station, and I'm inviting you to come. Please, if you are using smartphone or you have a good tablet, you can just type Love and Counter Faith Work Ministry in your Google Map. You can locate the church on in your Google Map. All right, I have my next caller on the line. Hello.
10: Hello.
0: Yes, good evening.
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0: Your name and where you're calling from, please.
10: I'm Florence, calling from Kwara.
0: Florence from Kwara. So how can I help, Florence?
10: I was in class 6, and I'm still dying. I'm still dying, and I'm in. I was dead and buried in front of my house. But now, if you said things are not worth it, you said, yeah, me, I feel like, I should even kill myself. I feel like there's no point in living. I'm of no use in this world. I just feel like dying.
0: Don't ever feel like that. It's the spirit of the devil making you feel unworthy. It's the spirit of the devil. Let me pray and rebuke that spirit right now. Okay? How old are you?
10: I'm 19.
0: You are 19. And don't let the devil fool you to think, say, you will not amount to anything. Let me pray for you and rebuke that spirit. Okay?
10: Okay.
0: Father, I pray for your daughter right now. I rebuke that spirit that influences her. The spirit of suicide, come out of her right now. In the mighty name of Jesus, the spirit of low self-esteem, I command you to leave her body. The spirit that suppresses her and controls her, come out now. You don't have any right in her life. I command you to leave now. Leave now. Leave now. In the name of Jesus. Amen.
10: Amen.
0: All right, my dear sister, you are blessed, okay?
10: Okay.
0: Don't entertain any fear, okay?
10: Okay.
0: God will bless you. You'll be a great person. You'll be a very great person. So don't let anybody look down on you. And you are going to, from today, you'll be able to learn properly and understand and be able to write your exams, okay?
10: Okay.
0: All right. All the best to you.
10: Go.
0: God bless you. Bye for now. 03-220-8359. 603-220-8359. Have my next caller on the line. Hello. Okay. All right. Now, we are on Joy Prime TV. I hope some of you I made the announcement on Friday, and I'm sure you listened this morning. 8 a.m. every Sunday. We are on Joy Prime. 8 a.m. every Sunday. We are on Joy Prime. I want to encourage you to listen to it. Very soon we'll be going on Metro TV and TV3 to listen to many of my messages. Okay, so please, hey, have that in mind. And if you intend to support this program, we are doing long hours. Many churches don't do long hours like this. We are doing 3 hours on Love FM. And we are doing 6 hours on Friday. Twice that we meet here, we do 9 hours in a week. And it's very expensive. So if you want to, if the Lord touches your heart to support, you can feel free to do so by this MoMo number. My media team, kindly project the MoMo number for me, the media support MoMo account, so that those online, you can see it on your screens. If you're on YouTube, Apostle Eric Osei Ministry, the MoMo line is on there for you to have a look. And my media team, please, I'm waiting for the MoMo line, please. Can you project on the screen so that the people will be able to donate? Any amount that the Lord will touch your heart to do, it's not false. This is a free will offering. Okay, to support the media. If you want to do, if you'll be able to do monthly contributions to, why not? You are welcome. Mr. Akumeni, I'm waiting for you. Yes. Okay, my media guy is getting it ready for us. Okay, so the number to call, sorry, the number to send the MoMo to, it's 0246030602, and it will come as Love Encounter Faith Walk Ministries Media. That is what it will come with. Okay, so keep this number in mind, 0246030602. This line is purely MoMo. If you call the number, nobody is going to call. It's going to pick up. Okay, so you can contribute any offering of your choice to help us pay the cost of our radio program and also on our television program. God bless you. Do you have another caller on the line? And yes. All right. So I'm going to leave it for now. God willing, Wednesday, I'm going to be here for Beyond the Natural service. God bless you. And my name is Apostle Eric Osei of Love Encounter Faith Work Ministries. May the Lord be with you. May the Lord strengthen you. May the Lord help you. May He be your help in time of need. Hallelujah. God bless you. Have a fruitful week.
11: 1 thing about the devil is that the devil wants to keep himself a secret, because the devil, nobody, how many of you like the devil? So if the devil comes here and says, I am the devil, bow to me, would you bow? Yeah. Why? Because the devil does not want to identify himself. And that's why the witches and wizards who serve the devil, they don't also identify themselves. Because he doesn't want to identify himself. The reason is that if you know him, you will run. But if you don't know him, you embrace him. When you embrace him, he affects you. That's how the devil works. And if I don't unravel some of these secrets, listen, it will be painful that you spent most of your days in the house of God, but God will tell you, I never knew you. I keep saying these things, and it's a serious thing. I never knew you. I never knew you. Meanwhile, you were singing in the church. You were dancing here. You were proclaiming the name of the Lord. Also, these people, they profess me with their mouth, but their heart is far away from me. Some of you, your heart is not far away from God. You love God, but God will still say, I don't know you. So it's not about the love you have in you, it's about who resides fully in you and who is your Lord. Whose voice do you obey? And when you hear,
12: my dear sister, what's wrong with you?
13: My right leg is pain.
12: Your right leg?
13: Yes, please.
12: All right. Do you also know how to sing? You don't know how to sing. Can I have a tissue? Okay. Rub rub it on the area where the pain is, yeah? Yes, we let our boy.